0: Tarragona, Spain, recorded over 200 litres of rain per square metre. More than 400,000 students stayed home in Valencia, Spain.
1: Wildfires are spreading through the Amazon rainforest near Manaus, the capital of Amazon State, Brazil, with firefighters battling blazes in the municipality of Iranduba on October 2nd. AFP or Agence France-Presse footage shows firefighters working to contain them. The Amazonas Military Fire Department reported a 300% increase in registered fires in September 2026 compared to September 2025.
0: Animal people rights group Direct Action Everywhere says it documented newborn calves being sent from U.S. Congressman David Velardo's family-owned dairy operation to Grimmies Cattle Company in California, U.S., where investigators previously filmed workers dragging and shooting sick calves and handling other calves roughly. The group also reported drone footage showing dead cow individual and calf remains at Velardo Dairy. Local prosecutors dismissed an earlier cruelty complaint against Grimmies, citing industry standards, although animal people welfare expert Dr. Temple Grandin reviewed footage and described workers' handling of calves as abuse.
1: Fijian climate activist and Indigenous representative Lavinia Naivalu is calling for practical action and stronger Pacific representation ahead of an international preparatory climate meeting hosted by Fiji, known as the Pre-COP Summit. The meeting will help prepare for the 31st United Nations Climate Summit, COP31, which will take place in Turkey in November. She says her community faces coastal erosion, declining reef health, drying freshwater sources, and rising seawater threatening the community's hand-dug wells, while Pacific Islands contribute just 0.02% of global emissions. Fiji will push for direct access to climate funding, adaptation measures that reach villages, and indigenous knowledge to be treated as evidence in negotiations.
2: Introducing Foodamed Meal Plan.
0: Foodamed, a vegan restaurant concept founded by internal medicine physician Dr. Donna Cooper-Dockery, vegan, has launched a U.S. franchise program. The Texas-based company offers vegan dishes inspired by Asian, Mexican, Italian, Caribbean, and American cuisines, plus chef-prepared meals delivered to customers' homes.
1: UK vegan brand One Planet Pizza is launching its first frozen ready meals, with three vegan dishes available exclusively at 276 stores of Asda, a UK supermarket chain, from October 12. 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
0: Malta's Malta Animal Awareness Week, which began October 1st, promotes animal people protection and responsible caregiving through educational activities, awareness campaigns, investments, and the Animal Honours Awards to recognize individuals and groups advancing animal person well-being. Officials said the week engages students and communities while strengthening animal folk welfare services, infrastructure, prevention, and enforcement.
3: Pull me.
1: Rescuers saved a dog person that fell about 9 meters into an abandoned mine shaft west of Grantsville, Utah, U.S. The Tooele County Search and Rescue Team conducted an hours-long operation, lowering a team member through a narrow opening and using creative rigging to lift the dog friend to safety. PETA, or People for the Ethical Treatment of Animals, honored the team with a Compassionate Action Award.
0: Firefighters found a raccoon individual whose head became trapped in a discarded tin can and brought the animal person to the International Animal Rescue, or IAR, in Norsara, Costa Rica. The charity used lubricant to remove the can, provided fluids, and released the raccoon fellow later that day in good condition.
1: Insightful quote of the day: faith opens our hearts for the entrance of the holy. Reverend Rabbi Abraham Joshua Heschel, Polish-American Jewish theologian and mystic.
0: Previously, in parts 1 and 2 of this multi-part series on Thane Martin's near-death experiences, Thane recalled leaving his body after his abusers drugged him to the point of an overdose as a child. His late grandfather held him and told him he had to return. Years later, Thane drowned in his swimming pool and experienced a life review in heaven. He described entering bubbles containing moments from his life, feeling how his actions affected others, and seeing their ripple effects. In this final part, Thane shares more of what he remembers from the other side, what he learned there, and how those lessons changed his life afterward. Among Thane's memories of the experience is an image of God that he says remains permanently in his mind.
4: When I shut my eyes, I see God, and it's an energy, and it is a light that is so powerful, there aren't words that you can describe what that light looks like.
0: Thane also recalls being able to perceive extraordinary detail in heaven.
4: I had no idea that heaven had so many shades of white, literally trillions of shades of white.
0: He says all knowledge was present on the other side. His experience also brought a different understanding of the suffering he had endured. Before his near-death experience, Thane says he carried anger over the abuse and the struggles that followed. What he experienced in heaven changed how he understood those painful events.
4: We're simply being taught. We are being taught. That's all it is. We're never being punished. The worst things that happened to me that I always blamed on God and had a horrible relationship with, God was protecting me the whole time. Because I saw what would have happened had God not intervened and protected me.
0: Thane also shares three questions drawn from his life review. 1. Can you demonstrate unconditional love in all things? 2. Can you let go of the hurt others have caused you so you don't carry hardness in your heart to heaven? 3. Can you find God from within? He says he learned during his near-death experience that the entire universe is organized by math, and that mathematical principles could also be applied to human emotion and life. He describes adding what brings goodness and joy, subtracting what hurts or weighs us down, and multiplying goodness through action and intention. Division means sharing the abundance left over after meeting our needs and keeping a little extra for security. Gratitude represents the equal sign because, he says, it brings balance and is the spark and fuel for love. He also emphasizes staying centered and present. He says God communicates with us in the present moment. In his life review, Thane says God showed him both the bad things he had done and the beautiful things he had done. He then had the opportunity to return to earthly life. Afterward, Thane says he no longer saw himself as a victim and felt grateful for his life. He describes his relationship with God today as a direct connection between God and the light in his own heart. He says he now leads from his heart, following the light and choosing what is good. He believes many things taught in world religions are true, while others have been manipulated by men for greed and power. He sees himself as a child of God, with the light in his soul coming from the same light God has. His priorities also changed. He learned to let go of material things he had once thought mattered, such as money. For him, what matters is connection to people's souls and the love he puts into the world. He lives by the motto, "Dare to be second," explaining that putting God first and ourselves second brings balance. He also describes changes in his own mental health since his experience.
4: I spent the last 3 years unpacking my NDE and creating a company to help people heal, because I no longer have any of those things that I once had. No DID, no PTSD, no bipolar, no ADHD. All of that has been completely removed and healed from me. And I don't have any pills. I once had 7 pill boxes. Today I have 0.
0: For Thane, the lasting lesson of his near-death experiences is the importance of love. Choosing goodness, letting go of hurt, and sharing what he has with others. His message is that life is worth living and that its most beautiful parts are the simple things.
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5: 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Put shopping bags under sunshine for as long as can before reusing.
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3: In time of personal sickness and or pandemic, meditate at home. Don't go to group meditation.
5: When a contagious disease is widespread, avoid eating raw, at least, for example, tomatoes or lettuce. Rinse them with boiling water before eating.
3: In a normal situation, use natural fruit and vegetable wash to wash veggies or soak them in salt water for at least 5 minutes, then wash them under running water and final rinse with filtered water.
5: 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Throw them away when they're dirty. If not dirty, can wash them with soap under hot water before reusing.
3: 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Wear a good mask, a thick mask. If can, better wear a hat to cover head and hair. When coming back home, have to throw the mask away. If have to reuse, wash them in hot water and detergent.
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0: to find out more, please join us on Thursday, October 8th, for the evolution of man from Theosophy's Sacred Teachings and the Secret Doctrine, Volume 2, Part 2 of 2, on Words of Wisdom.
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0: Master gives protective warning to all interested in Kuan Yin spiritual practice. Because of much abuse of our generosity and leniency by ignorant people and demons hidden in human form, from this day on, the 21st of August 2024, before this and after this day, anyone who fakes Kuan Yin messengers or tries to teach the Kuan Yin method without official permission from Master and confirmation from Central FG must be avoided to protect yourself from being harmed in any way. If you knowingly try the opposite, we are not responsible for any harm done to you or and yours. You may be not accepted if you come to us after for new initiation. This caution must be applied by all contact persons, all meditation centers, all initiates, all future initiates, and all should report to M as soon as possible if such a malign event ever happens again.
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7: We humbly worship, praise, thank, obey, and love God Almighty, the Most High, the Greatest, for world vegan, world peace, and our soul liberation. We thank, love, praise, the only Son of God, who is the ultimate Master for our salvation. We follow the teaching of all the saints and sages. We thank, love, and praise them who are the representatives of God for our spiritual elevation.

0: We now invite you to watch the next part of Supreme Master Ching Hai's message titled, Master Grants an Audience to the King of War, Part 2 of 6, given on August 20, 2026, on Between Master and Disciples, with subtitles in many languages.
1: For decades, Supreme Master Ching Hai, vegan, has illuminated our world with her divine teachings. A fully enlightened master, she imparts the Kuan Yin method of meditation to those desiring to immediately discover the God nature within to achieve in one lifetime eternal liberation from the cycle of transmigration. The Kuan Yin method has been practiced by all enlightened masters, such as the worshipped world-honored one Shakyamuni Buddha, vegan, the worshipped Son of God Jesus Christ, vegetarian, the venerated master and philosopher Confucius, vegetarian, the venerated Lord Krishna, vegetarian, the venerated master and philosopher Lao Tzu, vegan, the venerated Lord Mahavira, vegan, the beloved prophet Muhammad, vegetarian, peace be upon him, Sri Guru Nanak Dev Ji, vegetarian, and many more. Supreme Master Ching Hai, vegan, emphasizes that if we always remember God, render selfless service to others, and follow the laws of the universe, we will reach our highest potential as humans and truly understand our purpose on Earth. An extraordinary living example of compassion, she lovingly and regularly sends material and financial assistance to refugees, the homeless, natural disaster victims, and others needing relief.

Supreme Master Ching Hai, vegan, receives love and recognition from various organizations, media, governments, individuals, and many awards, such as the 2006 Gucci Peace Prize, considered the Nobel Peace Prize of the East, the World Spiritual Leadership Award in 1994, the Mahavir Award in 2008, February 22nd and October 25th, both proclaimed as the Supreme Master Ching Hai Day, an honorary citizen of the United States, etc., and has been honored throughout the years with numerous other awards and accolades for her outstanding philanthropic and humanitarian deeds.

etc., we apologize for not being able to show many other awards and honors for lack of space and time. Supreme Master Ching Hai, vegan, respectfully thank all special individuals, organizations, leaders, and governments for all your genuine, loving, ongoing support. 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We, the Supreme Master Ching Hai International Association members, are also sincerely grateful for your expressive kindness. Wishing you the best. A true voice for our beautiful animal friends, Supreme Master Ching Hai, vegan, promotes the peaceful, loving, plant-based diet and envisions, with humanity's awakening to the sacredness of all life, a tranquil and glorious all-vegan world, where people of both animal and human kingdoms live in respectful harmony.

0: Sorry, sensitive images, but in reality, it's absolutely heartbreaking.
1: You said you want to have a court case, go to the court, and argue with me, huh? Which court do you want to go to? I am the court, okay? I'm the king of Dharma wheel turning. I judge you fairly. You now have nothing to complain about. You have nowhere to go to complain. I work for God, the utmost powerful, the head of all the universes. I work for the Trinity, the reunited, utmost powerful. Where do you want to go to file your complaint, huh? And what merit do you have to be granted that? Who would side with you, the king who is bloodthirsty, using world karma to kill, to help zealous ghosts, demons, to harm me and my work? Who would side with you? Everyone in the universes, love, peace, kindness, harmony between countries, between each other. Yeah, you and your subordinates, break many bridges which heal the nations' conflicts and make friendship between countries. I sometimes even personally have to sacrifice to mend the bridge again. What do you do to earn anything, huh? What do you do to even talk to me? You made some leaders who originally maybe were stupid, but not bloodthirsty, warm Mongols. You made them become like that, using bad karma from the world, using any connection with sinful activities, using their subordinates, using people who are greedy for fame and profit to push these presidents into war. Maybe I couldn't do much about that, because they're worthy people, including these leaders, but I have to help many of them get out of hell. They are just ignorant. They are not as sinful as you and the devils in hell. I had to go through a lot of hardship to rescue their souls, trying to wake them up to do the right thing. But you are the one who tempted them to go into the war stuff to begin with. And now you complain that you're not a criminal? Go ahead. Ask the whole world who would believe you. Except the devils. You said that people die in war or have war troubles or war-related problems because they have the crime of murder, indirect murder, or murdering themselves, killing others, or eating the murdered animal people's meat. I do understand this point, but my disciples, they have turned around. They are doing good, especially they're working with me on God's assignment, the top-notch assignment from God directly. So you dare to mess with it, to mess with God's assignment workers. You are worthy even to complain and to talk to me? For what? Even if you repent, your sin cannot be redeemed. So just be happy in jail. It's very good of me already not to order the annihilation of you. Otherwise you'd be gone already. I let you live so that you will reflect upon

all your crimes, all your misdeeds, and all your trespassing beyond the border of your job. Okay? So be happy that you're still alive. You have everything you need in hell. If you don't like it, I can make it worse for you. If you're so used to war-like energy, I'll make it worse for you. How about that? No, no, no. All right. Good, good. Fine. I consider that it's not all your fault alone. It is the karma of the world. So your work is also coordinated with the devils. So I let you have a lenient sentence just to be in jail. Otherwise, it could be worse. You must be truly repentant. Ask God again, again, and again for forgiveness. Kneel on your knees daily to pray for redemption, for forgiveness, so that your soul will be more at peace. That's all you have to do now. Not much work. Is it not better than going out into war and seeing blood flowing and people crying and children, women, elderly dying in agony? Huh? So do it then. Kneel and repent every day. You do not have much to say anyway, but even then I gave you my precious time. Now I say one thing to you. If you somehow can influence your subordinates outside in this world and stop them from fighting, from killing the innocents, the vulnerable, who have been maybe tempted by the devils to do some bad deeds or even tricked into eating the murdered animal people's flesh and bones and blood. And then you and your subordinates, using that energy, that excuse, create chaotic war in this realm. If you can help to stop all that, I might consider releasing you and then giving you another job. Or maybe, I don't know if I will return your title, but at least you will be free. You know, it's already not easy for me to work in this Cold War world. If they don't fight with each other, they also have a Cold War against my work. They threaten my disciples. They raid my centers. They took my financial savings so that I can't do much more work. I cannot buy more centers for my people. Giving initiation sometimes is like hiding in the jungle. Huh? Is that not bad enough for you already? You have to snatch my people and use your influence and pull them out of my working group? Your sin is, too heavy. I don't think you can become a king again, even just as an observing king. You don't chase after bad people, huh? You try to harm good citizens. This is the 21st century already. Many saints have come and gone. Jesus Christ has sacrificed himself, using his blood to clean the world. And you're still going against it. You deserve to have a more horrible punishment. But I'll just let it be a lighter sentence for now. And if you help me to rebuild peace in this world, help me to defeat a more devilish scheme from the negative force who is poisoning the citizens of this world, letting them be drugged and drunk that they could not even think straight. As simple as to go vegan, it's difficult for them. Even children understand the logic of it. Like, you don't cause suffering to other innocent beings. Animal people, they do no harm. In the world, you have a law that if you kill someone, if you murder the innocent, you'll be in jail or will be executed. But they cannot even understand that. They kill their babies thanks to you and the demons, the devils, who have no souls.
You want to be soulless as well, huh? That can be done. That can be done. If you are still going against me, using your subordinates outside of hell, your soul will be destroyed completely. That's final. But if you help me somehow calm the world, rebuild peace instead of destroying people and their property, I will consider a more lenient sentence for you, okay? And that's my final word. I won't change that, whatever happens. So don't try to use any zealous leftover ghosts, the revolutionary guerrilla zealous ghosts who went against their king, against my offer for a paradise world for them, and continue to harm people and animal people. Don't use them. Don't use any of your subordinate evil souls to harm anyone anymore. Don't even try to make my animal people sick to disturb my work. Your sentence will be more and more heavy if you continue all these wicked deeds, petty actions. Then you can't even talk to me anymore. You'll be in hell and burn continuously forever, or be destroyed completely, no more existence. Your soul will be scattered all over mountains and rivers and oceans. Not even a particle, a nanoparticle of it to be seen. I'm not threatening you. I won't go back on my word. That is your fate if you continue to go against God, against the principle of peaceful, loving kindness, which is the quality of the kingdom of God for all citizens everywhere in the universe. Maybe nobody has taught you this, so I'm kind of feeling lenient toward you. But don't use it. Don't abuse my compassion to continue your wicked deeds against innocent people, animal people, any beings in this world. Because you can't do much more beyond this world, so I'm just telling you, within the vicinity of this world only. So think about that. Repent. Don't try to argue inside with me. That will create worse karma for you. Okay? Whatever you want to say to me, I know it already, and it's useless. It won't help you in any way, except if you repent and redeem your own sin by taking the opposite actions.

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1: Veganism was an alignment between my ideals and actions that I tried on for size. That was years ago, and it's a lifestyle I have not wavered from in all that time. I can't. It would cost me my personal integrity. You can't unknow what you learn when you start looking into the animal industries. Whether you are coming at veganism from a health, environmental, or animal rights perspective, it just makes sense. Rachel Morris, vegan,

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December 2023. Armenia and Azerbaijan exchange prisoners of war and work toward a peace treaty on the basis of respect for the principles of sovereignty and territorial integrity. 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
1: Glory to God, here's Sun and Tim Quo 2, the reunited three utmost powerful.

0: we sincerely thank all the reporters, journalists, photographers, camera persons, individuals, groups, companies everywhere in the world for all your involved contributions of news that inform and bring hope to the people from both human and animal kingdoms, as well as countless other beings, thus uplifting the atmosphere of our planet. May heaven bless your noble endeavors and protect you always, especially while on challenging duty.
1: Ha ha ha!

for the birds that soar in the immense sky. 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For the awe-inspiring and majestic sceneries. And for all the amazing people from the animal kingdom, our co-inhabitants that generously share their beauty and unconditional love. Blessed are we to be guests on this magnificent planet. In deep gratitude, may all creations thrive in peace and dignity under the merciful grace and protection of divine love.

I did a lot of research and I came to the conclusion that animal products are not the optimum food for human health. Akala, vegan.

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You greet them with a smile saying Kemon Achyu. That's how are you in Bangla, the state language of this lush green nation. For generations, farmers in the southern wetlands have practiced DAP, growing vibrant vegetables on buoyant garden beds made primarily from water hyacinth, allowing crops to be cultivated even during flooding. I'm Hassan. As we seek to develop inner goodness and virtue, we realize the benefit of pausing to ask for heavenly help, to speak and act with more kindness. The cordial Bangladeshis appreciate your peaceful nature and heartfelt consideration for others. May the joy of heavenly love give wings to your soul in the radiant grace of the Most High.

0: As you leave a paper cutting workshop in the forest-cradled Kirby region of Valiant, Poland, the smiling artist waves and calls, Do zobaczenia, that means see you again in Polish. The charming Kirby people, whose name comes from their ancestral shoes of woven linden tree bark, proudly wear traditional dress that reflects their northern green wilderness or southern white wilderness heritage. Kirby gatherings celebrate vibrant folk dances like the stately Powoniak and the whirling Oberek, accompanied by fiddle music and song. My name is Michalina. Realizing our eternal connection with God, we become free of worldly attachment. The wisdom-cherishing Kirby people are inspired by your faith in the inner spiritual journey. May heavenly wisdom unfold before you in the splendor of the celestial realms. Welcome to Noteworthy News, exemplary news for a nobler world.
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7: January 2024. Israel says it will be withdrawing thousands of troops from Gaza, the first significant scaling back of its soldiers in the region since the war began in October 2023. By creating peace, we all can make a loving, serene, and prosperous world.
0: In today's news, state-owned business in United Arab Emirates provides humanitarian food assistance to East Africa. Water levels of largest two U.S. reservoirs drop to lowest points on record. Saudi Arabian businesses find use for date palm waste. Swedish startup achieves milestone in electric aircraft production. Drones help keep swimmers safe on beaches in Spain. Basic vegan foods up to 30% cheaper than animal people meat and dairy products in major Dutch supermarkets. And orangutan mothers raising new generation in Indonesia. All this and more on Supreme Master Television, your constructive global network.

0: Greetings, Your Majesty King Cole, who came from 5 zillion plus light years from this planet Earth. We love you. The people in your land, in your celestial land, do they look like us? Now, would you please tell me, what is the purpose of your sacred visit to our humble earth here? Yes. First, to congratulate you and all the people of this planet for escaping the greatest war that could have happened. The King of Kings of Kings of Kings, this is not some obligation to live long, but it is a right, a privilege that you could be in the forever alive status on any planet, anywhere you choose to sojourn.
1: Please continue watching to find out more about the shape and passenger capacity of His Majesty's UFO, the lifespan of His Kingdom's people, what would happen to the King and his retinue if they stayed too long on Earth, etc.

0: Our most kind Supreme Master Qinghai, Vegan, caringly recorded her meeting with His Majesty King Ko on June 16, 2026. His Majesty provided Master with fascinating details about his kingdom and citizens and presented a precious gift to Master.
1: The King of Love wants you to talk to King Ko, K-O, from his kingdom, named Fo, F-O. Fo means life. Greetings, Your Majesty King Ko, who came from 5 zillion plus light years from this planet Earth. We love you. It must have been a long journey. Hopefully you feel well. Are you well upon arriving here? Yes. Does our atmosphere bother you in any way?
2: No, no.
1: We have equipment to protect ourselves.
2: And welcome to planet Earth, King Ko and your retinue. How long will you stay here?
1: 8 days.
2: I hope you feel well while you are staying on this planet.
1: Is there something you would like to share with us?
2: Yes, yes, I do.
1: The journey from Fall Land to planet Earth took 7 months and 5 days by special spacecraft. By the way, sir, is it like one of those mysterious UFOs that come and go? Does it look like one of them, yes?
2: Wow.
1: Is it round shape or cigar shape, sir? Or square shape or triangle shape? What shape is it?
2: Round shape.
1: And how many people can this UFO carry?
2: 8. Thank you, sir. That's very, very interesting.
1: Your citizens, your people in Fall Land, it's like a Buddha land, like paradise, right, sir?
2: Yes, it is.
1: Do you have all kinds of fruit, and trees, and vegetables like us here?
2: No.
1: What do you have then?
2: For like scenery,
1: beautiful scenery with all kinds of trees, mountains, and rivers, but they are so brilliant and beautiful. It's not like the mountains, rivers, or trees and the
2: scenery here.
1: Much more beautiful. It's kind of ethereal.
2: Yeah.
1: Do you have animal people there on your planet?
2: No, no.
1: The people in your land, in your celestial land, do they look like us?
2: No.
1: They are not physical. They can manifest as physical, but they are not normally physical. They are beautiful people, tall and divine looking. Yeah, even in the non-physical form, if you have divine eyes, you can see them in celestial dress with beautiful hair, beautiful eyes, and beautiful face features.
2: Thank you, sir.
1: Okay. Sorry, I have so many questions for my people. I kind of know what it's like, even if I'm not there. I kind of know, but all these questions are for the Earth people. Thank you, sir, for being patient. Now, would you please tell me what is the purpose of your sacred visit to our humble Earth here?
2: Yes.
1: First, to congratulate you and all the people of this planet for escaping the greatest war that could have happened. It could have been a worse war than all of the wars that you knew before. And also to present you with a gift for the King of Kings of Kings of Kings. The gift is divine life from our world to you.
2: Oh.
1: Just to me? not to the people on this planet? No, no. Because they don't have enough merit to receive it.
2: Yes, sorry, I understand. But if some of the humans are truly longing to have a divine life, like the citizens of your land, is it possible that they can achieve it by praying, asking, requesting, doing penance, or doing meditation of some kind? Is it possible? No, cannot. Could you tell me why? Yes, because first of all, the human does not have enough power of will to even think about that. And their prayers cannot be all that sincere because of the contamination of this world since time immemorial. Wow, sorry, I am sorry to hear that. And also, King of Kings of Kings of Kings, the distance is too far for them to even reach us. Oh, yes, I understand. But thank you for coming to see us and bringing some blessing from your power. We, in the name of God and in the name of the humble humanity on this planet, greet you with love, honor. And we would like you to bring our greetings and love back to your people when you return. Oh, by the way, do the people in your land, due to your blessing, live forever? Yes, they live forever. Happily, blissfully, wisely, comfortably, etc. Wow, that's very nice, very nice. I wish the people on this planet could know such a privileged, sacred lifestyle. So if I am gifted with this divine life status from your graces, King, then I will never die. I will live forever, no matter where I am, yes? Exactly, exactly. Wow, thank you so much. Your Majesty, I wouldn't really like to live forever on this planet because the physical body is not all that pure and comfortable as in your Buddha land. So I will just live as much as possible until the body gives out. I don't mind. I don't mind to go home. I have served this world life after life so many lifetimes already. It's about time to go home. I mean, for the soul to be free, to enjoy the soul life, and not have to be burdened with the physical, the heavy weight of karma and retributions and all those related issues. But thank you, sir. Maybe I will use this divine life in some way. I don't know yet. I will have to think about it in the physical way, with the physical mind and the physical thinking. Or would you be so kind to suggest something to me? How to use it best? The King of Kings of Kings of Kings. This is not some obligation to live long, but it is a right, a privilege that you could be in the forever alive status on any planet, anywhere you choose to sojourn. Or you could not use it, but you are still respected in the whole universe as someone who has the privilege to keep the title, the power to live forever in a divine lifestyle. I thank you so much, Your Majesty, King of Folk. Thank you so much. Sorry, my voice is not good today. Too much stress. My work is too much stress in this physical realm.
1: it is not so relaxed and blissful like in your land. For educational purposes, could you please elaborate more about what kind of privilege, what kind of power, and what kind of status would a being who holds the right of divine life have, if it's possible to tell us? Thank you. A divine life being would have too many, many, many numerous privileges, powers, and abilities. There are too many to even list them. Is it possible to say just a few of them, like the main points? Oh, yes, can do. Well, obviously, the foremost one is that you could live forever in a divine status, privilege, comfort, power, and have everything you need, anything that you would like to have freely. So except in my case, I'm not sure if that can bypass all the burden of the karma that my humble self has to take in order to help the beings on this planet. Oh, yes, yes, that we understand. And we feel sorry about that, for all your suffering, all the pain you have to endure. It's okay, sir. It's bearable. It's bearable. And it helps others, so it's kind of worth it. But your gift is such a privilege that it touches me so much. I thank you deeply. May God bestow on you and your people all the best. Even if you don't have any gift for all the humans on this planet, we nevertheless thank you deeply for coming here from such a faraway land, automatically bringing your blessings and your enhancements for life on this planet. We really thank you. May God bless you more. Yes, yes, we are also sorry, but we don't have too much affinity with the humans and the beings in this world like some other kings would have. It's okay, Your Majesty. It's not like an obligation that all the kings must come and help this planet in some way, because there is a different karma, a different affinity, yes. But we thank you anyway for coming to us and for having been and still supporting peace and for uplifting the atmosphere of this planet and working together with us in order to help and benefit the beings in this world. We thank you so much, so much, so much. Quietly, you have also been helping us, and now you have come all this way just to share the joy with us for some reason, the peace achievement and some still developments. We really love you and thank you. I am in the physical world and it's such a long distance from your kingdom. But is it possible to contact or connect with you at all? Oh, yes, yes, we can. And if there's any need and we can help, please tell us. Oh, that's wonderful. That's very kind and generous of you. In the 8 days that you will stay on this planet, do you plan to do something special? No, not really. Just perhaps naturally and automatically lend some of our energy and blessings before we leave. Oh, that's wonderful. That is too generous of you. Will that harm you spiritually, physically, emotionally, or in any way? No, no. Even if it does, we could recover fast in our land where the energy is so pure, healing, and it naturally would cure us if we happen to catch an unfavorable effect in any way. Wow, that's good, that's good, that's good. It's nice to hear that. Thank you, sir. Could you in any way stay longer than 8 days? No, we cannot. The atmosphere of the earth is too heavy laden with too much negativity and too much harmful energy. If we stay longer, we will not be able to go back. Even though we are protected already by our own power and special technology and equipment, if we stay longer, all this will not be able to sustain us, and we will not be able to return home and keep our status and power as before. So, reluctantly, we will stay 8 days, and then we have to leave. But we can always connect and contact you. Thank you, sir. Thank you for your highest spiritual gift. I'm very touched. I still have to think about how and whether to use it. For coming and along with the other kings from far away, bringing so much supportive and blessing energy. In the name of all beings on earth, we thank you, we thank you, we thank you so much, so much, so much. And I think your land and your people will never need anything more than what you have already achieved. But just in case there is any need, please let me know. Thank you. Please have a good rest and recover before you leave us. May God's blessing be with you and your people all the way.

0: Most gentle Master, we are so very happy that you received the gift of divine life from King Ko. 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
1: United Arab Emirates or UAE Company and World Food Programme or WFP send rice aid to East Africa. DP World, a UAE-based logistics firm, and the WFP have delivered 5,000 tons of rice to support humanitarian operations in Burundi, the Democratic Republic of the Congo, or DRC, and Rwanda. The shipment will provide food assistance to more than 14,200 people for 1 month. DP World transported the rice from India to Tanzania and provided pro bono support, covering part of the ocean freight costs. WFP then moved the rice overland to the three countries. More than 27 million people in the DRC face acute food insecurity amid conflict and displacement. Burundi is receiving families fleeing insecurity in eastern DRC, while Rwanda continues supporting refugees and asylum seekers from neighboring countries. Our sincere thanks, DP World and WFP, for helping to meet the essential food needs of vulnerable communities. May all people in need soon enjoy nourishment, safety, and peace in the everlasting love of the Providence.
2: Water levels of two largest reservoirs in United States fall to record lows. In August 2026, Lake Powell and Lake Mead on the Colorado River in the U.S. hit their lowest ever water levels, falling to nearly 1,100 and 320 meters above sea level, respectively. The Colorado River provides water for approximately 40 million residents across seven southwestern states, as well as more than 22,000 square kilometers of farmland across Arizona, California, Colorado, and other states in its basin. Since 2000, the region has experienced a historic mega drought, with the amount of water flowing along the upper Colorado River declining by approximately 20%. Speaking on the current water crisis, Professor Jack Schmidt of Utah State University says, "The ultimate cause is a warming climate, a warming planet, and a pretty clear correlation between warming conditions and decreased runoff in the Colorado River Basin." What alarming news! Many thanks, Professor Jack Schmidt and all researchers involved, for your insightful analysis. May people and communities dependent on the Colorado River soon have sufficient water in God's tender care.
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5: 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I'm Monica, a vegan cook from the Muslin Moth Kingdom. It's corn season where I flutter, and all our family members just love a fresh cob of corn for dinner. I have a simple kitchen tip to share with you. 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Simply dampen a clean kitchen towel, wring it out thoroughly, and rub the ear of corn from top to bottom. The slightly damp towel grips the silk and lifts them away from the kernels, making quick work of even the most stubborn strands. Turn the cob as you go and repeat where needed. If you're cooking the corn in its husk, remember to rinse the outside first to wash away loose dirt and debris. And there's a bonus. Cooking corn in the husk can make the silk easier to remove afterwards because the heat softens the strands and helps them come away more easily. Thank you for your attention, and love you a lot for being veg and going green to save the planet for all humans and us all co-inhabitants alike. Now, the worldwide weather.

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1: 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The aircraft flew for 27 minutes on its electric propulsion system, reaching an altitude of about 335 meters. With a 32-meter wingspan and a maximum takeoff weight topping 11,300 kilograms, the prototype is the largest battery electric aircraft ever flown. 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
0: Aerial drones safeguard swimmers on Spanish beaches. In June and July 2026, drones operating along the coastline of Fuengirola in southern Spain's Costa del Sol region carried out 9 rescue missions. The drones monitoring the municipality's 4 beaches, Fuengirola, Los Peliches, Las Gaviotas, Castillo, and Calvajal, completed over 2,600 services, spending more than 380 hours in the air. The drones, operated by Spanish company Aeromedia, can quickly locate people in distress and deploy life-saving devices for them to hold on to while awaiting rescue. Using onboard loudspeakers, drone operators can also warn swimmers of potential hazards. The surveillance system works in coordination with Fuengirola's lifeguard and rescue service. The Honorable Ana Mula, Mayor of Fuengirola, says, "Our residents and visitors can enjoy our beaches with peace of mind because we have a comprehensive team. Kudos, Aeromedia and Lifeguard and Rescue Service team and all involved for your compassionate efforts to save lives. May everyone be safe while enjoying the sea in the Supreme Divinity's blessings."
1: Vegan, happy go lucky.
0: Coming up, basic vegan foods up to 30% cheaper than animal people meat and dairy products in major Dutch supermarkets. We sincerely thank the government leaders on our planet who honor and support enlightened masters. Supreme Master Television will return in just a moment with more meaningful news.

0: savings at 48%, while vegan chicken saves the most per kilogram at €4.55. The findings suggest that competitive pricing could help encourage consumers to choose more sustainable vegan foods. Our accolades, ProVeg International, for sharing this information. 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
1: Indonesia's forests welcomes new generation of wild Sumatran orangutan people. Since 2011, conservationists have released, rescued, and relocated orangutan folk into the Janto Pine Forest Nature Reserve in Aceh Province, Sumatra, Indonesia. Nearly 200 rescued orangutan individuals have found refuge there, and at least 10 orangutan babies have been born in the wild. These young ones are being raised by rescued mothers who now passed on the survival wisdom they learned in the wild. For the critically endangered Sumatran orangutan citizens, every new baby brings hope that this beautiful species can rebuild one family at a time. Thank you, conservationists at the Janto Pine Forest Nature Reserve and all involved for creating a thriving home for Sumatran orangutan people. In the Almighty's comforting safety, may all animal friends continue to flourish and grow happily surrounded by the freedom they deserve.
0: Now, it's time to step onto the hilarity escalator and let the joke of the day called Following the Crowd bring our mood up.
2: As her son was leaving for school, a mom noticed he hadn't brushed his teeth.
3: Honey, why didn't you brush your teeth this morning?
4: You told me never to do something just because everyone else is doing it.
3: I meant bad trends. Brushing your teeth is basic hygiene.
4: Well, hygiene is a very popular trend right now, Mom.
5: The most powerful daily prayer for any time and before meditation, which is the Order from God and Supreme Master Ching Hai, shares with us by His blessed grace.
6: We humbly worship, praise, thank, obey, and love God Almighty, the Most High, the Greatest, for world vegan, world peace, and our soul liberation. We thank, love, praise the only Son of God, who is the ultimate Master for our salvation. We follow the teaching of all the saints and sages. We thank, love, and praise them who are the representatives of God for our spiritual elevation.

0: 你知道吗？我真的真的好爱好爱你哦。”父亲和我一起跪下了，之后的父亲再也没有凶过我了。后来上帝也提早带走常年生病的父亲，在父亲刚走时，我和师兄在旁观音打坐，直到隔天早上，大家好惊讶，因为我父亲的脸是红的，表情是笑的，很开心。我知道师父您带走我那受苦一辈子的父亲，让他可以放下一切，笑着走了。我很感谢上帝的眷顾，感谢师父让我可以修观音打坐，让我能看见我的父亲的爱。愿世界早日纯素，每个人都会发现上帝的爱就在身边。祝天下父亲天天开心。陈瑜，来自台湾福尔摩沙。
1: Light-hearted Chen Yu, we chart out our life path even before coming into this world. Perhaps your father was destined to play a part in guiding you toward an enlightened master. Kuan Yin meditation is an unfathomable blessing, for its profound, positive, transformative benefits are experienced not only by the practitioner, but also by those they hold dear. May divine wisdom shine on you and the benevolent Taiwanese or Formosan people. Supreme Master TV Team. P.S. Master has a loving reply for you. Graceful Chen Yu, thank you for being a filial daughter. Sometimes we are tested in unexpected ways to strengthen our faith in God. If we endure with devotion and courage, the end result is always deeply rewarding. It brings joy to know that before your father departed, both of you found peace with each other and came to realize the depth of the beautiful relationship and unconditional love you share. May every seed of kindness planted in you and the land of Taiwan or Formosa blossom into a forest of hope for generations to come. Know that God forever loves you.
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2: Praise our Lords, God, Tim Kutu, and the Son of God have reunited. 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
4: Veg News features 8 vegan recipes showcasing bok choy, also called pak choy. This nutrient-rich, leafy green vegetable is a good source of fiber, vitamins A and C, antioxidants such as beta-carotene, and minerals including calcium, potassium, and folate. The article also highlights the importance of eating more leafy greens. Recipes include 1. Ginger-garlic noodle soup with bok choy. 2. Miso mustard tempeh with roasted baby bok choy. 3. Oil-free sweet chili tofu broccoli mushroom stir fry. 4. Crispy rice salad with smashed cucumbers. 5. Vegan beef and vegetable lo mein. 6. Filipino-inspired peanut vegetable stew. 7. Coconut cauliflower stir fry in zesty lime dressing. 8. Sweet and spicy broth.
5: It'll either be the easy way or the hard way.
3: U.S. President Donald Trump said on October 3rd that Iran had been decimated and had virtually given up plans to obtain a nuclear weapon. He warned that his administration's next step toward Iran could come the easy way or the hard way, and reiterated that Iran must not obtain a nuclear weapon.
4: U.S.-Russia talks on ending the war in Ukraine or Uran have expanded to include a multi-billion dollar deal involving oil fields, refineries, and gas stations owned by Russia's Lukoil. News outlet The New York Times reported, Russian President Vladimir Putin reportedly promoted the deal as a way to show Russians they could do business with the U.S.
3: 41 Ukrainians or Uranians, including 4 children and 5 teenagers, returned from Russian-occupied territories through Ukraine or Ukraine's border with Belarus in August and September. Ukrainian or Uranian Human Rights Commissioner Dmytro Lubinets said his office and partner organizations helped arrange their return, with some returnees reporting detention, forced medical treatment, and threats of recruitment into Russia's armed forces.
4: Ukraine or Ukraine's national police said it had opened nearly 244,000 criminal cases linked to Russia's full-scale invasion as of October 2nd, including 226,766 investigations into alleged war crimes and 153 involving sexual violence. Official figures also recorded 749 children killed and 2,924 wounded since the invasion began.
3: The U.S.-Ukraine or Uranium Reconstruction Investment Fund has signed its first critical minerals deal, providing about $30 million for a joint investment platform with BGV Group, a Ukrainian or Uranian investment company active in mining. The fund has also launched 4 other projects, bringing its total project value to about $70 million. These include efforts to strengthen Ukraine or Ukraine's electricity and heating networks following intensified Russian attacks ahead of winter.
4: Russian attacks on 3 major bridges in Kyiv, Ukraine or Ukraine, caused severe traffic disruption on October 2nd, closing the South Bridge and restricting traffic on the Peyton and Metro bridges. European Union Ambassador to Ukraine or Ukraine, Katerina Maternova, said traffic jams stretched for kilometers, forcing residents to take detours to reach work, school and medical care.
3: Ukraine or Ukraine has introduced a bill strengthening protections for minority language schooling as part of a deal with Hungary to advance its European Union or EU membership talks. Hungary welcomed the proposal, saying it strengthens guarantees for Hungarian language education and agreed to stop blocking 2 groups of EU membership negotiating topics once the bill becomes law. The agreement could ease a major obstacle to Ukraine or Ukraine's accession process, in which progress requires unanimous approval from EU member states.
4: The European Commission announced an additional €130 million for drone and counter-drone technology to strengthen EU or European Union border security and protect critical infrastructure, citing stronger than expected demand from member states. The announcement comes as the bloc prepares to review the powers of Frontex, the EU's border and coast guard agency, and discuss migration and border management at an October 15 to 16 summit.
6: Today, I'm thrilled to make an announcement benefiting millions of America's incredible seniors.
3: U.S. President Donald Trump announced payments to more than 20 million seniors to help cover Medicare Part B premiums on monthly payments for medical insurance. The White House said eligible recipients would receive $90 in October through direct deposit or paper checks funded by the Medicare Improvement Fund.
7: The payment covers almost half of the standard $202.90 monthly premium.
4: Singapore's Animal and Veterinary Service introduced new welfare standards on October 3rd, requiring dog people trainers to prioritize positive reinforcement and work through gentler methods before considering harsher interventions as a last resort. Revised grooming standards require animal people to remain supervised throughout grooming and groomers to recognize and respond to signs of fear, stress, or distress. Failure to meet the standards may be used as evidence in prosecutions under Singapore's Animals and Birds Act.
3: The average U.S. gasoline price fell to $4.38 per gallon on October 3rd, down from $4.49 a week earlier. Data from AAA, or American Automobile Association, showed. The White House said U.S. President Donald Trump had met with refiners to discuss expanding refining capacity to help lower prices at the pump.
4: An Ebola outbreak has killed 4,018 people, among 8,300 confirmed cases since May 2026, according to Democratic Republic of the Congo Health Ministry data. Instability, resource shortages, limited health workers, and community resistance have complicated containment efforts. More than 2,000 patients have recovered.
3: Global life expectancy recovered to 73.3 years in 2023, nearly matching 2019 levels, according to the World Health Organization, or WHO. Healthy life expectancy, or years lived in good health, reached 62.8 years, 0.4 years below 2019. Non-communicable diseases caused 74% of global deaths, while ischemic heart disease caused about 9.5 million deaths. Dementia became the fifth leading cause.
4: An international study covering 136 countries found climate change was associated with changes in skin disease prevalence or severity in 42.6% of countries, with greater impacts in lower-income settings. Heat rashes were the most frequently reported change, followed by inflammatory and infectious skin diseases. Researchers urged stronger surveillance and tailored strategies.
3: An unusual heat wave has been affecting Southern California, U.S. since October 2, 2026, with downtown Los Angeles approaching 38 degrees Celsius and inland areas running 8 to 11 degrees Celsius above normal. The National Weather Service expects the wave to last at least a week and warns of heat-related illness and wildfire risks, advising hydration, shade, and limited outdoor activity.
4: Torrential rain caused severe flooding across eastern Spain on October 2nd, killing a 102-year-young woman in Madrigueras, Spain, after floodwater rose more than 1 meter inside her home. Emergency teams were dispatched for about 90 rescue calls, while portions of Tarragona, Spain, recorded over 200 liters of rain per square meter. More than 400,000 students stayed home in Valencia, Spain.
3: Wildfires are spreading through the Amazon rainforest near Manaus, the capital of Amazon State, Brazil, with firefighters battling blazes in the municipality of Iranduba on October 2nd. AFP, or Agence France-Presse, footage shows firefighters working to contain them. The Amazonas Military Fire Department reported a 300% increase in registered fires in September 2026 compared to September 2025.
4: Animal people rights group Direct Action Everywhere says it documented newborn calves being sent from U.S. Congressman David Velardo's family-owned dairy operation to Grimmies Cattle Company in California, U.S., where investigators previously filmed workers dragging and shooting sick calves and handling other calves roughly. The group also reported drone footage showing dead cow individual and calf remains at Velardo Dairy. Local prosecutors dismissed an earlier cruelty complaint against Grimmies, citing industry standards, although animal people welfare expert Dr. Temple Brandon reviewed footage and described workers' handling of calves as abuse.
3: Fijian climate activist and indigenous representative Lavinia Naivalu is calling for practical action and stronger Pacific representation ahead of an international preparatory climate meeting hosted by Fiji, known as the Pre-COP Summit. The meeting will help prepare for the 31st United Nations Climate Summit, COP31, which will take place in Turkey in November. She says her community faces coastal erosion, declining reef health, drying freshwater sources, and rising seawater threatening the community's hand-dug
7: Wales, while Pacific Islands contribute just 0.02% of global emissions. Fiji will push for direct access to climate funding, adaptation measures that reach villages, and indigenous knowledge to be treated as evidence in negotiations.
8: Introducing Foodamed Meal Plan.
4: Foodamed, a vegan restaurant concept founded by internal medicine physician Dr. Donna Cooper-Dockery, vegan, has launched a U.S. franchise program. The Texas-based company offers vegan dishes inspired by Asian, Mexican, Italian, Caribbean, and American cuisines, plus chef-prepared meals delivered to customers' homes.
7: UK vegan brand One Planet Pizza is launching its first frozen ready meals with three vegan dishes available exclusively at 276 stores of Asda, a UK supermarket chain, from October 12. The range includes tofu tikka masala, mac and cheese, and veg and lentil regular lasagna, and can be ready in 10 minutes from frozen.
4: Malta's Malta Animal Awareness Week, which began October 1st, promotes animal people protection and responsible caregiving through educational activities, awareness campaigns, investments, and the Animal Honours Awards to recognise individuals and groups advancing animal person well-being. Officials said the week engages students and communities while strengthening animal folk welfare services, infrastructure, prevention, and enforcement.
7: Pull me. Rescuers saved a dog person that fell about 9 meters into an abandoned mine shaft west of Grantsville, Utah, U.S. The Tooele County Search and Rescue Team conducted an hours-long operation, lowering a team member through a narrow opening and using creative rigging to lift the dog friend to safety. PETA, or People for the Ethical Treatment of Animals, honored the team with a Compassionate Action Award.
4: Firefighters found a raccoon individual whose head became trapped in a discarded tin can and brought the animal person to the International Animal Rescue, or IAR, in Norsara, Costa Rica. The charity used lubricant to remove the can, provided fluids, and released the raccoon fellow later that day in good condition.
7: Insightful quote of the day: faith opens our hearts for the entrance of the holy. Reverend Rabbi Abraham Joshua Heschel, Polish-American Jewish theologian and mystic.
4: Previously, in parts 1 and 2 of this multi-part series on Thane Martin's near-death experiences, Thane recalled leaving his body after his abusers drugged him to the point of an overdose as a child. His late grandfather held him and told him he had to return. Years later, Thane drowned in his swimming pool and experienced a life review in heaven. He described entering bubbles containing moments from his life, feeling how his actions affected others, and seeing their ripple effects. In this final part, Thane shares more of what he remembers from the other side, what he learned there, and how those lessons changed his life afterward. Among Thane's memories of the experience is an image of God that he says remains permanently in his mind.
9: When I shut my eyes, I see God, and it's an energy, and it is a light that is so powerful, there aren't words that you can describe what that light looks like.
4: Thane also recalls being able to perceive extraordinary detail in heaven.
9: I had no idea that heaven had so many shades of white, literally trillions of shades of white.
4: He says all knowledge was present on the other side. His experience also brought a different understanding of the suffering he had endured. Before his near-death experience, Thane says he carried anger over the abuse and the struggles that followed. What he experienced in heaven changed how he understood those painful events.
9: We're simply being taught. We are being taught. That's all it is. We're never being punished. The worst things that happened to me that I always blamed on God and had a horrible relationship with, God was protecting me the whole time. Because I saw what would have happened had God not intervened and protected me.
4: Thane also shares three questions drawn from his life review. 1. Can you demonstrate unconditional love in all things? 2. Can you let go of the hurt others have caused you so you don't carry hardness in your heart to heaven? 3. Can you find God from within? He says he learned during his near-death experience that the entire universe is organized by math, and that mathematical principles could also be applied to human emotion and life. He describes adding what brings goodness and joy, subtracting what hurts or weighs us down, and multiplying goodness through action and intention. Division means sharing the abundance left over after meeting our needs and keeping a little extra for security. Gratitude represents the equal sign because, he says, It brings balance and is the spark and fuel for love. He also emphasizes staying centered and present. He says God communicates with us in the present moment. In his life review, Thane says God showed him both the bad things he had done and the beautiful things he had done. He then had the opportunity to return to earthly life. Afterward, Thane says he no longer saw himself as a victim and felt grateful for his life. He describes his relationship with God today as a direct connection between God and the light in his own heart. He says he now leads from his heart, following the light and choosing what is good. He believes many things taught in world religions are true, while others have been manipulated by men for greed and power. He sees himself as a child of God, with the light in his soul coming from the same light God has. His priorities also changed. He learned to let go of material things he had once thought mattered, such as money. For him, what matters is connection to people's souls and the love he puts into the world. He lives by the motto, "Dare to be second," explaining that putting God first and ourselves second brings balance. He also describes changes in his own mental health since his experience.
9: I spent the last 3 years unpacking my NDE and creating a company to help people heal, because I no longer have any of those things that I once had. No DID, no PTSD, no bipolar, no ADHD. All of that has been completely removed and healed from me. And I don't have any pills. I once had 7 pill boxes. Today I have 0.
4: For Thane, the lasting lesson of his near-death experiences is the importance of love. Choosing goodness, letting go of hurt, and sharing what he has with others. His message is that life is worth living and that its most beautiful parts are the simple things.
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3: Also, be sure to follow us on our socials, YouTube, Facebook, Getter, Instagram, LinkedIn, Nico Nico, Pinterest, Reddit, Substack, Telegram, Threads, TikTok, Truth Social, Tumblr, VK, and X, previously known as Twitter, in multiple languages by searching Supreme Master TV.
4: The organic universe, with all its units of the seven kingdoms, necessitated intelligent beings who became a being or creative God, collectively differentiated already from the one absolute unity, unrelated as the latter is to conditioned creation. Please continue watching to find out more from the teachings of Theosophy.

Isn't it nice to be alive? Well, let others be too. Make peace, transform slaughter places into vegan houses. God will us paradise bestow.

Приемна познайомиться means nice to meet you in Belarusian. Greetings, gracious viewers. I am Nikolai. The noble Belarusians feel blessed that their homeland is often known as the lungs of Europe, where 40% of the land is covered by ancient primeval forests and unique lush wetlands. May we cherish Mother Nature and all Earth's co-inhabitants.

0: Welcome to The Evolution of Man, from Theosophy's Sacred Teachings in the Secret Doctrine, Volume 2, Part 1 of 2, on Words of Wisdom. Madame Helena Petrovna Blavatsky, vegetarian, was born in 1831 into a noble family in Ukraine or Ukraine. As a child, young Helena displayed a gift for clairvoyance, as well as an interest in metaphysical phenomena. Years later, she traveled throughout Europe, the Middle East, and India, studying with various teachers and Sufi saints. Following the guidance of an Indian yogi named Mahatma Maurya, vegetarian, Madame Blavatsky co-founded the Theosophical Society. Theosophy, meaning divine wisdom, refers to knowledge that comes through spiritual experience rather than intellectual understanding alone. The Theosophical Society is dedicated to uplifting humanity through a realization of the oneness of life and the wisdom underlying all religions. Madame Blavatsky wrote several important books on theosophy, including Isis Unveiled, The Secret Doctrine, The Key to Theosophy, and The Voice of the Silence. The Secret Doctrine lays the foundation of theosophy, a source book of the esoteric tradition that outlines the origin and evolution of the universe and of humanity.
1: The most powerful daily prayer for any time and before meditation, which is the order from God and Supreme Master Ching Hai, shares with us by His blessed grace.
2: We humbly worship, praise, thank, obey and love God Almighty, the Most High, the Greatest, for world vegan, world peace, and our soul liberation. We thank, love, praise the only Son of God, who is the ultimate Master, for our salvation. We follow the teaching of all the saints and sages. We thank, love, and praise them who are the representatives of God for our spiritual elevation.

0: Today, it is a pleasure to present selections from The History of the Fourth Race in The Secret Doctrine, Volume 2, in which Blavatsky explains the concept of a central sun that emits light. The text discusses the creation of the universe, human beings, consciousness, and spiritual evolution, comparing Eastern esoteric philosophy with the teachings of the Kabbalah. Stanza 10, The History of the Fourth Race. Esoteric philosophy maintains that during the Sandhyas, the central sun emits creative light passively, so to speak. Causality is latent. It is only during the active periods of being that it gives rise to a stream of ceaseless energy, whose vibrating currents acquire more activity and potency with every rung of the group of seven ladder of being, which they descend. Hence, it becomes comprehensible how the process of creating, or rather of fashioning, the organic universe with all its units of the seven kingdoms necessitated intelligent beings who became a being or creative god collectively, differentiated already from the one absolute unity, unrelated as the latter is to conditioned creation. Now, the Vatican MS of the Kabbalah, the only copy of which in Europe is said to have been in the possession of Count Saint Germain, contains the most complete exposition of the doctrine, including the peculiar version accepted by the Luciferians and other Gnostics. And in that parchment, the seven sons of life are given in the order in which they are found in the Saptarsuria. Only four of these, however, are mentioned in the editions of the Kabbalah, which are procurable in public libraries, and that even in a more or less veiled phraseology. Nevertheless, even this reduced number is amply sufficient to show an identical origin, as it refers to the quaternary group of the Dian Shohans, and proves the speculation to have had its origin in the secret doctrines of the Arians. Thus, even the exoteric Kabbalistic teachings speak of a central sun, and of three secondary suns in each solar system, our own included. As shown in New Aspects of Life and Religion, which is a synopsis of the views of the Kabbalists in an aspect deeply thought out and assimilated, the central sun was to them, as much as to the Arians, the center of rest, the center to which all motion was to be ultimately referred. Round this central sun, the first of three systemic suns revolved on a polar plane, the second on an equatorial plane, and the third only was our visible sun. These four solar bodies were the organs on whose action what man calls the creation. The evolution of life on the planet Earth depends. The channels through which the influence of these bodies was conveyed to the Earth, they, the Kabbalists, held to be electrical. The radiant energy flowing from the central sun called the Earth into being as a watery globe, whose tendency as the nucleus of a planetary body was to rush to the central sun, within the sphere of whose attraction it had been created. But the radiant energy, similarly electrifying both, withheld the one from the other, and so changed motion towards into motion round the center of attraction, which the revolving planet Earth thus sought to reach. In the organic cell, the visible sun found its own proper matrix and produced through this the animal, while maturing the vegetable kingdom, finally placing man at its head, in whom, through the animating action of that kingdom, it originated the psychic cell. But the man soul placed at the head of the animal kingdom, at the head of the creation, was the animal, the soulless, the perishable man. Hence man, although apparently its crown, would, by his advent, have marked the close of creation, since creation, culminating in him, would, at his death, have entered on its decline. This Kabbalistic view is quoted here to show its perfect identity in spirit with the Eastern doctrine, explain, or complete the teaching of the seven suns with the seven systems of planes of being, of which the suns are the central bodies, and you have the seven angelic planes, whose host collectively are the gods thereof. They are the head group, divided into four classes, from the incorporeal down to the semi-corporeal. These classes are directly connected, though in very different ways as regards voluntary connection and functions, with our mankind. They are three, synthesized by the fourth, the first and highest, which is called the central sun in the Kabbalistic doctrine just quoted. This is the great difference between the Semitic and the Aryan cosmogony. One materializing humanizes the mysteries of nature, the other spiritualizes matter, and its physiology is always made subservient to metaphysics. Thus, though the seventh principle reaches man through all the phases of being, pure as an indiscrete element and an impersonal unity it passes through, the Kabbalah teaches from the central spiritual sun and group the second, the polar sun, which too radiate on man his Atma. Group 3, the equatorial sun, cements the Buddhi to Atman and the higher attributes of Manas, while Group 4, the spirit of our visible sun, endows him with his Manas and its vehicle, the Kamarupa, or body of passions and desires, the two elements of Ahamkara, which evolve individualized consciousness, the personal ego. Finally, the spirit of the earth, in its triple unity, builds the physical body, attracting the spirits of life to it and forming his Linga Sharira. To be continued tomorrow. For more information, please visit Project Gutenberg, gutenberg.org.
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7: We humbly worship, praise, thank, obey, and love God Almighty, the Most High, the Greatest, for world vegan, world peace, and our soul liberation. We thank, love, praise the only Son of God, who is the ultimate Master for our salvation. We follow the teaching of all the saints and sages. We thank, love, and praise them who are the representatives of God for our spiritual elevation.

We now invite you to watch the next part of Supreme Master Ching Hai's message titled, Master Grants an Audience to the King of War, Part 2 of 6, given on August 20, 2026, on Between Master and Disciples, with subtitles in many languages.

0: Sorry, sensitive images, but in reality, it's absolutely heartbreaking.
1: You said you want to have a court case, go to the court, and argue with me, huh? Which court do you want to go to? I am the court, okay? I'm the king of Dharma wheel turning. I judge you fairly. You now have nothing to complain about. You have nowhere to go to complain. I work for God, the utmost powerful, the head of all the universes. I work for the Trinity, the reunited, utmost powerful. Where do you want to go to file your complaint, huh? And what merit do you have to be granted that? Who would side with you, the king who is bloodthirsty, using world karma to kill, to help zealous ghosts, demons, to harm me and my work? Who would side with you? Everyone in the universes, love, peace, kindness, harmony between countries, between each other. Yeah, you and your subordinates, break many bridges which heal the nation's conflicts and make friendship between countries. I sometimes even personally have to sacrifice to mend the bridge again. What do you do to earn anything, huh? What do? To even talk to me? You made some leaders who originally maybe were stupid, but not bloodthirsty, warm Mongols. You made them become like that, using bad karma from the world, using any connection with sinful activities, using their subordinates, using people who are greedy for fame and profit to push these presidents into war. Maybe I couldn't do much about that, because they're worthy people, including these leaders, but I have to help many of them get out of hell. They are just ignorant. They are not as sinful as you and the devils in hell. I had to go through a lot of hardship to rescue their souls, trying to wake them up to do the right thing. But you are the one who tempted them to go into the war stuff to begin with. And now you complain that you're not a criminal? Go ahead. Ask the whole world who would believe you. Except the devils. You said that people die in war or have war

For what? Even if you repent, your sin cannot be redeemed. So just be happy in jail. It's very good of me already not to order the annihilation of you. Otherwise you'd be gone already. I let you live so that you will reflect upon all your crimes, all your misdeeds, and all your trespassing beyond the border of your job. Okay? So be happy that you're still alive. You have everything you need in hell. If you don't like it, I can make it worse for you. If you're so used to warlike energy, I make it worse for you. How about that? No, no, no. All right. Good, good. Fine. I consider that it's not all your fault alone. It is the karma of the world. So your work is also coordinated with the devils. So I let you have a lenient sentence just to be in jail. Otherwise, it could be worse. You must be truly repentant. Ask God again, again, and again for forgiveness. Kneel on your knees daily to pray for redemption, for forgiveness, so that your soul will be more at peace. That's all you have to do now. Not much work. Is it not better than going out into war and seeing blood flowing and people crying and children, women, elderly dying in agony, huh? So do it then. Kneel and repent every day. You do not have much to say anyway, but even then I gave you my precious time. Now I say one thing to you. If you somehow can influence your subordinates outside in this world and stop them from fighting, from killing the innocents, the vulnerable, who have been maybe tempted by the devils to do some bad deeds or even tricked into eating the murdered animal people's flesh and bones and blood. And then you and your subordinates, using that energy, that excuse, create chaotic war in this realm. If you can help to stop all that, I might consider releasing you and then giving you another job. Or maybe, I don't know if I will return your title, but at least you will be free. You know, it's already not easy for me to work in this Cold War world. If they don't fight with each other, they also have a Cold War against my work. They threaten my disciples, they raid my centers, they took my financial savings so that I can't do much more work. I cannot buy more centers for my people. Giving initiation sometimes is like hiding in the jungle. Huh? Is that not bad enough for you already? You have to snatch my people and use your influence and pull him out of my working group? Your sin is, too heavy. I don't think you can become a king again, even just as an observing king. You don't chase after bad people, huh? You try to harm good citizens. This is the 21st century already. Many saints have come and gone. Jesus Christ has sacrificed himself using his blood to clean the world. And you're still going against it. You deserve to have a more horrible punishment. But I'll just let it be a lighter sentence for now. And if you help me to rebuild peace in this world, help me to defeat a more devilish scheme from the negative force who is poisoning the citizens of this world, letting them be drugged and drunk that they could not even think straight. As simple as to go vegan, it's difficult for them. Even children understand the logic of it. Like you don't cause suffering to other innocent beings.

animal people, they do no harm. In the world, you have a law that if you kill someone, if you murder the innocent, you'll be in jail or will be executed. But they cannot even understand that. They kill their babies thanks to you and the demons, the devils, who have no souls. You want to be soulless as well, huh? That can be done. That can be done. If you are still going against me, using your subordinates outside of hell, your soul will be destroyed completely. That's final. But if you help me somehow calm the world, rebuild peace instead of destroying people and their property, I will consider a more lenient sentence for you, okay? And that's my final word. I won't change that, whatever happens. So don't try to use any zealous leftover ghosts, the revolutionary guerrilla zealous ghosts who went against their king, against my offer for a paradise world for them, and continue to harm people and animal people. Don't use them. Don't use any of your subordinate evil souls to harm anyone anymore. Don't even try to make my animal people sick to disturb my work. Your sentence will be more and more heavy if you continue all these wicked deeds, petty actions. Then you can't even talk to me anymore. You'll be in hell and burn continuously forever or be destroyed completely. No more existence. Your soul will be scattered all over mountains and rivers and oceans. Not even a particle, a nanoparticle of it to be seen. I'm not threatening you. I won't go back on my word. That is your fate if you continue to go against God, against the principle of peaceful, loving kindness, which is the quality of the kingdom of God for all citizens everywhere in the universe. Maybe nobody has taught you this, so I'm kind of feeling lenient toward you. But don't use it. Don't abuse my compassion to continue your wicked deeds against innocent people, animal people, any beings in this world. Because you can't do much more beyond this world, so I'm just telling you, within the vicinity of this world only. So think about that. Repent. Don't try to argue inside with me. That will create worse karma for you. Okay? Whatever you want to say to me, I know it already, and it's useless. It won't help you in any way, except if you repent and redeem your own sin by taking the opposite actions.

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1: Veganism was an alignment between my ideals and actions that I tried on for size. That was years ago, and it's a lifestyle I have not wavered from in all that time. I can't. It would cost me my personal integrity. You can't unknow what you learn when you start looking into the animal industries. Whether you are coming at veganism from a health, environmental, or animal rights perspective, it just makes sense. Rachel Morris, vegan.

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0: There are many countries promoting peace and fostering amity among peoples and governments. 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

December 2023. Armenia and Azerbaijan exchange prisoners of war and work toward a peace treaty on the basis of respect for the principles of sovereignty and territorial integrity. By creating peace, we all can make a loving, serene, and prosperous world.

0: Praise eternally the utmost powerful Holy Trinity, God, the Son of God, and the ultimate Master.
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3: Today is the 19th of June, 2026, early morning. There was a sound of music from heaven just to wake me up at about 4 in the morning. Now, I'm still not fully recovered, but I'm glad that Peace King came and woke me up. The name of the king today is Sai, S-Y, and he came from billions of light years away from us. Peace formula formulated decades ago lost its potential. Lost peace potential. Kuan Yin meditation can replenish war. The purpose of him coming to visit me is to offer congratulations on our peace and also to offer me a gift, a personal gift. We will see what gift he has brought.
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0: we sincerely thank all the reporters, journalists, photographers, camera persons, individuals, groups, companies everywhere in the world for all your involved contributions of news that inform and bring hope to the people from both human and animal kingdoms, as well as countless other beings, thus uplifting the atmosphere of our planet. May heaven bless your noble endeavors and protect you always, especially while on challenging duty.
1: Ha ha ha!

for the birds that soar in the immense sky, for the precious flora that adorns our earth in an exquisite array of colors, for the awe-inspiring and majestic sceneries, and for all the amazing people from the animal kingdom, our co-inhabitants that generously share their beauty and unconditional love. Blessed are we to be guests on this magnificent planet. In deep gratitude, may all creations thrive in peace and dignity under the merciful grace and protection of divine love.

I did a lot of research and I came to the conclusion that animal products are not the optimum food for human health. Akala, vegan.

in bright-spirited Bangladesh as you join your friends for Adda, a Bengali tradition of relaxed conversation. You greet them with a smile saying Kemon Achyu. That's how are you in Bangla, the state language of this lush green nation. For generations, farmers in the southern wetlands have practiced Dap, growing vibrant vegetables on buoyant garden beds made primarily from water hyacinth, allowing crops to be cultivated even during flooding. I'm Hassan. As we seek to develop inner goodness and virtue, we realize the benefit of pausing to ask for heavenly help to speak and act with more kindness. The cordial Bangladeshis appreciate your peaceful nature and heartfelt consideration for others. May the joy of heavenly love give wings to your soul in the radiant grace of the Most High.

0: as you leave a paper cutting workshop in the forest-cradled Kirby region of Valiant, Poland. The smiling artist waves and calls, Do zobaczenia, that means see you again in Polish. The charming Kirby people, whose name comes from their ancestral shoes of woven linden tree bark, proudly wear traditional dress that reflects their northern green wilderness or southern white wilderness heritage. Kirby gatherings celebrate vibrant folk dances like the stately Powoniak and the whirling Oberek, accompanied by fiddle music and song. My name is Michalina. 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The wisdom-cherishing Kirby people are inspired by your faith in the inner spiritual journey. May heavenly wisdom unfold before you in the splendor of the celestial realms. 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
7: January 2024. Israel says it will be withdrawing thousands of troops from Gaza, the first significant scaling back of its soldiers in the region since the war began in October 2023. By creating peace, we all can make a loving, serene, and prosperous world.
0: In today's news, state-owned business in United Arab Emirates provides humanitarian food assistance to East Africa. Water levels of largest two U.S. reservoirs drop to lowest points on record. Saudi Arabian businesses find use for date palm waste. Swedish startup achieves milestone in electric aircraft production. Drones help keep swimmers safe on beaches in Spain. Basic vegan foods up to 30% cheaper than animal people meat and dairy products in major Dutch supermarkets. And orangutan mothers raising new generation in Indonesia. All this and more on Supreme Master Television, your constructive global network.

0: Greetings, Your Majesty King Cole, who came from 5 zillion plus light years from this planet Earth. We love you. The people in your land, in your celestial land, do they look like us? Now, would you please tell me what is the purpose of your sacred visit to our humble earth here? Yes. First, to congratulate you and all the people of this planet for escaping the greatest war that could have happened. The King of Kings of Kings of Kings, this is not some obligation to live long, but it is a right, a privilege that you could be in the forever alive status on any planet, anywhere you choose to sojourn.
1: Please continue watching to find out more about the shape and passenger capacity of His Majesty's UFO, the lifespan of His Kingdom's people, what would happen to the King and his retinue if they stayed too long on Earth, etc. Our most kind Supreme Master Qinghai, Vegan, caringly recorded her meeting with His Majesty King Ko on June 16, 2026. His Majesty provided Master with fascinating details about his kingdom and citizens and presented a precious gift to Master.
0: The King of Love wants you to talk to King Ko. K.O. from his kingdom, named Fo, F-O. Fo means life. Greetings, Your Majesty King Ko, who came from 5 zillion plus light years from this planet Earth. We love you. This must have been a long journey. Hopefully you feel well. Are you well upon arriving here? Yes. Does our atmosphere bother you in any way? No, no. We have equipment to protect ourselves. And welcome to planet Earth, King Ko and your retinue. How long will you stay here? 8 days. I hope you feel well while you are staying on this planet. Is there something you would like to share with us? Yes, yes, I do. The journey from Fall Land to planet Earth took 7 months and 5 days by special spacecraft. By the way, sir, is it like one of those mysterious UFOs that come and go? Does it look like one of them, yes? Wow. Is it round shape? Cigar shape, sir, or square shape, or triangle shape. What shape is it? Round shape. And how many people can this UFO carry? 8. Thank you, sir. That's very, very interesting. Your citizens, your people in Fall Land, it's like a Buddha land, like paradise, right, sir? Yes, it is. Do you have all kinds of fruit and trees and vegetables like us here? No? What do you have then for like scenery? Beautiful scenery with all kinds of trees, mountains and rivers, but they are so brilliant and beautiful. It's not like the mountains, rivers or trees and the scenery here. Much more beautiful. It's kind of ethereal. Yeah. Do you have animal people there on your plan? No, no. The people in your land, and your celestial land, do they look like us? No, they are not physical. They can manifest as physical, but they are not normally physical. They are beautiful people, tall and divine looking. Yeah, even in the non-physical form, if you have divine eyes, you can see them in celestial dress with beautiful hair, beautiful eyes, and beautiful face features. Thank you, sir. Oh, okay. Sorry, I have so many questions for my people. I kind of know what it's like, even if I'm not there. I kind of know, but all these questions are for the earth people. Thank you, sir, for being patient. Now, would you please tell me what is the purpose of your sacred visit to our humble earth here? Yes. First, to congratulate you and all the people of this planet for escaping the greatest war that could have happened. It could have been a worse war than all of the wars that you knew before. And also to present you with a gift for the King of Kings of Kings of Kings. The gift is divine life from our world to you. Oh, just to me, not to the people on this planet? No, no, because they don't have enough merit to receive it. Yes, sorry, I understand. But if some of the humans are truly longing to have a divine life, like the citizens of your land, is it possible that they can achieve it by praying, asking, requesting, doing penance, or doing meditation of some kind? Is it possible? No, cannot. Could you tell me why? Yes, because first of all, the human does not have enough power of will to even think about that. And their prayers cannot be all that sincere because of the contamination of this world since time immemorial. Wow, sorry, I am sorry to hear that. And also, King of Kings of Kings of Kings, the distance is too far for them to even reach us. Oh, yes, I understand. But thank you for coming to see us and bringing some blessing from your power. We, in the name of God and in the name of the humble humanity on this planet, greet you with love, honor. And we would like you to bring our greetings and love back to your people when you return. Oh, by the way, do the people in your land, due to your blessing, live forever? Yes, they live forever. Happily, blissfully, wisely, comfortably, etc. Wow, that's very nice, very nice. I wish the people on this planet could know such a privileged, sacred lifestyle. So if I am gifted with this divine life status from your gracious King, then I will never die. I will live forever, no matter where I am, yes? Exactly, exactly. Well, thank you so much. Your Majesty, I wouldn't really like to live forever on this planet because the physical body is not all that pure and comfortable as in your Buddha land. So I will just live as much as possible until the body gives out. I don't mind. I don't mind to go home. I have served this world life after life, so many lifetimes already. It's about time to go home. I mean, for the soul to be freed, to enjoy the soul life, and not have to be burdened with the physical, the heavy weight of karma and retributions and all those related issues. But thank you, sir. Maybe I will use this divine life in some way. I don't know yet. I will have to think about it in a physical way, with the physical mind and the physical thinking. Or would you be so kind to suggest something to me? How to use it best? The King of Kings of Kings of Kings. This is not some obligation to live long, but it is a right, a privilege that you could be in the forever alive status on any planet, anywhere you choose to sojourn. Or you could not use it, but you are still respected in the whole universe as someone who has the privilege to keep the title, the power to live forever in a divine lifestyle. I thank you so much, Your Majesty, King of Folk. Thank you so much. I'm sorry, my voice is not good today. Too much stress. My work is too much stress in this physical realm. It is not so relaxed and blissful like in your land. For educational purposes, could you please elaborate more about what kind of privilege, what kind of power, and what kind of status would a being who holds the right of divine life have, if it's possible to tell us? Thank you. A divine life being would have too many, many, many numerous privileges, powers, and abilities. There are too many to even list them. Is it possible to say just a few of them, like the main points? Oh, yes, can do. Well, obviously, the foremost one is that you could live forever in a divine status, privilege, comfort, power, and have everything you need, anything that you would like to have freely. Yeah, so except in my case, I'm not sure if that can bypass all the burden of the karma that my humble self has to take in order to help the beings on this planet. Oh, yes, yes, that we understand. And we feel sorry about that, for all your suffering, all the pain you have to endure. It's okay, sir. It's bearable. It's bearable. And it helps others, so it's kind of worth it. But your gift is such a privilege that it touches me so much. I thank you deeply. May God bestow on you and your people all the best. Even if you don't have any gift for all the humans on this planet, we nevertheless thank you deeply for coming here from such a faraway land, automatically bringing your blessings and your enhancement for life on this planet. We really thank you. May God bless you more. Yes, yes, we are also sorry, but we don't have too much affinity with the humans and the beings in this world like some other kings would have. It's okay, Your Majesty. It's not like an obligation that all the kings must come and help this planet in some way, because there is a different karma, a different affinity, yes. But we thank you anyway for coming to us and for having been and still supporting peace and for uplifting the atmosphere of this planet and working together with us in order to help and benefit the beings in this world. We thank you so much, so much, so much. Quietly, you have also been helping us, and now you have come all this way just to share the joy with us for some reason, the peace achievement and some still developments. We really love you and thank you. I'm in the physical world and it's such a long distance from your kingdom. But is it possible to contact or connect with you at all? Oh yes, yes, we can. And if there's any need and we can help, please tell us. Oh, that's wonderful. That's very kind and generous of you. In the 8 days that you will stay on this planet, do you plan to do something special? No, not really. Just perhaps naturally and automatically lend some of our energy and blessings before we leave. Oh, that's wonderful. That is too generous of you. Will that harm you spiritually, physically, emotionally, or in any way? No, no. Even if it does, we could recover fast in our land where the energy is so pure, healing, and it naturally would cure us if we happen to catch an unfavorable effect in any way. Wow, that's good, that's good, that's good. It's nice to hear that. Thank you, sir. Could you in any way stay longer than 8 days? No, we cannot. The atmosphere of the earth is too heavy, laden, too much negativity, and too much harmful energy. If we stay longer, we will not be able to go back. Even though we are protected already by our own power and special technology and equipment, if we stay longer, all this will not be able to sustain us, and we will not be able to return home and keep our status and power as before. So, reluctantly, we will stay 8 days, and then we have to leave. But we can always connect and contact you. Thank you, sir. Thank you for your highest spiritual gift. I'm very touched. I still have to think about how and whether to use it. For coming and along with the other kings from far away, bringing so much supportive and blessing energy. In the name of all beings on earth, we thank you, we thank you, we thank you so much, so much, so much. And I think your land and your people will never need anything more than what you have already achieved. But just in case there is any need, please let me know. Thank you. Please have a good rest and recover before you leave us. May God's blessing be with you and your people all the way.

0: Most gentle Master, we are so very happy that you received the gift of divine life from King Ko. 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
1: United Arab Emirates or UAE Company and World Food Programme or WFP send rice aid to East Africa. DP World, a UAE-based logistics firm, and the WFP have delivered 5,000 tons of rice to support humanitarian operations in Burundi, the Democratic Republic of the Congo, or DRC, and Rwanda. The shipment will provide food assistance to more than 14,200 people for 1 month. DP World transported the rice from India to Tanzania and provided pro bono support, covering part of the ocean freight costs. WFP then moved the rice overland to the three countries. More than 27 million people in the DRC face acute food insecurity amid conflict and displacement. Burundi is receiving families fleeing insecurity in eastern DRC, while Rwanda continues supporting refugees and asylum seekers from neighboring countries. Our sincere thanks, DP World and WFP, for helping to meet the essential food needs of vulnerable communities. May all people in need soon enjoy nourishment, safety, and peace in the everlasting love of the Providence.
2: Water levels of two largest reservoirs in United States fall to record lows. In August 2026, Lake Powell and Lake Mead on the Colorado River in the U.S. hit their lowest ever water levels, falling to nearly 1,100 and 320 meters above sea level, respectively. The Colorado River provides water for approximately 40 million residents across seven southwestern states, as well as more than 22,000 square kilometers of farmland across Arizona, California, Colorado, and other states in its basin. Since 2000, the region has experienced a historic mega drought, with the amount of water flowing along the upper Colorado River declining by approximately 20%. Speaking on the current water crisis, Professor Jack Schmidt of Utah State University says, "The ultimate cause is a warming climate, a warming planet, and a pretty clear correlation between warming conditions and decreased runoff in the Colorado River Basin." What alarming news! Many thanks, Professor Jack Schmidt and all researchers involved, for your insightful analysis. May people and communities dependent on the Colorado River soon have sufficient water in God's tender care.
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3: 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I'm Monica, a vegan cook from the Muslin Moth Kingdom. 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I have a simple kitchen tip to share with you. 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Simply dampen a clean kitchen towel, wring it out thoroughly, and rub the ear of corn from top to bottom. 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Turn the cob as you go and repeat where needed. If you're cooking the corn in its husk, remember to rinse the outside first to wash away loose dirt and debris. And there's a bonus. Cooking corn in the husk can make the silk easier to remove afterwards because the heat softens the strands and helps them come away more easily. Thank you for your attention and love you a lot for being veg and going green to save the planet for all humans and us all co-inhabitants alike. 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
1: 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With a 32-meter wingspan and a maximum takeoff weight topping 11,300 kilograms, the prototype is the largest battery electric aircraft ever flown. 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
0: Aerial drones safeguard swimmers on Spanish beaches. In June and July 2026, drones operating along the coastline of Fuengirola in southern Spain's Costa del Sol region carried out 9 rescue missions. The drones monitoring the municipality's 4 beaches, Fuengirola, Los Boliches, Las Gaviotas, Castillo, and Calvajal, completed over 2,600 services, spending more than 380 hours in the air. The drones, operated by Spanish company Aeromedia, can quickly locate people in distress and deploy life-saving devices for them to hold onto while awaiting rescue. Using onboard loudspeakers, drone operators can also warn swimmers of potential hazards. The surveillance system works in coordination with Fuengirola's lifeguard and rescue service. The Honorable Ana Mula, Mayor of Fuengirola, says, "Our residents and visitors can enjoy our beaches with peace of mind because we have a comprehensive team. Kudos, Aeromedia and Lifeguard and Rescue Service team and all involved for your compassionate efforts to save lives. May everyone be safe while enjoying the sea in the Supreme Divinity's blessings."
1: Vegan, happy-go-lucky.
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3: Welcome back to Noteworthy News, satisfying news for a contented world. Dutch consumers cut grocery expenses with vegan staples. A recent study by ProVeg International, an organization working to change the global food system of 9 major Dutch supermarkets, found that 53% of vegan products cost less per kilogram than their animal-based counterparts. Supermarket private label brands and rising inflation affecting animal people products are among the factors behind the lower prices, with Plus, Dirk and Lidl offering the largest savings. Vegan butter yields the highest percentage savings at 48%, while vegan chicken saves the most per kilogram at €4.55. The findings suggest that competitive pricing could help encourage consumers to choose more sustainable vegan foods. Our accolades, ProVeg International, for sharing this information. May vegan products become more popular in Dutch supermarkets and beyond in divine radiance.
4: Indonesia's forests welcomes new generation of wild Sumatran orangutan people. Since 2011, conservationists have released, rescued, and relocated orangutan folk into the Janto Pine Forest Nature Reserve in Aceh Province, Sumatra, Indonesia. Nearly 200 rescued orangutan individuals have found refuge there, and at least 10 orangutan babies have been born in the wild. These young ones are being raised by rescued mothers who now passed on the survival wisdom they learned in the wild. For the critically endangered Sumatran orangutan citizens, every new baby brings hope that this beautiful species can rebuild one family at a time. Thank you, conservationists at the Janto Pine Forest Nature Reserve and all involved for creating a thriving home for Sumatran orangutan people. In the Almighty's comforting safety, may all animal friends continue to flourish and grow happily surrounded by the freedom they deserve.
3: Now, it's time to step onto the hilarity escalator and let the joke of the day called Following the Crowd bring our mood up.
5: As her son was leaving for school, a mom noticed he hadn't brushed his teeth.
6: Honey, why didn't you brush your teeth this morning?
7: You told me never to do something just because everyone else is doing it.
6: I meant bad trends. Brushing your teeth is basic hygiene.
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8: The most powerful daily prayer for any time and before meditation, which is the order from God and Supreme Master Ching Hai, shares with us by His blessed grace.
9: We humbly worship, praise, thank, obey, and love God Almighty, the Most High, the Greatest, for world vegan, world peace, and our soul liberation. We thank, love, praise the only Son of God, who is the ultimate Master, for our salvation. We follow the teaching of all the saints and sages. We thank, love, and praise them who are the representatives of God for our spiritual elevation.

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1: Light-hearted Chen Yu, we chart out our life path even before coming into this world. Perhaps your father was destined to play a part in guiding you toward an enlightened master. Kuan Yin meditation is an unfathomable blessing, for its profound, positive, transformative benefits are experienced not only by the practitioner, but also by those they hold dear. May divine wisdom shine on you and the benevolent Taiwanese or Formosan people. Supreme Master TV Team. P.S. Master has a loving reply for you. Graceful Chen Yu, thank you for being a filial daughter. Sometimes we are tested in unexpected ways to strengthen our faith in God. If we endure with devotion and courage, the end result is always deeply rewarding. It brings joy to know that before your father departed, both of you found peace with each other and came to realize the depth of the beautiful relationship and unconditional love you share. May every seed of kindness planted in you and the land of Taiwan or Formosa blossom into a forest of hope for generations to come. Know that God forever loves you.
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2: Praise our Lords, God, Team Kutu, and the Son of God have reunited. 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
4: Veg News features 8 vegan recipes showcasing bok choy, also called pak choy. This nutrient-rich, leafy green vegetable is a good source of fiber, vitamins A and C, antioxidants such as beta-carotene, and minerals including calcium, potassium, and folate. 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Recipes include 1. 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

0: 3. 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Crispy rice salad with smashed cucumbers. 5. Vegan beef and vegetable lo mein. 6. Filipino-inspired peanut vegetable stew. 7. 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Sweet and spicy broth.
1: It'll either be the easy way or the hard way.
2: U.S. President Donald Trump said on October 3rd that Iran had been decimated and had virtually given up plans to obtain a nuclear weapon. He warned that his administration's next step toward Iran could come the easy way or the hard way, and reiterated that Iran must not obtain a nuclear weapon.
0: U.S.-Russia talks on ending the war in Ukraine or Ukraine have expanded to include a multi-billion dollar deal involving oil fields, refineries and gas stations owned by Russia's Lukoil. News outlet The New York Times reported, Russian President Vladimir Putin reportedly promoted the deal as a way to show Russians they could do business with the U.S.
2: 41 Ukrainians or Uranians, including 4 children and 5 teenagers, returned from Russian-occupied territories through Ukraine or Ukraine's border with Belarus in August and September. Ukrainian or Uranian Human Rights Commissioner Dmytro Lubinets said his office and partner organizations helped arrange their return, with some returnees reporting detention, forced medical treatment, and threats of recruitment into Russia's armed forces.
0: Ukraine or Ukraine's national police said it had opened nearly 244,000 criminal cases linked to Russia's full-scale invasion as of October 2nd, including 226,766 investigations into alleged war crimes and 153 involving sexual violence. Official figures also recorded 749 children killed and 2,924 wounded since the invasion began.
2: The U.S.-Ukraine or Ukraine Reconstruction Investment Fund has signed its first critical minerals deal, providing about $30 million U.S. for a joint investment platform with BGV Group, a Ukrainian or Uranian investment company active in mining. The fund has also launched 4 other projects, bringing its total project value to about $70 million U.S. These include efforts to strengthen Ukraine or Ukraine's electricity and heating networks following intensified Russian attacks ahead of winter.
0: Russian attacks on 3 major bridges in Kyiv, Ukraine or Ukraine, caused severe traffic disruption on October 2nd, closing the South Bridge and restricting traffic on the Peyton and Metro bridges. European Union Ambassador to Ukraine or Ukraine, Katerina Maternova, said traffic jams stretched for kilometers, forcing residents to take detours to reach work, school and medical care.
2: Ukraine or Ukraine has introduced a bill strengthening protections for minority language schooling as part of a deal with Hungary to advance its European Union or EU membership talks. Hungary welcomed the proposal, saying it strengthens guarantees for Hungarian language education and agreed to stop blocking 2 groups of EU membership negotiating topics once the bill becomes law. The agreement could ease a major obstacle to Ukraine or Ukraine's accession process, in which progress requires unanimous approval from EU member states.
0: The European Commission announced an additional €130 million for drone and counter-drone technology to strengthen EU or European Union border security and protect critical infrastructure, citing stronger than expected demand from member states. The announcement comes as the bloc prepares to review the powers of Frontex, the EU's border and coast guard agency, and discuss migration and border management at an October 15 to 16 summit.
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2: U.S. President Donald Trump announced payments to more than 20 million seniors to help cover Medicare Part B premiums or monthly payments for medical insurance. The White House said eligible recipients would receive $90 in October through direct deposit or paper checks funded by the Medicare Improvement Fund. The payment covers almost half of the standard $202.90 monthly premium.
0: Singapore's Animal and Veterinary Service introduced new welfare standards on October 3rd, requiring dog people trainers to prioritize positive reinforcement and work through gentler methods before considering harsher interventions as a last resort. Revised grooming standards require animal people to remain supervised throughout grooming and groomers to recognize and respond to signs of fear, stress, or distress. Failure to meet the standards may be used as evidence in prosecutions under Singapore's Animals and Birds Act.
2: The average U.S. gasoline price fell to $4.38 per gallon on October 3rd, down from 4 $4.49 a week earlier. Data from AAA, or American Automobile Association, showed the White House said U.S. President Donald Trump had met with refiners to discuss expanding refining capacity to help lower prices at the pump.
0: An Ebola outbreak has killed 4,018 people, among 8,300 confirmed cases since May 2026, according to Democratic Republic of the Congo Health Ministry data. Instability, resource shortages, limited health workers, and community resistance have complicated containment efforts. More than 2,000 patients have recovered.
2: Global life expectancy recovered to 73.3 years in 2023, nearly matching 2019 levels, according to the World Health Organization, or WHO. Healthy life expectancy, or years lived in good health, reached 62.8 years, 0.4 years below 2019. Non-communicable diseases caused 74% of global deaths, while ischemic heart disease caused about 9.5 million deaths. Dementia became the fifth leading cause.
0: An international study covering 136 countries found climate change was associated with changes in skin disease prevalence or severity in 42.6% of countries, with greater impacts in lower-income settings. Heat rashes were the most frequently reported change, followed by inflammatory and infectious skin diseases. Researchers urged stronger surveillance and tailored strategies.
2: An unusual heat wave has been affecting Southern California, U.S. since October 2, 2026, with downtown Los Angeles approaching 38 degrees Celsius and inland areas running 8 to 11 degrees Celsius above normal. The National Weather Service expects the wave to last at least a week and warns of heat-related illness and wildfire risks, advising hydration, shade, and limited outdoor activity.
0: Torrential rain caused severe flooding across eastern Spain on October 2nd, killing a 102-year-young woman in Madrigueras, Spain, after floodwater rose more than 1 meter inside her home. Emergency teams were dispatched for about 90 rescue calls, while portions of Tarragona, Spain, recorded over 200 liters of rain per square meter. More than 400,000 students stayed home in Valencia, Spain.
2: Wildfires are spreading through the Amazon rainforest near Manaus, the capital of Amazon State, Brazil, with firefighters battling blazes in the municipality of Iranduba on October 2nd. AFP, or Agence France-Presse, footage shows firefighters working to contain them. The Amazonas Military Fire Department reported a 300% increase in registered fires in September 2026 compared to September 2025.
0: Animal people rights group Direct Action Everywhere says it documented newborn calves being sent from U.S. Congressman David Velardo's family-owned dairy operation to Grimmies Cattle Company in California, U.S., where investigators previously filmed workers dragging and shooting sick calves and handling other calves roughly. The group also reported drone footage showing dead cow individual and calf remains at Velardo Dairy. Local prosecutors dismissed an earlier cruelty complaint against Grimmies, citing industry standards, although animal people welfare expert Dr. Temple Grandin reviewed footage and described workers' handling of calves as abuse.
2: Fijian climate activist and indigenous representative Lavinia Naivalu is calling for practical action and stronger Pacific representation ahead of an international preparatory climate meeting hosted by Fiji. Known as the Pre-COP Summit, the meeting will help prepare for the 31st United Nations Climate Summit, COP31, which will take place in Turkey in November. She says her community faces coastal erosion, declining reef health, drying freshwater sources, and rising seawater threatening the community's hand-dug wells, while Pacific Islands contribute just 0.02% of global emissions. Fiji will push for direct access to climate funding, adaptation measures that reach villages, and indigenous knowledge to be treated as evidence in negotiations.
4: Introducing Foodamed Meal Plan.
0: Foodamed, a vegan restaurant concept founded by internal medicine physician Dr. Donna Cooper Dockery, vegan, has launched a U.S. franchise program. The Texas-based company offers vegan dishes inspired by Asian, Mexican, Italian, Caribbean, and American cuisines, plus chef-prepared meals delivered to customers' homes.
2: UK vegan brand One Planet Pizza is launching its first frozen ready meals, with three vegan dishes available exclusively at 276 stores of Asda, a UK supermarket chain, from October 12. The range includes tofu tikka masala, mac and cheese, and veg and lentil ragu lasagna, and can be ready in 10 minutes from frozen.
0: Malta's Malta Animal Awareness Week, which began October 1st, promotes animal people protection and responsible caregiving through educational activities, awareness campaigns, investments, and the Animal Honours Awards to recognise individuals and groups advancing animal person well-being. Officials said the week engages students and communities while strengthening animal folk welfare services, infrastructure, prevention, and enforcement.
5: Pull me.
2: Rescuers saved a dog person that fell about 9 meters into an abandoned mine shaft west of Grantsville, Utah, U.S. The Tooele County Search and Rescue Team conducted an hours-long operation, lowering a team member through a narrow opening and using creative rigging to lift the dog friend to safety. PETA, or People for the Ethical Treatment of Animals, honored the team with a Compassionate Action Award.
0: Firefighters found a raccoon individual whose head became trapped in a discarded tin can and brought the animal person to the International Animal Rescue, or IAR, in Norsara, Costa Rica. The charity used lubricant to remove the can, provided fluids, and released the raccoon fellow later that day in good condition.
2: Insightful quote of the day: faith opens our hearts for the entrance of the holy. Reverend Rabbi Abraham Joshua Heschel, Polish-American Jewish theologian and mystic.
0: Previously, in parts 1 and 2 of this multi-part series on Thane Martin's near-death experiences, Thane recalled leaving his body after his abusers drugged him to the point of an overdose as a child. His late grandfather held him and told him he had to return. Years later, Thane drowned in his swimming pool and experienced a life review in heaven. He described entering bubbles containing moments from his life, feeling how his actions affected others, and seeing their ripple effects. In this final part, Thane shares more of what he remembers from the other side, what he learned there, and how those lessons changed his life afterward. Among Thane's memories of the experience is an image of God that he says remains permanently in his mind.
6: When I shut my eyes, I see God, and it's an energy, and it is a light that is so powerful, there aren't words that you can describe what that light looks like.
0: Thane also recalls being able to perceive extraordinary detail in heaven.
6: I had no idea that heaven had so many shades of white, literally trillions of shades of white.
0: He says all knowledge was present on the other side. His experience also brought a different understanding of the suffering he had endured. Before his near-death experience, Thane says he carried anger over the abuse and the struggles that followed. What he experienced in heaven changed how he understood those painful events.
6: We're simply being taught. We are being taught. That's all it is. We're never being punished. The worst things that happened to me that I always blamed on God and had a horrible relationship with, God was protecting me the whole time. Because I saw what would have happened had God not intervened and protected me.
0: Thane also shares three questions drawn from his life review. 1. Can you demonstrate unconditional love in all things? 2. Can you let go of the hurt others have caused you so you don't carry hardness in your heart to heaven? 3. Can you find God from within? He says he learned during his near-death experience that the entire universe is organized by math, and that mathematical principles could also be applied to human emotion and life. He describes adding what brings goodness and joy, subtracting what hurts or weighs us down, and multiplying goodness through action and intention. Division means sharing the abundance left over after meeting our needs and keeping a little extra for security. Gratitude represents the equal sign because, he says, it brings balance and is the spark and fuel for love. He also emphasizes staying centered and present. He says God communicates with us in the present moment. In his life review, Thane says God showed him both the bad things he had done and the beautiful things he had done. He then had the opportunity to return to earthly life. Afterward, Thane says he no longer saw himself as a victim and felt grateful for his life. He describes his relationship with God today as a direct connection between God and the light in his own heart. He says he now leads from his heart, following the light and choosing what is good. He believes many things taught in world religions are true, while others have been manipulated by men for greed and power. He sees himself as a child of God, with the light in his soul coming from the same light God has. His priorities also changed. He learned to let go of material things he had once thought mattered, such as money. For him, what matters is connection to people's souls and the love he puts into the world. He lives by the motto, "Dare to be second," explaining that putting God first and ourselves second brings balance. He also describes changes in his own mental health since his experience.
6: I spent the last 3 years unpacking my NDE and creating a company to help people heal, because I no longer have any of those things that I once had. No DID, no PTSD, no bipolar, no ADHD. All of that has been completely removed and healed from me. And I don't have any pills. I once had 7 pill boxes. Today I have 0.
0: For Thane, the lasting lesson of his near-death experiences is the importance of love. Choosing goodness, letting go of hurt, and sharing what he has with others. His message is that life is worth living and that its most beautiful parts are the simple things.
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5: Reinforce animal people laws for a vegan world.
7: Earlier, Master talked about the vegan promotion in the budget as well. So can the world ever unite to pass a vegan law?
8: Good question. They can. All the leaders just have to sit together and sign it. Animal people. Meat ban, fish ban, all animal people. Products ban. Very simple. They can do it.
7: Yes, Master. Yes. Usually, people want their freedom to eat whatever they want, etc. Any kind of ban usually causes a lot of protests. So how can leaders pass a vegan law to protect animal people and for everyone to eat vegan?
8: Yeah, possible that they will protest. But how long will they protest? You cannot protest forever.
7: Yes.
8: We have also radio, we have television, we have newspaper. We can explain to people through all these means of communication. We are in the 21st century.
7: Yes.
8: Remember, a long, long time ago, many decades ago, 1980-something, during President Reagan, bless him, during his time, yes, many countries, all countries got together, united, to pass the law in Montreal, you know. They call it the Montreal Protocol, to ban the use of harmful gases globally, like aerosol in hairspray, etc.
7: Yes.
8: Yeah, to reduce the harmful effects of the chemical that damage our ozone layer.
7: Oh, yes, that's right.
8: Yeah, which will save millions of lives, save almost 500 million skin cancer cases in a short time frame.
7: Yes.
9: Master,
10: those animal people meat industries are very powerful.
9: And they influence the policy a lot. How do governments deal with them to make the vegan law?
8: They did not want to deal. If they want to, they can.
9: Oh.
8: Many countries already have animal people law to protect animal people.
9: Yes.
8: In many countries, you cannot harm the animal people. You cannot starve the animal people. You have to give them adequate water, food. You cannot make them scared in any way. You cannot inhibit their natural behavior in any way. You cannot make them live in fear. You cannot oppress them. You cannot hurt them in any way. They have the law already. They just have to act on it.
9: Yes.
8: The law has been for decades already, years already. All you have to do is just change all these slaughterhouses, abattoirs into vegan farms.
7: Oh, yes.
8: Vegetable farms.
11: Yes, Master.
8: Okay,
11: right.
8: Organic farms are better.
11: Yes, Master.
8: If they don't have meat, then they don't eat meat.
9: Yes.
11: Yes, Master. Yes.
8: They have to use their power that the people entrusted to them to do good for the people.
9: Yeah, thank you, Master.

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7: We humbly worship, praise, thank, obey, and love God Almighty, the Most High, the Greatest, for world vegan, world peace, and our soul liberation. We thank, love, praise the only Son of God, who is the ultimate Master for our salvation. We follow the teaching of all the saints and sages. We thank, love, and praise them who are the representatives of God for our spiritual elevation.

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1: Supreme Master Ching Hai, vegan, is a world-renowned spiritual teacher, humanitarian, and artist. She has been invited to lecture on the Kuan Yin method of meditation throughout the world. We now invite you to view Walk the Way of Love, an introduction to Supreme Master Ching Hai.
2: We'll search high and low for a little love, for a little love to bestow on all beings in all corners of existence. 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
1: Supreme Master Ching Hai, as she has affectionately become known, lives a message that walks the way of love. A renowned humanitarian, artist, and spiritual visionary, her love and assistance has extended beyond all cultural and racial boundaries to people around the world. The needy and homeless, institutions of medical research, war veterans, the disadvantaged, the physically and mentally handicapped, refugees, and victims of natural disasters, etc. We witness countless reminders of the compassion, the trademark of this caring lady, and the international foundation that has grown out of her loving example.
3: Whatever we can share, begin with sharing. And then we will feel a subtle change in ourselves. More love will be pouring into our consciousness, and we will be aware of something. And that is the beginning. We are here to learn to grow, as well as to learn to use our power, our limitless power of love and creativity, in order to make a better world wherever we happen to be incarnated.
4: Don't worry, I pray for you, okay, honey?
1: Not only are human beings the blessed beneficiaries of her kindness, animal people from different species are also the recipients of her boundless benevolence.
3: Hello, you grow so big now, you. Buon appetito. I love you. Good appetite. This is one of the reasons why we should be vegan. Love for all beings. Extending love.
1: Supreme Master Ching Hai, vegan, was born in Central Olac, or Vietnam. During her early years, she was often found helping hospital patients, the needy, as well as injured animal people in whichever way she could. As a young adult, she moved to Europe to study and continued there as a translator for the Red Cross. She soon discovered that pain and suffering exist in all corners of the globe, and her search for the remedy to this became the foremost goal in her life. She was happily married at the time to a German doctor, and although it was an extremely difficult decision for both of them, her husband agreed to a separation. She then embarked on what became a 2-year-plus journey in search for spiritual understanding. Finally, in the deepest reaches of the Himalayas in India, she found an enlightened master who imparted to her the Kuan Yin method, a meditation method on the inner heavenly light and sound. After a period of practice, she became fully enlightened. Soon after her return from the Himalayas, at the earnest request of those around her, Supreme Master Ching Hai shared the Kuan Yin method with others, encouraging them to look within to find their own greatness. Through the Kuan Yin method of meditation, they also attained greater fulfillment, happiness, and peace. Before long, invitations arrived from the United States, etc.
3: I saw that I was everywhere and in every creator.
1: Europe.
3: To see God is very, very simple.
1: Asia.
3: All religions tell you, be a good person here and find heaven while you can.
1: Australia.
5: We are the sons and daughters of God. We are ourselves, the Supreme. Master.
1: Africa.
6: I will show you how to get direct teaching.
1: In South America.
5: And keep the commandments and try to lead a more vegan life.
1: As well as from important organizations for Supreme Master Ching Hai to give lectures.
5: The peace and love that we most often talk about and seek, we have within ourselves.
3: You must look inside and find your own treasure and find the real lasting happiness.
7: The future is in our hands. So you make it beautiful or you make it worse, it's up to you.
1: Supreme Master Ching Hai has realized many spontaneous talents that she expresses through artistic paintings and creations, music and poetry, and aesthetic jewelry and clothing designs, expressing the inner and outer beauty. The income generated from her artistic creations has enabled Supreme Master Ching Hai to create an independent source of funding for humanitarian activities in support of her noble mission of assisting God's children in their times of need. Although she does not

0: In addition, October 25th and February 22nd have been proclaimed as the Supreme Master Qinghai Day in the United States.
1: She also brings love around the world where there is hate. She brings hope where there is despair. And she brings understanding where there is misunderstanding. She is the light of a great person, an angel of mercy for all of us.
2: Agradecer a la Suprema Maestra su liderazgo, agradecerle su optimismo, agradecerle ese don de gente que tiene que la hace tan única y tan especial.
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0: Supreme Master Qinghai is one of the truly dedicated people of this era, helping others find and create a beautiful vision of our future. Many great people in history have had a dream, and in her own words, so does Supreme Master Qinghai.
4: I dream that all the world will become peaceful. I dream that everyone becomes the Buddha. I dream that all the killing will stop. I dream that all the children will walk in peace and harmony. I dream that all the nations shake hands with each other, protect each other, and help each other. I dream that our beautiful planet will not be destroyed. It takes billions, billions, trillions of years to produce this planet. And it's so beautiful, so wonderful. I dream that it will continue, but in peace, beauty, and love.

0: Sorry, sensitive images, but in reality, it's absolutely heartbreaking.
1: You said you want to have a court case, go to the court, and argue with me, huh? Which court do you want to go to? I am the court, okay? I'm the king of Dharma wheel turning. I judge you fairly. You now have nothing to complain about. You have nowhere to go to complain. I work for God, the utmost powerful, the head of all the universes. I work for the Trinity, the reunited, utmost powerful. Where do you want to go to file your complaint, huh? And what merit do you have to be granted that? Who would side with you, the king who is bloodthirsty, using world karma to kill, to help zealous ghosts, demons, to harm me and my work? Who would side with you? Everyone in the universes, love, peace, kindness, harmony between countries, between each other. Yeah, you and your subordinates, break many bridges which heal the nations' conflicts and make friendship between countries. I sometimes even personally have to sacrifice to mend the bridge again. What do you do to earn anything, huh? What do you do to even talk to me? You made some leaders

originally. Maybe were stupid, but not bloodthirsty, warm Mongols. You made them become like that, using bad karma from the world, using any connection with sinful activities, using their subordinates, using people who are greedy for fame and profit to push these presidents into war. Maybe I couldn't do much about that, because they're worthy people, including these leaders, but I have to help many of them get out of hell. They are just ignorant. They are not as sinful as you and the devils in hell. I had to go through a lot of hardship to rescue their souls, trying to wake them up to do the right thing. But you are the one who tempted them to go into the war stuff to begin with. And now you complain that you're not a criminal? Go ahead. Ask the whole world who would believe you. Except the devils. You said that people die in war or have war troubles or war-related problems because they have the crime of murder, indirect murder, or murdering themselves, killing others, or eating the murdered animal people's meat. I do understand this point, but my disciples, they have turned around. They are doing good, especially they're working with me on God's assignment, the top-notch assignment from God directly. So you dare to mess with it, to mess with God's assignment workers. You are worthy even to complain and to talk to me? For what? Even if you repent, your sin cannot be redeemed. So just be happy in jail. It's very good of me already not to order the annihilation of you. Otherwise you'd be gone already. I let you live so that you will reflect upon all your crimes, all your misdeeds, and all your trespassing beyond the border of your job. Okay? So be happy that you're still alive. You have everything you need in hell. If you don't like it, I can make it worse for you. If you're so used to warlike energy, I'll make it worse for you. How about that? No, no, no. All right. Good, good. Fine. I consider that it's not all your fault alone. It is the karma of the world. So your work is also coordinated with the devils. So I let you have a lenient sentence just to be in jail. Otherwise, it could be worse. You must be truly repentant. Ask God again, again, and again for forgiveness. Kneel on your knees daily to pray for redemption, for forgiveness, so that your soul will be more at peace. That's all you have to do now. Not much work. Is it not better than going out into war and seeing blood flowing and people crying and children, women, elderly dying in agony, huh? So do it then. Kneel and repent every day. You do not have much to say anyway, but even then I gave you my precious time. Now I say one thing to you. If you somehow can influence your subordinates outside in this world and stop them from fighting, from killing the innocents, the vulnerable, who have been maybe tempted by the devils to do some bad deeds, or even tricked into eating the murdered animal people's flesh and bones and blood. And then you and your subordinates, using that energy, that excuse, create chaotic war in this realm. If you can help to stop all that, I might consider releasing you and then giving you another job. Or maybe, I don't know if I will return your title.
but at least you will be free. You know, it's already not easy for me to work in this Cold War world. If they don't fight with each other, they also have a Cold War against my work. They threaten my disciples, they raid my centers, they took my financial savings so that I can't do much more work. I cannot buy more centers for my people. Giving initiation sometimes is like hiding in the jungle. Huh? Is that not bad enough for you already? You have to snatch my people and use your influence and pull them out of my working group? Your sin is, too heavy. I don't think you can become a king again, even just as an observing king. You don't chase after bad people, huh? You try to harm good citizens. This is the 21st century already. Many saints have come and gone. Jesus Christ has sacrificed himself, using his blood to clean the world. And you're still going against it. You deserve to have a more horrible punishment. But I'll just let it be a lighter sentence for now. And if you help me to rebuild peace in this world, help me to defeat a more devilish scheme from the negative force who is poisoning the citizens of this world, letting them be drugged and drunk that they could not even think straight. As simple as to go vegan, it's difficult for them. Even children understand the logic of it. Like, you don't cause suffering to other innocent beings. Animal people, they do no harm. In the world, you have a law that if you kill someone, if you murder the innocent, you'll be in jail or will be executed. But they cannot even understand that. They kill their babies thanks to you and the demons, the devils, who have no souls. You want to be soulless as well, huh? That can be done. That can be done. If you are still going against me, using your subordinates outside of hell, your soul will be destroyed completely. That's final. But if you help me somehow calm the world, rebuild peace instead of destroying people and their property, I will consider a more lenient sentence for you, okay? And that's my final word. I won't change that, whatever happens. So don't try to use any zealous leftover ghosts, the revolutionary guerrilla zealous ghosts who went against their king, against my offer for a paradise world for them, and continue to harm people and animal people. Don't use them. Don't use any of your subordinate evil souls to harm anyone anymore. Don't even try to make my animal people sick to disturb my work. Your sentence will be more and more heavy if you continue all these wicked deeds, petty actions. Then you can't even talk to me anymore. You'll be in hell and burn continuously forever or be destroyed completely. No more existence. Your soul will be scattered all over mountains and rivers and oceans. Not even a particle, a nanoparticle of it to be seen. I'm not threatening you. I won't go back on my word. That is your fate if you continue to go against God, against the principle of peaceful, loving kindness, which is the quality of the kingdom of God for all citizens everywhere in the universe. Maybe nobody has taught you this, so I'm kind of feeling lenient toward you. But don't use it. Don't abuse my compassion to continue your wicked deeds against innocent people, animal people, any beings in this world. Because you can't do much more beyond this world, so I'm just telling you, within the vicinity of this world only. So think about that. Repent. Don't try to argue inside with me. That will create worse karma for you.
okay? Whatever you want to say to me, I know it already, and it's useless. It won't help you in any way, except if you repent and redeem your own sin by taking the opposite actions.

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1: Veganism was an alignment between my ideals and actions that I tried on for size. That was years ago, and it's a lifestyle I have not wavered from in all that time. I can't. It would cost me my personal integrity. You can't unknow what you learn when you start looking into the animal industries. Whether you are coming at veganism from a health, environmental, or animal rights perspective, it just makes sense. Rachel Morris, vegan.

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0: There are many countries promoting peace and fostering amity among peoples and governments. 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

December 2023. Armenia and Azerbaijan exchange prisoners of war and work toward a peace treaty on the basis of respect for the principles of sovereignty and territorial integrity. By creating peace, we all can make a loving, serene, and prosperous world.

0: Praise eternally the utmost powerful Holy Trinity, God, the Son of God, and the ultimate Master.
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1: Glory to God, here's Sun and Tim Quo 2, the reunited three utmost powerful.

We sincerely thank all the reporters, journalists, photographers, camera persons, individuals, groups, companies everywhere in the world for all your involved contributions of news that inform and bring hope to the people from both human and animal kingdoms, as well as countless other beings, thus uplifting the atmosphere of our planet. May heaven bless your noble endeavors and protect you always, especially while on challenging duty.

for the birds that soar in the immense sky. For the precious flora that adorns our earth in an exquisite array of colors. For the awe-inspiring and majestic sceneries. And for all the amazing people from the animal kingdom, our co-inhabitants that generously share their beauty and unconditional love. Blessed are we to be guests on this magnificent planet. In deep gratitude, may all creations thrive in peace and dignity under the merciful grace and protection of divine love.

I did a lot of research and I came to the conclusion that animal products are not the optimum food for human health. Akala, vegan.

in bright-spirited Bangladesh as you join your friends for Adda, a Bengali tradition of relaxed conversation. You greet them with a smile saying Kemon Achyu. That's how are you in Bangla, the state language of this lush green nation. For generations, farmers in the southern wetlands have practiced that, growing vibrant vegetables on buoyant garden beds made primarily from water hyacinth, allowing crops to be cultivated even during flooding. I'm Hassan. As we seek to develop inner goodness and virtue, we realize the benefit of pausing to ask for heavenly help to speak and act with more kindness. The cordial Bangladeshis appreciate your peaceful nature and heartfelt consideration for others. May the joy of heavenly love give wings to your soul in the radiant grace of the Most High.

0: As you leave a paper cutting workshop in the forest-cradled Kirby region of Valiant, Poland, the smiling artist waves and calls Do zobaczenia, that means see you again in Polish. The charming Kirby people, whose name comes from their ancestral shoes of woven linden tree bark, proudly wear traditional dress that reflects their northern green wilderness or southern white wilderness heritage. Kirby gatherings celebrate vibrant folk dances like the stately Powoniak and the whirling Oberek, accompanied by fiddle music and song. My name is Michalina. Realizing our eternal connection with God, we become free of worldly attachment. The wisdom-cherishing Kirby people are inspired by your faith in the inner spiritual journey. May heavenly wisdom unfold before you in the splendor of the celestial realms. Welcome to Noteworthy News, exemplary news for a nobler world.
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7: January 2024. Israel says it will be withdrawing thousands of troops from Gaza, the first significant scaling back of its soldiers in the region since the war began in October 2023. By creating peace, we all can make a loving, serene, and prosperous world.
0: In today's news, state-owned business in United Arab Emirates provides humanitarian food assistance to East Africa. Water levels of largest two U.S. reservoirs drop to lowest points on record. Saudi Arabian businesses find use for date palm waste. Swedish startup achieves milestone in electric aircraft production. Drones help keep swimmers safe on beaches in Spain. Basic vegan foods up to 30% cheaper than animal people meat and dairy products in major Dutch supermarkets. And orangutan mothers raising new generation in Indonesia. All this and more on Supreme Master Television, your constructive global network.

0: Greetings, Your Majesty, King Cole, who came from 5 zillion plus light years from this planet Earth. We love you. The people in your land, in your celestial land, do they look like us? Now, would you please tell me what is the purpose of your sacred visit to our humble earth here? Yes. First, to congratulate you and all the people of this planet for escaping the greatest war that could have happened. The King of Kings of Kings of Kings, this is not some obligation to live long, but it is a right, a privilege that you could be in the forever alive status on any planet, anywhere you choose to sojourn.
1: Please continue watching to find out more about the shape and passenger capacity of His Majesty's UFO, the lifespan of His Kingdom's people, what would happen to the King and his retinue if they stayed too long on Earth, etc.

0: Our most kind Supreme Master Qinghai, Vegan, caringly recorded her meeting with His Majesty King Ko on June 16, 2026. His Majesty provided Master with fascinating details about his kingdom and citizens and presented a precious gift to Master.
1: The King of Love wants you to talk to King Ko, K-O, from his kingdom, name Fo, F-O. Fo means life. Greetings, Your Majesty King Ko, who came from 5 zillion plus light years from this planet Earth. We love you. This must have been a long journey. Hopefully you feel well. Are you well upon arriving here? Yes. Does our atmosphere bother you in any way? No, no. We have equipment to protect ourselves. And welcome to planet Earth, King Ko and your retinue. How long will you stay here? 8 days. I hope you feel well while you are staying on this planet. Is there something you would like to share with us? Yes, yes, I do. The journey from Fall Land to planet Earth took 7 months and 5 days by special spacecraft. By the way, sir, is it like one of those mysterious UFOs that come and go? Does it look like one of them, yes? Wow. Is it round shape or cigar shape, sir? Or square shape? Or triangle shape? What shape is it? Round shape. And how many people can this UFO carry? 8. Thank you, sir. That's very, very interesting. Your citizens, your people in Fall Land, it's like a Buddha land, like paradise, right, sir? Yes, it is. Do you have all kinds of fruit, and trees, and vegetables like us here? No? Oh, what do you have then? For like scenery, beautiful scenery with all kinds of trees, mountains, and rivers, but they are so brilliant and beautiful. It's not like the mountains, rivers, or trees and the scenery here. Much more beautiful. It's kind of ethereal. Yeah. Do you have animal people there on your planet? No, no. The people in your land, in your celestial land, do they look like us? No. They are not physical. They can manifest as physical, but they are not normally physical. They are beautiful people, tall and divine looking. Yeah, even in the non-physical form, if you have divine eyes, you can see them in celestial dress with beautiful hair, beautiful eyes, and beautiful face features. Thank you, sir. Oh, okay. Sorry, I have so many questions for my people. I kind of know what it's like, even if I'm not there. I kind of know, but all these questions are for the Earth people. Thank you, sir, for being patient. Now, would you please tell me what is the purpose of your sacred visit to our humble Earth here? Yes. First, to congratulate you and all the people of this planet for escaping the greatest war that could have happened. It could have been a worse war than all of the wars that you knew before. And also to present you with a gift for the King of Kings of Kings of Kings. The gift is divine life from our world to you. Oh, just to me? not to the people on this planet? No, no. Because they don't have enough merit to receive it. Yes, sorry, I understand. But if some of the humans are truly longing to have a divine life, like the citizens of your land, is it possible that they can achieve it by praying, asking, requesting, doing penance, or doing meditation of some kind? Is it possible? No, cannot. Could you tell me why? Yes, because first of all, the human has not had enough power of will to even think about that. And their prayers cannot be all that sincere because of the contamination of this world since time immemorial. Wow, sorry, I am sorry to hear that. And also, King of Kings of Kings of Kings, the distance is too far for them to even reach us. Oh, yes, I understand. But thank you for coming to see us and bringing some blessing from your power. We, in the name of God and in the name of the humble humanity on this planet, greet you with love, honor. And we would like you to bring our greetings and love back to your people when you return. Oh, by the way, do the people in your land, due to your blessing, live forever? Yes, they live forever. Happily, blissfully, wisely, comfortably, etc. Wow, that's very nice, very nice. I wish the people on this planet could know such a privileged, sacred lifestyle. So if I am gifted with this divine life status from your gracious King, then I will never die. I will live forever, no matter where I am, yes? Exactly, exactly. Well, thank you so much. Your Majesty, I wouldn't really like to live forever on this planet because the physical body is not all that pure and comfortable as in your Buddha land. So I will just live as much as possible until the body gives out. I don't mind. I don't mind to go home. I have served this world life after life, so many lifetimes already. It's about time to go home. I mean, for the soul to be freed, to enjoy the soul life, and not have to be burdened with the physical, the heavy weight of karma and retributions and all those related issues. But thank you, sir. Maybe I will use this divine life in some way. I don't know yet. I will have to think about it in a physical way, with the physical mind and the physical thinking. Or would you be so kind to suggest something to me, how to use it best? Dear King of Kings of Kings of Kings, this is not some obligation to live long. But it is a right, a privilege that you could be in the forever alive status on any planet, anywhere you choose to sojourn. Or you could not use it, but you are still respected in the whole universe as someone who has the privilege to keep the title, the power to live forever in a divine lifestyle. I thank you so much, Your Majesty, King of Folk. Thank you so much. Sorry, my voice is not good today. Too much stress. My work is too much stress in this physical realm. it is not so relaxed and blissful like in your land. For educational purposes, could you please elaborate more about what kind of privilege, what kind of power, and what kind of status would a being who holds the right of divine life have, if it's possible to tell us? Thank you. A divine life being would have too many, many, many numerous privileges, powers, and abilities. There are too many to even list them. Is it possible to say just a few of them, like the main points? Oh, yes, can do. Well, obviously, the foremost one is that you could live forever in a divine status, privilege, comfort, power, and have everything you need, anything that you would like to have freely. Ah, yeah, so except in my case, I'm not sure if that can bypass all the burden of the karma that my humble self has to take in order to help the beings on this planet. Oh, yes, yes, that we understand. And we feel sorry about that, for all your suffering, all the pain you have to endure. It's okay, sir. It's bearable. It's bearable. And it helps others, so it's kind of worth it. But your gift is such a privilege that it touches me so much. I thank you deeply. May God bestow on you and your people all the best. Even if you don't have any gift for all the humans on this planet, we nevertheless thank you deeply for coming here from such a faraway land, automatically bringing your blessings and your enhancement for life on this planet. We really thank you. May God bless you more. Yes, yes, we are also sorry, but we don't have too much affinity with the humans and the beings in this world like some other kings would have. It's okay, Your Majesty. It's not like an obligation that all the kings must come and help this planet in some way, because there is a different karma, a different affinity, yes. But we thank you anyway for coming to us and for having been and still supporting peace and for uplifting the atmosphere of this planet and working together with us in order to help and benefit the beings in this world. We thank you so much, so much, so much. Quietly, you have also been helping us, and now you have come all this way just to share the joy with us for some reason, the peace achievement and some still developments. We really love you and thank you. I mean, the physical world is such a long distance from your kingdom. But is it possible to contact or connect with you at all? Oh, yes. Yes, you can. And if there's any need and we can help, please tell us. Oh, that's wonderful. That's very kind and generous of you. In the 8 days that you will stay on this planet, do you plan to do something special? No, not really. Just perhaps naturally and automatically lend some of our energy and blessings before we leave. Oh, that's wonderful. That is too generous of you. Will that harm you spiritually, physically, emotionally, or in any way? No, no. Even if it does, we could recover fast in our land where the energy is so pure, healing, and it naturally would cure us if we happen to catch an unfavorable effect in any way. Wow, that's good, that's good, that's good. It's nice to hear that. Thank you, sir. Could you in any way stay longer than 8 days? No, we cannot. The atmosphere of the earth is too heavy laden, too much negativity, and too much harmful energy. If we stay longer, we will not be able to go back. Even though we are protected already by our own power and special technology and equipment, if we stay longer, all this will not be able to sustain us, and we will not be able to return home and keep our status and power as before. So, reluctantly, we will stay 8 days, and then we have to leave. But we can always connect and contact you. Thank you, sir. Thank you for your highest spiritual gift. I'm very touched. I still have to think about how and whether to use it. For coming and along with the other kings from far away, bringing so much supportive and blessing energy. In the name of all beings on earth, we thank you, we thank you, we thank you so much, so much, so much. And I think your land and your people will never need anything more than what you have already achieved. But just in case there is any need, please let me know. Thank you. Please have a good rest and recover before you leave us. May God's blessing be with you and your people all the way.

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1: 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DP World, a UAE-based logistics firm, and the WFP have delivered 5,000 tons of rice to support humanitarian operations in Burundi, the Democratic Republic of the Congo, or DRC, and Rwanda. The shipment will provide food assistance to more than 14,200 people for 1 month. DP World transported the rice from India to Tanzania and provided pro bono support, covering part of the ocean freight costs. WFP then moved the rice overland to the three countries. More than 27 million people in the DRC face acute food insecurity amid conflict and displacement. Burundi is receiving families fleeing insecurity in eastern DRC, while Rwanda continues supporting refugees and asylum seekers from neighboring countries. Our sincere thanks, DP World and WFP, for helping to meet the essential food needs of vulnerable communities. May all people in need soon enjoy nourishment, safety, and peace in the everlasting love of the Providence.
2: Water levels of two largest reservoirs in United States fall to record lows. In August 2026, Lake Powell and Lake Mead on the Colorado River in the U.S. hit their lowest ever water levels, falling to nearly 1,100 and 320 meters above sea level, respectively. The Colorado River provides water for approximately 40 million residents across seven southwestern states, as well as more than 22,000 square kilometers of farmland across Arizona, California, Colorado, and other states in its basin. Since 2000, the region has experienced a historic mega drought, with the amount of water flowing along the upper Colorado River declining by approximately 20%. Speaking on the current water crisis, Professor Jack Schmidt of Utah State University says, "The ultimate cause is a warming climate, a warming planet, and a pretty clear correlation between warming conditions and decreased runoff in the Colorado River Basin." What alarming news! Many thanks, Professor Jack Schmidt and all researchers involved, for your insightful analysis. May people and communities dependent on the Colorado River soon have sufficient water in God's tender care.
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5: 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I'm Monica, a vegan cook from the Muslin Moth Kingdom. It's corn season where I flutter, and all our family members just love a fresh cob of corn for dinner. I have a simple kitchen tip to share with you. 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Simply dampen a clean kitchen towel, wring it out thoroughly, and rub the ear of corn from top to bottom. The slightly damp towel grips the silk and lifts them away from the kernels, making quick work of even the most stubborn strands. Turn the cob as you go and repeat where needed. If you're cooking the corn in its husk, remember to rinse the outside first to wash away loose dirt and debris. And there's a bonus. Cooking corn in the husk can make the silk easier to remove afterwards because the heat softens the strands and helps them come away more easily. Thank you for your attention, and love you a lot for being veg and going green to save the planet for all humans and us all co-inhabitants alike. Now for worldwide weather.

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1: 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With a 32-meter wingspan and a maximum takeoff weight topping 11,300 kilograms, the prototype is the largest battery electric aircraft ever flown. 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

0: coordination with Fuengirola's Lifeguard and Rescue Service. The Honorable Anna Mula, Mayor of Fuengirola, says, "Our residents and visitors can enjoy our beaches with peace of mind because we have a comprehensive team. Kudos, Aero Media and Lifeguard and Rescue Service team and all involved for your compassionate efforts to save lives. May everyone be safe while enjoying the sea in the Supreme Divinity's blessings."
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2: Welcome back to Noteworthy News, satisfying news for a contented world. Dutch consumers cut grocery expenses with vegan staples. A recent study by ProVeg International, an organization working to change the global food system, of 9 major Dutch supermarkets found that 53% of vegan products cost less per kilogram than their animal-based counterparts. Supermarket private label brands and rising inflation affecting animal people products are among the factors behind the lower prices, with Plus, Dirk and Lidl offering the largest savings. Vegan butter yields the highest percentage savings at 48%, while vegan chicken saves the most per kilogram at €4.55. The findings suggest that competitive pricing could help encourage consumers to choose more sustainable vegan foods. Our accolades, ProVeg International, for sharing this information. May vegan products become more popular in Dutch supermarkets and beyond in divine radiance.
3: Indonesia's forest welcomes new generation of wild Sumatran orangutan people. Since 2011, conservationists have released, rescued, and relocated orangutan folk into the Janto Pine Forest Nature Reserve in Aceh Province, Sumatra, Indonesia. Nearly 200 rescued orangutan individuals have found refuge there, and at least 10 orangutan babies have been born in the wild. These young ones are being raised by rescued mothers who now passed on the survival wisdom they learned in the wild. For the critically endangered Sumatran orangutan citizens, every new baby brings hope that this beautiful species can rebuild one family at a time. Thank you, conservationists at the Janto Pine Forest Nature Reserve and all involved, for creating a thriving home for Sumatran orangutan people. In the Almighty's comforting safety, may all animal friends continue to flourish and grow happily, surrounded by the freedom they deserve.
2: Now, it's time to step onto the hilarity escalator and let the joke of the day called Following the Crowd bring our mood up.
4: As her son was leaving for school, a mom noticed he hadn't brushed his teeth.
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0: And now we have a hotline in Mandarin, Chinese, with multiple language subtitles from Chen Yu in Taiwan, also known as Formosa.
1: 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
0: Light-hearted Chen Yu, we chart out our life path even before coming into this world. Perhaps your father was destined to play a part in guiding you toward an enlightened master. Guan Yin meditation is an unfathomable blessing, for its profound, positive, transformative benefits are experienced not only by the practitioner, but also by those they hold dear. May divine wisdom shine on you and the benevolent Taiwanese or Formosan people. Supreme Master TV Team. P.S. Master has a loving reply for you. Graceful Chen Yu, thank you for being a filial daughter. Sometimes we are tested in unexpected ways to strengthen our faith in God. If we endure with devotion and courage, the end result is always deeply rewarding. It brings joy to know that before your father departed, both of you found peace with each other and came to realize the depth of the beautiful relationship and unconditional love you share. May every seed of kindness planted in you and the land of Taiwan or Formosa blossom into a forest of hope for generations to come. Know that God forever loves you.
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2: We sincerely thank all the reporters, journalists, photographers, camera persons, individuals, groups, companies, everywhere in the world, for all your involved contributions of news that inform and bring hope to the people from both human and animal kingdoms, as well as countless other beings, thus uplifting the atmosphere of our planet. May heaven bless your noble endeavors and protect you always, especially while on challenging duty.
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4: Veg News features 8 vegan recipes showcasing bok choy, also called pak choy. This nutrient-rich, leafy green vegetable is a good source of fiber, vitamins A and C, antioxidants such as beta-carotene, and minerals including calcium, potassium, and folate. The article also highlights the importance of eating more leafy greens. Recipes include 1. Ginger-garlic noodle soup with bok choy. 2. Miso mustard tempeh with roasted baby bok choy. 3. Oil-free sweet chili tofu broccoli mushroom stir fry. 4. Crispy rice salad with smashed cucumbers. 5. Vegan beef and vegetable lo mein. 6. Filipino-inspired peanut vegetable stew. 7. Coconut cauliflower stir fry in zesty lime dressing. 8. Sweet and spicy broth.
5: It'll either be the easy way or the hard way.
3: U.S. President Donald Trump said on October 3rd that Iran had been decimated and had virtually given up plans to obtain a nuclear weapon. He warned that his administration's next step toward Iran could come the easy way or the hard way, and reiterated that Iran must not obtain a nuclear weapon.
4: U.S.-Russia talks on ending the war in Ukraine or Iran have expanded to include a multi-billion dollar deal involving oil fields, refineries, and gas stations owned by Russia's Lukoil. News outlet The New York Times reported, Russian President Vladimir Putin reportedly promoted the deal as a way to show Russians they could do business with the U.S.
3: 41 Ukrainians or Uranians, including 4 children and 5 teenagers, returned from Russian-occupied territories through Ukraine or Ukraine's border with Belarus in August and September. Ukrainian or Uranian Human Rights Commissioner Dmytro Lubinets said his office and partner organizations helped arrange their return, with some returnees reporting detention, forced medical treatment, and threats of recruitment into Russia's armed forces.
4: Ukraine or Ukraine's national police said it had opened nearly 244,000 criminal cases linked to Russia's full-scale invasion as of October 2nd, including 226,766 investigations into alleged war crimes and 153 involving sexual violence. Official figures also recorded 749 children killed and 2,924 wounded since the invasion began.
3: The U.S.-Ukraine or Uranium Reconstruction Investment Fund has signed its first critical minerals deal, providing about $30 million U.S. dollars for a joint investment platform with BGV Group, a Ukrainian or Uranium investment company active in mining. The fund has also launched 4 other projects, bringing its total project value to about $70 million U.S. dollars. These include efforts to strengthen Ukraine or Uranium's electricity and heating networks following intensified Russian attacks ahead of winter.
4: Russian attacks on 3 major bridges in Kyiv, Ukraine or Ukraine, caused severe traffic disruption on October 2nd, closing the South Bridge and restricting traffic on the Peyton and Metro bridges. European Union Ambassador to Ukraine or Ukraine, Katerina Maternova, said traffic jams stretched for kilometers, forcing residents to take detours to reach work, school and medical care.
3: Ukraine or Ukraine has introduced a bill strengthening protections for minority language schooling as part of a deal with Hungary to advance its European Union or EU membership talks. Hungary welcomed the proposal, saying it strengthens guarantees for Hungarian language education and agreed to stop blocking 2 groups of EU membership negotiating topics once the bill becomes law. The agreement could ease a major obstacle to Ukraine or Ukraine's accession process, in which progress requires unanimous approval from EU members.
4: The European Commission announced an additional €130 million for drone and counter-drone technology to strengthen EU or European Union border security and protect critical infrastructure, citing stronger than expected demand from member states. The announcement comes as the bloc prepares to review the powers of Frontex, the EU's border and coast guard agency, and discuss migration and border management at an October 15 to 16 summit.
5: Today, I'm thrilled to make an announcement benefiting millions of America's incredible seniors.
3: U.S. President Donald Trump announced payments to more than 20 million seniors to help cover Medicare Part B premiums on monthly payments for medical insurance. The White House said eligible recipients would receive $90 in October through direct deposit or paper checks funded by the Medicare Improvement Fund.
6: The payment covers almost half of the standard $202.90 monthly premium.
4: Singapore's Animal and Veterinary Service introduced new welfare standards on October 3rd, requiring dog people trainers to prioritize positive reinforcement and work through gentler methods before considering harsher interventions as a last resort. Revised grooming standards require animal people to remain supervised throughout grooming and groomers to recognize and respond to signs of fear, stress, or distress. Failure to meet the standards may be used as evidence in prosecutions under Singapore's Animals and Birds Act.
3: The average U.S. gasoline price fell to $4.38 per gallon on October 3rd, down from $4.49 a week earlier. Data from AAA, or American Automobile Association, showed the White House said U.S. President Donald Trump had met with refiners to discuss expanding refining capacity to help lower prices at the pump.
4: An Ebola outbreak has killed 4,018 people among 8,300 confirmed cases since May 2026, according to Democratic Republic of the Congo Health Ministry data. Instability, resource shortages, limited health workers, and community resistance have complicated containment efforts. More than 2,000 patients have recovered.
3: Global life expectancy recovered to 73.3 years in 2023, nearly matching 2019 levels, according to the World Health Organization, or WHO. Healthy life expectancy, or years lived in good health, reached 62.8 years, 0.4 years below 2019. Non-communicable diseases caused 74% of global deaths, while ischemic heart disease caused about 9.5 million deaths. Dementia became the fifth leading cause.
4: An international study covering 136 countries found climate change was associated with changes in skin disease prevalence or severity in 42.6% of countries, with greater impacts in lower income settings. Heat rashes were the most frequently reported change, followed by inflammatory and infectious skin diseases. Researchers urged stronger surveillance and tailored strategies.
3: An unusual heat wave has been affecting Southern California, U.S. since October 2, 2026, with downtown Los Angeles approaching 38 degrees Celsius and inland areas running 8 to 11 degrees Celsius above normal. The National Weather Service expects the wave to last at least a week and warns of heat-related illness and wildfire risks, advising hydration, shade, and limited outdoor activity.
4: Torrential rain caused severe flooding across eastern Spain on October 2nd, killing a 102-year-young woman in Madrigueras, Spain, after floodwater rose more than 1 meter inside her home. Emergency teams were dispatched for about 90 rescue calls, while portions of Tarragona, Spain, recorded over 200 liters of rain per square meter. More than 400,000 students stayed home in Valencia, Spain.
3: Wildfires are spreading through the Amazon rainforest near Manaus, the capital of Amazon State, Brazil, with firefighters battling blazes in the municipality of Iranduba on October 2nd. AFP, or Agence France-Presse, footage shows firefighters working to contain them. The Amazonas Military Fire Department reported a 300% increase in registered fires in September 2026 compared to September 2025.
4: Animal people rights group Direct Action Everywhere says it documented newborn calves being sent from U.S. Congressman David Velardo's family-owned dairy operation to Grimmies Cattle Company in California, U.S., where investigators previously filmed workers dragging and shooting sick calves and handling other calves roughly. The group also reported drone footage showing dead cow individual and calf remains at Velardo Dairy. Local prosecutors dismissed an earlier cruelty complaint against Grimmies, citing industry standards, although animal people welfare expert Dr. Temple Brandon reviewed footage and described workers' handling of calves as abuse.
3: Fijian climate activist and Indigenous representative Lavinia Naivalu is calling for practical action and stronger Pacific representation ahead of an international preparatory climate meeting hosted by Fiji, known as the Pre-COP Summit. The meeting will help prepare for the 31st United Nations Climate Summit, COP31, which will take place in Turkey in November. She says her community faces coastal erosion, declining reef health, drying freshwater sources, and rising seawater threatening the community's hand-dug
6: Wales, while Pacific Islands contribute just 0.02% of global emissions. Fiji will push for direct access to climate funding, adaptation measures that reach villages, and indigenous knowledge to be treated as evidence in negotiations.
7: Introducing Foodamed Meal Plan.
4: Foodamed, a vegan restaurant concept founded by internal medicine physician Dr. Donna Cooper-Dockery, vegan, has launched a U.S. franchise program. The Texas-based company offers vegan dishes inspired by Asian, Mexican, Italian, Caribbean, and American cuisines, plus chef-prepared meals delivered to customers' homes.
6: UK vegan brand One Planet Pizza is launching its first frozen ready meals with three vegan dishes available exclusively at 276 stores of Asda, a UK supermarket chain, from October 12. The range includes tofu tikka masala, mac and cheese, and veg and lentil ragu lasagna, and can be ready in 10 minutes from frozen.
4: Malta's Malta Animal Awareness Week, which began October 1st, promotes animal people protection and responsible caregiving through educational activities, awareness campaigns, investments, and the Animal Honours Awards to recognise individuals and groups advancing animal person well-being. Officials said the week engages students and communities while strengthening animal folk welfare services, infrastructure, prevention, and enforcement.
6: Pull me. Rescuers saved a dog person that fell about 9 meters into an abandoned mine shaft west of Grantsville, Utah, U.S. The Tooele County Search and Rescue Team conducted an hours-long operation, lowering a team member through a narrow opening and using creative rigging to lift the dog friend to safety. PETA, or People for the Ethical Treatment of Animals, honored the team with a Compassionate Action Award.
4: Firefighters found a raccoon individual whose head became trapped in a discarded tin can and brought the animal person to the International Animal Rescue, or IAR, in Norsara, Costa Rica. The charity used lubricant to remove the can, provided fluids, and released the raccoon fellow later that day in good condition.
6: Insightful quote of the day: faith opens our hearts for the entrance of the holy. Reverend Rabbi Abraham Joshua Heschel, Polish-American Jewish theologian and mystic.
4: Previously, in parts 1 and 2 of this multi-part series on Thane Martin's near-death experiences, Thane recalled leaving his body after his abusers drugged him to the point of an overdose as a child. His late grandfather held him and told him he had to return. Years later, Thane drowned in his swimming pool and experienced a life review in heaven. He described entering bubbles containing moments from his life, feeling how his actions affected others, and seeing their ripple effects. In this final part, Thane shares more of what he remembers from the other side, what he learned there, and how those lessons changed his life afterward. Among Thane's memories of the experience is an image of God that he says remains permanently in his mind.
8: When I shut my eyes, I see God, and it's an energy, and it is a light that is so powerful, there aren't words that you can describe what that light looks like.
4: Thane also recalls being able to perceive extraordinary detail in heaven.
8: I had no idea that heaven had so many shades of white, literally trillions of shades of white.
4: He says all knowledge was present on the other side. His experience also brought a different understanding of the suffering he had endured. Before his near-death experience, Thane says he carried anger over the abuse and the struggles that followed. What he experienced in heaven changed how he understood those painful events.
8: We're simply being taught. We are being taught. That's all it is. We're never being punished. The worst things that happened to me that I always blamed on God and had a horrible relationship with, God was protecting me the whole time. Because I saw what would have happened had God not intervened and protected me.
4: Thane also shares three questions drawn from his life review. 1. Can you demonstrate unconditional love in all things? 2. Can you let go of the hurt others have caused you so you don't carry hardness in your heart to heaven? 3. Can you find God from within? He says he learned during his near-death experience that the entire universe is organized by math, and that mathematical principles could also be applied to human emotion and life. He describes adding what brings goodness and joy, subtracting what hurts or weighs us down, and multiplying goodness through action and intention. Division means sharing the abundance left over after meeting our needs and keeping a little extra for security. Gratitude represents the equal sign because, he says, It brings balance and is the spark and fuel for love. He also emphasizes staying centered and present. He says God communicates with us in the present moment. In his life review, Thane says God showed him both the bad things he had done and the beautiful things he had done. He then had the opportunity to return to earthly life. Afterward, Thane says he no longer saw himself as a victim and felt grateful for his life. He describes his relationship with God today as a direct connection between God and the light in his own heart. He says he now leads from his heart, following the light and choosing what is good. He believes many things taught in world religions are true, while others have been manipulated by men for greed and power. He sees himself as a child of God, with the light in his soul coming from the same light God has. His priorities also changed. He learned to let go of material things he had once thought mattered, such as money. For him, what matters is connection to people's souls and the love he puts into the world. He lives by the motto, "Dare to be second," explaining that putting God first and ourselves second brings balance. He also describes changes in his own mental health since his experience.
8: I spent the last 3 years unpacking my NDE and creating a company to help people heal, because I no longer have any of those things that I once had. No DID, no PTSD, no bipolar, no ADHD. All of that has been completely removed and healed from me. And I don't have any pills. I once had 7 pill boxes. Today I have 0.
4: For Thane, the lasting lesson of his near-death experiences is the importance of love. Choosing goodness, letting go of hurt, and sharing what he has with others. His message is that life is worth living and that its most beautiful parts are the simple things.
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3: Also, be sure to follow us on our socials, YouTube, Facebook, Getter, Instagram, LinkedIn, Nico Nico, Pinterest, Reddit, Substack, Telegram, Threads, TikTok, Truth Social, Tumblr, VK, and X, previously known as Twitter, in multiple languages by searching Supreme Master TV.
4: The organic universe, with all its units of the seven kingdoms, necessitated intelligent beings who became a being or creative God, collectively differentiated already from the one absolute unity, unrelated as the latter is to conditioned creation. Please continue watching to find out more from the teachings of Theosophy.

Isn't it nice to be alive? Well, let others be too. 'Make peace, transform slaughter places into vegan houses. God will us paradise bestow.'

Приємно познайомиться means nice to meet you in Belarusian. Greetings, gracious viewers. I am Nikolai. The noble Belarusians feel blessed that their homeland is often known as the lungs of Europe, where 40% of the land is covered by ancient primeval forests and unique lush wetlands. May we cherish Mother Nature and all Earth's co-inhabitants.

0: Welcome to The Evolution of Man from Theosophy's Sacred Teachings in the Secret Doctrine, Volume 2, Part 1 of 2, on Words of Wisdom. Madame Helena Petrovna Blavatsky, vegetarian, was born in 1831 into a noble family in Ukraine or Ukraine. As a child, young Helena displayed a gift for clairvoyance as well as an interest in metaphysical phenomena. Years later, she traveled throughout Europe, the Middle East, and India, studying with various teachers and Sufi saints. Following the guidance of an Indian yogi named Mahatma Maurya, vegetarian, Madame Blavatsky co-founded the Theosophical Society. Theosophy, meaning divine wisdom, refers to knowledge that comes through spiritual experience rather than intellectual understanding alone. The Theosophical Society is dedicated to uplifting humanity through a realization of the oneness of life and the wisdom underlying all religions. Madame Blavatsky wrote several important books on theosophy, including Isis Unveiled, The Secret Doctrine, The Key to Theosophy, and The Voice of the Silence. The Secret Doctrine lays the foundation of theosophy, a source book of the esoteric tradition that outlines the origin and evolution of the universe and of humanity.
1: The most powerful daily prayer for any time and before meditation, which is the order from God and Supreme Master Ching Hai, shares with us by His blessed grace.
2: We humbly worship, praise, thank, obey and love God Almighty, the Most High, the Greatest, for world vegan, world peace, and our soul liberation. We thank, love, praise the only Son of God, who is the ultimate Master, for our salvation. We follow the teaching of all the saints and sages. We thank, love, and praise them who are the representatives of God for our spiritual elevation.

0: Today, it is a pleasure to present selections from The History of the Fourth Race in The Secret Doctrine, Volume 2, in which Blavatsky explains the concept of a central sun that emits light. The text discusses the creation of the universe, human beings, consciousness, and spiritual evolution, comparing Eastern esoteric philosophy with the teachings of the Kabbalah. Stanza 10, The History of the Fourth Race. Esoteric philosophy maintains that during the Sandhyas, the central sun emits creative light passively, so to speak. Causality is latent. It is only during the active periods of being that it gives rise to a stream of ceaseless energy, whose vibrating currents acquire more activity and potency with every rung of the group of seven ladder of being, which they descend. Hence, it becomes comprehensible how the process of creating, or rather of fashioning, the organic universe with all its units of the seven kingdoms necessitated intelligent beings who became a being or creative god collectively, differentiated already from the one absolute unity, unrelated as the latter is to conditioned creation. Now, the Vatican MS of the Kabbalah, the only copy of which in Europe is said to have been in the possession of Count Saint Germain, contains the most complete exposition of the doctrine, including the peculiar version accepted by the Luciferians and other Gnostics. And in that parchment, the seven sons of life are given in the order in which they are found in the Saptarsuria. Only four of these, however, are mentioned in the editions of the Kabbalah, which are procurable in public libraries, and that even in a more or less veiled phraseology. Nevertheless, even this reduced number is amply sufficient to show an identical origin, as it refers to the quaternary group of the Dian Shohans, and proves the speculation to have had its origin in the secret doctrines of the Arians. Thus, even the exoteric Kabbalistic teachings speak of a central sun, and of three secondary suns in each solar system, our own included. As shown in New Aspects of Life and Religion, which is a synopsis of the views of the Kabbalists in an aspect deeply thought out and assimilated, the central sun was to them, as much as to the Arians, the center of rest, the center to which all motion was to be ultimately referred. Round this central sun, the first of three systemic suns revolved on a polar plane, the second on an equatorial plane, and the third only was our visible sun. These four solar bodies were the organs on whose action what man calls the creation. The evolution of life on the planet Earth depends. The channels through which the influence of these bodies was conveyed to the Earth, they, the Kabbalists, held to be electrical. The radiant energy flowing from the central sun called the Earth into being as a watery globe, whose tendency as the nucleus of a planetary body was to rush to the central sun, within the sphere of whose attraction it had been created. But the radiant energy, similarly electrifying both, withheld the one from the other, and so changed motion towards into motion round the center of attraction, which the revolving planet Earth thus sought to reach. In the organic cell, the visible sun found its own proper matrix and produced through this the animal, while maturing the vegetable kingdom, finally placing man at its head, in whom, through the animating action of that kingdom, it originated the psychic cell. But the man soul placed at the head of the animal kingdom, at the head of the creation, was the animal, the soulless, the perishable man. Hence man, although apparently its crown, would, by his advent, have marked the close of creation, since creation, culminating in him, would, at his death, have entered on its decline. This Kabbalistic view is quoted here to show its perfect identity in spirit with the Eastern doctrine, explain, or complete the teaching of the seven suns with the seven systems of planes of being, of which the suns are the central bodies, and you have the seven angelic planes, whose host collectively are the gods thereof. They are the head group, divided into four classes, from the incorporeal down to the semi-corporeal. These classes are directly connected, though in very different ways as regards voluntary connection and functions, with our mankind. They are three, synthesized by the fourth, the first and highest, which is called the central sun in the Kabbalistic doctrine just quoted. This is the great difference between the Semitic and the Aryan cosmogony. One materializing, humanizes the mysteries of nature. The other spiritualizes matter, and its physiology is always made subservient to metaphysics. Thus, though the seventh principle reaches man through all the phases of being, pure as an indiscrete element and an impersonal unity it passes through, the Kabbalah teaches from the central spiritual sun and group the second, the polar sun, which too radiate on man his Atma. Group 3, the equatorial sun, cements the Buddhi to Atman and the higher attributes of Manas, while group 4, the spirit of our visible sun, endows him with his Manas and its vehicle, the Kamarupa, or body of passions and desires, the two elements of Ahamkara, which evolve individualized consciousness, the personal ego. Finally, the spirit of the earth, in its triple unity, builds the physical body, attracting the spirits of life to it and forming his Linga Sharira. To be continued tomorrow. For more information, please visit Project Gutenberg, gutenberg.org.
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7: We humbly worship, praise, thank, obey, and love God Almighty, the Most High, the Greatest, for world vegan, world peace, and our soul liberation. We thank, love, praise, the only Son of God, who is the ultimate Master for our salvation. We follow the teaching of all the saints and sages. We thank, love, and praise them who are the representatives of God for our spiritual elevation.

We now invite you to watch the next part of Supreme Master Ching Hai's message titled, Master Grants an Audience to the King of War, Part 2 of 6, given on August 20, 2026, on Between Master and Disciples, with subtitles in many languages.

0: Sorry, sensitive images, but in reality, it's absolutely heartbreaking.
1: You said you want to have a court case, go to the court, and argue with me, huh? Which court do you want to go to? I am the court, okay? I'm the king of Dharma wheel turning. I judge you fairly. You now have nothing to complain about. You have nowhere to go to complain. I work for God, the utmost powerful, the head of all the universes. I work for the Trinity, the real.

between countries. I sometimes even personally have to sacrifice to mend the bridge again. What do you do to earn anything, huh? What do you do to even talk to me? You made some leaders who originally maybe were stupid, but not bloodthirsty, warm Mongols. You made them become like that, using bad karma from the world, using any connection with sinful activities, using their subordinates, using people who are greedy for fame and profit to push these presidents into war. Maybe I couldn't do much about that, because they're worthy people, including these leaders, but I have to help many of them get out of hell. They are just ignorant. They are not as sinful as you and the devils in hell. I had to go through a lot of hardship to rescue their souls, trying to wake them up to do the right thing. But you are the one who tempted them to go into the war stuff to begin with. And now you complain that you're not a criminal? Go ahead. Ask the whole world who would believe you. Except the devils. You said that people die in war or have war troubles or war-related problems because they have the crime of murder, indirect murder, or murdering themselves, killing others, or eating the murdered animal people's meat. I do understand this point, but my disciples, they have turned around. They are doing good, especially they're working with me on God's assignment, the top-knot assignment from God directly. So you dare to mess with it, to mess with God's assignment workers. You are worthy even to complain and to talk to me? For what? Even if you repent, your sin cannot be redeemed. So just be happy in jail. It's very good of me already not to order the annihilation of you. Otherwise you'd be gone already. I let you live so that you will reflect upon all your crimes, all your misdeeds, and all your trespassing beyond the border of your job. Okay? So be happy that you're still alive. You have everything you need in hell. If you don't like it, I can make it worse for you. If you're so used to warlike energy, I'll make it worse for you. How about that? No, no, no. All right. Good, good. Fine. I consider that it's not all your fault alone. It is the karma of the world. So your work is also coordinated with the devils. So I let you have a lenient sentence just to be in jail. Otherwise, it could be worse. You must be truly repentant. Ask God again, again, and again for forgiveness. Kneel on your knees daily to pray for redemption, for forgiveness, so that your soul will be more at peace. That's all you have to do now. Not much work. Is it not better than going out into war and seeing blood flowing and people crying and children, women, elderly dying in agony, huh? So do it then. Kneel and repent every day. You do not have much to say anyway, but even then I gave you my precious time. Now I say one thing to you. If you somehow can influence your subordinates outside in this world and stop them from fighting, from killing the innocents, the vulnerable, who have been maybe tempted by the devils to do some bad deeds, or even tricked into eating the murdered animal people's flesh and bones and blood. And then you and your subordinates using that energy

See, that excuse creates chaotic war in this realm. If you can help to stop all that, I might consider releasing you and then giving you another job. Or maybe, I don't know if I will return your title, but at least you will be free. You know, it's already not easy for me to work in this Cold War world. If they don't fight with each other, they also have a Cold War against my work. They threaten my disciples, they raid my centers, they took my financial savings so that I can't do much more work. I cannot buy more centers for my people. Giving initiation sometimes is like hiding in the jungle. Huh? Is that not bad enough for you already? You have to snatch my people and use your influence and pull them out of my working group? Your sin is, too heavy. I don't think you can become a king again, even just as an observing king. You don't chase after bad people, huh? You try to harm good citizens. This is the 21st century already. Many saints have come and gone. Jesus Christ has sacrificed himself, using his blood to clean the world. And you're still going against it. You deserve to have a more horrible punishment. But I'll just let it be a lighter sentence for now. And if you help me to rebuild peace in this world, help me to defeat a more devilish scheme from the negative force who is poisoning the citizens of this world, letting them be drugged and drunk that they could not even think straight. As simple as to go vegan, it's difficult for them. Even children understand the logic of it. Like, you don't cause suffering to other innocent beings. Animal people, they do no harm. In the world, you have a law that if you kill someone, if you murder the innocent, you'll be in jail or will be executed. But they cannot even understand that. They kill their babies thanks to you and the demons, the devils, who have no souls. You want to be soulless as well, huh? That can be done. That can be done. If you are still going against me, using your subordinates outside of hell, your soul will be destroyed completely. That's final. But if you help me somehow calm the world, rebuild peace instead of destroying people and their property, I will consider a more lenient sentence for you, okay? And that's my final word. I won't change that, whatever happens. So don't try to use any zealous leftover ghosts, the revolutionary guerrilla zealous ghosts who went against their king, against my offer for a paradise world for them, and continue to harm people and animal people. Don't use them. Don't use any of your subordinate evil souls to harm anyone anymore. Don't even try to make my animal people sick to disturb my work. Your sentence will be more and more heavy if you continue all these wicked deeds, petty actions. Then you can't even talk to me anymore. You'll be in hell and burn continuously forever or be destroyed completely. No more existence. Your soul will be scattered all over mountains and rivers and oceans. Not even a particle, a nanoparticle of it to be seen. I'm not threatening you. I won't go back on my word. That is your fate if you continue to go against God, against the principle of peaceful, loving kindness, which is the quality of the kingdom of God for all citizens everywhere in the universe. Maybe nobody has taught you this, so I'm kind of feeling lenient toward you. But don't use it. Don't abuse my compassion to continue your wicked deeds against innocent people.
animal people, any beings in this world, because you can do much more beyond this world. So I'm just telling you, within the vicinity of this world only. So think about that. Repent. Don't try to argue inside with me. That will create worse karma for you. Okay? Whatever you want to say to me, I know it already, and it's useless. It won't help you in any way, except if you repent and redeem your own sin by taking the opposite actions.

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1: Veganism was an alignment between my ideals and actions that I tried on for size. That was years ago, and it's a lifestyle I have not wavered from in all that time. I can't. It would cost me my personal integrity. You can't unknow what you learn when you start looking into the animal industries. Whether you are coming at veganism from a health, environmental, or animal rights perspective, it just makes sense. Rachel Morris, vegan.

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0: There are many countries promoting peace and fostering amity among peoples and governments. 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

December 2023. Armenia and Azerbaijan exchange prisoners of war and work toward a peace treaty on the basis of respect for the principles of sovereignty and territorial integrity. By creating peace, we all can make a loving, serene, and prosperous world.

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3: Today is the 19th of June, 2026, early morning. There was a sound of music from heaven just to wake me up at about 4 in the morning. Now, I'm still not fully recovered, but I'm glad that Peace King came and woke me up. The name of the king today is Sai, S-Y, and he came from billions of light years away from us. His formula, formulated decades ago, lost its potential. Lost peace potential. Kuan Yin meditation can replenish the world. The purpose of him coming to visit me is to offer congratulations on our peace and also to offer me a gift, a personal gift. We will see what gift he has brought.
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5: Glory to God, here's Sun and Tim Quo 2, the reunited three utmost powerful.

We sincerely thank all the reporters, journalists, photographers, camera persons, individuals, groups, companies everywhere in the world for all your involved contributions of news that inform and bring hope to the people from both human and animal kingdoms, as well as countless other beings, thus uplifting the atmosphere of our planet. May heaven bless your noble endeavors and protect you always, especially while on challenging duty.

for the birds that soar in the immense sky. 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For the awe-inspiring and majestic sceneries. And for all the amazing people from the animal kingdom, our co-inhabitants that generously share their beauty and unconditional love. Blessed are we to be guests on this magnificent planet. In deep gratitude, may all creations thrive in peace and dignity under the merciful grace and protection of divine love.

I did a lot of research and I came to the conclusion that animal products are not the optimum food for human health. Akala, vegan.

in bright-spirited Bangladesh as you join your friends for Adda, a Bengali tradition of relaxed conversation. You greet them with a smile saying, Kemon Achyu. That's how are you in Bangla, the state language of this lush green nation. For generations, farmers in the southern wetlands have practiced DAP, growing vibrant vegetables on buoyant garden beds made primarily from water hyacinth, allowing crops to be cultivated even during flooding. I'm Hassan. As we seek to develop inner goodness and virtue, we realize the benefit of pausing to ask for heavenly help to speak and act with more kindness. The cordial Bangladeshis appreciate your peaceful nature and heartfelt consideration for others. May the joy of heavenly love give wings to your soul in the radiant grace of the Most High.

0: as you leave a paper cutting workshop in the forest-cradled Kirby region of Valiant, Poland, the smiling artist waves and calls Do zobaczenia, that means see you again in Polish. The charming Kirby people, whose name comes from their ancestral shoes of woven linden tree bark, proudly wear traditional dress that reflects their northern green wilderness or southern white wilderness heritage. Kirby gatherings celebrate vibrant folk dances like the stately Powoniak and the whirling Oberek, accompanied by fiddle music and song. My name is Michalina. Realizing our eternal connection with God, we become free of worldly attachment. The wisdom-cherishing Kirby people are inspired by your faith in the inner spiritual journey. May heavenly wisdom unfold before you in the splendor of the celestial realms. Welcome to Noteworthy News, exemplary news for a nobler world.
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7: January 2024. Israel says it will be withdrawing thousands of troops from Gaza, the first significant scaling back of its soldiers in the region since the war began in October 2023. By creating peace, we all can make a loving, serene, and prosperous world.
0: In today's news, state-owned business in United Arab Emirates provides humanitarian food assistance to East Africa. Water levels of largest two U.S. reservoirs drop to lowest points on record. Saudi Arabian businesses find use for date palm waste. Swedish startup achieves milestone in electric aircraft production. Drones help keep swimmers safe on beaches in Spain. Basic vegan foods up to 30% cheaper than animal people meat and dairy products in major Dutch supermarkets. And orangutan mothers raising new generation in Indonesia. All this and more on Supreme Master Television, your constructive global network.

0: Greetings, Your Majesty, King Cole, who came from 5 zillion plus light years from this planet Earth. We love you. The people in your land, in your celestial land, do they look like us? Now, would you please tell me, what is the purpose of your sacred visit to our humble earth here? Yes. First, to congratulate you and all the people of this planet for escaping the greatest war that could have happened. The King of Kings of Kings of Kings, this is not some obligation to live long, but it is a right, a privilege that you could be in the forever alive status on any planet, anywhere you choose to sojourn.
1: Please continue watching to find out more about the shape and passenger capacity of His Majesty's UFO, the lifespan of His Kingdom's people, what would happen to the King and his retinue if they stayed too long on Earth, etc.

0: Most Kind Supreme Master Qinghai, Vegan, caringly recorded her meeting with His Majesty King Ko on June 16, 2026. His Majesty provided Master with fascinating details about his kingdom and citizens and presented a precious gift to Master.
1: The King of Love wants you to talk to King Ko, K-O, from his kingdom, named Fo, F-O. Fo means life. Greetings, Your Majesty King Ko, who came from 5 zillion plus light years from this planet Earth. We love you. This must have been a long journey. Hopefully you feel well. Are you well upon arriving here? Yes. Does our atmosphere bother you in any way? No, no. We have equipment to protect ourselves. And welcome to planet Earth, King Ko and your retinue. How long will you stay here? 8 days. I hope you feel well while you are staying on this planet. Is there something you would like to share with us? Yes, yes, I do. The journey from Fall Land to planet Earth took 7 months and 5 days by special spacecraft. By the way, sir, is it like one of those mysterious UFOs that come and go? Does it look like one of them, yes? Wow. Is it round shape or cigar shape, sir? Or square shape? Or triangle shape? What shape is it? Round shape. And how many people can this UFO carry? 8. Thank you, sir. That's very, very interesting. Your citizens, your people in Fall Land, it's like a Buddha land, like paradise, right, sir? Yes, it is. Do you have all kinds of fruit, and trees, and vegetables like us here? No? What do you have then? For like scenery, beautiful scenery with all kinds of trees, mountains, and rivers, but they are so brilliant and beautiful. It's not like the mountains, rivers, or trees and the scenery here. Much more beautiful. It's kind of ethereal. Yeah. Do you have animal people there on your planet? No, no. The people in your land, in your celestial land, do they look like us? No, they are not physical. They can manifest as physical, but they are not normally physical. They are beautiful people, tall and divine looking. Yeah, even in the non-physical form, if you have divine eyes, you can see them in celestial dress with beautiful hair, beautiful eyes, and beautiful face features. Thank you, sir. Oh, okay. Sorry, I have so many questions for my people. I kind of know what it's like, even if I'm not there. I kind of know, but all these questions are for the Earth people. Thank you, sir, for being patient. Now, would you please tell me what is the purpose of your sacred visit to our humble Earth here? Yes. First, to congratulate you and all the people of this planet for escaping the greatest war that could have happened. It could have been a worse war than all of the wars that you knew before. And also to present you with a gift for the King of Kings of Kings of Kings. The gift is divine life from our world to you. Oh, just to me? not to the people on this planet? No, no. Because they don't have enough merit to receive it. Yes, sorry, I understand. But if some of the humans are truly longing to have a divine life, like the citizens of your land, is it possible that they can achieve it by praying, asking, requesting, doing penance, or doing meditation of some kind? Is it possible? No, cannot. Could you tell me why? Yes, because first of all, the human does not have enough power of will to even think about that. And their prayers cannot be all that sincere because of the contamination of this world since time immemorial. Wow, sorry, I am sorry to hear that. And also, King of Kings of Kings of Kings, the distance is too far for them to even reach us. Oh, yes, I understand. But thank you for coming to see us and bringing some blessing from your power. We, in the name of God and in the name of the humble humanity on this planet, greet you with love, honor. And we would like you to bring our greetings and love back to your people when you return. Oh, by the way, do the people in your land, due to your blessing, live forever? Yes, they live forever. Happily, blissfully, wisely, comfortably, etc. Wow, that's very nice, very nice. I wish the people on this planet could know such a privileged, sacred lifestyle. So if I am gifted with this divine life status from your graces, King, then I will never die. I will live forever, no matter where I am, yes? Exactly, exactly. Wow, thank you so much. Your Majesty, I wouldn't really like to live forever on this planet because the physical body is not all that pure and comfortable as in your Buddha land. So I will just live as much as possible until the body gives out. I don't mind. I don't mind to go home. I have served this world life after life so many lifetimes already. It's about time to go home. I mean, for the soul to be free, to enjoy the soul life, and not have to be burdened with the physical, the heavy weight of karma and retributions and all those related issues. But thank you, sir. Maybe I will use this divine life in some way. I don't know yet. I will have to think about it in the physical way, with the physical mind and the physical thinking. Or would you be so kind to suggest something to me? How to use it best? The King of Kings of Kings of Kings, this is not some obligation to live long. But it is a right, a privilege that you could be in the forever alive status on any planet, anywhere you choose to sojourn. Or you could not use it, but you are still respected in the whole universe as someone who has the privilege to keep the title, the power to live forever in a divine lifestyle. I thank you so much, Your Majesty, King of Folk. Thank you so much. Sorry, my voice is not good today. Too much stress. My work is too much stress in this physical realm. it is not so relaxed and blissful like in your land. For educational purposes, could you please elaborate more about what kind of privilege, what kind of power, and what kind of status would a being who holds the right of divine life have, if it's possible to tell us? Thank you. A divine life being would have too many numerous privileges, powers, and abilities. There are too many to even list them. Is it possible to say just a few of them, like the main points? Oh, yes, can do. Well, obviously, the foremost one is that you could live forever in a divine status, privilege, comfort, power, and have everything you need, anything that you would like to have freely. So except in my case, I'm not sure if that can bypass all the burden of the karma that my humble self has to take in order to help the beings on this planet. Oh, yes, that we understand. And we feel sorry about that, for all your suffering, all the pain you have to endure. It's okay, sir. It's bearable. It's bearable. And it helps others, so it's kind of worth it. But your gift is such a privilege that it touches me so much. I thank you deeply. May God bestow on you and your people all the best. Even if you don't have any gift for all the humans on this planet, we nevertheless thank you deeply for coming here from such a faraway land, automatically bringing your blessings and your enhancements for life on this planet. We really thank you. May God bless you more. Yes, we are also sorry, but we don't have too much affinity with the humans and the beings in this world, like some other kings would have. It's okay, Your Majesty. It's not like an obligation that all the kings must come and help this planet in some way, because there is a different karma, a different affinity, yes. But we thank you anyway for coming to us and for having been and still supporting peace and for uplifting the atmosphere of this planet and working together with us in order to help and benefit the beings in this world. We thank you so much. Quietly, you have also been helping us, and now you have come all this way just to share the joy with us for some reason, the peace achievement and some still developments. We really love you and thank you. I mean, the physical world is such a long distance from your kingdom. But is it possible to contact or connect with you at all? Oh, yes, we can. And if there's any need and we can help, please tell us. Oh, that's wonderful. That's very kind and generous of you. In the 8 days that you will stay on this planet, do you plan to do something special? No, not really. Just perhaps naturally and automatically lend some of our energy and blessings before we leave. Oh, that's wonderful. That is too generous of you. Will that harm you spiritually, physically, emotionally, or in any way? No. Even if it does, we could recover fast in our land where the energy is so pure, healing, and it naturally would cure us if we happen to catch an unfavorable effect in any way. Wow, that's good. It's nice to hear that. Thank you, sir. Could you in any way stay longer than 8 days? No, we cannot. The atmosphere of the earth is too heavy laden with too much negativity and too much harmful energy. If we stay longer, we will not be able to go back. Even though we are protected already by our own power and special technology and equipment, if we stay longer, all this will not be able to sustain us, and we will not be able to return home and keep our status and power as before. So, reluctantly, we will stay 8 days, and then we have to leave. But we can always connect and contact you. Thank you, sir. Thank you for your highest spiritual gift. I'm very touched. I still have to think about how and whether to use it. For coming and along with the other kings from far away, bringing so much supportive and blessing energy. In the name of all beings on earth, we thank you, we thank you, we thank you so much, so much, so much. And I think your land and your people will never need anything more than what you have already achieved. But just in case there is any need, please let me know. Thank you. Please have a good rest and recover before you leave us. May God's blessing be with you and your people all the way.

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1: 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DP World, a UAE-based logistics firm, and the WFP have delivered 5,000 tons of rice to support humanitarian operations in Burundi, the Democratic Republic of the Congo, or DRC, and Rwanda. The shipment will provide food assistance to more than 14,200 people for 1 month. DP World transported the rice from India to Tanzania and provided pro bono support, covering part of the ocean freight costs. WFP then moved the rice overland to the three countries. More than 27 million people in the DRC face acute food insecurity amid conflict and displacement. Burundi is receiving families fleeing insecurity in eastern DRC, while Rwanda continues supporting refugees and asylum seekers from neighboring countries. Our sincere thanks, DP World and WFP, for helping to meet the essential food needs of vulnerable communities. May all people in need soon enjoy nourishment, safety, and peace in the everlasting love of the Providence.
2: Water levels of two largest reservoirs in United States fall to record lows. In August 2026, Lake Powell and Lake Mead on the Colorado River in the U.S. hit their lowest ever water levels, falling to nearly 1,100 and 320 meters above sea level, respectively. The Colorado River provides water for approximately 40 million residents across seven southwestern states, as well as more than 22,000 square kilometers of farmland across Arizona, California, Colorado, and other states in its basin. Since 2000, the region has experienced a historic mega drought, with the amount of water flowing along the upper Colorado River declining by approximately 20%. Speaking on the current water crisis, Professor Jack Schmidt of Utah State University says, "The ultimate cause is a warming climate, a warming planet, and a pretty clear correlation between warming conditions and decreased runoff in the Colorado River Basin." What alarming news! Many thanks, Professor Jack Schmidt and all researchers involved, for your insightful analysis. May people and communities dependent on the Colorado River soon have sufficient water in God's tender care.
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3: 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I'm Monica, a vegan cook from the Muslin Moth Kingdom. 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I have a simple kitchen tip to share with you. 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Simply dampen a clean kitchen towel, wring it out thoroughly, and rub the ear of corn from top to bottom. 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Turn the cob as you go and repeat where needed. If you're cooking the corn in its husk, remember to rinse the outside first to wash away loose dirt and debris. And there's a bonus. Cooking corn in the husk can make the silk easier to remove afterwards because the heat softens the strands and helps them come away more easily. Thank you for your attention and love you a lot for being veg and going green to save the planet for all humans and us all co-inhabitants alike. 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
1: 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With a 32-meter wingspan and a maximum takeoff weight topping 11,300 kilograms, the prototype is the largest battery electric aircraft ever flown. 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
0: Aerial drones safeguard swimmers on Spanish beaches. In June and July 2026, drones operating along the coastline of Fuengirola in southern Spain's Costa del Sol region carried out 9 rescue missions. The drones monitoring the municipality's 4 beaches, Fuengirola, Los Boliches, Las Gaviotas, Castillo, and Calvajal, completed over 2,600 services, spending more than 380 hours in the air. The drones, operated by Spanish company Aeromedia, can quickly locate people in distress and deploy life-saving devices for them to hold onto while awaiting rescue. Using onboard loudspeakers, drone operators can also warn swimmers of potential hazards. The surveillance system works in coordination with Fuengirola's lifeguard and rescue service. The Honorable Ana Mula, Mayor of Fuengirola, says, "Our residents and visitors can enjoy our beaches with peace of mind because we have a comprehensive team. Kudos, Aeromedia and Lifeguard and Rescue Service team and all involved for your compassionate efforts to save lives. May everyone be safe while enjoying the sea in the Supreme Divinity's blessings."
1: Vegan, happy-go-lucky.
0: Coming up, basic vegan foods up to 30% cheaper than animal people meat and dairy products in major Dutch supermarkets. 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
3: Welcome back to Noteworthy News, satisfying news for a contented world. Dutch consumers cut grocery expenses with vegan staples. A recent study by ProVeg International, an organization working to change the global food system of 9 major Dutch supermarkets, found that 53% of vegan products cost less per kilogram than their animal-based counterparts. Supermarket private label brands and rising inflation affecting animal people products are among the factors behind the lower prices, with Plus, Dirk and Lidl offering the largest savings. Vegan butter yields the highest percentage savings at 48%, while vegan chicken saves the most per kilogram at €4.55. The findings suggest that competitive pricing could help encourage consumers to choose more sustainable vegan foods. Our accolades, ProVeg International, for sharing this information. May vegan products become more popular in Dutch supermarkets and beyond in divine radiance.
4: Indonesia's forests welcomes new generation of wild Sumatran orangutan people. Since 2011, conservationists have released, rescued, and relocated orangutan folk into the Jantok Pine Forest Nature Reserve in Aceh Province, Sumatra, Indonesia. Nearly 200 rescued orangutan individuals have found refuge there, and at least 10 orangutan babies have been born in the wild. These young ones are being raised by rescued mothers who now passed on the survival wisdom they learned in the wild. For the critically endangered Sumatran orangutan citizens, every new baby brings hope that this beautiful species can rebuild one family at a time. Thank you, conservationists at the Jantok Pine Forest Nature Reserve and all involved for creating a thriving home for Sumatran orangutan people. In the Almighty's comforting safety, may all animal friends continue to flourish and grow happily surrounded by the freedom they deserve.
3: Now, it's time to step onto the hilarity escalator and let the joke of the day called Following the Crowd bring our mood up.
5: As her son was leaving for school, a mom noticed he hadn't brushed his teeth.
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vegan, world peace, and our soul liberation. We thank, love, praise the only Son of God, who is the ultimate Master, for our salvation. We follow the teaching of all the saints and sages. We thank, love, and praise them, who are the representatives of God, for our spiritual elevation.

0: And now we have a hotline in Mandarin Chinese with multiple language subtitles from Chen Yu in Taiwan, also known as Formosa.
1: 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
0: Light-hearted Chen Yu, we chart out our life path even before coming into this world. Perhaps your father was destined to play a part in guiding you toward an enlightened master. Guan Yin meditation is an unfathomable blessing, for its profound, positive, transformative benefits are experienced not only by the practitioner, but also by those they hold dear. May divine wisdom shine on you and the benevolent Taiwanese or Formosan people. Supreme Master TV Team. P.S. Master has a loving reply for you. Graceful Chen Yu, thank you for being a filial daughter. Sometimes we are tested in unexpected ways to strengthen our faith in God. If we endure with devotion and courage, the end result is always deeply rewarding. It brings joy to know that before your father departed, both of you found peace with each other and came to realize the depth of the beautiful relationship and unconditional love you share. May every seed of kindness planted in you and the land of Taiwan or Formosa blossom into a forest of hope for generations to come. Know that God forever loves you.
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0: God, Team Kutu, and the Son of God have reunited. 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
4: Veg News features 8 vegan recipes showcasing bok choy, also called pak choy. This nutrient-rich, leafy green vegetable is a good source of fiber, vitamins A and C, antioxidants such as beta-carotene, and minerals including calcium, potassium, and folate. The article also highlights the importance of eating more leafy greens. Recipes include 1. Ginger garlic noodle soup with bok choy. 2. Miso mustard tempeh with roasted baby bok choy. 3. Oil-free sweet chili tofu broccoli mushroom stir fry. 4. Crispy rice salad with smashed cucumbers. 5. Vegan beef and vegetable lo mein. 6. Filipino-inspired peanut vegetable stew. 7. Coconut cauliflower stir fry in zesty lime dressing. 8. Sweet and spicy broth.
5: It'll either be the easy way or the hard way.
3: U.S. President Donald Trump said on October 3rd that Iran had been decimated and had virtually given up plans to obtain a nuclear weapon. He warned that his administration's next step toward Iran could come the easy way or the hard way, and reiterated that Iran must not obtain a nuclear weapon.
4: U.S.-Russia talks on ending the war in Ukraine or Ukraine have expanded to include a multi-billion dollar deal involving oil fields, refineries, and gas stations owned by Russia's Lukoil. News outlet The New York Times reported, Russian President Vladimir Putin reportedly promoted the deal as a way to show Russians they could do business with the U.S.
3: 41 Ukrainians or Uranians, including 4 children and 5 teenagers, returned from Russian-occupied territories through Ukraine or Ukraine's border with Belarus in August and September. Ukrainian or Uranian Human Rights Commissioner Dmytro Lubinets said his office and partner organizations helped arrange their return, with some returnees reporting detention, forced medical treatment, and threats of recruitment into Russia's armed forces.
4: Ukraine or Ukraine's National Police said it had opened nearly 244,000 criminal cases linked to Russia's full-scale invasion as of October 2nd, including 226,766 investigations into alleged war crimes and 153 involving sexual violence. Official figures also recorded 749 children killed and 2,924 wounded since the invasion began.
3: The U.S.-Ukraine or Ukraine Reconstruction Investment Fund has signed its first critical minerals deal, providing about $30 million for a joint investment platform with BGV Group, a Ukrainian or Uranian investment company active in mining. The fund has also launched 4 other projects, bringing its total project value to about $70 million. These include efforts to strengthen Ukraine or Ukraine's electricity and heating networks following intensified Russian attacks ahead of winter.
4: Russian attacks on 3 major bridges in Kyiv, Ukraine or Ukraine, caused severe traffic disruption on October 2nd, closing the South Bridge and restricting traffic on the Peyton and Metro bridges. European Union Ambassador to Ukraine or Ukraine, Katerina Maternova, said traffic jams stretched for kilometers, forcing residents to take detours to reach work, school and medical care.
3: Ukraine or Ukraine has introduced a bill strengthening protections for minority language schooling as part of a deal with Hungary to advance its European Union or EU membership talks. Hungary welcomed the proposal, saying it strengthens guarantees for Hungarian language education and agreed to stop blocking 2 groups of EU membership negotiating topics once the bill becomes law. The agreement could ease a major obstacle to Ukraine or Ukraine's accession process, in which progress requires unanimous approval from EU member states.
4: The European Commission announced an additional €130 million for drone and counter-drone technology to strengthen EU or European Union border security and protect critical infrastructure, citing stronger than expected demand from member states. The announcement comes as the bloc prepares to review the powers of Frontex, the EU's border and coast guard agency, and discuss migration and border management at an October 15 to 16 summit.
6: Today, I'm thrilled to make an announcement benefiting millions of America's incredible seniors.
3: U.S. President Donald Trump announced payments to more than 20 million seniors to help cover Medicare Part B premiums or monthly payments for medical insurance. The White House said eligible recipients would receive $90 in October through direct deposit or paper checks funded by the Medicare Improvement Fund.
7: The payment covers almost half of the standard $202.90 monthly premium.
4: Singapore's Animal and Veterinary Service introduced new welfare standards on October 3rd, requiring dog people trainers to prioritize positive reinforcement and work through gentler methods before considering harsher interventions as a last resort. Revised grooming standards require animal people to remain supervised throughout grooming and groomers to recognize and respond to signs of fear, stress, or distress. Failure to meet the standards may be used as evidence in prosecutions under Singapore's Animals and Birds Act.
3: The average U.S. gasoline price fell to $4.38 per gallon on October 3rd, down from $4.49 a week earlier. Data from AAA, or American Automobile Association, showed. The White House said U.S. President Donald Trump had met with refiners to discuss expanding refining capacity to help lower prices at the pump.
4: An Ebola outbreak has killed 4,018 people, among 8,300 confirmed cases since May 2026, according to Democratic Republic of the Congo Health Ministry data. Instability, resource shortages, limited health workers, and community resistance have complicated containment efforts. More than 2,000 patients have recovered.
3: Global life expectancy recovered to 73.3 years in 2023, nearly matching 2019 levels, according to the World Health Organization, or WHO. Healthy life expectancy, or years lived in good health, reached 62.8 years, 0.4 years below 2019. Non-communicable diseases caused 74% of global deaths, while ischemic heart disease caused about 9.5 million deaths. Dementia became the fifth leading cause.
4: An international study covering 136 countries found climate change was associated with changes in skin disease prevalence or severity in 42.6% of countries, with greater impact in lower-income settings. Heat rashes were the most frequently reported change, followed by inflammatory and infectious skin diseases. Researchers urged stronger surveillance and tailored strategies.
3: An unusual heat wave has been affecting Southern California, U.S. since October 2, 2026, with downtown Los Angeles approaching 38 degrees Celsius and inland areas running 8 to 11 degrees Celsius above normal. The National Weather Service expects the wave to last at least a week and warns of heat-related illness and wildfire risks, advising hydration, shade, and limited outdoor activity.
4: Torrential rain caused severe flooding across eastern Spain on October 2nd, killing a 102-year-young woman in Madrigueras, Spain, after floodwater rose more than 1 meter inside her home. Emergency teams were dispatched for about 90 rescue calls, while portions of Tarragona, Spain, recorded over 200 liters of rain per square meter. More than 400,000 students stayed home in Valencia, Spain.
3: Wildfires are spreading through the Amazon rainforest near Manaus, the capital of Amazon State, Brazil, with firefighters battling blazes in the municipality of Iranduba on October 2nd. AFP, or Agence France-Presse, footage shows firefighters working to contain them. The Amazonas Military Fire Department reported a 300% increase in registered fires in September 2026 compared to September 2025.
4: Animal people rights group Direct Action Everywhere says it documented newborn calves being sent from U.S. Congressman David Velardo's family-owned dairy operation to Grimmies Cattle Company in California, U.S., where investigators previously filmed workers dragging and shooting sick calves and handling other calves roughly. The group also reported drone footage showing dead cow individual and calf remains at Velardo Dairy. Local prosecutors dismissed an earlier cruelty complaint against Grimmies, citing industry standards, although animal people welfare expert Dr. Temple Grandin reviewed footage and described workers' handling of calves as abuse.
3: Fijian climate activist and indigenous representative Lavinia Naivalu is calling for practical action and stronger Pacific representation ahead of an international preparatory climate meeting hosted by Fiji, known as the Pre-COP Summit. The meeting will help prepare for the 31st United Nations Climate Summit, COP31, which will take place in Turkey in November. She says her community faces coastal erosion, declining reef health, drying freshwater sources, and rising seawater threatening the community's hand-dug
7: type whales, while Pacific Islands contribute just 0.02% of global emissions. Fiji will push for direct access to climate funding, adaptation measures that reach villages, and indigenous knowledge to be treated as evidence in negotiations.
8: Introducing Foodamed Meal Plan.
4: Foodamed, a vegan restaurant concept founded by internal medicine physician Dr. Donna Cooper-Dockery, vegan, has launched a U.S. franchise program. The Texas-based company offers vegan dishes inspired by Asian, Mexican, Italian, Caribbean, and American cuisines, plus chef-prepared meals delivered to customers' homes.
7: UK vegan brand One Planet Pizza is launching its first frozen ready meals with three vegan dishes available exclusively at 276 stores of Asta, a UK supermarket chain from October 12. The range includes tofu tikka masala, mac and cheese, and veg and lentil regular lasagna, and can be ready in 10 minutes from frozen.
4: Malta's Malta Animal Awareness Week, which began October 1st, promotes animal people protection and responsible caregiving through educational activities, awareness campaigns, investments, and the Animal Honours Awards to recognize individuals and groups advancing animal person well-being. Officials said the week engages students and communities while strengthening animal folk welfare services, infrastructure, prevention, and enforcement.
7: Pull me. Rescuers saved a dog person that fell about 9 meters into an abandoned mine shaft west of Grantsville, Utah, U.S. The Tooele County Search and Rescue Team conducted an hours-long operation, lowering a team member through a narrow opening and using creative rigging to lift the dog friend to safety. PETA, or People for the Ethical Treatment of Animals, honored the team with a Compassionate Action Award.
4: Firefighters found a raccoon individual whose head became trapped in a discarded tin can and brought the animal person to the International Animal Rescue, or IAR, in Norsara, Costa Rica. The charity used lubricant to remove the can, provided fluids, and released the raccoon fellow later that day in good condition.
7: Insightful quote of the day. Faith opens our hearts for the entrance of the holy. Reverend Rabbi Abraham Joshua Heschel, Polish-American Jewish theologian and mystic.
4: Previously, in parts 1 and 2 of this multi-part series on Thane Martin's near-death experiences, Thane recalled leaving his body after his abusers drugged him to the point of an overdose as a child. His late grandfather held him and told him he had to return. Years later, Thane drowned in his swimming pool and experienced a life review in heaven. He described entering bubbles containing moments from his life, feeling how his actions affected others, and seeing their ripple effects. In this final part, Thane shares more of what he remembers from the other side, what he learned there, and how those lessons changed his life afterward. Among Thane's memories of the experience is an image of God that he says remains permanently in his mind.
9: When I shut my eyes, I see God, and it's an energy, and it is a light that is so powerful, there aren't words that you can describe what that light looks like.
4: Thane also recalls being able to perceive extraordinary detail in heaven.
9: I had no idea that heaven had so many shades of white, literally trillions of shades of white.
4: He says all knowledge was present on the other side. His experience also brought a different understanding of the suffering he had endured. Before his near-death experience, Thane says he carried anger over the abuse and the struggles that followed. What he experienced in heaven changed how he understood those painful events.
9: We're simply being taught. We are being taught. That's all it is. We're never being punished. The worst things that happened to me that I always blamed on God and had a horrible relationship with, God was protecting me the whole time. Because I saw what would have happened had God not intervened and protected me.
4: Thane also shares three questions drawn from his life review. 1. Can you demonstrate unconditional love in all things? 2. Can you let go of the hurt others have caused you so you don't carry hardness in your heart to heaven? 3. Can you find God from within? He says he learned during his near-death experience that the entire universe is organized by math, and that mathematical principles could also be applied to human emotion and life. He describes adding what brings goodness and joy, subtracting what hurts or weighs us down, and multiplying goodness through action and intention. Division means sharing the abundance left over after meeting our needs and keeping a little extra for security. Gratitude represents the equal sign because, he says, It brings balance and is the spark and fuel for love. He also emphasizes staying centered and present. He says God communicates with us in the present moment. In his life review, Thane says God showed him both the bad things he had done and the beautiful things he had done. He then had the opportunity to return to earthly life. Afterward, Thane says he no longer saw himself as a victim and felt grateful for his life. He describes his relationship with God today as a direct connection between God and the light in his own heart. He says he now leads from his heart, following the light and choosing what is good. He believes many things taught in world religions are true, while others have been manipulated by men for greed and power. He sees himself as a child of God, with the light in his soul coming from the same light God has. His priorities also changed. He learned to let go of material things he had once thought mattered, such as money. For him, what matters is connection to people's souls and the love he puts into the world. He lives by the motto, "Dare to be second," explaining that putting God first and ourselves second brings balance. He also describes changes in his own mental health since his experience.
9: I spent the last 3 years unpacking my NDE and creating a company to help people heal, because I no longer have any of those things that I once had. No DID, no PTSD, no bipolar, no ADHD. All of that has been completely removed and healed from me. And I don't have any pills. I once had 7 pill boxes. Today I have 0.
4: For Thane, the lasting lesson of his near-death experiences is the importance of love. Choosing goodness, letting go of hurt, and sharing what he has with others. His message is that life is worth living and that its most beautiful parts are the simple things.
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10: Reinforce animal people laws for a vegan world.
11: Earlier, Master talked about the vegan promotion in the budget as well. So can the world ever unite to pass a vegan law?
12: Good question. They can. All the leaders just have to sit together and sign it. Animal people. Meat ban, fish ban, all animal people. Products ban. Very simple. They can do it.
11: Yes, Master. Yes. Usually, people want their freedom to eat whatever they want,
13: etc.
11: Any kind of ban usually causes a lot of protests. So how can leaders pass a vegan law to protect animal people and for everyone to eat vegan?
12: Yeah, possible that they will protest. But how long will they protest? Cannot protest forever.
11: Yes.
12: We have also radio, we have television, we have newspaper. We can explain to people through all these means of communication. We are in the 21st century.
11: Yes.
12: Remember, a long, long time ago, many decades ago, 1980-something, during President Reagan, bless him, during his time, yes, many countries, all countries got together, united, to pass the law in Montreal, you know. They call it the Montreal Protocol, to ban the use of harmful gases globally, like aerosol in hairspray, etc.
11: Yes.
12: Yeah, to reduce the harmful effects of the chemical that damage our ozone layer.
11: Oh, yes, that's right.
12: Yeah, which will save millions of lives, save almost 500 million skin cancer cases in a short time frame.
11: Yes.
14: Master,
15: those animal people meat industries are very powerful.
14: And they influence the policy a lot. How do governments deal with them to make the vegan law?
12: They did not want to deal. If they want to, they can.
13: Oh.
12: Many countries already have animal people law to protect animal people.
13: Yes.
12: In many countries, you cannot harm the animal people. You cannot starve the animal people. You have to give them adequate water, food. You cannot make them scared in any way. You cannot inhibit their natural behavior in any way. You cannot make them live in fear. You cannot oppress them. You cannot hurt them in any way. They have the law already. They just have to act on it.
13: Yes.
12: The law has been for decades already, years already. All you have to do is just change all these slaughterhouses, abattoirs into vegan farms.
11: Oh, yes. Yes.
12: Vegetable farms.
11: Yes, Master.
12: Okay? Right. Organic farms are better.
11: Yes, Master.
12: If they don't have meat, then they don't eat meat.
13: Yes.
16: Yes, Master. Yes.
12: They have to use their power that the people entrusted to them to do good for the people.
13: Yeah, thank you, Master.

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0: the kingdom of spirits and spiritual action, which flows from and is the product of spirit volition, is outside and contrasted with and in contradiction to the kingdom of divine souls and divine action. 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

0: Master gives protective warning to all interested in Kuan Yin spiritual practice. Because of much abuse of our generosity and leniency by ignorant people and demons hidden in human form, from this day on, the 21st of August 2024, before this and after this day, anyone who fakes Kuan Yin messengers or tries to teach the Kuan Yin method without official permission from Master and confirmation from Central FG must be avoided to protect yourself from being harmed in any way. If you knowingly try the opposite, we are not responsible for any harm done to you or and yours. You may be not accepted if you come to us after for new initiation. This caution must be applied by all contact persons, all meditation centers, all initiates, all future initiates, and all should report to M as soon as possible if such a malign event ever happens again.
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7: 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We thank, love, praise the only Son of God, who is the ultimate Master for our salvation. We follow the teaching of all the saints and sages. We thank, love, and praise them who are the representatives of God for our spiritual elevation.

0: We now invite you to watch the next part of Supreme Master Ching Hai's message titled, Master Grants an Audience to the King of War, Part 2 of 6, given on August 20, 2026, on Between Master and Disciples, with subtitles in many languages.
1: For decades, Supreme Master Ching Hai, vegan, has illuminated our world with her divine teachings. A fully enlightened master, she imparts the Kuan Yin method of meditation to those desiring to immediately discover the God nature within to achieve in one lifetime eternal liberation from the cycle of transmigration. The Kuan Yin method has been practiced by all enlightened masters, such as the worshipped world-honored one Shakyamuni Buddha, vegan, the worshipped Son of God Jesus Christ, vegetarian, the venerated master and philosopher Confucius, vegetarian, the venerated Lord Krishna, vegetarian, the venerated master and philosopher Lao Tzu, vegan, the venerated Lord Mahavira, vegan, the beloved prophet Muhammad, vegetarian, peace be upon him, Sri Guru Nanak Dev Ji, vegetarian, and many more. Supreme Master Ching Hai, vegan, emphasizes that if we always remember God, render selfless service to others, and follow the laws of the universe, we will reach our highest potential as humans and truly understand our purpose on Earth. An extraordinary living example of compassion, she lovingly and regularly sends material and financial assistance to refugees, the homeless, natural disaster victims, and others needing relief.

Supreme Master Ching Hai, vegan, receives love and recognition from various organizations, media, governments, individuals, and many awards, such as the 2006 Gucci Peace Prize, considered the Nobel Peace Prize of the East, the World Spiritual Leadership Award in 1994, the Mahavir Award in 2000.

etc., we apologize for not being able to show many other awards and honors for lack of space and time. Supreme Master Ching Hai, vegan, respectfully thank all special individuals, organizations, leaders, and governments for all your genuine, loving, ongoing support. 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We, the Supreme Master Ching Hai International Association members, are also sincerely grateful for your expressive kindness. Wishing you the best. A true voice for our beautiful animal friends, Supreme Master Ching Hai, vegan, promotes the peaceful, loving, plant-based diet and envisions, with humanity's awakening to the sacredness of all life, a tranquil and glorious all-vegan world, where people of both animal and human kingdoms live in respectful harmony. Her initiatives included alternative living flyer distribution, the International Vegan Restaurants Loving Hut, vegan food companies, vegan fur products, Supreme Master Television, as well as writing and speaking to influential government and media leaders, participating in televised conferences on climate change, etc. Whether we're aware of it or not, her efforts have had an enormous influence on global awareness of the animal people-friendly lifestyle and how this benevolent way can bring lasting peace among nations while saving our planet from climate change and disasters.

0: Sorry, sensitive images, but in reality, it's absolutely heartbreaking.
1: You said you want to have a court case, go to the court, and argue with me, huh? Which court do you want to go to? I am the court, okay? I'm the king of Dharma wheel turning. I judge you fairly. You now have nothing to complain about. You have nowhere to go to complain. I work for

God, the utmost powerful, the head of all the universes. I work for the Trinity, the reunited, utmost powerful. Where do you want to go to file your complaint, huh? And what merit do you have to be granted that? Who would side with you? The king who is bloodthirsty, using world karma to kill, to help zealous ghosts, demons, to harm me and my work. Who would side with you? Everyone in the universes, love, peace, kindness, harmony between countries, between each other. Yeah, you and your subordinates. Break many bridges which heal the nation's conflicts and make friendship between countries. I sometimes even personally have to sacrifice to mend the bridge again. What do you do to earn anything, huh? What do you do to even talk to me? You made some leaders who originally maybe were stupid, but not bloodthirsty, warm Mongols. You made them become like that, using bad karma from the world, using any connection with sinful activities, using their subordinates, using people who are greedy for fame and profit to push these presidents into war. Maybe I couldn't do much about that, because they're worthy people, including these leaders, but I have to help many of them get out of hell. They are just ignorant. They are not as sinful as you and the devils in hell. I had to go through a lot of hardship to rescue their souls, trying to wake them up to do the right thing. But you are the one who tempted them to go into the war stuff to begin with. And now you complain that you're not a criminal? Go ahead. Ask the whole world who would believe you. Except the devils. You said that people die in war or have war troubles or war-related problems because they have the crime of murder, indirect murder, or murdering themselves, killing others, or eating the murdered animal people's meat. I do understand this point, but my disciples, they have turned around. They are doing good, especially they're working with me on God's assignment, the top-notch assignment from God directly. So you dare to mess with it, to mess with God's assignment workers. You are worthy even to complain and to talk to me? For what? Even if you repent, your sin cannot be redeemed. So just be happy in jail. It's very good of me already not to order the annihilation of you. Otherwise you'd be gone already. I let you live so that you will reflect upon all your crimes, all your misdeeds, and all your trespassing beyond the border of your job. Okay? So be happy that you're still alive. You have everything you need in hell. If you don't like it, I can make it worse for you. If you're so used to warlike energy, I'll make it worse for you. How about that? No, no, no. All right. Good, good. Fine. I consider that it's not all your fault alone. It is the karma of the world. So your work is also coordinated with the devils. So I let you have a lenient sentence just to be in jail. Otherwise, it could be worse. You must be truly repentant. Ask God again, again, and again for forgiveness. Kneel on your knees daily to pray for redemption, for forgiveness, so that your soul will be more at peace. That's all you have to do now.
not much work. He said, not better than going out into war and seeing blood flowing and people crying and children, women, elderly dying in agony, huh? So do it then. Kneel and repent every day. You do not have much to say anyway, but even then I gave you my precious time. Now I say one thing to you. If you somehow can influence your subordinates outside in this world and stop them from fighting, from killing the innocents, the vulnerable, who have been maybe tempted by the devils to do some bad deeds or even tricked into eating the murdered animal people's flesh and bones and blood. And then you and your subordinates, using that energy, that excuse, create chaotic war in this realm. If you can help to stop all that, I might consider releasing you and then giving you another job. Or maybe, I don't know if I will return your title, but at least you will be free. You know, it's already not easy for me to work in this Cold War world. If they don't fight with each other, they also have a Cold War against my work. They threaten my disciples, they raid my centers, they took my financial savings so that I can't do much more work. I cannot buy more centers for my people. Giving initiation sometimes is like hiding in the jungle. Huh? Is that not bad enough for you already? You have to snatch my people and use your influence and pull them out of my working group? Your sin is, too heavy. I don't think you can become a king again, even just as an observing king. You don't chase after bad people, huh? You try to harm good citizens. This is the 21st century already. Many saints have come and gone. Jesus Christ has sacrificed himself, using his blood to clean the world. And you're still going against it. You deserve to have a more horrible punishment. But I'll just let it be a lighter sentence for now. And if you help me to rebuild peace in this world, help me to defeat a more devilish scheme from the negative force who is poisoning the citizens of this world, letting them be drugged and drunk that they could not even think straight. As simple as to go vegan, it's difficult for them. Even children understand the logic of it. Like, you don't cause suffering to other innocent beings. Animal people, they do no harm. In the world, you have a law that if you kill someone, if you murder the innocent, you'll be in jail or will be executed. But they cannot even understand that. They kill their babies thanks to you and the demons, the devils, who have no souls. You want to be soulless as well, huh? That can be done. That can be done. If you are still going against me, using your subordinates outside of hell, your soul will be destroyed completely. That's final. But if you help me somehow calm the world, rebuild peace instead of destroying people and their property, I will consider a more lenient sentence for you, okay? And that's my final word. I won't change that, whatever happens. So don't try to use any zealous leftover ghosts, the revolutionary guerrilla zealous ghosts who went against their king, against my offer for a paradise world for them, and continue to harm people and animal people. Don't use them. Don't use any of your subordinate evil souls to harm anyone anymore. Don't even try to make my animal people sick to disturb my work.
Your sentence will be more and more heavy if you continue all these wicked deeds, petty actions. Then you can't even talk to me anymore. You'll be in hell and burn continuously forever, or be destroyed completely, no more existence. Your soul will be scattered all over mountains and rivers and oceans. Not even a particle, a nanoparticle of it to be seen. I'm not threatening you. I won't go back on my word. That is your fate if you continue to go against God, against the principle of peaceful, loving kindness, which is the quality of the kingdom of God for all citizens everywhere in the universe. Maybe nobody has taught you this, so I'm kind of feeling lenient toward you. But don't use it. Don't abuse my compassion to continue your wicked deeds against innocent people, animal people, any beings in this world. Because you can't do much more beyond this world, so I'm just telling you, within the vicinity of this world only. So think about that. Repent. Don't try to argue inside with me. That will create worse karma for you. Okay? Whatever you want to say to me, I know it already, and it's useless. It won't help you in any way, except if you repent and redeem your own sin by taking the opposite actions.

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1: Veganism was an alignment between my ideals and actions that I tried on for size. That was years ago, and it's a lifestyle I have not wavered from in all that time. I can't. It would cost me my personal integrity. You can't unknow what you learn when you start looking into the animal industries. Whether you are coming at veganism from a health, environmental, or animal rights perspective, it just makes sense. Rachel Morris, vegan,

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December 2023. Armenia and Azerbaijan exchange prisoners of war and work toward a peace treaty on the basis of respect for the principles of sovereignty and territorial integrity. 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
1: 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Coming up next is The Evolution of Man, from Theosophy's Sacred Teachings, in The Secret Doctrine, Volume 2, Part 1 of 2, on Words of Wisdom, with subtitles in many languages, right after Noteworthy News. 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
1: Glory to God, here's Sun and Tim Quo 2, the reunited three utmost powerful.

We sincerely thank all the reporters, journalists, photographers, camera persons, individuals, groups, companies everywhere in the world for all your involved contributions of news that inform and bring hope to the people from both human and animal kingdoms, as well as countless other beings, thus uplifting the atmosphere of our planet. May heaven bless your noble endeavors and protect you always, especially while on challenging duty.

for the birds that soar in the immense sky. For the precious flora that adorns our earth in an exquisite array of colors. For the awe-inspiring and majestic sceneries. And for all the amazing people from the animal kingdom, our co-inhabitants that generously share their beauty and unconditional love. Blessed are we to be guests on this magnificent planet. In deep gratitude, may all creations thrive in peace and dignity under the merciful grace and protection of divine love.

I did a lot of research and I came to the conclusion that animal products are not the optimum food for human health. Akala, vegan.

in bright-spirited Bangladesh as you join your friends for Adda, a Bengali tradition of relaxed conversation. You greet them with a smile saying, Kemon Achyu. That's how are you in Bangla, the state language of this lush green nation. For generations, farmers in the southern wetlands have practiced that, growing vibrant vegetables on buoyant garden beds made primarily from water hyacinth, allowing crops to be cultivated even during flooding. I'm Hassan. As we seek to develop inner goodness and virtue, we realize the benefit of pausing to ask for heavenly help, to speak and act with more kindness. The cordial Bangladeshis appreciate your peaceful nature and heartfelt consideration for others. May the joy of heavenly love give wings to your soul in the radiant grace of the Most High.

0: as you leave a paper cutting workshop in the forest-cradled Kirby region of Valiant, Poland, the smiling artist waves and calls Do zobaczenia, that means see you again in Polish. The charming Kirby people, whose name comes from their ancestral shoes of woven linden tree bark, proudly wear traditional dress that reflects their northern green wilderness or southern white wilderness heritage. Kirby gatherings celebrate vibrant folk dances like the stately Powoniak and the whirling Oberek, accompanied by fiddle music and song. My name is Michalina. Realizing our eternal connection with God, we become free of worldly attachment. The wisdom-cherishing Kirby people are inspired by your faith in the inner spiritual journey. May heavenly wisdom unfold before you in the splendor of the celestial realms. Welcome to Noteworthy News, exemplary news for a nobler world.
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7: January 2024. Israel says it will be withdrawing thousands of troops from Gaza, the first significant scaling back of its soldiers in the region since the war began in October 2023. By creating peace, we all can make a loving, serene, and prosperous world.
0: In today's news, state-owned business in United Arab Emirates provides humanitarian food assistance to East Africa. Water levels of largest two U.S. reservoirs drop to lowest points on record. Saudi Arabian businesses find use for date palm waste. Swedish startup achieves milestone in electric aircraft production. Drones help keep swimmers safe on beaches in Spain. Basic vegan foods up to 30% cheaper than animal people meat and dairy products in major Dutch supermarkets. And orangutan mothers raising new generation in Indonesia. All this and more on Supreme Master Television, your constructive global network.

0: Greetings, Your Majesty King Kaur, who came from 5 zillion plus light years from this planet Earth. We love you. The people in your land, in your celestial land, do they look like us? Now, would you please tell me what is the purpose of your sacred visit to our humble earth here? Yes. First, to congratulate you and all the people of this planet for escaping the greatest war that could have happened. The King of Kings of Kings of Kings, this is not some obligation to live long, but it is a right, a privilege that you could be in the forever alive status on any planet, anywhere you choose to sojourn.
1: Please continue watching to find out more about the shape and passenger capacity of His Majesty's UFO, the lifespan of His Kingdom's people, what would happen to the King and his retinue if they stayed too long on Earth, etc.

0: most kind Supreme Master Qinghai, Vigen, caringly recorded her meeting with His Majesty King Ko on June 16, 2026. His Majesty provided Master with fascinating details about his kingdom and citizens and presented a precious gift to Master.
1: The King of Love wants you to talk to King Ko, K-O, from his kingdom, named Fo, F-O. Fo means life. Greetings, Your Majesty King Ko, who came from 5 zillion plus light years from this planet Earth. We love you. This must have been a long journey. Hopefully you feel well. Are you well upon arriving here? Yes. Does our atmosphere bother you in any way? No, no. We have equipment to protect ourselves. And welcome to planet Earth, King Ko and your retinue. How long will you stay here? 8 days. I hope you feel well while you are staying on this planet. Is there something you would like to share with us? Yes, yes, I do. The journey from Fall Land to planet Earth took 7 months and 5 days by special spacecraft. By the way, sir, is it like one of those mysterious UFOs that come and go? Does it look like one of them, yes? Wow. Is it round shape or cigar shape, sir? Or square shape or triangle shape? What shape is it? Round shape. And how many people can this UFO carry? 8. Thank you, sir. That's very, very interesting. Your citizens, your people in Fall Land, it's like a Buddha land, like paradise, right, sir? Yes, it is. Do you have all kinds of fruit, and trees, and vegetables like us here? No? What do you have then for, like, scenery? Beautiful scenery with all kinds of trees, mountains, and rivers, but they are so brilliant and beautiful. It's not like the mountains, rivers, or trees and the
2: scenery here.
1: Much more beautiful. It's kind of ethereal. Yeah. Do you have animal people there on your plan? No, no. The people in your land, in your celestial land, do they look like us? No. They are not physical. They can manifest as physical, but they are not normally physical. They are beautiful people, tall and divine looking. Yeah, even in the non-physical form, if you have divine eyes, you can see them in celestial dress with beautiful hair, beautiful eyes, and beautiful face features. Thank you, sir. Oh, okay. Sorry, I have so many questions for my people. I kind of know what it's like, even if I'm not there. I kind of know, but all these questions are for the Earth people. Thank you, sir, for being patient. Now, would you please tell me what is the purpose of your sacred visit to our humble Earth here?
2: Yes.
1: First, to congratulate you and all the people of this planet for escaping the greatest war that could have happened. It could have been a worse war than all of the wars that you knew before. And also to present you with a gift for the King of Kings of Kings of Kings. The gift is divine life from our world to you.
2: Oh.
1: Just to me? not to the people on this planet? No, no. Because they don't have enough merit to receive it. Yes, sorry, I understand. But if some of the humans are truly longing to have a divine life, like the citizens of your land, is it possible that they can achieve it by praying, asking, requesting, doing penance, or doing meditation of some kind? Is it possible? No, cannot. Could you tell me why? Yes, because first of all, the human does not have enough power of will to even think about that. And their prayers cannot be all that sincere because of the contamination of this world since time immemorial. Wow, sorry, I am sorry to hear that. And also, King of Kings of Kings of Kings, the distance is too far for them to even reach us. Oh, yes, I understand. But thank you for coming to see us and bringing some blessing from your power. We, in the name of God and in the name of the humble humanity on this planet, greet you with love, honor. And we would like you to bring our greetings and love back to your people when you return. Oh, by the way, do the people in your land, due to your blessing, live forever? Yes, they live forever. Happily, blissfully, wisely, comfortably, etc. Wow, that's very nice, very nice. I wish the people on this planet could know such a privileged, sacred lifestyle. So if I am gifted with this divine life status from your graces, King, then I will never die. I will live forever, no matter where I am, yes? Exactly, exactly. Well, thank you so much. Your Majesty, I wouldn't really like to live forever on this planet. Because the physical body is not all that pure and comfortable as in your Buddha land. So I will just live as much as possible until the body gives out. I don't mind. I don't mind to go home. I have served this world life after life so many lifetimes already. It's about time to go home. I mean, for the soul to be freed, to enjoy the soul life, and not have to be burdened with the physical, the heavy weight of karma and retributions and all those related issues. But thank you, sir. Maybe I will use this divine life in some way. I don't know yet. I will have to think about it in the physical way. With the physical mind and the physical thinking? Or would you be so kind to suggest something to me? How to use it best? Dear King of Kings of Kings of Kings, this is not some obligation to live long, but it is a right, a privilege that you could be in the forever alive status on any planet, anywhere you choose to sojourn. Or you could not use it, but you are still respected in the whole universe as someone who has the privilege to keep the title, the power to live forever in a divine lifestyle. I thank you so much, Your Majesty, King of Folk. Thank you so much. I'm sorry, my voice is not good today. Too much stress. My work is too much stress in this physical realm. it is not so relaxed and blissful like in your land. For educational purposes, could you please elaborate more about what kind of privilege, what kind of power, and what kind of status would a being who holds the right of divine life have, if it's possible to tell us? Thank you. A divine life being would have too many numerous privileges, powers, and abilities. There are too many to even list them. Is it possible to say just a few of them, like the main points? Oh, yes, Kendo. Well, obviously, the foremost one is that you could live forever in a divine status, privilege, comfort, power, and have everything you need, anything that you would like to have freely. So except in my case, I'm not sure if that can bypass all the burden of the karma that my humble self has to take in order to help the beings on this planet. Oh, yes, that we understand. And we feel sorry about that, for all your suffering, all the pain you have to endure. It's okay, sir. It's bearable. It's bearable. And it helps others, so it's kind of worth it. But your gift is such a privilege that it touches me so much. I thank you deeply. May God bestow on you and your people all the best. Even if you don't have any gift for all the humans on this planet, we nevertheless thank you deeply for coming here from such a faraway land, automatically bringing your blessings and your enhancement for life on this planet. We really thank you. May God bless you more. Yes, we are also sorry, but we don't have too much affinity with the humans and the beings in this world, like some other kings would have. It's okay, Your Majesty. It's not like an obligation that all the kings must come and help this planet in some way, because there is a different karma, a different affinity, yes. But we thank you anyway for coming to us and for having been and still supporting peace and for uplifting the atmosphere of this planet and working together with us in order to help and benefit the beings in this world. We thank you so much. Quietly, you have also been helping us, and now you have come all this way just to share the joy with us for some reason, the peace achievement and some still developments. We really love you and thank you. I mean, the physical world is such a long distance from your kingdom. But is it possible to contact or connect with you at all? Oh, yes, we can. And if there's any need and we can help, please tell us. Oh, that's wonderful. That's very kind and generous of you. In the 8 days that you will stay on this planet, do you plan to do something special? No, not really. Just perhaps naturally and automatically lend some of our energy and blessings before we leave. Oh, that's wonderful. That is too generous of you. Will that harm you spiritually, physically, emotionally, or in any way? No. Even if it does, we could recover fast in our land where the energy is so pure, healing, and it naturally would cure us if we happen to catch an unfavorable effect in any way. Wow, that's good. It's nice to hear that. Thank you, sir. Could you in any way stay longer than 8 days? No, we cannot. The atmosphere of the earth is too heavy laden, too much negativity, and too much harmful energy. If we stay longer, we will not be able to go back. Even though we are protected already by our own power and special technology and equipment, if we stay longer, all this will not be able to sustain us, and we will not be able to return home and keep our status and power as before. So, reluctantly, we will stay 8 days, and then we have to leave. But we can always connect and contact you. Thank you, sir. Thank you for your highest spiritual gift. I'm very touched. I still have to think about how and whether to use it. For coming and along with the other kings from far away, bringing so much supportive and blessing energy. In the name of all beings on earth, we thank you, we thank you, we thank you so much, so much, so much. And I think your land and your people will never need anything more than what you have already achieved. But just in case there is any need, please let me know. Thank you. Please have a good rest and recover before you leave us. May God's blessing be with you and your people all the way.

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1: 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DP World, a UAE-based logistics firm, and the WFP have delivered 5,000 tons of rice to support humanitarian operations in Burundi, the Democratic Republic of the Congo, or DRC, and Rwanda. The shipment will provide food assistance to more than 14,200 people for 1 month. DP World transported the rice from India to Tanzania and provided pro bono support, covering part of the ocean freight costs. WFP then moved the rice overland to the three countries. More than 27 million people in the DRC face acute food insecurity amid conflict and displacement. Burundi is receiving families fleeing insecurity in eastern DRC, while Rwanda continues supporting refugees and asylum seekers from neighboring countries. Our sincere thanks, DP World and WFP, for helping to meet the essential food needs of vulnerable communities. May all people in need soon enjoy nourishment, safety, and peace in the everlasting love of the Providence.
2: Water levels of two largest reservoirs in United States fall to record lows. In August 2026, Lake Powell and Lake Mead on the Colorado River in the U.S. hit their lowest ever water levels, falling to nearly 1,100 and 320 meters above sea level, respectively. The Colorado River provides water for approximately 40 million residents across seven southwestern states, as well as more than 22,000 square kilometers of farmland across Arizona, California, Colorado, and other states in its basin. Since 2000, the region has experienced a historic mega drought, with the amount of water flowing along the upper Colorado River declining by approximately 20%. Speaking on the current water crisis, Professor Jack Schmidt of Utah State University says, "The ultimate cause is a warming climate, a warming planet, and a pretty clear correlation between warming conditions and decreased runoff in the Colorado River Basin." What alarming news! Many thanks, Professor Jack Schmidt and all researchers involved, for your insightful analysis. May people and communities dependent on the Colorado River soon have sufficient water in God's tender care.
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5: 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I'm Monica, a vegan cook from the Muslin Moth Kingdom. 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I have a simple kitchen tip to share with you. 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Simply dampen a clean kitchen towel, wring it out thoroughly, and rub the ear of corn from top to bottom. 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Turn the cob as you go and repeat where needed. If you're cooking the corn in its husk, remember to rinse the outside first to wash away loose dirt and debris. And there's a bonus. Cooking corn in the husk can make the silk easier to remove afterwards because the heat softens the strands and helps them come away more easily. Thank you for your attention, and love you a lot for being veg and going green to save the planet for all humans and us all co-inhabitants alike. Now, the worldwide weather.

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The Saudi Petroleum and Natural Gas Company, Aramco, has created a product from date pits to help avoid drilling fluid losses during its oil and gas operations. Likewise, the clean materials startup Polymeron uses agricultural waste, including date palm residues, to make biodegradable plastic pellets for 3D printing and single-use items such as cutlery and trash bags. Saudi Arabia has a total of 4 Shining World Leadership Awards to date for compassion, peace, and loving care.

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1: Aerial drones safeguard swimmers on Spanish beaches. In June and July 2026, drones operating along the coastline of Fuengirola in southern Spain's Costa del Sol region carried out 9 rescue missions. The drones monitoring the municipality's 4 beaches, Fuengirola, Los Peliches, Las Gaviotas, Castillo, and Calvajal, completed over 2,600 services, spending more than 380 hours in the air. The drones, operated by Spanish company Aeromedia, can quickly locate people in distress and deploy life-saving devices for them to hold onto while awaiting rescue. Using onboard loudspeakers, drone operators can also warn swimmers of potential hazards. The surveillance system works in coordination with Fuengirola's Lifeguard and Rescue Service. The Honorable Ana Mula, Mayor of Fuengirola, says, "Our residents and visitors can enjoy our beaches with peace of mind because we have a comprehensive team. Kudos, Aeromedia and Lifeguard and Rescue Service team and all involved for your compassionate efforts to save lives. May everyone be safe while enjoying the sea in the Supreme Divinity's blessings."
0: Vegan, happy-go-lucky.
1: Coming up, basic vegan foods up to 30% cheaper than animal people meat and dairy products in major Dutch supermarkets. We sincerely thank the government leaders on our planet who honor and support enlightened masters. Supreme Master Television will return in just a moment with more meaningful news.
2: According to the Rome Statute of the International Criminal Court, Article 7, a crime against humanity means any of the following acts when committed as part of a widespread or systematic attack directed against any civilian population with knowledge of the attack. Murder.
3: Day 10. Bundles of cells start developing into support structures. Surprisingly, at this stage, the embryo can direct its own development with no input from the mother's tissues.
4: One of the first recognizable organs to form is the heart.
5: And new research says that heart might start beating earlier than we previously thought it did. A team of UK scientists just published a paper pinpointing at what stage of development a heartbeat begins. That's about 16 days for humans.
2: Extermination.
6: 73 million babies killed by abortion worldwide each year.
2: Other inhumane acts of a similar character, intentionally causing great suffering or serious injury to body or to mental or physical health. Abortion is murder, is a great crime against humanity. Supreme Master Qinghai, vegan.
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0: Welcome back to Noteworthy News, satisfying news for a contented world. 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The findings suggest that competitive pricing could help encourage consumers to choose more sustainable vegan foods. Our accolades, ProVeg International, for sharing this information. 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
1: Indonesia's forests welcomes new generation

0: of wild Sumatran orang-utan people. Since 2011, conservationists have released, rescued, and relocated orang-utan folk into the Janto Pine Forest Nature Reserve in Aceh Province, Sumatra, Indonesia. Nearly 200 rescued orang-utan individuals have found refuge there, and at least 10 orang-utan babies have been born in the wild. These young ones are being raised by rescued mothers who now passed on the survival wisdom they learned in the wild. For the critically endangered Sumatran orang-utan citizens, every new baby brings hope that this beautiful species can rebuild one family at a time. Thank you, conservationists at the Janto Pine Forest Nature Reserve and all involved for creating a thriving home for Sumatran orang-utan people. In the Almighty's comforting safety, may all animal friends continue to flourish and grow happily surrounded by the freedom they deserve.
1: Now, it's time to step onto the hilarity escalator and let the joke of the day called Following the Crowd bring our mood up.
2: As her son was leaving for school, a mom noticed he hadn't brushed his teeth.
3: Honey, why didn't you brush your teeth this morning?
4: You told me never to do something just because everyone else is doing it.
3: I meant bad trends. Brushing your teeth is basic hygiene.
4: Well, hygiene is a very popular trend right now, Mom.
5: The most powerful daily prayer for any time and before meditation, which is the order from God and Supreme Master Ching Hai, shares with us by His blessed grace.
6: We humbly worship, praise, thank, obey, and love God Almighty, the Most High, the Greatest, for world vegan, world peace, and our soul liberation. We thank, love, praise the only Son of God, who is the ultimate Master, for our salvation. We follow the teaching of all the saints and sages. We thank, love, and praise them who are the representatives of God for our spiritual elevation.

0: And now we have a hotline in Mandarin, Chinese, with multiple language subtitles from Chen Yu in Taiwan, also known as Formosa.
1: 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
0: Light-hearted Chen Yu, we chart out our life path even before coming into this world. Perhaps your father was destined to play a part in guiding you toward an enlightened master. Guan Yin meditation is an unfathomable blessing, for its profound, positive, transformative benefits are experienced not only by the practitioner, but also by those they hold dear. May divine wisdom shine on you and the benevolent Taiwanese or Formosan people. Supreme Master TV Team. P.S. Master has a loving reply for you. Graceful Chen Yu, thank you for being a filial daughter. Sometimes we are tested in unexpected ways to strengthen our faith in God. If we endure with devotion and courage, the end result is always deeply rewarding. It brings joy to know that before your father departed, both of you found peace with each other and came to realize the depth of the beautiful relationship and unconditional love you share. May every seed of kindness planted in you and the land of Taiwan or Formosa blossom into a forest of hope for generations to come. Know that God forever loves you.
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2: Praise our Lords, God, Team Kutu, and the Son of God have reunited. 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
2: 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May heaven bless your noble endeavors and protect you always, especially while on challenging duty.
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4: Veg News features 8 vegan recipes showcasing bok choy, also called pak choy. This nutrient-rich, leafy green vegetable is a good source of fiber, vitamins A and C, antioxidants such as beta-carotene, and minerals including calcium, potassium, and folate. The article also highlights the importance of eating more leafy greens. Recipes include 1. Ginger-garlic noodle soup with bok choy. 2. Miso mustard tempeh with roasted baby bok choy. 3. Oil-free sweet chili tofu broccoli mushroom stir fry. 4. Crispy rice salad with smashed cucumbers. 5. Vegan beef and vegetable lo mein. 6. Filipino-inspired peanut vegetable stew. 7. Coconut cauliflower stir fry in zesty lime dressing. 8. Sweet and spicy broth.
5: It'll either be the easy way or the hard way.
3: U.S. President Donald Trump said on October 3rd that Iran had been decimated and had virtually given up plans to obtain a nuclear weapon. He warned that his administration's next step toward Iran could come the easy way or the hard way, and reiterated that Iran must not obtain a nuclear weapon.
4: U.S.-Russia talks on ending the war in Ukraine or Uran have expanded to include a multi-billion dollar deal involving oil fields, refineries, and gas stations owned by Russia's Lukoil. News outlet The New York Times reported, Russian President Vladimir Putin reportedly promoted the deal as a way to show Russians they could do business with the U.S.
3: 41 Ukrainians or Uranians, including 4 children and 5 teenagers, returned from Russian-occupied territories through Ukraine or Ukraine's border with Belarus in August and September. Ukrainian or Uranian Human Rights Commissioner Dmytro Lubinets said his office and partner organizations helped arrange their return, with some returnees reporting detention, forced medical treatment, and threats of recruitment into Russia's armed forces.
4: Ukraine or Ukraine's national police said it had opened nearly 244,000 criminal cases linked to Russia's full-scale invasion as of October 2nd, including 226,766 investigations into alleged war crimes and 153 involving sexual violence. Official figures also recorded 749 children killed and 2,924 wounded since the invasion began.
3: The U.S.-Ukraine or Uranium Reconstruction Investment Fund has signed its first critical minerals deal, providing about $30 million U.S. dollars for a joint investment platform with BGV Group, a Ukrainian or Uranium investment company active in mining. The fund has also launched 4 other projects, bringing its total project value to about $70 million U.S. dollars. These include efforts to strengthen Ukraine or Uranium's electricity and heating networks following intensified Russian attacks ahead of winter.
4: Russian attacks on 3 major bridges in Kyiv, Ukraine or Ukraine, caused severe traffic disruption on October 2nd, closing the South Bridge and restricting traffic on the Peyton and Metro bridges. European Union Ambassador to Ukraine or Ukraine, Katerina Maternova, said traffic jams stretched for kilometers, forcing residents to take detours to reach work, school and medical care.
3: Ukraine or Ukraine has introduced a bill strengthening protections for minority language schooling as part of a deal with Hungary to advance its European Union or EU membership talks. Hungary welcomed the proposal, saying it strengthens guarantees for Hungarian language education and agreed to stop blocking 2 groups of EU membership negotiating topics once the bill becomes law. The agreement could ease a major obstacle to Ukraine or Ukraine's accession process, in which progress requires unanimous approval from EU member states.
4: The European Commission announced an additional €130 million for drone and counter-drone technology to strengthen EU or European Union border security and protect critical infrastructure, citing stronger than expected demand from member states. The announcement comes as the bloc prepares to review the powers of Frontex, the EU's border and coast guard agency, and discuss migration and border management at an October 15-16 summit.
5: Today, I'm thrilled to make an announcement benefiting millions of America's incredible seniors.
3: U.S. President Donald Trump announced payments to more than 20 million seniors to help cover Medicare Part B premiums or monthly payments for medical insurance. The White House said eligible recipients would receive $90 in October through direct deposit or paper checks funded by the Medicare Improvement Fund.
6: The payment covers almost half of the standard $202.90 monthly premium.
4: Singapore's Animal and Veterinary Service introduced new welfare standards on October 3rd, requiring dog people trainers to prioritize positive reinforcement and work through gentler methods before considering harsher interventions as a last resort. Revised grooming standards require animal people to remain supervised throughout grooming and groomers to recognize and respond to signs of fear, stress, or distress. Failure to meet the standards may be used as evidence in prosecutions under Singapore's Animals and Birds Act.
3: The average U.S. gasoline price fell to $4.38 per gallon on October 3rd, down from $4.49 a week earlier. Data from AAA, or American Automobile Association, showed. The White House said U.S. President Donald Trump had met with refiners to discuss expanding refining capacity to help lower prices at the pump.
4: An Ebola outbreak has killed 4,018 people, among 8,300 confirmed cases since May 2026, according to Democratic Republic of the Congo Health Ministry data. Instability, resource shortages, limited health workers, and community resistance have complicated containment efforts. More than 2,000 patients have recovered.
3: Global life expectancy recovered to 73.3 years in 2023, nearly matching 2019 levels, according to the World Health Organization, or WHO. Healthy life expectancy, or years lived in good health, reached 62.8 years, 0.4 years below 2019. Non-communicable diseases caused 74% of global deaths, while ischemic heart disease caused about 9.5 million deaths. Dementia became the fifth leading cause.
4: An international study covering 136 countries found climate change was associated with changes in skin disease prevalence or severity in 42.6% of countries, with greater impacts in lower-income settings. Heat rashes were the most frequently reported change, followed by inflammatory and infectious skin diseases. Researchers urged stronger surveillance and tailored strategies.
3: An unusual heat wave has been affecting Southern California, U.S. since October 2, 2026, with downtown Los Angeles approaching 38 degrees Celsius and inland areas running 8 to 11 degrees Celsius above normal. The National Weather Service expects the wave to last at least a week and warns of heat-related illness and wildfire risks, advising hydration, shade, and limited outdoor activity.
4: Torrential rain caused severe flooding across eastern Spain on October 2nd, killing a 102-year-young woman in Madrigueras, Spain, after floodwater rose more than 1 meter inside her home. Emergency teams were dispatched for about 90 rescue calls, while portions of Tarragona, Spain, recorded over 200 liters of rain per square meter. More than 400,000 students stayed home in Valencia, Spain.
3: Wildfires are spreading through the Amazon rainforest near Manaus, the capital of Amazon State, Brazil, with firefighters battling blazes in the municipality of Iranduba on October 2nd. AFP or Agence France-Presse footage shows firefighters working to contain them. The Amazonas Military Fire Department reported a 300% increase in registered fires in September 2026 compared to September 2025.
4: Animal people rights group Direct Action Everywhere says it documented newborn calves being sent from U.S. Congressman David Velardo's family-owned dairy operation to Grimmies Cattle Company in California, U.S., where investigators previously filmed workers dragging and shooting sick calves and handling other calves roughly. The group also reported drone footage showing dead cow individual and calf remains at Velardo Dairy. Local prosecutors dismissed an earlier cruelty complaint against Grimmies, citing industry standards, although animal people welfare expert Dr. Temple Brandon reviewed footage and described workers' handling of calves as abuse.
3: Fijian climate activist and Indigenous representative Lavinia Naivalu is calling for practical action and stronger Pacific representation ahead of an international preparatory climate meeting hosted by Fiji. Known as the Pre-COP Summit, the meeting will help prepare for the 31st United Nations Climate Summit, COP31, which will take place in Turkey in November. She says her community faces coastal erosion, declining reef health, drying freshwater sources, and rising seawater threatening the community's hand-up
6: Wales, while Pacific Islands contribute just 0.02% of global emissions. Fiji will push for direct access to climate funding, adaptation measures that reach villages, and indigenous knowledge to be treated as evidence in negotiations.
7: Introducing Foodamed Meal Plan.
4: Foodamed, a vegan restaurant concept founded by internal medicine physician Dr. Donna Cooper-Dockery, vegan, has launched a U.S. franchise program. The Texas-based company offers vegan dishes inspired by Asian, Mexican, Italian, Caribbean, and American cuisines, plus chef-prepared meals delivered to customers' homes.
6: UK vegan brand One Planet Pizza is launching its first frozen ready meals with three vegan dishes available exclusively at 276 stores of Asda, a UK supermarket chain, from October 12. The range includes tofu tikka masala, mac and cheese, and veg and lentil regular lasagna, and can be ready in 10 minutes from frozen.
4: Malta's Malta Animal Awareness Week, which began October 1st, promotes animal people protection and responsible caregiving through educational activities, awareness campaigns, investments, and the Animal Honours Awards to recognise individuals and groups advancing animal person well-being. Officials said the week engages students and communities while strengthening animal folk welfare services, infrastructure, prevention, and enforcement.
8: Pull me.
6: Rescuers saved a dog person that fell about 9 meters into an abandoned mine shaft west of Grantsville, Utah, U.S. The Tooele County Search and Rescue Team conducted an hours-long operation, lowering a team member through a narrow opening and using creative rigging to lift the dog friend to safety. PETA, or People for the Ethical Treatment of Animals, honored the team with a Compassionate Action Award.
4: Firefighters found a raccoon individual whose head became trapped in a discarded tin can and brought the animal person to the International Animal Rescue, or IAR, in Norsara, Costa Rica. The charity used lubricant to remove the can, provided fluids, and released the raccoon fellow later that day in good condition.
6: Insightful quote of the day: faith opens our hearts for the entrance of the holy. Reverend Rabbi Abraham Joshua Heschel, Polish-American Jewish theologian and mystic.
4: Previously, in parts 1 and 2 of this multi-part series on Thane Martin's near-death experiences, Thane recalled leaving his body after his abusers drugged him to the point of an overdose as a child. His late grandfather held him and told him he had to return. Years later, Thane drowned in his swimming pool and experienced a life review in heaven. He described entering bubbles containing moments from his life, feeling how his actions affected others, and seeing their ripple effects. In this final part, Thane shares more of what he remembers from the other side, what he learned there, and how those lessons changed his life afterward. Among Thane's memories of the experience is an image of God that he says remains permanently in his mind.
9: When I shut my eyes, I see God, and it's an energy, and it is a light that is so powerful, there aren't words that you can describe what that light looks like.
4: Thane also recalls being able to perceive extraordinary detail in heaven.
9: I had no idea that heaven had so many shades of white, literally trillions of shades of white.
4: He says all knowledge was present on the other side. His experience also brought a different understanding of the suffering he had endured. Before his near-death experience, Thane says he carried anger over the abuse and the struggles that followed. What he experienced in heaven changed how he understood those painful events.
9: We're simply being taught. We are being taught. That's all it is. We're never being punished. The worst things that happened to me that I always blamed on God and had a horrible relationship with, God was protecting me the whole time. Because I saw what would have happened had God not intervened and protected me.
4: Thane also shares three questions drawn from his life review. 1. Can you demonstrate unconditional love in all things? 2. Can you let go of the hurt others have caused you so you don't carry hardness in your heart to heaven? 3. Can you find God from within? He says he learned during his near-death experience that the entire universe is organized by math, and that mathematical principles could also be applied to human emotion and life. He describes adding what brings goodness and joy, subtracting what hurts or weighs us down, and multiplying goodness through action and intention. Division means sharing the abundance left over after meeting our needs and keeping a little extra for security. Gratitude represents the equal sign because, he says, It brings balance and is the spark and fuel for love. He also emphasizes staying centered and present. He says God communicates with us in the present moment. In his life review, Thane says God showed him both the bad things he had done and the beautiful things he had done. He then had the opportunity to return to earthly life. Afterward, Thane says he no longer saw himself as a victim and felt grateful for his life. He describes his relationship with God today as a direct connection between God and the light in his own heart. He says he now leads from his heart, following the light and choosing what is good. He believes many things taught in world religions are true, while others have been manipulated by men for greed and power. He sees himself as a child of God, with the light in his soul coming from the same light God has. His priorities also changed. He learned to let go of material things he had once thought mattered, such as money. For him, what matters is connection to people's souls and the love he puts into the world. He lives by the motto, "Dare to be second," explaining that putting God first and ourselves second brings balance. He also describes changes in his own mental health since his experience.
9: I spent the last 3 years unpacking my NDE and creating a company to help people heal, because I no longer have any of those things that I once had. No DID, no PTSD, no bipolar, no ADHD. All of that has been completely removed and healed from me. And I don't have any pills. I once had 7 pill boxes. Today I have 0.
4: For Thane, the lasting lesson of his near-death experiences is the importance of love. Choosing goodness, letting go of hurt, and sharing what he has with others. His message is that life is worth living and that its most beautiful parts are the simple things.
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0: 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The most powerful daily prayer can be viewed similarly, with even more Max screens surrounding it. Combo. 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
3: Also, be sure to follow us on our socials, YouTube, Facebook, Getter, Instagram, LinkedIn, Nico Nico, Pinterest, Reddit, Substack, Telegram, Threads, TikTok, Truth Social, Tumblr, VK, and X, previously known as Twitter, in multiple languages by searching Supreme Master TV.
4: The organic universe, with all its units of the seven kingdoms, necessitated intelligent beings who became a being or creative God, collectively differentiated already from the one absolute unity, unrelated as the latter is to conditioned creation. Please continue watching to find out more from the teachings of Theosophy.

Isn't it nice to be alive? Well, let others be too. 'Make peace, transform slaughter places into vegan houses. God will us paradise bestow.'

Приемна познайомиться means nice to meet you in Belarusian. Greetings, gracious viewers. I am Nikolai. The noble Belarusians feel blessed that their homeland is often known as the lungs of Europe, where 40% of the land is covered by ancient primeval forests and unique lush wetlands. May we cherish Mother Nature and all Earth's co-inhabitants.

0: Welcome to The Evolution of Men from Theosophy's Sacred Teachings in the Secret Doctrine, Volume 2, Part 1 of 2, on Words of Wisdom. Madame Helena Petrovna Blavatsky, vegetarian, was born in 1831 into a noble family in Ukraine or Ukraine. As a child, young Helena displayed a gift for clairvoyance as well as an interest in metaphysical phenomena. Years later, she traveled throughout Europe, the Middle East, and India, studying with various teachers and Sufi saints. Following the guidance of an Indian yogi named Mahatma Maurya, vegetarian, Madame Blavatsky co-founded the Theosophical Society. Theosophy, meaning divine wisdom, refers to knowledge that comes through spiritual experience rather than intellectual understanding alone. The Theosophical Society is dedicated to uplifting humanity through a realization of the oneness of life and the wisdom underlying all religions. Madame Blavatsky wrote several important books on theosophy, including Isis Unveiled, The Secret Doctrine, The Key to Theosophy, and The Voice of the Silence. The Secret Doctrine lays the foundation of theosophy, a source book of the esoteric tradition that outlines the origin and evolution of the universe and of humanity.
1: The most powerful daily prayer for any time and before meditation, which is the order from God and Supreme Master Ching Hai, shares with us by His blessed grace.
2: We humbly worship, praise, thank, obey, and love God Almighty, the Most High, the Greatest, for world vegan, world peace, and our soul liberation. We thank, love, praise the only Son of God, who is the ultimate Master, for our salvation. We follow the teaching of all the saints and sages. We thank, love, and praise them who are the representatives of God for our spiritual elevation.

0: Today, it is a pleasure to present selections from The History of the Fourth Race in The Secret Doctrine, Volume 2, in which Blavatsky explains the concept of a central sun that emits light. The text discusses the creation of the universe, human beings, consciousness, and spiritual evolution, comparing Eastern esoteric philosophy with the teachings of the Kabbalah. Stanza 10, The History of the Fourth Race. Esoteric philosophy maintains that during the Sandhyas, the central sun emits creative light passively, so to speak. Causality is latent. It is only during the active periods of being that it gives rise to a stream of ceaseless energy, whose vibrating currents acquire more activity and potency with every rung of the group of seven ladder of being, which they descend. Hence, it becomes comprehensible how the process of creating, or rather of fashioning, the organic universe with all its units of the seven kingdoms necessitated intelligent beings who became a being or creative god collectively, differentiated already from the one absolute unity, unrelated as the latter is to conditioned creation. Now, the Vatican MS of the Kabbalah, the only copy of which in Europe is said to have been in the possession of Count Saint Germain, contains the most complete exposition of the doctrine, including the peculiar version accepted by the Luciferians and other Gnostics. And in that parchment, the seven sons of life are given in the order in which they are found in the Saptarsuria. Only four of these, however, are mentioned in the editions of the Kabbalah, which are procurable in public libraries, and that even in a more or less veiled phraseology. Nevertheless, even this reduced number is amply sufficient to show an identical origin, as it refers to the quaternary group of the Dian Shohans, and proves the speculation to have had its origin in the secret doctrines of the Arians. Thus, even the exoteric Kabbalistic teachings speak of a central sun, and of three secondary suns in each solar system, our own included. As shown in New Aspects of Life and Religion, which is a synopsis of the views of the Kabbalists in an aspect deeply thought out and assimilated, the central sun was to them, as much as to the Arians, the center of rest, the center to which all motion was to be ultimately referred. Round this central sun, the first of three systemic suns revolved on a polar plane, the second on an equatorial plane, and the third only was our visible sun. These four solar bodies were the organs on whose action what man calls the creation. The evolution of life on the planet Earth depends. The channels through which the influence of these bodies was conveyed to the Earth, they, the Kabbalists, held to be electrical. The radiant energy flowing from the central sun called the Earth into being as a watery globe, whose tendency as the nucleus of a planetary body was to rush to the central sun, within the sphere of whose attraction it had been created. But the radiant energy, similarly electrifying both, withheld the one from the other, and so changed motion towards into motion round the center of attraction, which the revolving planet Earth thus sought to reach. In the organic cell, the visible sun found its own proper matrix and produced through this the animal, while maturing the vegetable kingdom, finally placing man at its head, in whom, through the animating action of that kingdom, it originated the psychic cell. But the man soul placed at the head of the animal kingdom, at the head of the creation, was the animal, the soulless, the perishable man. Hence man, although apparently its crown, would, by his advent, have marked the close of creation, since creation, culminating in him, would, at his death, have entered on its decline. This Kabbalistic view is quoted here to show its perfect identity in spirit with the Eastern doctrine, explain, or complete the teaching of the seven suns with the seven systems of planes of being, of which the suns are the central bodies, and you have the seven angelic planes, whose host collectively are the gods thereof. They are the head group, divided into four classes, from the incorporeal down to the semi-corporeal. These classes are directly connected, though in very different ways as regards voluntary connection and functions, with our mankind. They are three, synthesized by the fourth, the first and highest, which is called the central sun in the Kabbalistic doctrine just quoted. This is the great difference between the Semitic and the Aryan cosmogony. One materializing humanizes the mysteries of nature, the other spiritualizes matter, and its physiology is always made subservient to metaphysics. Thus, though the seventh principle reaches man through all the phases of being, pure as an indiscrete element and an impersonal unity it passes through, the Kabbalah teaches from the central spiritual sun and group the second, the polar sun, which too radiate on man his Atma. Group 3, the equatorial sun, cements the buddhi to Atman and the higher attributes of Manas, while Group 4, the spirit of our visible sun, endows him with his Manas and its vehicle, the Kamarupa, or body of passions and desires, the two elements of Ahamkara, which evolve individualized consciousness, the personal ego. Finally, the spirit of the earth, in its triple unity, builds the physical body, attracting the spirits of life to it and forming his Linga Sharira. To be continued tomorrow. For more information, please visit Project Gutenberg, gutenberg.org.
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0: Luminous viewers, we thank you for your company today on Words of Wisdom. 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
6: 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We thank, love, praise the only Son of God, who is the ultimate Master for our salvation. We follow the teaching of all the saints and sages. We thank, love, and praise them who are the representatives of God for our spiritual elevation.

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0: Sorry, sensitive images, but in reality, it's absolutely heartbreaking.
1: You said you want to have a court case, go to the court, and argue with me, huh? Which court do you want to go to? I am the court, okay? I'm the king of Dharma wheel turning. I judge you fairly. You now have nothing to complain about. You have nowhere to go to complain. I work for God, the utmost powerful, the head of all the universes. I work for the Trinity, the reunited, utmost powerful. Where do you want to go to file your complaint, huh? And what merit do you have to be granted that? Who would side with you? The king who is bloodthirsty, using world karma to kill, to help zealous ghosts, demons, to harm me and my work. Who would side?

with you. Everyone in the universe is love, peace, kindness, harmony between countries, between each other. Yeah, you and your subordinates, break many bridges which heal the nation's conflicts and make friendship between countries. I sometimes even personally have to sacrifice to mend the bridge again. What do you do to earn anything, huh? What do you do to even talk to me? You made some leaders who originally maybe were stupid, but not bloodthirsty, warm Mongols. You made them become like that, using bad karma from the world, using any connection with sinful activities, using their subordinates, using people who are greedy for fame and profit to push these presidents into war. Maybe I couldn't do much about that, because they're worthy people, including these leaders, but I have to help many of them get out of hell. They are just ignorant. They are not as sinful as you and the devils in hell. I had to go through a lot of hardship to rescue their souls, trying to wake them up to do the right thing. But you are the one who tempted them to go into the war stuff to begin with. And now you complain that you're not a criminal? Go ahead. Ask the whole world who would believe you. Except the devils. You said that people die in war or have war troubles or war-related problems because they have the crime of murder, indirect murder, or murdering themselves, killing others, or eating the murdered animal people's meat. I do understand this point, but my disciples, they have turned around. They are doing good, especially they're working with me on God's assignment, the top-notch assignment from God directly. So you dare to mess with it, to mess with God's assignment workers. You are worthy even to complain and to talk to me? For what? Even if you repent, your sin cannot be redeemed. So just be happy in jail. It's very good of me already not to order the annihilation of you. Otherwise you'd be gone already. I let you live so that you will reflect upon all your crimes, all your misdeeds, and all your trespassing beyond the border of your job. Okay? So be happy that you're still alive. You have everything you need in hell. If you don't like it, I can make it worse for you. If you're so used to warlike energy, I'll make it worse for you. How about that? No, no, no. All right. Good, good. Fine. I consider that it's not all your fault alone. It is the karma of the world. So your work is also coordinated with the devils. So I let you have a lenient sentence just to be in jail. Otherwise, it could be worse. You must be truly repentant. Ask God again, again, and again for forgiveness. Kneel on your knees daily to pray for redemption, for forgiveness, so that your soul will be more at peace. That's all you have to do now. Not much work. Is it not better than going out into war and seeing blood flowing and people crying and children, women, elderly dying in agony, huh? So do it then. Kneel and repent every day. You do not have much to say anyway, but even then I gave you my precious time. Now I say one thing to you. If you somehow can influence your subordinates outside in this world
and stop them from fighting, from killing the innocents, the vulnerable, who have been maybe tempted by the devils to do some bad deeds or even tricked into eating the murdered animal people's flesh and bones and blood. And then you and your subordinates, using that energy, that excuse, create chaotic war in this realm. If you can help to stop all that, I might consider releasing you and then giving you another job. Or maybe, I don't know if I will return your title, but at least you will be free. You know, it's already not easy for me to work in this Cold War world. If they don't fight with each other, they also have a Cold War against my work. They threaten my disciples, they raid my centers, they took my financial savings so that I can't do much more work. I cannot buy more centers for my people. Giving initiation sometimes is like hiding in the jungle. Huh? Is that not bad enough for you already? You have to snatch my people and use your influence and pull them out of my working group? Your sin is, too heavy. I don't think you can become a king again, even just as an observing king. You don't chase after bad people, huh? You try to harm good citizens. This is the 21st century already. Many saints have come and gone. Jesus Christ has sacrificed himself, using his blood to clean the world. And you're still going against it. You deserve to have a more horrible punishment. But I'll just let it be a lighter sentence for now. And if you help me to rebuild peace in this world, help me to defeat a more devilish scheme from the negative force who is poisoning the citizens of this world, letting them be drugged and drunk that they could not even think straight. As simple as to go vegan, it's difficult for them. Even children understand the logic of it. Like, you don't cause suffering to other innocent beings. Animal people, they do no harm. In the world, you have a law that if you kill someone, if you murder the innocent, you'll be in jail or will be executed. But they cannot even understand that. They kill their babies thanks to you and the demons, the devils, who have no souls. You want to be soulless as well, huh? That can be done. That can be done. If you are still going against me, using your subordinates outside of hell, your soul will be destroyed completely. That's final. But if you help me somehow calm the world, rebuild peace instead of destroying people and their property, I will consider a more lenient sentence for you, okay? And that's my final word. I won't change that, whatever happens. So don't try to use any zealous leftover ghosts, the revolutionary guerrilla zealous ghosts who went against their king, against my offer for a paradise world for them, and continue to harm people and animal people. Don't use them. Don't use any of your subordinate evil souls to harm anyone anymore. Don't even try to make my animal people sick to disturb my work. Your sentence will be more and more heavy if you continue all these wicked deeds, petty actions. Then you can't even talk to me anymore. You'll be in hell and burn continuously forever or be destroyed completely. No more existence. Your soul will be scattered all over mountains and rivers and oceans. Not even a particle, a nanoparticle of it to be seen. I'm not threatening you. I won't go back on my word. That is your fate if you continue to go against God
against the principle of peaceful loving kindness, which is the quality of the kingdom of God for all citizens everywhere in the universe. Maybe nobody has taught you this, so I'm kind of feeling lenient toward you, but don't use it. Don't abuse my compassion to continue your wicked deeds against innocent people, animal people, any beings in this world, because you can't do much more beyond this world, so I'm just telling you, within the vicinity of this world only. So think about that. Repent. Don't try to argue inside with me. That will create worse karma for you. Okay? Whatever you want to say to me, I know it already, and it's useless. It won't help you in any way, except if you repent and redeem your own sin by taking the opposite actions.

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1: Veganism was an alignment between my ideals and actions that I tried on for size. That was years ago, and it's a lifestyle I have not wavered from in all that time. I can't. It would cost me my personal integrity. You can't unknow what you learn when you start looking into the animal industries. Whether you are coming at veganism from a health, environmental, or animal rights perspective, it just makes sense. Rachel Morris, vegan,

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0: There are many countries promoting peace and fostering amity among peoples and governments. 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

December 2023. Armenia and Azerbaijan exchange prisoners of war and work toward a peace treaty on the basis of respect for the principles of sovereignty and territorial integrity. 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
3: Today is the 19th of June, 2026, early morning. There was a sound of music from heaven just to wake me up at about 4 in the morning. Now, I'm still not fully recovered, but I'm glad that Peace King came and woke me up. The name of the king today is Sai, S-Y, and he came from billions of light years away from us. Peace formula formulated decades ago lost its potential. Lost peace potential. Kuan Yin meditation can replenish war. The purpose of him coming to visit me is to offer congratulations on our peace and also to offer me a gift, a personal gift. We will see what gift he has brought.
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2: Glory to God, here's Sun and Tim Quo 2, the reunited three utmost powerful.

We sincerely thank all the reporters, journalists, photographers, camera persons, individuals, groups, companies everywhere in the world for all your involved contributions of news that inform and bring hope to the people from both human and animal kingdoms, as well as countless other beings, thus uplifting the atmosphere of our planet. May heaven bless your noble endeavors and protect you always, especially while on challenging duty.

for the birds that soar in the immense sky. 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For the awe-inspiring and majestic sceneries. And for all the amazing people from the animal kingdom, our co-inhabitants that generously share their beauty and unconditional love. Blessed are we to be guests on this magnificent planet. In deep gratitude, may all creations thrive in peace and dignity under the merciful grace and protection of divine love.

I did a lot of research and I came to the conclusion that animal products are not the optimum food for human health. Akala, vegan.

in bright-spirited Bangladesh as you join your friends for Adda, a Bengali tradition of relaxed conversation. You greet them with a smile saying Kemon Achyu. That's how are you in Bangla, the state language of this lush green nation. For generations, farmers in the southern wetlands have practiced that, growing vibrant vegetables on buoyant garden beds made primarily from water hyacinth, allowing crops to be cultivated even during flooding. I'm Hassan. As we seek to develop inner goodness and virtue, we realize the benefit of pausing to ask for heavenly help to speak and act with more kindness. The cordial Bangladeshis appreciate your peaceful nature and heartfelt consideration for others. May the joy of heavenly love give wings to your soul in the radiant grace of the Most High.

0: as you leave a paper cutting workshop in the forest-cradled Kirby region of Valiant, Poland. The smiling artist waves and calls, Do zobaczenia, that means see you again in Polish. The charming Kirby people, whose name comes from their ancestral shoes of woven linden tree bark, proudly wear traditional dress that reflects their northern green wilderness or southern white wilderness heritage. Kirby gatherings celebrate vibrant folk dances like the stately Powoniak and the whirling Oberek, accompanied by fiddle music and song. My name is Michalina. Realizing our eternal connection with God, we become free of worldly attachment. The wisdom-cherishing Kirby people are inspired by your faith in the inner spiritual journey. May heavenly wisdom unfold before you in the splendor of the celestial realms. Welcome to Noteworthy News, exemplary news for a nobler world.
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7: January 2024. Israel says it will be withdrawing thousands of troops from Gaza, the first significant scaling back of its soldiers in the region since the war began in October 2023. By creating peace, we all can make a loving, serene, and prosperous world.
0: In today's news, state-owned business in United Arab Emirates provides humanitarian food assistance to East Africa. Water levels of largest two U.S. reservoirs drop to lowest points on record. Saudi Arabian businesses find use for date palm waste. Swedish startup achieves milestone in electric aircraft production. Drones help keep swimmers safe on beaches in Spain. Basic vegan foods up to 30% cheaper than animal people meat and dairy products in major Dutch supermarkets. And orangutan mothers raising new generation in Indonesia. All this and more on Supreme Master Television, your constructive global network.

0: Greetings, Your Majesty King Cole, who came from 5 zillion plus light years from this planet Earth. We love you. The people in your land, in your celestial land, do they look like us? Now, would you please tell me what is the purpose of your sacred visit to our humble earth here? Yes. First, to congratulate you and all the people of this planet for escaping the greatest war that could have happened. Dear King of Kings of Kings of Kings, this is not some obligation to live long, but it is a right, a privilege that you could be in the forever alive status on any planet, anywhere you choose to sojourn.
1: Please continue watching to find out more about the shape and passenger capacity of His Majesty's UFO, the lifespan of His Kingdom's people, what would happen to the King and his retinue if they stay too long on Earth, etc. Our most kind Supreme Master Qinghai, Vegan, caringly recorded her meeting with His Majesty King Ko on June 16, 2026. His Majesty provided Master with fascinating details about his kingdom and citizens and presented a precious gift to Master.
0: The King of Love wants you to talk to King Ko. K.O. from his kingdom, named Fo, F-O. Fo means life. Greetings, Your Majesty King Ko, who came from 5 zillion plus light years from this planet Earth. We love you. This must have been a long journey. Hopefully you feel well. Are you well upon arriving here? Yes. Does our atmosphere bother you in any way? No. We have equipment to protect ourselves. And welcome to planet Earth, King Ko and your retinue. How long will you stay here? 8 days. I hope you feel well while you are staying on this planet. Is there something you would like to share with us? Yes, I do. The journey from Fall Land to planet Earth took 7 months and 5 days by special spacecraft. By the way, sir, is it like one of those mysterious UFOs that come and go? Does it look like one of them, yes? Wow. Is it round shape? Cigar shape, sir, or square shape, or triangle shape. What shape is it? Round shape. And how many people can this UFO carry? 8. Thank you, sir. That's very, very interesting. Your citizens, your people in Fall Land, it's like a Buddha land, like paradise, right, sir? Yes, it is. Do you have all kinds of fruit and trees and vegetables like us here? No? What do you have then for like scenery? Beautiful scenery with all kinds of trees, mountains and rivers, but they are so brilliant and beautiful. It's not like the mountains, rivers or trees and the scenery here. Much more beautiful. It's kind of ethereal. Yeah. Do you have animal people there on your plan? No. The people in your land, in your celestial land, do they look like us?
2: No, they are not physical.
0: They can manifest as physical, but they are not normally physical. They are beautiful people, tall and divine looking. Yeah, even in the non-physical form, if you have divine eyes, you can see them in celestial dress with beautiful hair, beautiful eyes, and beautiful face features. Thank you, sir. Oh, okay. Sorry, I have so many questions for my people. I kind of know what it's like, even if I'm not there. I kind of know, but all these questions are for the earth people. Thank you, sir, for being patient. Now, would you please tell me what is the purpose of your sacred visit to our humble earth here?
2: Yes.
0: First, to congratulate you and all the people of this planet for escaping the greatest war that could have happened. It could have been a worse war than all of the wars that you knew before. And also to present you with a gift for the King of Kings of Kings of Kings. The gift is divine life from our world to you.
2: Oh.
0: Just to me, not to the people on this planet? No, no. Because they don't have enough merit to receive it. Yes, sorry, I understand. But if some of the humans are truly longing to have a divine life, like the citizens of your land, is it possible that they can achieve it by praying, asking, requesting, doing penance, or doing meditation of some kind? Is it possible? No, cannot. Could you tell me why? Yes, because first of all, the human has not had enough power of will to even think about that. And their prayers cannot be all that sincere because of the contamination of this world since time immemorial. Wow, sorry, I am sorry to hear that. And also, King of Kings of Kings of Kings, the distance is too far for them to even reach us. Oh, yes, I understand. But thank you for coming to see us and bringing some blessing from your power. We, in the name of God and in the name of the humble humanity on this planet, greet you with love, honor. And we would like you to bring our greetings and love back to your people when you return. Oh, by the way, do the people in your land, due to your blessing, live forever? Yes, they live forever. Happily, blissfully, wisely, comfortably, etc.
2: Wow, that's very nice, very nice.
0: I wish the people on this planet could know such a privileged, sacred lifestyle. So if I am gifted with this divine life status from your graces, King, then I will never die. I will live forever, no matter where I am, yes? Yeah, exactly, exactly. Well, thank you so much. Your Majesty, I wouldn't really like to live forever on this planet because the physical body is not all that pure and comfortable as in your Buddha land. So I will just live as much as possible until the body gives out. I don't mind.
2: I don't mind to go home. I have served this world life after life so many lifetimes already. It's about time to go home. I mean, for the soul to be freed, to enjoy the soul life, and not have to be burdened with the physical, the heavy weight of karma and retributions and all those related issues. But thank you, sir. Maybe I will use this divine life in some way. I don't know yet. I will have to think about it in a physical way, with the physical mind and the physical thinking. Or would you be so kind to suggest something to me? How to use it best? The King of Kings of Kings of Kings. This is not some obligation to live long, but it is a right, a privilege that you could be in the forever alive status on any planet, anywhere you choose to sojourn. Or you could not use it, but you are still respected in the whole universe as someone who has the privilege to keep the title, the power to live forever in a divine lifestyle. I thank you so much, Your Majesty, King of Folk. Thank you so much. Sorry, my voice is not good today. Too much stress. My work is too much stress in this physical realm. It is not so relaxed and blissful like in your land. For educational purposes, could you please elaborate more about what kind of privilege, what kind of power, and what kind of status would a being who holds the right of divine life have, if it's possible to tell us? Thank you. A divine life being would have too many, many, many numerous privileges, powers, and abilities. There are too many to even list them. Is it possible to say just a few of them, like the main points? Oh, yes, Kendo. Well, obviously, the foremost one is that you could live forever in a divine status, privilege, comfort, power, and have everything you need, anything that you would like to have freely. Yeah, so except in my case, I'm not sure if that can bypass all the burden of the karma that my humble self has to take in order to help the beings on this planet. Oh, yes, yes, that we understand. And we feel sorry about that, for all your suffering, all the pain you have to endure. It's okay, sir. It's bearable. It's bearable. And it helps others. So it's kind of worth it. But your gift is such a privilege that it touches me so much. I thank you deeply. May God bestow on you and your people all the best. Even if you don't have any gift for all the humans on this planet, we nevertheless thank you deeply for coming here from such a faraway land, automatically bringing your blessings and your enhancements for life on this planet. We really thank you. May God bless you more. Yes, yes, we are also sorry, but we don't have too much affinity with the humans and the beings in this world, like some other kings would have. It's okay, Your Majesty. It's not like an obligation that all the kings must come and help this planet in some way, because there is a different karma, a different affinity, yes. But we thank you anyway for coming to us and for having been and still supporting peace and for uplifting the atmosphere of this planet. and working together with us in order to help and benefit the beings in this world. We thank you so much, so much, so much. Quietly, you have also been helping us, and now you have come all this way just to share the joy with us. For some reason, the peace achievement and some still developments. We really love you and thank you. I'm in the physical world and it's such a long distance from your kingdom. But is it possible to contact or connect with you at all? Oh yes, yes, you can. And if there's any need and we can help, please tell us. Oh, that's wonderful. That's very kind and generous of you. In the 8 days that you will stay on this planet, do you plan to do something special? No, not really. Just perhaps naturally and automatically lend some of our energy and blessings before we leave. Oh, that's wonderful. That is too generous of you. Will that harm you spiritually, physically, emotionally, or in any way? No, no. Even if it does, we could recover fast in our land where the energy is so pure, healing, and it naturally would cure us if we happen to catch an unfavorable effect in any way. Wow, that's good, that's good, that's good. It's nice to hear that. Thank you, sir. Could you in any way stay longer than 8 days? No, we cannot. The atmosphere of the earth is too heavy, laden, too much negativity, and too much harmful energy. If we stay longer, we will not be able to go back, even though we are protected already by our own power and special technology and equipment. If we stay longer, all this will not be able to sustain us, and we will not be able to return home and keep our status and power as before. So, reluctantly, we will stay 8 days, and then we have to leave. But we can always connect and contact you. Thank you, sir. Thank you for your highest spiritual gift. I'm very touched. I still have to think about how and whether to use it. For coming and along with the other kings from far away, bringing so much supportive and blessing energy. In the name of all beings on earth, we thank you. We thank you. We thank you so much, so much, so much. And I think your land and your people will never need anything more than what you have already achieved. But just in case there is any need, please let me know. Thank you. Please have a good rest and recover before you leave us. May God's blessing be with you and your people all the way.

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1: 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DP World, a UAE-based logistics firm, and the WFP have delivered 5,000 tons of rice to support humanitarian operations in Burundi, the Democratic Republic of the Congo, or DRC, and Rwanda. The shipment will provide food assistance to more than 14,200 people for 1 month. DP World transported the rice from India to Tanzania and provided pro bono support, covering part of the ocean freight costs. WFP then moved the rice overland to the three countries. More than 27 million people in the DRC face acute food insecurity amid conflict and displacement. Burundi is receiving families fleeing insecurity in eastern DRC, while Rwanda continues supporting refugees and asylum seekers from neighboring countries. Our sincere thanks, DP World and WFP, for helping to meet the essential food needs of vulnerable communities. May all people in need soon enjoy nourishment, safety, and peace in the everlasting love of the Providence.
2: Water levels of two largest reservoirs in United States fall to record lows. In August 2026, Lake Powell and Lake Mead on the Colorado River in the U.S. hit their lowest ever water levels, falling to nearly 1,100 and 320 meters above sea level, respectively. The Colorado River provides water for approximately 40 million residents across seven southwestern states, as well as more than 22,000 square kilometers of farmland across Arizona, California, Colorado, and other states in its basin. Since 2000, the region has experienced a historic mega drought, with the amount of water flowing along the upper Colorado River declining by approximately 20%. Speaking on the current water crisis, Professor Jack Schmidt of Utah State University says, "The ultimate cause is a warming climate, a warming planet, and a pretty clear correlation between warming conditions and decreased runoff in the Colorado River Basin." What alarming news! Many thanks, Professor Jack Schmidt and all researchers involved, for your insightful analysis. May people and communities dependent on the Colorado River soon have sufficient water in God's tender care.
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3: 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I'm Monica, a vegan cook from the Muslin Moth Kingdom. 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I have a simple kitchen tip to share with you. 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Simply dampen a clean kitchen towel, wring it out thoroughly, and rub the ear of corn from top to bottom. 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Turn the cob as you go and repeat where needed. If you're cooking the corn in its husk, remember to rinse the outside first to wash away loose dirt and debris. And there's a bonus. Cooking corn in the husk can make the silk easier to remove afterwards because the heat softens the strands and helps them come away more easily. Thank you for your attention and love you a lot for being veg and going green to save the planet for all humans and us all co-inhabitants alike. Now for worldwide weather.

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1: World's largest electric aircraft takes flight in United States. On August 12, 2026, Swedish aerospace startup Heart Aerospace flew its electric plane from Plattsburgh International Airport in New York, USA. The aircraft flew for 27 minutes on its electric propulsion system, reaching an altitude of about 335 meters. With a 32-meter wingspan and a maximum takeoff weight topping 11,300 kilograms, the prototype is the largest battery electric aircraft ever flown. Remarkably, the flight used only onboard batteries and consumed roughly $5 worth of electricity. Heart Aerospace plans to use the technology to develop the ES-30, a 30-seat hybrid electric airliner, and hopes to have it enter commercial operation by 2031, promising cleaner and more affordable regional air travel.

0: devices for them to hold onto while awaiting rescue. Using onboard loudspeakers, drone operators can also warn swimmers of potential hazards. The surveillance system works in coordination with Fuengirola's lifeguard and rescue service. The Honorable Anna Mula, Mayor of Fuengirola, says, "Our residents and visitors can enjoy our beaches with peace of mind because we have a comprehensive team. Kudos, Aero Media and Lifeguard and Rescue Service team and all involved for your compassionate efforts to save lives. May everyone be safe while enjoying the sea in the Supreme Divinity's blessings."
1: Vegan, happy go lucky.
0: Coming up, basic vegan foods up to 30% cheaper than animal people meat and dairy products in major Dutch supermarkets. We sincerely thank the government leaders on our planet who honor and support enlightened masters. 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
3: Welcome back to Noteworthy News, satisfying news for a contented world. Dutch consumers cut grocery expenses with vegan staples. A recent study by ProVeg International, an organization working to change the global food system of 9 major Dutch supermarkets, found that 53% of vegan products cost less per kilogram than their animal-based counterparts. Supermarket private label brands and rising inflation affecting animal people products are among the factors behind the lower prices, with Plus, Dirk and Lidl offering the largest savings. Vegan butter yields the highest percentage savings at 48%, while vegan chicken saves the most per kilogram at €4.55. The findings suggest that competitive pricing could help encourage consumers to choose more sustainable vegan foods. Our accolades, ProVeg International, for sharing this information. May vegan products become more popular in Dutch supermarkets and beyond in divine radiance.
4: Indonesia's forests welcomes new generation of wild Sumatran orangutan people. Since 2011, conservationists have released, rescued, and relocated orangutan folk into the Janto Pine Forest Nature Reserve in Aceh Province, Sumatra, Indonesia. Nearly 200 rescued orangutan individuals have found refuge there, and at least 10 orangutan babies have been born in the wild. These young ones are being raised by rescued mothers who now passed on the survival wisdom they learned in the wild. For the critically endangered Sumatran orangutan citizens, every new baby brings hope that this beautiful species can rebuild one family at a time. Thank you, conservationists at the Janto Pine Forest Nature Reserve and all involved for creating a thriving home for Sumatran orangutan people. In the Almighty's comforting safety, may all animal friends continue to flourish and grow happily surrounded by the freedom they deserve.
3: Now, it's time to step onto the hilarity escalator and let the joke of the day called Following the Crowd bring our mood up.
5: As her son was leaving for school, a mom noticed he hadn't brushed his teeth.
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0: from God and Supreme Master Ching Hai shares with us by His blessed grace.
1: We humbly worship, praise, thank, obey, and love God Almighty, the Most High, the Greatest, for world vegan, world peace, and our soul liberation. We thank, love, praise the only Son of God, who is the ultimate Master, for our salvation. We follow the teaching of all the saints and sages. We thank, love, and praise them who are the representatives of God for our spiritual elevation.

0: And now we have a hotline in Mandarin, Chinese, with multiple language subtitles from Chen Yu in Taiwan, also known as Formosa.
1: 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
0: Light-hearted Chen Yu, we chart out our life path even before coming into this world. Perhaps your father was destined to play a part in guiding you toward an enlightened master. Guan Yin meditation is an unfathomable blessing, for its profound, positive, transformative benefits are experienced not only by the practitioner, but also by those they hold dear. May divine wisdom shine on you and the benevolent Taiwanese or Formosan people. Supreme Master TV Team. P.S. Master has a loving reply for you. Graceful Chen Yu, thank you for being a filial daughter. Sometimes we are tested in unexpected ways to strengthen our faith in God. If we endure with devotion and courage, the end result is always deeply rewarding. It brings joy to know that before your father departed, both of you found peace with each other and came to realize the depth of the beautiful relationship and unconditional love you share. May every seed of kindness planted in you and the land of Taiwan or Formosa blossom into a forest of hope for generations to come. Know that God forever loves you.
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2: Praise our Lords, God, Team Kutu, and the Son of God have reunited. 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
4: Veg News features 8 vegan recipes showcasing bok choy, also called pak choy. This nutrient-rich, leafy green vegetable is a good source of fiber, vitamins A and C, antioxidants such as beta-carotene, and minerals including calcium, potassium, and folate. The article also highlights the importance of eating more leafy greens. Recipes include 1. Ginger-garlic noodle soup with bok choy. 2. Miso mustard tempeh with roasted baby bok choy. 3. Oil-free sweet chili tofu broccoli mushroom stir fry. 4. Crispy rice salad with smashed cucumbers. 5. Vegan beef and vegetable lo mein. 6. Filipino-inspired peanut vegetable stew. 7. Coconut cauliflower stir fry in zesty lime dressing. 8. Sweet and spicy broth.
5: It'll either be the easy way or the hard way.
3: U.S. President Donald Trump said on October 3rd that Iran had been decimated and had virtually given up plans to obtain a nuclear weapon. He warned that his administration's next step toward Iran could come the easy way or the hard way, and reiterated that Iran must not obtain a nuclear weapon.
4: U.S.-Russia talks on ending the war in Ukraine or Ukraine have expanded to include a multi-billion dollar deal involving oil fields, refineries, and gas stations owned by Russia's Lukoil. News outlet The New York Times reported, Russian President Vladimir Putin reportedly promoted the deal as a way to show Russians they could do business with the U.S.
3: 41 Ukrainians or Uranians, including 4 children and 5 teenagers, returned from Russian-occupied territories through Ukraine or Ukraine's border with Belarus in August and September, Ukrainian or Uranian Human Rights Commissioner Dmytro Lubinets said. His office and partner organizations helped arrange their return, with some returnees reporting detention, forced medical treatment, and threats of recruitment into Russia's armed forces.
4: Ukraine or Ukraine's National Police said it had opened nearly 244,000 criminal cases linked to Russia's full-scale invasion as of October 2nd, including 226,766 investigations into alleged war crimes and 153 involving sexual violence. Official figures also recorded 749 children killed and 2,924 wounded since the invasion began.
3: The U.S.-Ukraine or Ukraine Reconstruction Investment Fund has signed its first critical minerals deal, providing about $30 million U.S. for a joint investment platform with BGV Group, a Ukrainian or Ukrainian investment company active in mining. The fund has also launched 4 other projects, bringing its total project value to about $70 million U.S. These include efforts to strengthen Ukraine or Ukraine's electricity and heating networks following intensified Russian attacks ahead of winter.
4: Russian attacks on 3 major bridges in Kyiv, Ukraine or Ukraine, caused severe traffic disruption on October 2nd, closing the South Bridge and restricting traffic on the Peyton and Metro bridges. European Union Ambassador to Ukraine or Ukraine, Katerina Maternova, said traffic jams stretched for kilometers, forcing residents to take detours to reach work, school and medical care.
3: Ukraine or Ukraine has introduced a bill strengthening protections for minority language schooling as part of a deal with Hungary to advance its European Union or EU membership talks. Hungary welcomed the proposal, saying it strengthens guarantees for Hungarian language education and agreed to stop blocking 2 groups of EU membership negotiating topics once the bill becomes law. The agreement could ease a major obstacle to Ukraine or Ukraine's accession process, in which progress requires unanimous approval from EU member states.
4: The European Commission announced an additional €130 million for drone and counter-drone technology to strengthen EU or European Union border security and protect critical infrastructure, citing stronger than expected demand from member states. The announcement comes as the bloc prepares to review the powers of Frontex, the EU's border and coast guard agency, and discuss migration and border management at an October 15 to 16 summit.
5: Today, I'm thrilled to make an announcement benefiting millions of America's incredible seniors.
3: U.S. President Donald Trump announced payments to more than 20 million seniors to help cover Medicare Part B premiums on monthly payments for medical insurance. The White House said eligible recipients would receive $90 in October through direct deposit or paper checks funded by the Medicare Improvement Fund.
6: The payment covers almost half of the standard $202.90 monthly premium.
4: Singapore's Animal and Veterinary Service introduced new welfare standards on October 3rd, requiring dog people trainers to prioritize positive reinforcement and work through gentler methods before considering harsher interventions as a last resort. Revised grooming standards require animal people to remain supervised throughout grooming and groomers to recognize and respond to signs of fear, stress, or distress. Failure to meet the standards may be used as evidence in prosecutions under Singapore's Animals and Birds Act.
3: The average U.S. gasoline price fell to $4.38 per gallon on October 3rd, down from $4.49 a week earlier. Data from AAA, or American Automobile Association, showed. The White House said U.S. President Donald Trump had met with refiners to discuss expanding refining capacity to help lower prices at the pump.
4: An Ebola outbreak has killed 4,018 people, among 8,300 confirmed cases since May 2026, according to Democratic Republic of the Congo Health Ministry data. Instability, resource shortages, limited health workers, and community resistance have complicated containment efforts. More than 2,000 patients have recovered.
3: Global life expectancy recovered to 73.3 years in 2023, nearly matching 2019 levels, according to the World Health Organization, or WHO. Healthy life expectancy, or years lived in good health, reached 62.8 years, 0.4 years below 2019. Non-communicable diseases caused 74% of global deaths, while ischemic heart disease caused about 9.5 million deaths. Dementia became the fifth leading cause.
4: An international study covering 136 countries found climate change was associated with changes in skin disease prevalence or severity in 42.6% of countries, with greater impacts in lower income settings. Heat rashes were the most frequently reported change, followed by inflammatory and infectious skin diseases. Researchers urged stronger surveillance and tailored strategies.
3: An unusual heat wave has been affecting Southern California, U.S. since October 2, 2026, with downtown Los Angeles approaching 38 degrees Celsius and inland areas running 8 to 11 degrees Celsius above normal. The National Weather Service expects the wave to last at least a week and warns of heat-related illness and wildfire risks, advising hydration, shade, and limited outdoor activity.
4: Torrential rain caused severe flooding across eastern Spain on October 2nd, killing a 102-year young woman in Madrigueras, Spain, after floodwater rose more than 1 meter inside her home. Emergency teams were dispatched for about 90 rescue calls, while portions of Tarragona, Spain, recorded over 200 liters of rain per square meter. More than 400,000 students stayed home in Valencia, Spain.
3: Wildfires are spreading through the Amazon rainforest near Manaus, the capital of Amazon State, Brazil, with firefighters battling blazes in the municipality of Iranduba on October 2nd. AFP, or Agence France-Presse, footage shows firefighters working to contain them. The Amazonas Military Fire Department reported a 300% increase in registered fires in September 2026 compared to September 2025.
4: Animal people rights group Direct Action Everywhere says it documented newborn calves being sent from U.S. Congressman David Velardo's family-owned dairy operation to Grimmies Cattle Company in California, U.S., where investigators previously filmed workers dragging and shooting sick calves and handling other calves roughly. The group also reported drone footage showing dead cow individual and calf remains at Velardo Dairy. Local prosecutors dismissed an earlier cruelty complaint against Grimmies, citing industry standards. Although animal people welfare expert Dr. Temple Brandon reviewed footage and described workers' handling of calves as abuse.
3: Fijian climate activist and indigenous representative Lavinia Naivalu is calling for practical action and stronger Pacific representation ahead of an international preparatory climate meeting hosted by Fiji, known as the Pre-COP Summit. The meeting will help prepare for the 31st United Nations Climate Summit, COP31, which will take place in Turkey in November. She says her community faces coastal erosion, declining reef health, drying freshwater sources, and rising seawater threatening the community's hand-dug
6: Wales, while Pacific Islands contribute just 0.02% of global emissions. Fiji will push for direct access to climate funding, adaptation measures that reach villages, and indigenous knowledge to be treated as evidence in negotiations.
7: Introducing FudaMed Meal Plan.
4: FudaMed, a vegan restaurant concept founded by internal medicine physician Dr. Donna Cooper-Dockery, vegan, has launched a U.S. franchise program. The Texas-based company offers vegan dishes inspired by Asian, Mexican, Italian, Caribbean, and American cuisines, plus chef-prepared meals delivered to customers' homes.
6: UK vegan brand One Planet Pizza is launching its first frozen-ready meals, with three vegan dishes available exclusively at 276 stores of Asda, a UK supermarket chain, from October 12. The range includes tofu tikka masala, mac and cheese, and veg and lentil ragu lasagna, and can be ready in 10 minutes from frozen.
4: Malta's Malta Animal Awareness Week, which began October 1st, promotes animal people protection and responsible caregiving through educational activities, awareness campaigns, investments, and the Animal Honours Awards to recognise individuals and groups advancing animal person well-being. Officials said the week engages students and communities while strengthening animal folk welfare services, infrastructure, prevention, and enforcement.
6: Pull me. Rescuers saved a dog person that fell about 9 meters into an abandoned mine shaft west of Grantsville, Utah, U.S. The Tooele County Search and Rescue Team conducted an hours-long operation, lowering a team member through a narrow opening and using creative rigging to lift the dog friend to safety. PETA, or People for the Ethical Treatment of Animals, honored the team with a Compassionate Action Award.
4: Firefighters found a raccoon individual whose head became trapped in a discarded tin can and brought the animal person to the International Animal Rescue, or IAR, in Norsara, Costa Rica. The charity used lubricant to remove the can, provided fluids, and released the raccoon fellow later that day in good condition.
6: Insightful quote of the day: faith opens our hearts for the entrance of the holy. Reverend Rabbi Abraham Joshua Heschel, Polish-American Jewish theologian and mystic.
4: Previously, in parts 1 and 2 of this multi-part series on Thane Martin's near-death experiences, Thane recalled leaving his body after his abusers drugged him to the point of an overdose as a child. His late grandfather held him and told him he had to return. Years later, Thane drowned in his swimming pool and experienced a life review in heaven. He described entering bubbles containing moments from his life, feeling how his actions affected others, and seeing their ripple effects. In this final part, Thane shares more of what he remembers from the other side, what he learned there, and how those lessons changed his life afterward. Among Thane's memories of the experience is an image of God that he says remains permanently in his mind.
8: When I shut my eyes, I see God, and it's an energy, and it is a light that is so powerful, there aren't words that you can describe what that light looks like.
4: Thane also recalls being able to perceive extraordinary detail in heaven.
8: I had no idea that heaven had so many shades of white, literally trillions of shades of white.
4: He says all knowledge was present on the other side. His experience also brought a different understanding of the suffering he had endured. Before his near-death experience, Thane says he carried anger over the abuse and the struggles that followed. What he experienced in heaven changed how he understood those painful events.
8: We're simply being taught. We are being taught. That's all it is. We're never being punished. The worst things that happened to me that I always blamed on God and had a horrible relationship with, God was protecting me the whole time. Because I saw what would have happened had God not intervened and protected me.
4: Thane also shares three questions drawn from his life review. 1. Can you demonstrate unconditional love in all things? 2. Can you let go of the hurt others have caused you so you don't carry hardness in your heart to heaven? 3. Can you find God from within? He says he learned during his near-death experience that the entire universe is organized by math, and that mathematical principles could also be applied to human emotion and life. He describes adding what brings goodness and joy, subtracting what hurts or weighs us down, and multiplying goodness through action and intention. Division means sharing the abundance left over after meeting our needs and keeping a little extra for security. Gratitude represents the equal sign because, he says, It brings balance and is the spark and fuel for love. He also emphasizes staying centered and present. He says God communicates with us in the present moment. In his life review, Thane says God showed him both the bad things he had done and the beautiful things he had done. He then had the opportunity to return to earthly life. Afterward, Thane says he no longer saw himself as a victim and felt grateful for his life. He describes his relationship with God today as a direct connection between God and the light in his own heart. He says he now leads from his heart, following the light and choosing what is good. He believes many things taught in world religions are true, while others have been manipulated by men for greed and power. He sees himself as a child of God, with the light in his soul coming from the same light God has. His priorities also changed. He learned to let go of material things he had once thought mattered, such as money. For him, what matters is connection to people's souls and the love he puts into the world. He lives by the motto, "Dare to be second," explaining that putting God first and ourselves second brings balance. He also describes changes in his own mental health since his experience.
8: I spent the last 3 years unpacking my NDE and creating a company to help people heal, because I no longer have any of those things that I once had. No DID, no PTSD, no bipolar, no ADHD. All of that has been completely removed and healed from me. And I don't have any pills. I once had 7 pill boxes. Today I have 0.
4: For Thane, the lasting lesson of his near-death experiences is the importance of love. Choosing goodness, letting go of hurt, and sharing what he has with others. His message is that life is worth living and that its most beautiful parts are the simple things.
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9: Reinforce animal people laws for a vegan world.
10: Earlier, Master talked about the vegan promotion in the budget as well. So can the world ever unite to pass a vegan law?
11: Good question. Can, they can. All the leaders just have to sit together and sign it. Animal people. Meat ban, fish ban, all animal people. Products ban. Very simple. They can do it.
10: Yes, Master. Yes. Usually, people want their freedom to eat whatever they want, etc. Any kind of ban usually causes a lot of protests. So how can leaders pass a vegan law to protect animal people and for everyone to eat vegan?
11: Yeah, possible that they will protest. But how long will they protest? We cannot protest forever.
10: Yes.
11: We have also radio, we have television, we have newspaper. We can explain to people through all these means of communication. We are in the 21st century.
10: Yes.
11: Remember, a long, long time ago, many decades ago, 1980-something, during President Reagan, bless him, during his time, yes, many countries, all countries got together, united, to pass the law in Montreal, you know. They call it the Montreal Protocol, to ban the use of harmful gases globally, like aerosol in hairspray, etc.
10: Yes.
11: Yeah, to reduce the harmful effects of the chemical that damage our ozone layer.
10: Oh, yes, that's right.
11: Yeah, which will save millions of lives, save almost 500 million skin cancer cases in a short time frame.
10: Yes.
12: Master,
13: those animal people meat industries are very powerful.
12: And they influence the policy a lot. How do governments deal with them to make the vegan law?
11: They did not want to deal. If they want to, they can.
13: Oh.
11: Many countries already have animal people law to protect animal people.
13: Yes.
11: In many countries, you cannot harm the animal people. You cannot starve the animal people. You have to give them adequate water, food. You cannot make them scared in any way. You cannot inhibit their natural behavior in any way. You cannot make them live in fear. You cannot oppress them. You cannot hurt them in any way. They have the law already. They just have to act on it.
13: Yes.
11: The law has been for decades already, years already. All you have to do is just change all these slaughterhouses, abattoirs into vegan farms.
10: Yes.
11: Vegetable farms.
10: Yes, Master.
11: Okay, right. Organic farms are better.
10: Yes, Master.
11: If they don't have meat, then they don't eat meat.
14: Yes.
15: Yes, Master. Yes.
11: They have to use their power that the people entrusted to them to do good for the people.
14: Yeah, thank you, Master.

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0: There are 211 countries and regions which have animal people protection laws. Cyprus is one of them.
1: Cyprus, Law for the Protection, Health and Welfare of Animals of 1994. The law states that animal people must always be treated in a way that best suits their physical and behavioural needs, and causing their inhumane death is particularly prohibited, among other violations. A person who breaches or tolerates, helps or advises another to breach these provisions shall be imprisoned for up to 6 months and or fined up to €590, with the sentence doubling for a subsequent offence.
0: Obey the law of your country. No more animal people slaughterhouses. No more hurting. No more murdering them to eat, to lab test, or for any reason at all. Be vegan. Keep peace. So be it.
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3: We humbly worship, praise, thank, obey, and love God Almighty, the Most High, the Greatest, for world vegan, world peace, and our soul liberation. We thank, love, praise the only Son of God, who is the ultimate Master, for our salvation. We follow the teaching of all the saints and sages. We thank, love, and praise them, who are the representatives of God, for our spiritual elevation.

love, praise the only Son of God, who is the ultimate master for our salvation. We follow the teaching of all the saints and sages. We thank, love, and praise them, who are the representatives of God for our spiritual elevation.

we humbly worship, praise, thank, obey, and love God Almighty, the Most High, the Greatest, for world vegan, world peace, and our soul liberation. We thank, love, praise the only Son of God, who is the ultimate Master, for our salvation. We follow the teaching of all the saints and sages. We thank, love, and praise them, who are the representatives of God, for our spiritual elevation.

we humbly worship, praise, thank, obey, and love God Almighty, the Most High, the Greatest, for world vegan, world peace, and our soul liberation. We thank, love, praise the only Son of God, who is the ultimate Master, for our salvation. We follow the teaching of all the saints and sages. We thank, love, and praise them, who are the representatives of God, for our spiritual elevation.

we humbly worship, praise, thank, obey, and love God Almighty, the Most High, the Greatest, for world vegan, world peace, and our soul liberation. We thank, love, praise the only Son of God, who is the ultimate Master, for our salvation. We follow the teaching of all the saints and sages. We thank, love, and praise them, who are the representatives of God, for our spiritual elevation.

we humbly worship, praise, thank, obey, and love God Almighty, the Most High, the Greatest, for world vegan, world peace, and our soul liberation. We thank, love, praise the only Son of God, who is the ultimate Master, for our salvation. We follow the teaching of all the saints and sages. We thank, love, and praise them, who are the representatives of God, for our spiritual elevation.

we humbly worship, praise, thank, obey, and love God Almighty, the Most High, the Greatest, for world vegan, world peace, and our soul liberation. We thank, love, praise the only Son of God, who is the ultimate Master for our salvation. We follow the teaching of all the saints and sages. We thank, love, and praise them who are the representatives of God for our spiritual elevation.

we humbly worship, praise, thank, obey, and love God Almighty, the Most High, the Greatest, for world vegan, world peace, and our soul liberation. We thank, love, praise the only Son of God, who is the ultimate Master, for our salvation. We follow the teaching of all the saints and sages. We thank, love, and praise them who are the representatives of God for our spiritual elevation.

we humbly worship, praise, thank, obey, and love God Almighty, the Most High, the Greatest, for world vegan, world peace, and our soul liberation. We thank, love, praise the only Son of God, who is the ultimate Master, for our salvation. We follow the teaching of all the saints and sages. We thank, love, and praise them who are the representatives of God for our spiritual elevation.

we humbly worship, praise, thank, obey, and love God Almighty, the Most High, the Greatest, for world vegan, world peace, and our soul liberation. We thank, love, praise the only Son of God, who is the ultimate Master, for our salvation. We follow the teaching of all the saints and sages. We thank, love, and praise them who are the representatives of God for our spiritual elevation.

we humbly worship, praise, thank, obey, and love God Almighty, the Most High, the Greatest, for world vegan, world peace, and our soul liberation. We thank, love, praise the only Son of God, who is the ultimate Master, for our salvation. We follow the teaching of all the saints and sages. We thank, love, and praise them who are the representatives of God for our spiritual elevation.

we humbly worship, praise, thank, obey, and love God Almighty, the Most High, the Greatest, for world vegan, world peace, and our soul liberation. We thank, love, praise the only Son of God, who is the ultimate Master, for our salvation. We follow the teaching of all the saints and sages. We thank, love, and praise them, who are the representatives of God, for our spiritual elevation.

we humbly worship, praise, thank, obey, and love God Almighty, the Most High, the Greatest, for world vegan, world peace, and our soul liberation. We thank, love, praise the only Son of God, who is the ultimate Master, for our salvation. We follow the teaching of all the saints and sages. We thank, love, and praise them, who are the representatives of God, for our spiritual elevation.

we humbly worship, praise, thank, obey, and love God Almighty, the Most High, the Greatest, for world vegan, world peace, and our soul liberation. We thank, love, praise the only Son of God, who is the ultimate Master, for our salvation. We follow the teaching of all the saints and sages. We thank, love, and praise them who are the representatives of God for our spiritual elevation.

we humbly worship, praise, thank, obey, and love God Almighty, the Most High, the Greatest, for world vegan, world peace, and our soul liberation. We thank, love, praise the only Son of God, who is the ultimate Master, for our salvation. We follow the teaching of all the saints and sages. We thank, love, and praise them who are the representatives of God for our spiritual elevation.

we humbly worship, praise, thank, obey, and love God Almighty, the Most High, the Greatest, for world vegan, world peace, and our soul liberation. We thank, love, praise the only Son of God, who is the ultimate Master, for our salvation. We follow the teaching of all the saints and sages. We thank, love, and praise them who are the representatives of God for our spiritual elevation.

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We follow the teaching of all the saints and sages. We thank, love, and praise them who are the representatives of God for our spiritual elevation.

we humbly worship, praise, thank, obey, and love God Almighty, the Most High, the Greatest, for world vegan, world peace, and our soul liberation. We thank, love, praise the only Son of God, who is the ultimate Master for our salvation. We follow the teaching of all the saints and sages. We thank, love, and praise them who are the representatives of God for our spiritual elevation.

we humbly worship, praise, thank, obey, and love God Almighty, the Most High, the Greatest, for world vegan, world peace, and our soul liberation. We thank, love, praise the only Son of God, who is the ultimate Master, for our salvation. We follow the teaching of all the saints and sages. We thank, love, and praise them who are the representatives of God for our spiritual elevation.

we humbly worship, praise, thank, obey, and love God Almighty, the Most High, the Greatest, for world vegan, world peace, and our soul liberation. We thank, love, praise the only Son of God, who is the ultimate Master, for our salvation. We follow the teaching of all the saints and sages. We thank, love, and praise them who are the representatives of God for our spiritual elevation.

we humbly worship, praise, thank, obey, and love God Almighty, the Most High, the Greatest, for world vegan, world peace, and our soul liberation. We thank, love, praise the only Son of God, who is the ultimate Master for our salvation. We follow the teaching of all the saints and sages. We thank, love, and praise them who are the representatives of God for our spiritual elevation.

we humbly worship, praise, thank, obey, and love God Almighty, the Most High, the Greatest, for world vegan, world peace, and our soul liberation. We thank, love, praise the only Son of God, who is the ultimate Master, for our salvation. We follow the teaching of all the saints and sages. We thank, love, and praise them who are the representatives of God for our spiritual elevation.

we humbly worship, praise, thank, obey, and love God Almighty, the Most High, the Greatest, for world vegan, world peace, and our soul liberation. We thank, love, praise the only Son of God, who is the ultimate Master for our salvation. We follow the teaching of all the saints and sages. We thank, love, and praise them who are the representatives of God for our spiritual elevation.

we humbly worship, praise, thank, obey, and love God Almighty, the Most High, the Greatest, for world vegan, world peace, and our soul liberation. We thank, love, praise the only Son of God, who is the ultimate Master, for our salvation. We follow the teaching of all the sages. We thank, love, and praise them, who are the representatives of God, for our spiritual elevation.

We humbly would. We humbly worship, praise, thank, obey, and love God Almighty, the Most High, the Greatest, for world vegan, world peace, and our soul liberation. We thank, love, praise the only Son of God, who is the ultimate Master for our salvation. We follow the teaching of all the saints and sages. We thank, love, and praise them who are the representatives of God for our spiritual elevation.

we humbly worship, praise, thank, obey, and love God Almighty, the Most High, the Greatest, for world vegan, world peace, and our soul liberation. We thank, love, praise the only Son of God, who is the ultimate Master for our salvation. We follow the teaching of all the saints and sages. We thank, love, and praise them who are the representatives of God for our spiritual elevation.

we humbly worship, praise, thank, obey, and love God Almighty, the Most High, the Greatest, for world vegan, world peace, and our soul liberation. We thank, love, praise the only Son of God, who is the ultimate Master, for our salvation. We follow the teaching of all the saints and sages. We thank,

we humbly worship, praise, thank, obey, and love God Almighty, the Most High, the Greatest, for world vegan, world peace, and our soul liberation. We thank, love, praise the only Son of God, who is the ultimate Master, for our salvation. We follow the teaching of all the saints and sages. We thank, love, and praise them, who are the representatives of God, for our spiritual elevation.

we humbly worship, praise, thank, obey, and love God Almighty, the Most High, the Greatest, for world vegan, world peace, and our soul liberation. We thank, love, praise the only Son of God, who is the ultimate Master, for our salvation. We follow the teaching of all the saints and sages. We thank, love, and praise them who are the representatives of God for our spiritual elevation.

we humbly worship, praise, thank, obey, and love God Almighty, the Most High, the Greatest, for world vegan, world peace, and our soul liberation. We thank, love, praise the only Son of God, who is the ultimate Master, for our salvation. We follow the teaching of all the saints and sages. We thank, love, and praise them, who are the representatives of God, for our spiritual elevation.

we humbly worship, praise, thank, obey, and love God Almighty, the Most High, the Greatest, for world vegan, world peace, and our soul liberation. We thank God.

love, praise the only Son of God, who is the ultimate master for our salvation. We follow the teaching of all the saints and sages. We thank, love, and praise them, who are the representatives of God for our spiritual elevation.

we humbly worship, praise, thank, obey, and love God Almighty, the Most High, the Greatest, for world vegan, world peace, and our soul liberation. We thank, love, praise the only Son of God, who is the ultimate Master, for our salvation. We follow the teaching of all the saints and sages. We thank, love, and praise them, who are the representatives of God, for our spiritual elevation.

we humbly worship, praise, thank, obey, and love God Almighty, the Most High, the Greatest, for world vegan, world peace, and our soul liberation. We thank, love, praise the only Son of God, who is the ultimate Master for our salvation. We follow the teaching of all the saints and sages. We thank, love, and praise them who are the representatives of God for our spiritual elevation.

We humbly worship, praise, thank, obey, and love God Almighty, the Most High, the Greatest, for world vegan, world peace, and our soul liberation. We thank, love, praise the only Son of God, who is the ultimate Master, for our salvation. We follow the teaching of all the saints and sages. We thank, love, and praise them who are the representatives of God for our spiritual elevation.

we humbly worship, praise, thank, obey, and love God Almighty, the Most High, the Greatest, for world vegan, world peace, and our soul liberation. We thank, love, praise the only Son of God, who is the ultimate Master, for our salvation. We follow the teaching of all the saints and sages. We thank, love, and praise them who are the representatives of God for our spiritual elevation.

we humbly worship, praise, thank, obey, and love God Almighty, the Most High, the Greatest, for world vegan, world peace, and our soul liberation. We thank, love, praise the only Son of God, who is the ultimate Master, for our salvation. We follow the teaching of all the saints and sages. We thank, love, and praise them who are the representatives of God for our spiritual elevation.

we humbly worship, praise, thank, obey, and love God Almighty, the Most High, the Greatest, for world vegan, world peace, and our soul liberation. We thank, love, praise the only Son of God, who is the ultimate Master, for our salvation. We follow the teaching of all the saints and sages. We thank, love, and praise them who are the representatives of God for our spiritual elevation.

we humbly worship, praise, thank, obey, and love God Almighty, the Most High, the Greatest, for world vegan, world peace, and our soul liberation. We thank, love, praise the only Son of God, who is the ultimate Master, for our salvation. We follow the teaching of all the saints and sages. We thank, love, and praise them, who are the representatives of God, for our spiritual elevation.

we humbly worship, praise, thank, obey, and love God Almighty, the Most High, the Greatest, for world vegan, world peace, and our soul liberation. We thank, love, praise the only Son of God, who is the ultimate Master, for our salvation. We follow the teaching of all the saints and sages. We thank, love, and praise them, who are the representatives of God, for our spiritual elevation.

we humbly worship, praise, thank, obey, and love God Almighty, the Most High, the Greatest, for world vegan, world peace, and our soul liberation. We thank, love, praise the only Son of God, who is the ultimate Master, for our salvation. We follow the teaching of all the saints and sages. We thank, love, and praise them who are the representatives of God for our spiritual elevation.

we humbly worship, praise, thank, obey, and love God Almighty, the Most High, the Greatest, for world vegan, world peace, and our soul liberation. We thank, love, praise the only Son of God, who is the ultimate Master for our salvation. We follow the teaching of all the saints and sages. We thank, love, and praise them who are the representatives of God for our spiritual elevation.

we humbly worship, praise, thank, obey, and love God Almighty, the Most High, the Greatest, for world vegan, world peace, and our soul liberation. We thank, love, praise the only Son of God, who is the ultimate Master, for our salvation. We follow the teaching of all the saints and sages. We thank, love, and praise them who are the representatives of God for our spiritual elevation.

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We thank, love, praise the only Son of God, who is the ultimate Master, for our salvation. We follow the teaching of all the saints and sages. We thank, love, and praise them who are the representatives of God for our spiritual elevation.

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We thank, love, praise the only Son of God, who is the ultimate Master, for our salvation. We follow the teaching of all the saints and sages. We thank, love, and praise them who are the representatives of God for our spiritual elevation.

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4: 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We thank, love, praise the only Son of God, who is the ultimate Master, for our salvation. We follow the teaching of all the saints and sages. We thank, love, and praise them who are the representatives of God for our spiritual elevation.

0: We now invite you to watch the next part of Supreme Master Ching Hai's message titled, Master Grants an Audience to the King of War, Part 2 of 6, given on August 20, 2026, on Between Master and Disciples, with subtitles in many languages.
1: For decades, Supreme Master Ching Hai, vegan, has illuminated our world with her divine teachings. A fully enlightened master, she imparts the Kuan Yin method of meditation to those desiring to immediately discover the God nature within to achieve in one lifetime eternal liberation from the cycle of transmigration. The Kuan Yin method has been practiced by all enlightened masters, such as the worshipped world-honored one Shakyamuni Buddha, vegan, the worshipped Son of God Jesus Christ, vegetarian, the venerated master and philosopher Confucius, vegetarian, the venerated Lord Krishna, vegetarian, the venerated master and philosopher Lao Tzu, vegan, the venerated Lord Mahavira, vegan, the beloved prophet Muhammad, vegetarian, peace be upon him, Sri Guru Nanak Dev Ji, vegetarian, and many more. Supreme Master Ching Hai, vegan, emphasizes that if we always remember God, render selfless service to others, and follow the laws of the universe, we will reach our highest potential as humans and truly understand our purpose on Earth. An extraordinary living example of compassion, she lovingly and regularly sends material and financial assistance to refugees, the homeless, natural disaster victims, and others needing relief.

Supreme Master Ching Hai, vegan, receives love and recognition from various organizations, media, governments, individuals, and many awards, such as the 2006 Goosey Peace Prize, considered the Nobel Peace Prize of the East, the World Spiritual Leadership Award in 1994, the Mahavir Award in 2008, February 22nd and October 25th, both proclaimed as the Supreme Master Ching Hai Day, an honorary citizen of the United States, etc., and has been honored throughout the years with numerous other awards and accolades for her outstanding philanthropic and humanitarian deeds.

etc. We apologize for not being able to show many other awards and honors for lack of space and time. Supreme Master Ching Hai, vegan, respectfully thank all special individuals, organizations, leaders, and governments for all your genuine, loving, ongoing support. 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We, the Supreme Master Ching Hai International Association members, are also sincerely grateful for your expressive kindness. Wishing you the best. A true voice for our beautiful animal friends, Supreme Master Ching Hai, vegan, promotes the peaceful, loving, plant-based diet and envisions, with humanity's awakening to the sacredness of all life, a tranquil and glorious all-vegan world, where people of both animal and human kingdoms live in respectful harmony. Her initiatives included alternative living flyer distribution, the International Vegan Restaurants Loving Hut, vegan food companies, vegan fur products, Supreme Master Television, as well as writing and speaking to influential government and media leaders, participating in televised conferences on climate change, etc. Whether we're aware of it or not, her efforts have had an enormous influence on global awareness of the animal people-friendly lifestyle and how this benevolent way can bring lasting peace among nations while saving our planet from climate change and disasters.

0: Sorry, sensitive images, but in reality, it's absolutely heartbreaking.
1: You said you want to have a court case, go to the court, and argue with me, huh? Which court do you want to go to? I am the court, okay? I'm the king of Dharma wheel turning. I judge you fairly. You now have nothing to complain about. You have nowhere to go to complain. I work for God, the utmost powerful, the head of all the universes. I work for the Trinity, the reunited, utmost powerful. Where do you want to go to file your complaint, huh? And what merit do you have to be granted that? Who would side with you, the king who is bloodthirsty, using world karma to kill, to help zealous ghosts, demons, to harm me and my work? Who would side with you? Everyone in the universes, love, peace, kindness, harmony between countries, between each other. Yeah, you and your subordinates, huh? Break many bridges which heal the nations' conflicts and make friendship between countries. I sometimes even personally have to sacrifice to mend the bridge again. What do you do to earn anything, huh? What do you do to even talk to me? You made some leaders who originally maybe were stupid, but not bloodthirsty, warm Mongols. You made them become like that, using bad karma from the world, using any connection with sinful activities, using their subordinates, using people who are greedy for fame and profit to push these presidents into war. Maybe I couldn't do much about that, because they're worthy people, including these leaders, but I have to help many of them get out of hell. They are just ignorant. They are not as sinful as you and the devils in hell. I had to go through a lot of hardship to rescue their souls, trying to wake them up to do the right thing. But you are the one who tempted them to go into the war stuff to begin with. And now you complain that you're not a criminal? Go ahead. Ask the whole world who would believe you. Hmm? Except the devils. You said that people die in war or have war troubles or war-related problems because they have the crime of murder, indirect murder, or murdering themselves, killing others, or eating the murdered animal people's meat. I do understand this point, but my disciples, they have turned around. They are doing good, especially they're working with me on God's assignment, the top-notch assignment from God directly. So you dare to mess with it, to mess with God's assignment workers. You are worthy even to complain and to talk to me? For what? Even if you repent, your sin cannot be redeemed. So just be happy in jail. It's very good of me already not to order the annihilation of you. Otherwise you'd be gone already. I let you live so that you will reflect upon all your crimes, all your misdeeds, and all your trespassing beyond the border of your job, okay? So be happy that you're still alive. You have everything you need in hell. If you don't like it, I can make it worse for you. If you're so used to warlike energy, I'll make it worse for you. How about that? No. All right. Good. Fine. I consider that it's not all your fault alone. It is the karma of the world. So your work is also coordinated with the devils. So I let you have a lenient sentence just to be in jail. Otherwise, it could be worse. You must be truly repentant. Ask God again, again, and again for forgiveness. Kneel on your knees daily to pray for redemption, for forgiveness, so that your soul will be more at peace. That's all you have to do now. Not much work. Is it not better than going out into war and seeing blood flowing and people crying and children, women, elderly dying in agony, huh? So do it then. Kneel and repent every day. You do not have much to say anyway, but even then I gave you my precious time. Now I say one thing to you. If you somehow can influence your subordinates outside in this world and stop them from fighting, from killing the innocents, the vulnerable, who have been maybe tempted by the devils to do some bad deeds or even tricked into eating the murdered animal people's flesh and bones and blood. And then you and your subordinates, using that energy, that excuse, create chaotic war in this realm. If you can help to stop all that, I might consider releasing you and then giving you another job. Or maybe, I don't know if I will return your title, but at least you will be free. You know, it's already not easy for me to work in this Cold War world. If they don't fight with each other, they also have a Cold War against my work. They threaten my disciples, they raid my centers, they took my financial savings so that I can't do much more work. I cannot buy more centers for my people. Giving initiation sometimes is like hiding in the jungle. Huh? Is that not bad enough for you already? You have to snatch my people and use your influence and pull him out of my working group? Your sin is, too heavy. I don't think you can become a king again, even just as an observing king. You don't chase after bad people, huh? You try to harm good citizens. This is the 21st century already. Many saints have come and gone. Jesus Christ has sacrificed himself, using his blood to clean the world. And you're still going against it. You deserve to have a more horrible punishment. But I'll just let it be a lighter sentence for now. And if you help me to rebuild peace in this world, help me to defeat a more devilish scheme from the negative force who is poisoning the citizens of this world, letting them be drugged and drunk that they could not even think straight. As simple as to go vegan, it's difficult for them. Even children understand the logic of it. Like, you don't cause suffering to other innocent beings. Animal people, they do no harm. In the world, you have a law that if you kill someone, if you murder the innocent, you'll be in jail or will be executed. But they cannot even understand that. They kill their babies thanks to you and the demons, the devils, who have no souls. You want to be soulless as well, huh? That can be done. That can be done. If you are still going against me, using your subordinates outside of hell, your soul will be destroyed completely. That's final. But if you help me somehow calm the world, rebuild peace instead of destroying people and their property, I will consider a more lenient sentence for you, okay? And that's my final word. I won't change that, whatever happens. So don't try to use any zealous leftover ghosts, the revolutionary guerrilla zealous ghosts who went against their king, against my offer for a paradise world for them, and continue to harm people and animal people. Don't use them. Don't use any of your subordinate evil souls to harm anyone anymore. Don't even try to make my animal people sick to disturb my work. Your sentence will be more and more heavy if you continue all these wicked deeds, petty actions. Then you can't even talk to me anymore. You'll be in hell and burn continuously forever, or be destroyed completely, no more existence. Your soul will be scattered all over mountains and rivers and oceans. Not even a particle, a nanoparticle of it to be seen. I'm not threatening you. I won't go back on my word. That is your fate if you continue to go against God, against the principle of peaceful, loving kindness, which is the quality of the kingdom of God for all citizens everywhere in the universe. Maybe nobody has taught you this, so I'm kind of feeling lenient toward you. But don't use it. Don't abuse my compassion to continue your wicked deeds against innocent people, animal people, any beings in this world, because you can't do much more beyond this world. So I'm just telling you, within the vicinity of this world only. So think about that. Repent. Don't try to argue inside with me. That will create worse karma for you. Okay? Whatever you want to say to me, I know it already, and it's useless. It won't help you in any way, except if you repent and redeem your own sin by taking the opposite action.

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1: Veganism was an alignment between my ideals and actions that I tried on for size. That was years ago, and it's a lifestyle I have not wavered from in all that time. I can't. It would cost me my personal integrity. You can't unknow what you learn when you start looking into the animal industries. Whether you are coming at veganism from a health, environmental, or animal rights perspective, it just makes sense. Rachel Morris, vegan,

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December 2023. Armenia and Azerbaijan exchange prisoners of war and work toward a peace treaty on the basis of respect for the principles of sovereignty and territorial integrity. 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

we sincerely thank all the reporters, journalists, photographers, camera persons, individuals, groups, companies everywhere in the world for all your involved contributions of news that inform and bring hope to the people from both human and animal kingdoms, as well as countless other beings, thus uplifting the atmosphere of our planet. May heaven bless your noble endeavors and protect you always, especially while on challenging duty.

for the birds that soar in the immense sky. For the precious flora that adorns our earth in an exquisite array of colors. For the awe-inspiring and majestic sceneries. And for all the amazing people from the animal kingdom, our co-inhabitants that generously share their beauty and unconditional love. Blessed are we to be guests on this magnificent planet. In deep gratitude, may all creations thrive in peace and dignity under the merciful grace and protection of divine love.

I did a lot of research and I came to the conclusion that animal products are not the optimum food for human health. Akala, vegan.

in bright-spirited Bangladesh as you join your friends for Adda, a Bengali tradition of relaxed conversation. You greet them with a smile saying Kemon Achyu. That's how are you in Bangla, the state language of this lush green nation. For generations, farmers in the southern wetlands have practiced DAP, growing vibrant vegetables on buoyant garden beds made primarily from water hyacinth, allowing crops to be cultivated even during flooding. I'm Hassan. As we seek to develop inner goodness and virtue, we realize the benefit of pausing to ask for heavenly help, to speak and act with more kindness. The cordial Bangladeshis appreciate your peaceful nature and heartfelt consideration for others. May the joy of heavenly love give wings to your soul in the radiant grace of the Most High.

0: As you leave a paper cutting workshop in the forest-cradled Kirby region of Valiant, Poland, the smiling artist waves and calls Do zobaczenia, that means see you again in Polish. The charming Kirby people, whose name comes from their ancestral shoes of woven linden tree bark, proudly wear traditional dress that reflects their northern green wilderness or southern white wilderness heritage. Kirby gatherings celebrate vibrant folk dances like the stately Powoniak and the whirling Oberek, accompanied by fiddle music and song. My name is Michalina. Realizing our eternal connection with God, we become free of worldly attachment. The wisdom-cherishing Kirby people are inspired by your faith in the inner spiritual journey. May heavenly wisdom unfold before you in the splendor of the celestial realms. Welcome to Noteworthy News, exemplary news for a nobler world.
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7: January 2024. Israel says it will be withdrawing thousands of troops from Gaza, the first significant scaling back of its soldiers in the region since the war began in October 2023. By creating peace, we all can make a loving, serene, and prosperous world.
0: In today's news, state-owned business in United Arab Emirates provides humanitarian food assistance to East Africa. Water levels of largest two U.S. reservoirs drop to lowest points on record. Saudi Arabian businesses find use for date palm waste. Swedish startup achieves milestone in electric aircraft production. Drones help keep swimmers safe on beaches in Spain. Basic vegan foods up to 30% cheaper than animal people meat and dairy products in major Dutch supermarkets. And orangutan mothers raising new generation in Indonesia. All this and more on Supreme Master Television, your constructive global network.

0: Greetings, Your Majesty King Cole, who came from 5 zillion plus light years from this planet Earth. We love you. The people in your land, in your celestial land, do they look like us? Now, would you please tell me, what is the purpose of your sacred visit to our humble earth here? Yes. First, to congratulate you and all the people of this planet for escaping the greatest war that could have happened. Dear King of Kings of Kings of Kings, this is not some obligation to live long, but it is a right, a privilege that you could be in the forever alive status on any planet, anywhere you choose to sojourn.
1: Please continue watching to find out more about the shape and passenger capacity of His Majesty's UFO, the lifespan of His Kingdom's people, what would happen to the King and his retinue if they stayed too long on Earth, etc.

0: Our most kind Supreme Master Qinghai, Vegan, caringly recorded her meeting with His Majesty King Ko on June 16, 2026. His Majesty provided Master with fascinating details about his kingdom and citizens and presented a precious gift to Master.
1: The King of Love wants you to talk to King Ko, K-O, from his kingdom named Fo, F-O. Fo means life. Greetings, Your Majesty King Ko, who came from 5 zillion plus light years from this planet Earth. We love you. This must have been a long journey. Hopefully you feel well. Are you well upon arriving here? Yes. Does our atmosphere bother you in any way?
2: No.
1: We have equipment to protect ourselves. And welcome to planet Earth, King Ko and your retinue. How long will you stay here?
2: 8 days.
1: I hope you feel well while you are staying on this planet. Is there something you would like to share with us?
2: Yes, I do.
1: The journey from Fall Land to planet Earth took 7 months and 5 days by special spacecraft. By the way, sir, is it like one of those mysterious UFOs that come and go? Does it look like one of them, yes?
2: Wow.
1: Is it round shape or cigar shape, sir? Or square shape or triangle shape? What shape is it?
2: Round shape.
1: And how many people can this UFO carry?
2: 8. Thank you, sir. That's very, very interesting.
1: Your citizens, your people in Fall Land, it's like a Buddha land, like paradise, right, sir? Yes, it is. Do you have all kinds of fruit, and trees, and vegetables like us here? No? What do you have then for like scenery?
2: Beautiful scenery
1: with all kinds of trees, mountains, and rivers, but they are so brilliant and beautiful. It's not like the mountains, rivers, or trees and the
2: scenery here.
1: Much more beautiful. It's kind of ethereal. Yeah. Do you have animal people there on your planet?
2: No.
1: The people in your land, in your celestial land, do they look like us?
2: No.
1: They are not physical. They can manifest as physical, but they are not normally physical. They are beautiful people, tall and divine-looking. Yeah, even in the non-physical form, if you have divine eyes, you can see them in celestial dress with beautiful hair, beautiful eyes, and beautiful face features.
2: Thank you, sir.
1: Oh, okay. Sorry, I have so many questions for my people. I kind of know what it's like, even if I'm not there. I kind of know, but all these questions are for the Earth people. Thank you, sir, for being patient. Now, would you please tell me what is the purpose of your sacred visit to our humble Earth here?
2: Yes.
1: First, to congratulate you and all the people of this planet for escaping the greatest war that could have happened. It could have been a worse war than all of the wars that you knew before. And also to present you with a gift for the King of Kings of Kings of Kings. The gift is divine life from our world to you.
2: Oh.
1: Just to me?
2: not to the people on this planet? No, no. Because they don't have enough merit to receive it. Yes, sorry, I understand. But if some of the humans are truly longing to have a divine life, like the citizens of your land, is it possible that they can achieve it by praying, asking, requesting, doing penance, or doing meditation of some kind? Is it possible? No, cannot. Could you tell me why? Yes, because first of all, the human does not have enough power of will to even think about that. And their prayers cannot be all that sincere because of the contamination of this world since time immemorial. Wow, sorry, I am sorry to hear that. And also, King of Kings of Kings of Kings, the distance is too far for them to even reach us. Oh, yes, I understand. But thank you for coming to see us and bringing some blessing from your power. We, in the name of God and in the name of the humble humanity on this planet, greet you with love, honor. And we would like you to bring our greetings and love back to your people when you return. Oh, by the way, do the people in your land, due to your blessing, live forever? Yes, they live forever. Happily, blissfully, wisely, comfortably, etc. Wow, that's very nice, very nice. I wish the people on this planet could know such a privileged, sacred lifestyle. So if I am gifted with this divine life status from your gracious King, then I will never die. I will live forever, no matter where I am, yes? Exactly, exactly. Well, thank you so much. Your Majesty, I wouldn't really like to live forever on this planet because the physical body is not all that pure and comfortable as in your Buddha land. So I will just live as much as possible until the body gives out. I don't mind. I don't mind to go home. I have served this world life after life, so many lifetimes already. It's about time to go home. I mean, for the soul to be freed, to enjoy the soul life, and not have to be burdened with the physical, the heavy weight of karma and retributions and all those related issues. But thank you, sir. Maybe I will use this divine life in some way. I don't know yet. I will have to think about it in the physical way, with the physical mind and the physical thinking. Or would you be so kind to suggest something to me? How to use it best? Dear King of Kings of Kings of Kings, this is not some obligation to live long, but it is a right, a privilege that you could be in the forever alive status on any planet, anywhere you choose to sojourn. Or you could not use it, but you are still respected in the whole universe as someone who has the privilege to keep the title, the power to live forever in a divine lifestyle. I thank you so much, Your Majesty, King of Folk. Thank you so much. Sorry, my voice is not good today. Too much stress. My work is too much stress in this physical realm.
1: it is not so relaxed and blissful like in your land. For educational purposes, could you please elaborate more about what kind of privilege, what kind of power, and what kind of status would a being who holds the right of divine life have, if it's possible to tell us? Thank you. A divine life being would have too many numerous privileges, powers, and abilities. There are too many to even list them. Is it possible to say just a few of them, like the main points? Oh, yes, Kendo. Well, obviously, the foremost one is that you could live forever in a divine status, privilege, comfort, power, and have everything you need, anything that you would like to have freely. Ah, yeah, so except in my case, I'm not sure if that can bypass all the burden of the karma that my humble self has to take in order to help the beings on this planet. Oh, yes, yes, that we understand. And we feel sorry about that, for all your suffering, all the pain you have to endure. It's okay, sir. It's bearable. It's bearable. And it helps others. So it's kind of worth it. But your gift is such a privilege that it touches me so much. I thank you deeply. May God bestow on you and your people all the best. Even if you don't have any gift for all the humans on this planet, we nevertheless thank you deeply for coming here from such a faraway land, automatically bringing your blessings and your enhancements for life on this planet. We really thank you. May God bless you more. Yes, yes, we are also sorry, but we don't have too much affinity with the humans and the beings in this world like some other kings would have. It's okay, Your Majesty. It's not like an obligation that all the kings must come and help this planet in some way, because there is a different karma, a different affinity, yes. But we thank you anyway for coming to us and for having been and still supporting peace and for uplifting the atmosphere of this planet and working together with us in order to help and benefit the beings in this world. We thank you so much, so much, so much. Quietly, you have also been helping us, and now you have come all this way just to share the joy with us for some reason. The peace achievement and some still developments. We really love you and thank you. I am in the physical world and it's such a long distance from your kingdom. But is it possible to contact or connect with you at all? Oh yes, yes, we can. And if there's any need and we can help, please tell us. Oh, that's wonderful. That's very kind and generous of you. In the 8 days that you will stay on this planet, do you plan to do something special? No, not really. Just perhaps naturally and automatically lend some of our energy and blessings before we leave. Oh, that's wonderful. That is too generous of you. Will that harm you spiritually, physically, emotionally, or in any way? No, no. Even if it does, we could recover fast in our land where the energy is so pure, healing, and it naturally would cure us if we happen to catch an unfavorable effect in any way. Wow, that's good, that's good, that's good. It's nice to hear that. Thank you, sir. Could you in any way stay longer than 8 days? No, we cannot. The atmosphere of the earth is too heavy laden with too much negativity and too much harmful energy. If we stay longer, we will not be able to go back. Even though we are protected already by our own power and special technology and equipment, if we stay longer, all this will not be able to sustain us, and we will not be able to return home and keep our status and power as before. So, reluctantly, we will stay 8 days, and then we have to leave. But we can always connect and contact you. Thank you, sir. Thank you for your highest spiritual gift. I'm very touched. I still have to think about how and whether to use it. For coming and along with the other kings from far away, bringing so much supportive and blessing energy. In the name of all beings on earth, we thank you, we thank you, we thank you so much, so much, so much. And I think your land and your people will never need anything more than what you have already achieved. But just in case there is any need, please let me know. Thank you. Please have a good rest and recover before you leave us. May God's blessing be with you and your people all the way.

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1: United Arab Emirates, or UAE, Company and World Food Program, or WFP, send rice aid to East Africa. DP World, a UAE-based logistics firm, and the WFP have delivered 5,000 tons of rice to support humanitarian operations in Burundi, the Democratic Republic of the Congo, or DRC, and Rwanda. The shipment will provide food assistance to more than 14,200 people for 1 month. DP World transported the rice from India to Tanzania and provided pro bono support, covering part of the ocean freight costs. WFP then moved the rice overland to the three countries. More than 27 million people in the DRC face acute food insecurity amid conflict and displacement. Burundi is receiving families fleeing insecurity in eastern DRC, while Rwanda continues supporting refugees and asylum seekers from neighboring countries. Our sincere thanks, DP World and WFP, for helping to meet the essential food needs of vulnerable communities. May all people in need soon enjoy nourishment, safety, and peace in the everlasting love of the Providence.
2: Water levels of two largest reservoirs in United States fall to record lows. In August 2026, Lake Powell and Lake Mead on the Colorado River in the U.S. hit their lowest ever water levels, falling to nearly 1,100 and 320 meters above sea level, respectively. The Colorado River provides water for approximately 40 million residents across seven southwestern states, as well as more than 22,000 square kilometers of farmland across Arizona, California, Colorado, and other states in its basin. Since 2000, the region has experienced a historic mega drought, with the amount of water flowing along the upper Colorado River declining by approximately 20%. Speaking on the current water crisis, Professor Jack Schmidt of Utah State University says, "The ultimate cause is a warming climate, a warming planet, and a pretty clear correlation between warming conditions and decreased runoff in the Colorado River Basin." What alarming news! Many thanks, Professor Jack Schmidt and all researchers involved, for your insightful analysis. May people and communities dependent on the Colorado River soon have sufficient water in God's tender care.
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quick work of even the most stubborn strands. Turn the cob as you go and repeat where needed. If you're cooking the corn in its husk, remember to rinse the outside first to wash away loose dirt and debris. And there's a bonus. Cooking corn in the husk can make the silk easier to remove afterwards because the heat softens the strands and helps them come away more easily. Thank you for your attention and love you a lot for being veg and going green to save the planet for all humans and us all co-inhabitants alike. Now, the worldwide weather.

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1: 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With a 32-meter wingspan and a maximum takeoff weight topping 11,300 kilograms, the prototype is the largest battery electric aircraft ever flown. 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
0: Aerial drones safeguard swimmers on Spanish beaches. In June and July 2026, drones operating along the coastline of Fuengirola in southern Spain's Costa del Sol region carried out 9 rescue missions. The drones monitoring the municipality's 4 beaches, Fuengirola, Los Boliches, Las Gaviotas, Castillo, and Calvajal, completed over 2,600 services, spending more than 380 hours in the air. The drones, operated by Spanish company Aeromedia, can quickly locate people in distress and deploy life-saving devices for them to hold on to while awaiting rescue. Using onboard loudspeakers, drone operators can also warn swimmers of potential hazards. The surveillance system works in coordination with Fuengirola's Lifeguard and Rescue Service. The Honorable Ana Mula,

0: Mayor of Wayne E. Rolla says, "Our residents and visitors can enjoy our beaches with peace of mind because we have a comprehensive team. Kudos, Aero Media and Lifeguard and Rescue Service Team and all involved for your compassionate efforts to save lives. May everyone be safe while enjoying the sea in the Supreme Divinity's blessings."
1: Vegan, happy go lucky.
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1: Welcome back to Noteworthy News, satisfying news for a contented world. Dutch consumers cut grocery expenses with vegan staples. A recent study by ProVeg International, an organization working to change the global food system of 9 major Dutch supermarkets, found that 53% of vegan products cost less per kilogram than their animal-based counterparts. Supermarket private label brands and rising inflation affecting animal people products are among the factors behind the lower prices, with Plus, Dirk and Lidl offering the largest savings. Vegan butter yields the highest percentage savings at 48%, while vegan chicken saves the most per kilogram at €4.55. The findings suggest that competitive pricing could help encourage consumers to choose more sustainable vegan foods. Our accolades, ProVeg International, for sharing this information. May vegan products become more popular in Dutch supermarkets and beyond in divine radiance.
2: Indonesia's forests welcomes new generation of wild Sumatran orangutan people. Since 2011, conservationists have released, rescued, and relocated orangutan folk into the Janto Pine Forest Nature Reserve in Aceh Province, Sumatra, Indonesia. Nearly 200 rescued orangutan individuals have found refuge there, and at least 10 orangutan babies have been born in the wild. These young ones are being raised by rescued mothers who now passed on the survival wisdom they learned in the wild. For the critically endangered Sumatran orangutan citizens, every new baby brings hope that this beautiful species can rebuild one family at a time. Thank you, conservationists at the Janto Pine Forest Nature Reserve and all involved for creating a thriving home for Sumatran orangutan people. In the Almighty's comforting safety, may all animal friends continue to flourish and grow happily surrounded by the freedom they deserve.
1: Now, it's time to step onto the hilarity escalator and let the joke of the day called Following the Crowd bring our mood up.
3: As her son was leaving for school, a mom noticed he hadn't brushed his teeth.
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6: The most powerful daily prayer for any time and before meditation, which is the order from God and Supreme Master Ching Hai, shares with us by His blessed grace.
7: We humbly worship, praise, thank, obey, and love God Almighty, the Most High, the Greatest, for world vegan, world peace, and our soul liberation. We thank, love, praise the only Son of God, who is the ultimate Master for our salvation. We follow the teaching of all the saints and sages. We thank, love, and praise them who are the representatives of God for our spiritual elevation.

0: And now we have a hotline in Mandarin, Chinese, with multiple language subtitles from Chen Yu in Taiwan, also known as Formosa.
1: 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
0: Light-hearted Chen Yu, we chart out our life path even before coming into this world. Perhaps your father was destined to play a part in guiding you toward an enlightened master. Guan Yin meditation is an unfathomable blessing, for its profound, positive, transformative benefits are experienced not only by the practitioner, but also by those they hold dear. May divine wisdom shine on you and the benevolent Taiwanese or Formosan people. Supreme Master TV Team. P.S. Master has a loving reply for you. Graceful Chen Yu, thank you for being a filial daughter. Sometimes we are tested in unexpected ways to strengthen our faith in God. If we endure with devotion and courage, the end result is always deeply rewarding. It brings joy to know that before your father departed, both of you found peace with each other and came to realize the depth of the beautiful relationship and unconditional love you share. May every seed of kindness planted in you and the land of Taiwan or Formosa blossom into a forest of hope for generations to come. Know that God forever loves you.
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4: 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Crispy rice salad with smashed cucumbers. 5. Vegan beef and vegetable lo mein. 6. Filipino-inspired peanut vegetable stew. 7. Coconut cauliflower stir fry in zesty lime dressing. 8. Sweet and spicy broth.
5: It'll either be the easy way or the hard way.
3: U.S. President Donald Trump said on October 3rd that Iran had been decimated and had virtually given up plans to obtain a nuclear weapon. He warned that his administration's next step toward Iran could come the easy way or the hard way, and reiterated that Iran must not obtain a nuclear weapon.
4: U.S.-Russia talks on ending the war in Ukraine or Ukraine have expanded to include a multi-billion dollar deal involving oil fields, refineries, and gas stations owned by Russia's Lukoil. News outlet The New York Times reported, Russian President Vladimir Putin reportedly promoted the deal as a way to show Russians they could do business with the U.S.
3: 41 Ukrainians or Uranians, including 4 children and 5 teenagers, returned from Russian-occupied territories through Ukraine or Ukraine's border with Belarus in August and September. Ukrainian or Uranian Human Rights Commissioner Dmytro Lubinets said his office and partner organizations helped arrange their return, with some returnees reporting detention, forced medical treatment, and threats of recruitment into Russia's armed forces.
4: Ukraine or Ukraine's national police said it had opened nearly 244,000 criminal cases linked to Russia's full-scale invasion as of October 2nd, including 226,766 investigations into alleged war crimes and 153 involving sexual violence. Official figures also recorded 749 children killed and 2,924 wounded since the invasion began.
3: The U.S.-Ukraine or Ukraine Reconstruction Investment Fund has signed its first critical minerals deal, providing about $30 million for a joint investment platform with BGV Group, a Ukrainian or Uranian investment company active in mining. The fund has also launched 4 other projects, bringing its total project value to about $70 million. These include efforts to strengthen Ukraine or Ukraine's electricity and heating networks following intensified Russian attacks ahead of winter.
4: Russian attacks on 3 major bridges in Kyiv, Ukraine or Ukraine, caused severe traffic disruption on October 2nd, closing the South Bridge and restricting traffic on the Peyton and Metro bridges. European Union Ambassador to Ukraine or Ukraine, Katerina Maternova, said traffic jams stretched for kilometers, forcing residents to take detours to reach work, school and medical care.
3: Ukraine or Ukraine has introduced a bill strengthening protections for minority language schooling as part of a deal with Hungary to advance its European Union or EU membership talks. Hungary welcomed the proposal, saying it strengthens guarantees for Hungarian language education and agreed to stop blocking 2 groups of EU membership negotiating topics once the bill becomes law. The agreement could ease a major obstacle to Ukraine or Ukraine's accession process, in which progress requires unanimous approval from EU member states.
4: The European Commission announced an additional €130 million for drone and counter-drone technology to strengthen EU or European Union border security and protect critical infrastructure, citing stronger than expected demand from member states. The announcement comes as the bloc prepares to review the powers of Frontex, the EU's border and coast guard agency, and discuss migration and border management at an October 15 to 16 summit.
5: Today, I'm thrilled to make an announcement benefiting millions of America's incredible seniors.
3: U.S. President Donald Trump announced payments to more than 20 million seniors to help cover Medicare Part B premiums or monthly payments for medical insurance. The White House said eligible recipients would receive $90 in October through direct deposit or paper checks funded by the Medicare Improvement Fund.
6: The payment covers almost half of the standard $202.90 monthly premium.
4: Singapore's Animal and Veterinary Service introduced new welfare standards on October 3rd, requiring dog people trainers to prioritize positive reinforcement and work through gentler methods before considering harsher interventions as a last resort. Revised grooming standards require animal people to remain supervised throughout grooming and groomers to recognize and respond to signs of fear, stress, or distress. Failure to meet the standards may be used as evidence in prosecutions under Singapore's Animals and Birds Act.
3: The average U.S. gasoline price fell to $4.38 per gallon on October 3rd, down from $4.49 a week earlier. Data from AAA, or American Automobile Association, showed. The White House said U.S. President Donald Trump had met with refiners to discuss expanding refining capacity to help lower prices at the pump.
4: An Ebola outbreak has killed 4,018 people, among 8,300 confirmed cases since May 2026, according to Democratic Republic of the Congo Health Ministry data. Instability, resource shortages, limited health workers, and community resistance have complicated containment efforts. More than 2,000 patients have recovered.
3: Global life expectancy recovered to 73.3 years in 2023, nearly matching 2019 levels, according to the World Health Organization, or WHO. Healthy life expectancy, or years lived in good health, reached 62.8 years, 0.4 years below 2019. Non-communicable diseases caused 74% of global deaths, while ischemic heart disease caused about 9.5 million deaths. Dementia became the fifth leading cause.
4: An international study covering 136 countries found climate change was associated with changes in skin disease prevalence or severity in 42.6% of countries, with greater impacts in lower-income settings. Heat rashes were the most frequently reported change, followed by inflammatory and infectious skin diseases. Researchers urged stronger surveillance and tailored strategies.
3: An unusual heat wave has been affecting Southern California, U.S. since October 2, 2026, with downtown Los Angeles approaching 38 degrees Celsius and inland areas running 8 to 11 degrees Celsius above normal. The National Weather Service expects the wave to last at least a week and warns of heat-related illness and wildfire risks, advising hydration, shade, and limited outdoor activity.
4: Torrential rain caused severe flooding across eastern Spain on October 2nd, killing a 102-year-young woman in Madrigueras, Spain, after floodwater rose more than 1 meter inside her home. Emergency teams were dispatched for about 90 rescue calls, while portions of Tarragona, Spain, recorded over 200 liters of rain per square meter. More than 400,000 students stayed home in Valencia, Spain.
3: Wildfires are spreading through the Amazon rainforest near Manaus, the capital of Amazon State, Brazil, with firefighters battling blazes in the municipality of Iranduba on October 2nd. AFP, or Agence France-Presse, footage shows firefighters working to contain them. The Amazonas Military Fire Department reported a 300% increase in registered fires in September 2026 compared to September 2025.
4: Animal people rights group Direct Action Everywhere says it documented newborn calves being sent from U.S. Congressman David Velardo's family-owned dairy operation to Grimmies Cattle Company in California, U.S., where investigators previously filmed workers dragging and shooting sick calves and handling other calves roughly. The group also reported drone footage showing dead cow individual and calf remains at Velardo Dairy. Local prosecutors dismissed an earlier cruelty complaint against Grimmies, citing industry standards, although animal people welfare expert Dr. Temple Grandin reviewed footage and described workers' handling of calves as abuse.
3: Fijian climate activist and indigenous representative Lavinia Naivalu is calling for practical action and stronger Pacific representation ahead of an international preparatory climate meeting hosted by Fiji. Known as the Pre-COP Summit, the meeting will help prepare for the 31st United Nations Climate Summit, COP31, which will take place in Turkey in November. She says her community faces coastal erosion, declining reef health, drying freshwater sources, and rising seawater threatening the community's hand-dug
6: impact whales, while Pacific Islands contribute just 0.02% of global emissions. Fiji will push for direct access to climate funding, adaptation measures that reach villages, and indigenous knowledge to be treated as evidence in negotiations.
7: Introducing Foodamed Meal Plan.
4: Foodamed, a vegan restaurant concept founded by internal medicine physician Dr. Donna Cooper-Dockery, vegan, has launched a U.S. franchise program. The Texas-based company offers vegan dishes inspired by Asian, Mexican, Italian, Caribbean, and American cuisines, plus chef-prepared meals delivered to customers' homes.
6: UK vegan brand One Planet Pizza is launching its first frozen ready meals with three vegan dishes available exclusively at 276 stores of Asda, a UK supermarket chain, from October 12. The range includes tofu tikka masala, mac and cheese, and veg and lentil ragu lasagna, and can be ready in 10 minutes from frozen.
4: Malta's Malta Animal Awareness Week, which began October 1st, promotes animal people protection and responsible caregiving through educational activities, awareness campaigns, investments, and the Animal Honours Awards to recognize individuals and groups advancing animal person well-being. Officials said the week engages students and communities while strengthening animal folk welfare services, infrastructure, prevention, and enforcement.
6: Pull me. Rescuers saved a dog person that fell about 9 meters into an abandoned mine shaft west of Grantsville, Utah, U.S. The Tooele County Search and Rescue Team conducted an hours-long operation, lowering a team member through a narrow opening and using creative rigging to lift the dog friend to safety. PETA, or People for the Ethical Treatment of Animals, honored the team with a Compassionate Action Award.
4: Firefighters found a raccoon individual whose head became trapped in a discarded tin can and brought the animal person to the International Animal Rescue, or IAR, in Norsara, Costa Rica. The charity used lubricant to remove the can, provided fluids, and released the raccoon fellow later that day in good condition.
6: Insightful quote of the day: faith opens our hearts for the entrance of the holy. Reverend Rabbi Abraham Joshua Heschel, Polish-American Jewish theologian and mystic.
4: Previously, in parts 1 and 2 of this multi-part series on Thane Martin's near-death experiences, Thane recalled leaving his body after his abusers drugged him to the point of an overdose as a child. His late grandfather held him and told him he had to return. Years later, Thane drowned in his swimming pool and experienced a life review in heaven. He described entering bubbles containing moments from his life, feeling how his actions affected others, and seeing their ripple effects. In this final part, Thane shares more of what he remembers from the other side, what he learned there, and how those lessons changed his life afterward. Among Thane's memories of the experience is an image of God that he says remains permanently in his mind.
8: When I shut my eyes, I see God, and it's an energy, and it is a light that is so powerful, there aren't words that you can describe what that light looks like.
4: Thane also recalls being able to perceive extraordinary detail in heaven.
8: I had no idea that heaven had so many shades of white, literally trillions of shades of white.
4: He says all knowledge was present on the other side. His experience also brought a different understanding of the suffering he had endured. Before his near-death experience, Thane says he carried anger over the abuse and the struggles that followed. What he experienced in heaven changed how he understood those painful events.
8: We're simply being taught. We are being taught. That's all it is. We're never being punished. The worst things that happened to me that I always blamed on God and had a horrible relationship with, God was protecting me the whole time. Because I saw what would have happened had God not intervened and protected me.
4: Thane also shares three questions drawn from his life review. 1. Can you demonstrate unconditional love in all things? 2. Can you let go of the hurt others have caused you so you don't carry hardness in your heart to heaven? 3. Can you find God from within? He says he learned during his near-death experience that the entire universe is organized by math, and that mathematical principles could also be applied to human emotion and life. He describes adding what brings goodness and joy, subtracting what hurts or weighs us down, and multiplying goodness through action and intention. Division means sharing the abundance left over after meeting our needs and keeping a little extra for security. Gratitude represents the equal sign because, he says, It brings balance and is the spark and fuel for love. He also emphasizes staying centered and present. He says God communicates with us in the present moment. In his life review, Thane says God showed him both the bad things he had done and the beautiful things he had done. He then had the opportunity to return to earthly life. Afterward, Thane says he no longer saw himself as a victim and felt grateful for his life. He describes his relationship with God today as a direct connection between God and the light in his own heart. He says he now leads from his heart, following the light and choosing what is good. He believes many things taught in world religions are true, while others have been manipulated by men for greed and power. He sees himself as a child of God, with the light in his soul coming from the same light God has. His priorities also changed. He learned to let go of material things he had once thought mattered, such as money. For him, what matters is connection to people's souls and the love he puts into the world. He lives by the motto, "Dare to be second," explaining that putting God first and ourselves second brings balance. He also describes changes in his own mental health since his experience.
8: I spent the last 3 years unpacking my NDE and creating a company to help people heal, because I no longer have any of those things that I once had. No DID, no PTSD, no bipolar, no ADHD. All of that has been completely removed and healed from me. And I don't have any pills. I once had 7 pill boxes. Today I have 0.
4: For Thane, the lasting lesson of his near-death experiences is the importance of love. Choosing goodness, letting go of hurt, and sharing what he has with others. His message is that life is worth living and that its most beautiful parts are the simple things.
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3: Also, be sure to follow us on our socials, YouTube, Facebook, Getter, Instagram, LinkedIn, Nico Nico, Pinterest, Reddit, Substack, Telegram, Threads, TikTok, Truth Social, Tumblr, VK, and X, previously known as Twitter, in multiple languages by searching Supreme Master TV.
4: The organic universe, with all its units of the seven kingdoms, necessitated intelligent beings who became a being or creative God, collectively differentiated already from the one absolute unity, unrelated as the latter is to conditioned creation. Please continue watching to find out more from the teachings of Theosophy.

Isn't it nice to be alive? Well, let others be too. 'Make peace, transform slaughter places into vegan houses. God will us paradise bestow.'

Приємно познайомиться means nice to meet you in Belarusian. Greetings, gracious viewers. I am Nikolai. The noble Belarusians feel blessed that their homeland is often known as the lungs of Europe, where 40% of the land is covered by ancient primeval forests and unique lush wetlands. May we cherish Mother Nature and all Earth's co-inhabitants.

0: Welcome to The Evolution of Man, from Theosophy's Sacred Teachings in the Secret Doctrine, Volume 2, Part 1 of 2, on Words of Wisdom. Madame Helena Petrovna Blavatsky, vegetarian, was born in 1831 into a noble family in Ukraine or Ukraine. As a child, young Helena displayed a gift for clairvoyance, as well as an interest in metaphysical phenomena. Years later, she traveled throughout Europe, the Middle East, and India, studying with various teachers and Sufi saints. Following the guidance of an Indian yogi named Mahatma Maurya, vegetarian, Madame Blavatsky co-founded the Theosophical Society. Theosophy, meaning divine wisdom, refers to knowledge that comes through spiritual experience rather than intellectual understanding alone. The Theosophical Society is dedicated to uplifting humanity through a realization of the oneness of life and the wisdom underlying all religions. Madame Blavatsky wrote several important books on theosophy, including Isis Unveiled, The Secret Doctrine, The Key to Theosophy, and The Voice of the Silence. The Secret Doctrine lays the foundation of theosophy, a source book of the esoteric tradition that outlines the origin and evolution of the universe and of humanity.
1: The most powerful daily prayer for any time and before meditation, which is the order from God and Supreme Master Ching Hai, shares with us by His blessed grace.
2: We humbly worship, praise, thank, obey and love God Almighty, the Most High, the Greatest, for world vegan, world peace, and our soul liberation. We thank, love, praise the only Son of God, who is the ultimate Master for our salvation. We follow the teaching of all the saints and sages. We thank, love, and praise them who are the representatives of God for our spiritual elevation.

0: Today, it is a pleasure to present selections from The History of the Fourth Race in The Secret Doctrine, Volume 2, in which Blavatsky explains the concept of a central sun that emits light. The text discusses the creation of the universe, human beings, consciousness, and spiritual evolution, comparing Eastern esoteric philosophy with the teachings of the Kabbalah. Stanza 10, The History of the Fourth Race. Esoteric philosophy maintains that during the Sandhyas, the central sun emits creative light passively, so to speak. Causality is latent. It is only during the active periods of being that it gives rise to a stream of ceaseless energy, whose vibrating currents acquire more activity and potency with every rung of the group of seven ladder of being, which they descend. Hence, it becomes comprehensible how the process of creating, or rather of fashioning, the organic universe with all its units of the seven kingdoms necessitated intelligent beings who became a being or creative god collectively, differentiated already from the one absolute unity, unrelated as the latter is to conditioned creation. Now, the Vatican MS of the Kabbalah, the only copy of which in Europe is said to have been in the possession of Count Saint-Germain, contains the most complete exposition of the doctrine, including the peculiar version accepted by the Luciferians and other Gnostics. And in that parchment, the seven sons of life are given in the order in which they are found in the Saptarsuria. Only four of these, however, are mentioned in the editions of the Kabbalah, which are procurable in public libraries, and that even in a more or less veiled phraseology. Nevertheless, even this reduced number is amply sufficient to show an identical origin, as it refers to the quaternary group of the Dian Shohans, and proves the speculation to have had its origin in the secret doctrines of the Arians. Thus, even the exoteric Kabbalistic teachings speak of a central sun, and of three secondary suns in each solar system, our own included. As shown in New Aspects of Life and Religion, which is a synopsis of the views of the Kabbalists in an aspect deeply thought out and assimilated, the central sun was to them, as much as to the Arians, the center of rest, the center to which all motion was to be ultimately referred. Round this central sun, the first of three systemic suns revolved on a polar plane, the second on an equatorial plane, and the third only was our visible sun. These four solar bodies were the organs on whose action what man calls the creation. The evolution of life on the planet Earth depends. The channels through which the influence of these bodies was conveyed to the Earth, they, the Kabbalists, held to be electrical. The radiant energy flowing from the central sun called the Earth into being as a watery globe, whose tendency as the nucleus of a planetary body was to rush to the central sun, within the sphere of whose attraction it had been created. But the radiant energy, similarly electrifying both, withheld the one from the other, and so changed motion towards into motion round the center of attraction, which the revolving planet Earth thus sought to reach. In the organic cell, the visible sun found its own proper matrix and produced through this the animal, while maturing the vegetable kingdom, finally placing man at its head, in whom, through the animating action of that kingdom, it originated the psychic cell. But the man soul placed at the head of the animal kingdom, at the head of the creation, was the animal, the soulless, the perishable man. Hence man, although apparently its crown, would, by his advent, have marked the close of creation, since creation, culminating in him, would, at his death, have entered on its decline. This Kabbalistic view is quoted here to show its perfect identity in spirit with the Eastern doctrine, explain, or complete the teaching of the seven suns with the seven systems of planes of being, of which the suns are the central bodies, and you have the seven angelic planes, whose host collectively are the gods thereof. They are the head group, divided into four classes, from the incorporeal down to the semi-corporeal. These classes are directly connected, though in very different ways as regards voluntary connection and functions, with our mankind. They are three, synthesized by the fourth, the first and highest, which is called the central sun in the Kabbalistic doctrine just quoted. This is the great difference between the Semitic and the Aryan cosmogony. One materializing humanizes the mysteries of nature, the other spiritualizes matter, and its physiology is always made subservient to metaphysics. Thus, though the seventh principle reaches man through all the phases of being, pure as an indiscrete element and an impersonal unity it passes through, the Kabbalah teaches from the central spiritual sun and group the second, the polar sun, which too radiate on man his Atma. Group 3, the equatorial sun, cements the Buddhi to Atman and the higher attributes of Manas, while Group 4, the spirit of our visible sun, endows him with his Manas and its vehicle, the Kamarupa, or body of passions and desires, the two elements of Ahamkara, which evolve individualized consciousness, the personal ego. Finally, the spirit of the earth, in its triple unity, builds the physical body, attracting the spirits of life to it and forming his Linga Sharira. To be continued tomorrow. For more information, please visit Project Gutenberg, gutenberg.org.
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7: We humbly worship, praise, thank, obey, and love God Almighty, the Most High, the Greatest, for world vegan, world peace, and our soul liberation. We thank, love, praise, the only Son of God, who is the ultimate Master for our salvation. We follow the teaching of all the saints and sages. We thank, love, and praise them who are the representatives of God for our spiritual elevation.

We now invite you to watch the next part of Supreme Master Ching Hai's message titled, Master Grants an Audience to the King of War, Part 2 of 6, given on August 20, 2026, on Between Master and Disciples, with subtitles in many languages.

0: Sorry, sensitive images, but in reality, it's absolutely heartbreaking.
1: You said you want to have a court case, go to the court, and argue with me, huh? Which court do you want to go to? I am the court, okay? I'm the king of Dharma wheel turning. I judge you fairly. You now have nothing to complain about. You have nowhere to go to complain. I work for God, the utmost powerful, the head of all the universes. I work for the Trinity, the reunited, utmost powerful. Where do you want to go to file your complaint, huh? And what merit do you have to be granted that? Who would side with you, the king who is bloodthirsty, using world karma to kill, to help zealous ghosts, demons, to harm me and my work? Who would side with you? Everyone in the universes, love, peace, kindness, harmony between countries, between each other. Yeah, you and your subordinates, huh? Break many bridges which heal the nations' conflicts and make friendship between countries. I sometimes even personally have to sacrifice to mend the bridge again. What do you do to earn anything, huh? What do you do to even talk to me? You made some leaders who originally maybe were stupid, but not bloodthirsty, warm Mongols. You made them become like that, using bad karma from the world, using any connection with sinful activities, using their subordinates, using people who are greedy for fame and profit to push these presidents into war. Maybe I couldn't do much about that, because they're worthy people, including these leaders, but I have to help many of them get out of hell. They are just ignorant. They are not as sinful as you and the devils in hell. I had to go through a lot of hardship to rescue their souls, trying to wake them up to do the right thing. But you are the one who tempted them to go into the war stuff to begin with. And now you complain that you're not a criminal? Go ahead. Ask the whole world who would believe you. Hmm? Except the devils. You said that people die in war or have war troubles or war-related problems because they have the crime of murder, indirect murder, or murdering themselves, killing others, or eating the murdered animal people's meat. I do understand this point, but my disciples, they have turned around. They are doing good, especially they're working with me on God's assignment, the top-notch assignment from God directly. So you dare to mess with it, to mess with God's assignment workers. You are worthy even to complain and to talk to me? For what? Even if you repent, your sin cannot be redeemed. So just be happy in jail. It's very good of me already not to order the annihilation of you. Otherwise you'd be gone already. I let you live so that you will reflect upon all your crimes, all your misdeeds, and all your trespassing beyond the border of your job. Okay? So be happy that you're still alive. You have everything you need in hell. If you don't like it, I can make it worse for you. If you're so used to warlike energy, I make it worse for you. How about that? No, no, no. All right. Good, good. Fine. I consider that it's not all your fault alone. It is the karma of the world. So Your work is also coordinated with the devil's. So I let you have a lenient sentence just to be in jail. Otherwise, it could be worse. You must be truly repentant. Ask God again, again, and again for forgiveness. Kneel on your knees daily to pray for redemption, for forgiveness, so that your soul will be more at peace. That's all you have to do now. Not much work. Is it not better than going out into war and seeing blood flowing and people crying and children, women, elderly dying in agony, huh? So do it then. Kneel and repent every day. You do not have much to say anyway, but even then I gave you my precious time. Now I say one thing to you. If you somehow can influence your subordinates outside in this world and stop them from fighting, from killing the innocents, the vulnerable, who have been maybe tempted by the devils to do some bad deeds, or even tricked into eating the murdered animal people's flesh and bones and blood. And then you and your subordinates, using that energy, that excuse, create chaotic war in this realm. If you can help to stop all that, I might consider releasing you and then giving you another job. Or maybe, I don't know if I...

and put him out of my working group? Your sin is, too heavy. I don't think you can become a king again, even just as an observing king. You don't chase after bad people, huh? You try to harm good citizens. This is the 21st century already. Many saints have come and gone. Jesus Christ has sacrificed himself, using his blood to clean the world. And you're still going against it. You deserve to have a more horrible punishment. But I'll just let it be a lighter sentence for now. And if you help me to rebuild peace in this world, help me to defeat a more devilish scheme from the negative force who is poisoning the citizens of this world, letting them be drugged and drunk that they could not even think straight. As simple as to go vegan, it's difficult for them. Even children understand the logic of it. Like, you don't cause suffering to other innocent beings. Animal people, they do no harm. In the world, you have a law that if you kill someone, if you murder the innocent, you'll be in jail or will be executed. But they cannot even understand that. They kill their babies thanks to you and the demons, the devils, who have no souls. You want to be soulless as well, huh? That can be done. That can be done. If you are still going against me, using your subordinates outside of hell, your soul will be destroyed completely. That's final. But if you help me somehow calm the world, rebuild peace instead of destroying people and their property, I will consider a more lenient sentence for you, okay? And that's my final word. I won't change that, whatever happens. So don't try to use any zealous leftover ghosts, the revolutionary guerrilla zealous ghosts who went against their king, against my offer for a paradise world for them, and continue to harm people and animal people. Don't use them, don't use any of your subordinate evil souls to harm anyone anymore. Don't even try to make my animal people sick to disturb my work. Your sentence will be more and more heavy if you continue all these wicked deeds, petty actions. Then you can't even talk to me anymore. You'll be in hell and burn continuously forever or be destroyed completely. No more existence. Your soul will be scattered all over mountains and rivers and oceans. Not even a particle, a nanoparticle of it to be seen. I'm not threatening you. I won't go back on my word. That is your fate if you continue to go against God. Against the principle of peaceful, loving kindness, which is the quality of the kingdom of God for all citizens everywhere in the universe. Maybe nobody has taught you this, so I'm kind of feeling lenient toward you, but don't use it. Don't abuse my compassion to continue your wicked deeds against innocent people, animal people, any beings in this world. Because you can't do much more beyond this world, so I'm just telling you, within the vicinity of this world only. So think about that. Repent. Don't try to argue inside with me. That will create worse karma for you. Okay? Whatever you want to say to me, I know it already, and it's useless. It won't help you in any way, except if you repent and redeem your own sin by taking the opposite actions.

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1: Veganism was an alignment between my ideals and actions that I tried on for size. That was years ago, and it's a lifestyle I have not wavered from in all that time. I can't. It would cost me my personal integrity. You can't unknow what you learn when you start looking into the animal industries. Whether you are coming at veganism from a health, environmental, or animal rights perspective, it just makes sense. Rachel Morris, vegan.

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0: There are many countries promoting peace and fostering amity among peoples and governments. Etc.

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4: Glory to God, here's Sun and Tim Quo 2, the reunited three utmost powerful.

we sincerely thank all the reporters, journalists, photographers, camera persons, individuals, groups, companies everywhere in the world for all your involved contributions of news that inform and bring hope to the people from both human and animal kingdoms, as well as countless other beings, thus uplifting the atmosphere of our planet. May heaven bless your noble endeavors and protect you always, especially while on challenging duty.

for the birds that soar in the immense sky. For the precious flora that adorns our earth in an exquisite array of colors. For the awe-inspiring and majestic sceneries. And for all the amazing people from the animal kingdom, our co-inhabitants that generously share their beauty and unconditional love. Blessed are we to be guests on this magnificent planet. In deep gratitude, may all creations thrive in peace and dignity under the merciful grace and protection of divine love.

I did a lot of research and I came to the conclusion that animal products are not the optimum food for human health. Akala, vegan.

in bright spirited Bangladesh as you join your friends for Adda, a Bengali tradition of relaxed conversation. You greet them with a smile saying Kemon Achyu. That's how are you in Bangla, the state language of this lush green nation. For generations, farmers in the southern wetlands have practiced Dap, growing vibrant vegetables on buoyant garden beds made primarily from water hyacinth, allowing crops to be cultivated even during flooding. I'm Hassan. As we seek to develop inner goodness and virtue, we realize the benefit of pausing to ask for heavenly help to speak and act with more kindness. The cordial Bangladeshis appreciate your peaceful nature and heartfelt consideration for others. May the joy of heavenly love give wings to your soul in the radiant grace of the Most High.

0: as you leave a paper cutting workshop in the forest-cradled Kirby region of Valiant, Poland. The smiling artist waves and calls, Do zobaczenia, that means see you again in Polish. The charming Kirby people, whose name comes from their ancestral shoes of woven linden tree bark, proudly wear traditional dress that reflects their northern green wilderness or southern white wilderness heritage. Kirby gatherings celebrate vibrant folk dances like the stately Powoniak and the whirling Oberek, accompanied by fiddle music and song. My name is Michalina. Realizing our eternal connection with God, we become free of worldly attachment. The wisdom-cherishing Kirby people are inspired by your faith in the inner spiritual journey. May heavenly wisdom unfold before you in the splendor of the celestial realms. Welcome to Noteworthy News, exemplary news for a nobler world.
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7: January 2024. Israel says it will be withdrawing thousands of troops from Gaza, the first significant scaling back of its soldiers in the region since the war began in October 2023. By creating peace, we all can make a loving, serene, and prosperous world.
0: In today's news, state-owned business in United Arab Emirates provides humanitarian food assistance to East Africa. Water levels of largest two U.S. reservoirs drop to lowest points on record. Saudi Arabian businesses find use for date palm waste. Swedish startup achieves milestone in electric aircraft production. Drones help keep swimmers safe on beaches in Spain. Basic vegan foods up to 30% cheaper than animal people meat and dairy products in major Dutch supermarkets. And orangutan mothers raising new generation in Indonesia. All this and more on Supreme Master Television, your constructive global network.

0: Greetings, Your Majesty King Cole, who came from 5 zillion plus light years from this planet Earth. We love you. The people in your land, in your celestial land, do they look like us? Now, would you please tell me, what is the purpose of your sacred visit to our humble earth here?
1: Yes.
0: First, to congratulate you and all the people of this planet for escaping the greatest war that could have happened. The King of Kings of Kings of Kings. This is not some obligation to live long, but it is a right, a privilege that you could be in the forever alive status on any planet, anywhere you choose to sojourn.
2: Please continue watching to find out more about the shape and passenger capacity of His Majesty's UFO, the lifespan of His Kingdom's people, what would happen to the King and his retinue if they stayed too long on Earth, etc.

0: Our most kind Supreme Master Qinghai, Vegan, caringly recorded her meeting with His Majesty King Ko on June 16, 2026. His Majesty provided Master with fascinating details about his kingdom and citizens and presented a precious gift to Master.
1: The King of Lev wants you to talk to King Ko, K-O, from his kingdom, named Fo, F-O. Fo means life. Greetings, Your Majesty King Ko, who came from 5 zillion plus light years from this planet Earth. We love you. This must have been a long journey. Hopefully you feel well. Are you well upon arriving here? Yes. Does our atmosphere bother you in any way? No, no. We have equipment to protect ourselves. And welcome to planet Earth, King Ko and your retinue. How long will you stay here? 8 days. I hope you feel well while you are staying on this planet. Is there something you would like to share with us? Yes, yes, I do. The journey from Fall Land to planet Earth took 7 months and 5 days by special spacecraft. By the way, sir, is it like one of those mysterious UFOs that come and go? Does it look like one of them, yes? Wow. Is it round shape or cigar shape, sir? Or square shape? Or triangle shape? What shape is it? Round shape. And how many people can this UFO carry? 8. Thank you, sir. That's very, very interesting. Your citizens, your people in Fall Land, it's like a Buddha land, like paradise, right, sir? Yes, it is. Do you have all kinds of fruit, and trees, and vegetables like us here? No? What do you have then? For like scenery, beautiful scenery with all kinds of trees, mountains, and rivers, but they are so brilliant and beautiful. It's not like the mountains, rivers, or trees and the scenery here. Much more beautiful. It's kind of ethereal. Yeah. Do you have animal people there on your planet? No, no. The people in your land, in your celestial land, do they look like us? No, they are not physical. They can manifest as physical, but they are not normally physical. They are beautiful people, tall and divine looking. Yeah, even in the non-physical form, if you have divine eyes, you can see them in celestial dress with beautiful hair, beautiful eyes, and beautiful face features. Thank you, sir. Oh, okay. Sorry, I have so many questions for my people. I kind of know what it's like, even if I'm not there. I kind of know, but all these questions are for the Earth people. Thank you, sir, for being patient. Now, would you please tell me what is the purpose of your sacred visit to our humble Earth here? Yes. First, to congratulate you and all the people of this planet for escaping the greatest war that could have happened. It could have been a worse war than all of the wars that you knew before. And also to present you with a gift for the King of Kings of Kings of Kings. The gift is divine life from our world to you. Oh, just to me? not to the people on this planet? No, no. Because they don't have enough merit to receive it. Yes, sorry, I understand. But if some of the humans are truly longing to have a divine life, like the citizens of your land, is it possible that they can achieve it by praying, asking, requesting, doing penance, or doing meditation of some kind? Is it possible? No, cannot. Could you tell me why? Yes, because first of all, the human has not had enough power of will to even think about that. And their prayers cannot be all that sincere because of the contamination of this world since time immemorial. Wow, sorry, I'm sorry to hear that. And also, King of Kings of Kings of Kings, the distance is too far for them to even reach us. Oh, yes, I understand. But thank you for coming to see us and bringing some blessing from your power. We, in the name of God and in the name of the humble humanity on this planet, greet you with love, honor. And we would like you to bring our greetings and love back to your people when you return. Oh, by the way, do the people in your land, due to your blessing, live forever? Yes, they live forever. Happily, blissfully, wisely, comfortably, etc. Wow, that's very nice, very nice. I wish the people on this planet could know such a privileged, sacred lifestyle. So if I am gifted with this divine life status from your gracious King, then I will never die. I will live forever, no matter where I am, yes? Exactly, exactly. Well, thank you so much. Your Majesty, I wouldn't really like to live forever on this planet because the physical body is not all that pure and comfortable as in your Buddha land. So I will just live as much as possible until the body gives out. I don't mind. I don't mind to go home. I have served this world life after life, so many lifetimes already. It's about time to go home. I mean, for the soul to be freed, to enjoy the soul life, and not have to be burdened with the physical, the heavy weight of karma and retributions and all those related issues. But thank you, sir. Maybe I will use this divine life in some way. I don't know yet. I will have to think about it in the physical way, with the physical mind and the physical thinking. Or would you be so kind to suggest something to me? How to use it best? The King of Kings of Kings of Kings. This is not some obligation to live long, but it is a right, a privilege that you could be in the forever alive status on any planet, anywhere you choose to sojourn. Or you could not use it, but you are still respected in the whole universe as someone who has the privilege to keep the title, the power to live forever in a divine lifestyle. I thank you so much, Your Majesty, King of Folk. Thank you so much. Sorry, my voice is not good today. Too much stress. My work is too much stress in this physical realm. it is not so relaxed and blissful like in your land. For educational purposes, could you please elaborate more about what kind of privilege, what kind of power, and what kind of status would a being who holds the right of divine life have, if it's possible to tell us? Thank you. A divine life being would have too many, many, many numerous privileges, powers, and abilities. There are too many to even list them. Is it possible to say just a few of them, like the main points? Oh, yes, Kendo. Well, obviously, the foremost one is that you could live forever in a divine status, privilege, comfort, power, and have everything you need, anything that you would like to have freely. Oh, yeah, so except in my case, I'm not sure if that can bypass all the burden of the karma that my humble self has to take in order to help the beings on this planet. Oh, yes, yes, that we understand. And we feel sorry about that, for all your suffering, all the pain you have to endure. It's okay, sir. It's bearable. It's bearable. And it helps others, so it's kind of worth it. But your gift is such a privilege that it touches me so much. I thank you deeply. May God bestow on you and your people all the best. Even if you don't have any gift for all the humans on this planet, we nevertheless thank you deeply for coming here from such a faraway land, automatically bringing your blessings and your enhancement for life on this planet. We really thank you. May God bless you more. Yes, yes, we are also sorry, but we don't have too much affinity with the humans and the beings in this world like some other kings would have. It's okay, Your Majesty. It's not like an obligation that all the kings must come and help this planet in some way, because there is a different karma, a different affinity, yes. But we thank you anyway for coming to us and for having been and still supporting peace and for uplifting the atmosphere of this planet and working together with us in order to help and benefit the beings in this world. We thank you so much, so much, so much. Quietly, you have also been helping us, and now you have come all this way just to share the joy with us for some reason, the peace achievement and some still developments. We really love you and thank you. I mean, the physical world is such a long distance from your kingdom. But is it possible to contact or connect with you at all? Oh, yes. Yes, you can. And if there's any need and we can help, please tell us. Oh, that's wonderful. That's very kind and generous of you. In the 8 days that you will stay on this planet, do you plan to do something special? No, not really. Just perhaps naturally and automatically lend some of our energy and blessings before we leave. Oh, that's wonderful. That is too generous of you. Would that harm you spiritually, physically, emotionally, or in any way? No, no. Even if it does, we could recover fast in our land where the energy is so pure, healing, and it naturally would cure us if we happen to catch an unfavorable effect in any way. Wow, that's good, that's good, that's good. It's nice to hear that. Thank you, sir. Could you in any way stay longer than 8 days? No, we cannot. The atmosphere of the earth is too heavy laden, too much negativity, and too much harmful energy. If we stay longer, we will not be able to go back. Even though we are protected already by our own power and special technology and equipment, if we stay longer, all this will not be able to sustain us, and we will not be able to return home and keep our status and power as before. So, reluctantly, we will stay 8 days, and then we have to leave. But we can always connect and contact you. Thank you, sir. Thank you for your highest spiritual gift. I'm very touched. I still have to think about how and whether to use it. For coming and along with the other kings from far away, bringing so much supportive and blessing energy. In the name of all beings on earth, we thank you, we thank you, we thank you so much, so much, so much. And I think your land and your people will never need anything more than what you have already achieved. But just in case there is any need, please let me know. Thank you. Please have a good rest and recover before you leave us. May God's blessing be with you and your people all the way.

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1: 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DP World, a UAE-based logistics firm, and the WFP have delivered 5,000 tons of rice to support humanitarian operations in Burundi, the Democratic Republic of the Congo, or DRC, and Rwanda. The shipment will provide food assistance to more than 14,200 people for 1 month. DP World transported the rice from India to Tanzania and provided pro bono support, covering part of the ocean freight costs. WFP then moved the rice overland to the three countries. More than 27 million people in the DRC face acute food insecurity amid conflict and displacement. Burundi is receiving families fleeing insecurity in eastern DRC, while Rwanda continues supporting refugees and asylum seekers from neighboring countries. Our sincere thanks, DP World and WFP, for helping to meet the essential food needs of vulnerable communities. May all people in need soon enjoy nourishment, safety, and peace in the everlasting love of the Providence.
2: Water levels of two largest reservoirs in United States fall to record lows. In August 2026, Lake Powell and Lake Mead on the Colorado River in the U.S. hit their lowest ever water levels, falling to nearly 1,100 and 320 meters above sea level, respectively. The Colorado River provides water for approximately 40 million residents across seven southwestern states, as well as more than 22,000 square kilometers of farmland across Arizona, California, Colorado, and other states in its basin. Since 2000, the region has experienced a historic mega drought, with the amount of water flowing along the upper Colorado River declining by approximately 20%. Speaking on the current water crisis, Professor Jack Schmidt of Utah State University says, "The ultimate cause is a warming climate, a warming planet, and a pretty clear correlation between warming conditions and decreased runoff in the Colorado River Basin." What alarming news! Many thanks, Professor Jack Schmidt and all researchers involved, for your insightful analysis. May people and communities dependent on the Colorado River soon have sufficient water in God's tender care.
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2: 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I'm Monica, a vegan cook from the Muslin Moth Kingdom. It's corn season where I flutter, and all our family members just love a fresh cob of corn for dinner. I have a simple kitchen tip to share with you. Those fine, sticky strands left behind after peeling corn are called corn silk and don't have to be picked off one by one. Simply dampen a clean kitchen towel, wring it out thoroughly, and rub the ear of corn from top to bottom. The slightly damp towel grips the silk and lifts them away from the kernels, making quick work of even the most stubborn strands. Turn the cob as you go and repeat where needed. If you're cooking the corn in its husk, remember to rinse the outside first to wash away loose dirt and debris. And there's a bonus. Cooking corn in the husk can make the silk easier to remove afterwards because the heat softens the strands and helps them come away more easily. Thank you for your attention and love you a lot for being veg and going green to save the planet for all humans and us all co-inhabitants alike. Now, the worldwide weather.

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1: 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With a 32-meter wingspan and a maximum takeoff weight topping 11,300 kilograms, the prototype is the largest battery electric aircraft ever flown. 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
0: Aerial drones safeguard swimmers on Spanish beaches. In June and July 2026, drones operating along the coastline of Fuengirola in southern Spain's Costa del Sol region carried out 9 rescue missions. The drones monitoring the municipality's 4 beaches, Fuengirola, Los Peliches, Las Gaviotas, Castillo, and Calvajal, completed over 2,600 services, spending more than 380 hours in the air. The drones operated by Spanish company Aeromedia can quickly locate people in distress and deploy life-saving devices for them to hold onto while awaiting rescue. Using onboard loudspeakers, drone operators can also warn swimmers of potential hazards. The surveillance system works in coordination with Fuengirola's lifeguard and rescue service. The Honorable Ana Mula, Mayor of Fuengirola, says, "Our residents and visitors can enjoy our beaches with peace of mind because we have a comprehensive team. Kudos, Aeromedia and Lifeguard and Rescue Service team and all involved for your compassionate efforts to save lives. May everyone be safe while enjoying the sea in the Supreme Divinity's blessings."
1: Vegan, happy go lucky.
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1: Welcome back to Noteworthy News, satisfying news for a contented world. Dutch consumers cut grocery expenses with vegan staples. A recent study by ProVeg International, an organization working to change the global food system, of 9 major Dutch supermarkets found that 53% of vegan products cost less per kilogram than their animal-based counterparts. Supermarket private label brands and rising inflation affecting animal people products are among the factors behind the lower prices, with Plus, Dirk and Lidl offering the largest savings. Vegan butter yields the highest percentage savings at 48%, while vegan chicken saves the most per kilogram at €4.55. The findings suggest that competitive pricing could help encourage consumers to choose more sustainable vegan foods. Our accolades, ProVeg International, for sharing this information. May vegan products become more popular in Dutch supermarkets and beyond in divine radiance.
2: Indonesia's forests welcomes new generation of wild Sumatran orangutan people. Since 2011, conservationists have released, rescued and relocated orangutan folk into the Janto Pine Forest Nature Reserve in Aceh Province, Sumatra, Indonesia. Nearly 200 rescued orangutan individuals have found refuge there, and at least 10 orangutan babies have been born in the wild. These young ones are being raised by rescued mothers who now passed on the survival wisdom they learned in the wild. For the critically endangered Sumatran orangutan citizens, every new baby brings hope that this beautiful species can rebuild one family at a time. Thank you, conservationists at the Janto Pine Forest Nature Reserve and all involved, for creating a thriving home for Sumatran orangutan people. In the Almighty's comforting safety, may all animal friends continue to flourish and grow happily, surrounded by the freedom they deserve.
1: Now, it's time to step onto the hilarity escalator and let the joke of the day called Following the Crowd bring our mood up.
3: As her son was leaving for school, a mom noticed he hadn't brushed his teeth.
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4: I meant bad trends. 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
7: We humbly worship, praise, thank, obey, and love God Almighty, the Most High, the Greatest, for world vegan, world peace, and our soul liberation. We thank, love, praise the only Son of God, who is the ultimate Master, for our salvation. We follow the teaching of all the saints and sages. We thank, love, and praise them who are the representatives of God for our spiritual elevation.

0: And now we have a hotline in Mandarin Chinese with multiple language subtitles from Chen Yu in Taiwan, also known as Formosa.
1: 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
0: Light-hearted Chen Yu, we chart out our life path even before coming into this world. Perhaps your father was destined to play a part in guiding you toward an enlightened master. Guan Yin meditation is an unfathomable blessing, for its profound, positive, transformative benefits are experienced not only by the practitioner, but also by those they hold dear. May divine wisdom shine on you and the benevolent Taiwanese or Formosan people. Supreme Master TV Team. P.S. Master has a loving reply for you. Graceful Chen Yu, thank you for being a filial daughter. Sometimes we are tested in unexpected ways to strengthen our faith in God. If we endure with devotion and courage, the end result is always deeply rewarding. It brings joy to know that before your father departed, both of you found peace with each other and came to realize the depth of the beautiful relationship and unconditional love you share. May every seed of kindness planted in you and the land of Taiwan or Formosa blossom into a forest of hope for generations to come. Know that God forever loves you.
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0: then that's when the frenzy starts. 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

0: February 2024, Thailand announces it will deliver aid for Myanmar's displaced through a border humanitarian corridor it will establish. The nation hopes to facilitate dialogue about ending Myanmar's internal conflict with the Myanmar military, resistance groups, and other parties via this initiative. By creating peace, we all can make a loving, serene, and prosperous world.
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0: grows. Wales' soul-stirring landscapes and culture are woven with the spirit of Carlan Len, a beautiful Welsh phrase meaning a pure heart. It reminds us that true riches lie in kindness and integrity. The people of Wales send their warmest wishes to you today. May your journey be filled with grace and your spirit as resilient as our ancient mountains. May the blessings of heaven be upon you as we walk together towards a more compassionate and harmonious world.
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0: Welcome to our show, The Little London Vegan, Claire Avery, A Journey of Compassion, Community and Conscious Living, Part 2 of 2. Last week, we followed Claire Avery's transformation from a food enthusiast to a committed ethical vegan and the birth of The Little London Vegan. 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Interestingly, about 40% of her followers are not vegan. Many are curious newcomers, flexitarians, or omnivores exploring plant-based eating. 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

0: without judgment, helping normalize vegan dining in London and beyond. Her website goes far beyond restaurant reviews. Beautifully photographed dishes, vibrant Buddha bowls, artistic desserts, and creative plant-based vegan dishes are paired with elegant interiors, charming London streetscapes, and even cost transparency. This holistic approach not only inspires readers, but also empowers them to make informed, budget-conscious choices. Its evolution began in 2022. Claire Avery expanded her culinary exploration beyond London, bringing her audience along on trips to other British cities and even on international adventures.
1: Mainly in London, obviously, that's sort of my market, but I'm actually starting a little bit of a series this year where I'm traveling to different cities, probably around the UK to begin with, then around the world as well. I've got a Kentucky tour organized in August, which explores 5 or 6 different cities around Europe. I love posting about London and that's my passion, but I really think that veganism is kind of nailed here. And I want to get people traveling to different places and I want to get different cities around the world realizing that there is a demand for vegan food. So that's kind of where I want to go with it. But let's see if my finances can afford it, shall we?
0: Kentucky Tours are curated group travel experiences designed primarily for travelers ages 18 to 35. These journeys blend sightseeing, local culture, nightlife, and social experiences, often led by experienced tour managers. Claire's travel planning is impressively meticulous.
1: Shameless plug, bloggers like myself are putting together guides all the time, telling people where you can and can't go. I've got a map on my website for London and every other city that I've visited in the UK and across the world as well, which has the place I've gone to, so you can easily find where you are and where things are and they're categorized. I'm a bit of a nerd, I guess. I spend quite a long time researching places I'm going to eat for my trips away, and then I make a little spreadsheet. It's all done very professionally. I like to know before I go, because there's nothing worse than getting to a place and thinking I can't find any good vegan options. I just think it's worth that extra hour to go through and figure out where the good places are.
0: As Claire Avery explained in an interview with The Vegan Review,
2: I spend hours writing my captions to include as much detail about the restaurant as I possibly can, including companies, diversity policies, whether they're wheelchair friendly, and whether they offer gluten-free options.
0: This attention to detail, combining striking visuals with genuinely useful information, is what makes her content both trustworthy and distinctive. Equally remarkable is the warm sense of connection she fosters with her audience. Claire frequently appears in her posts, giving her platform a close-knit community feel. She never feels distant or untouchable. Instead, she comes across as a genuine friend, sharing discoveries and thoughtful recommendations. Her dedication ultimately turned the blog into a full-time career.
1: Yes, I am officially a professional eater. That is my full-time job. I love it. I'm very, very lucky. Like I said to you before, I never really thought it was a possibility that it could be a job. I ran my page alongside a full-time job for 7 or 8 years. I worked in advertising and it was just a hobby. After a couple of years, I was like, I'm going to leave. And they were like, yeah, we're not that surprised, to be honest. You're literally always doing your blog. So it's my full-time job now, which is nuts. I'll never get over saying that.
3: Vegan side effect. You will be booted out of bad company.
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6: Imagine a mother deciding to keep the child. until the child's 3 years old. 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
8: I hate that question.
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6: You see, so if it doesn't work outside the womb, why does it work inside the womb? We say because, well, it's not fully developed yet. So a five-year-old isn't fully developed yet. The reproductive organs aren't there. They can't, you know, have a baby. But it's as fully developed as you would imagine it to be at that stage.
12: Toddler and puppy cuddles.
13: What you got?
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0: Welcome back to our program, The Little London Vegan, Claire Avery, A Journey of Compassion, Community and Conscious Living, Part 2 of 2 on Supreme Master Television. As the littlelondonvegan.com continued to grow, Claire Avery became one of the United Kingdom's most recognizable and trusted vegan influencers. Her restaurant recommendations often led to noticeable increases in foot traffic for both established and emerging vegan businesses. Her growing influence also opened doors to meaningful collaborations with major vegan brands, including the Bosch founders Henry Firth and Ian Thisbe, both vegans, where she helped promote cookbook launches and new supermarket product lines. In January 2020, Claire Avery was appointed the first ever chief vegan officer for Papa John's UK. In this role, she worked closely with the company's research and development team, providing insights into vegan trends, sharing industry knowledge, and testing new menu concepts. Papa John's, the world's third largest pizza company, operates more than 450 restaurants in the UK and more than 6,000 worldwide. Claire Avery explained,
2: I'll be the eyes and ears for the company, keeping them up to date with all of the latest trends and developments from the vegan world.
0: This collaboration helped expand Papa John's plant-based offerings, including the launch of the UK's first vegan cheese-stuffed crust pizza. It also reflected a broader shift in the food industry, as major brands increasingly recognized the value of authentic vegan expertise for innovation and future growth. Claire's work extends well beyond food. She also explores the connections among sustainability, fashion, travel, beauty, and consumer habits, guiding her audience through these topics with balance, clarity, and compassion rather than judgment. In 2025, she became an ambassador for Ecotricity, Britain's pioneering green energy company and the world's first vegan certified energy supplier. Through this partnership with founder Dale Vince Vegan and other environmental advocates, she helped strengthen the important link between veganism and environmental responsibility. By blending thorough research with her lived experience, Claire Avery has built a highly engaged and loyal community that trusts her authentic voice on plant-based vegan eating, climate-conscious living, and ethical decision-making. She is widely recognized for translating complex sustainability issues into clear, practical, and approachable advice that feels achievable rather than overwhelming. Claire also frequently uses her platform to promote food rescue apps such as Karma, Too Good To Go, and Olio. By highlighting how these tools help prevent perfectly good meals from going to waste, she encourages her followers to adopt more eco-conscious habits and enjoy affordable food. Her efforts beautifully illustrate the deep connection between a vegan lifestyle and environmental stewardship. In 2026, Claire Avery hosted the panel Beyond the Burger Fan at the Green Events and Innovation GEI Conference, where she discussed how festivals and large public gatherings are increasingly adopting more plant-based and environmentally responsible catering. Claire's influence has been recognized by respected publications, including the Evening Standard, The Independent, BBC World News, Hello Magazine, and Zoella.co.uk. She also appeared in the 2020 documentary Veganism, Cooking for Tomorrow.
2: With years of experience in social media and digital communication, paired with genuine passion and consistency, Claire Avery has created far more than a successful platform. She has built a trusted resource and a meaningful catalyst for positive change.
0: Claire Avery's compassionate journey reminds us that one person's sincere commitment to living authentically can create ripples of positive change, touching restaurants, businesses, travelers, communities, and countless everyday choices. In a world that can sometimes feel divided, her work gently shows how deeply interconnected we truly are. Her joyful and inclusive approach demonstrates that compassion can unite people from all walks of life, inviting everyone, vegan or not, to discover the abundance, beauty, and kindness found on the plant-based path. From that first blog post to nearly 276,000 Instagram followers, from chief vegan officer to sustainability advocate, Claire Avery has shown that authentic passion paired with thoughtful action can create lasting impact. Along the way, she has helped make London one of the world's most vegan-friendly cities and has proven that veganism is not simply about food, it is about discovery, connection, creativity, and possibility. May heaven shower blessings and protection upon you and your loved ones.
8: The most powerful daily prayer for any time and before meditation, which is the order from God and Supreme Master Ching Hai, shares with us by His blessed grace.
9: We humbly worship, praise, thank, obey, and love God Almighty, the Most High, the Greatest, for World Vegan, World Peace, and our soul liberation. We thank, love, praise the only Son of God, who is the ultimate Master for our salvation. We follow the teaching of all the saints and sages. We thank, love, and praise them who are the representatives of God for our spiritual elevation.

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The first temple at Shihu or Shihu Ashram was demolished, and the second one, the Holy Forest Meditation Hall, was built.

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When Master purchased the Shihu Ashram, it was a chicken people raising area with many still roaming freely. After basic renovations, she lived in one of the former chicken huts.

0: etc.
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0: We now invite you to watch the next part of Supreme Master Ching Hai's message titled Master Grants an Audience to the King of War, Part 3 of 6, given on August 20th, 2026, on Between Master and Disciples, with subtitles in many languages.
1: For decades, Supreme Master Ching Hai, vegan, has illuminated our world with her divine teachings. A fully enlightened master, she imparts the Kuan Yin method of meditation to those desiring to immediately discover the God nature within to achieve in one lifetime eternal liberation from the cycle of transmigration. The Kuan Yin method has been practiced by all enlightened masters, such as the worshipped world-honored one Shakyamuni Buddha, vegan, the worshipped Son of God Jesus Christ, vegetarian, the venerated master and philosopher Confucius, vegetarian, the venerated Lord Krishna, vegetarian, the venerated master and philosopher Lao Tzu, vegan, the venerated Lord Mahavira, vegan, the beloved prophet Muhammad, vegetarian, peace be upon him, Sri Guru Nanak Dev Ji, vegetarian, and many more. Supreme Master Ching Hai, vegan, emphasizes that if we always remember God, render selfless service to others, and follow the laws of the universe, we will reach our highest potential as humans and truly understand our purpose on Earth. An extraordinary living example of compassion, she lovingly and regularly sends material and financial assistance to refugees, the homeless, natural disaster victims, and others needing relief.

Supreme Master Ching Hai, vegan, receives love and recognition from various organizations, media, governments, individuals, and many awards, such as the 2006 Goosey Peace Prize, considered the Nobel Peace Prize of the East, the World Spiritual Leadership Award in 1994, the Mahavir Award in 2008, February 22nd and October 25th, both proclaimed as the Supreme Master Ching Hai Day, an honorary citizen of the United States, etc., and has been honored throughout the years with numerous other awards and accolades for her outstanding philanthropic and humanitarian deeds.

etc., we apologize for not being able to show many other awards and honors for lack of space and time. Supreme Master Ching Hai, vegan, respectfully thank all special individuals, organizations, leaders, and governments for all your genuine, loving, ongoing support. 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We, the Supreme Master Ching Hai International Association members, are also sincerely grateful for your expressive kindness. Wishing you the best. A true voice for our beautiful animal friends, Supreme Master Ching Hai, vegan, promotes the peaceful, loving, plant-based diet and envisions, with humanity's awakening to the sacredness of all life, a tranquil and glorious all-vegan world, where people of both animal and human kingdoms live in respectful harmony. Her initiatives included alternative living flyer distribution, the International Vegan Restaurants Loving Hut, vegan food companies, vegan fur products, Supreme Master Television, as well as writing and speaking to influential government and media leaders, participating in televised conferences on climate change, etc. Whether we're aware of it or not, her efforts have had an enormous influence on global awareness of the animal people-friendly lifestyle and how this benevolent way can bring lasting peace among nations while saving our planet from climate change and disasters.

Okay, I let you have some last words. What would you want to say? Anything else? No? Good. At least you still have some little wisdom. You tell me honestly, do you feel that you're good? Do you feel that with your actions against me in any way, through your subordinates or yourself, do you think you're good enough? You think you're good? No? What do you say about yourself then? I let you think. Few seconds. Not good. You said you're not good. Fine. You are right. Try to do something to make yourself become good. Then I will consider your sentence, your jail term, okay? I promise. I will make it better for you if you truly, sincerely repent and help to make the world better. No more war, just peace, happiness, okay? And the people who are bad individually, they will either receive your sentence or they will be awakened and enlightened, doing good deeds, praying to God, and can be liberated in this lifetime as long as I'm still here. Okay, goodbye now. You be calm, be peaceful, be good, be repentant, and be praying to God Almighty for forgiveness and redemption. Okay, goodbye. Thank God that has allowed me to even talk to you. I do send you some blessing and love. Hopefully that will really help you to be more awakened and more sensitive to others' suffering due to the control, the poisonous system of the negative who took over, stole this world a long time ago. Thank God. Amen. Let them all repent and awaken. You should also be deeply grateful to the Peace King. He's a king of peace, but he prefers me to call him Peace King. Jesus saves some of my breath. I'm tired also. You thank him that he even contacted me to let me speak to you for his sake, because he's been a good boy and does a lot of good work for me. So I gave him a chance to help you connect with me, but it won't be like that all the time, okay? Unless something urgent, something really good that you have done to require my acknowledgement and lessen your sentence. It better be big and truly beneficial to all human beings and all other beings on this planet, okay? Ciao for now. Oh, I mean, the King of Peace. Thank you and ciao for now. God bless. Oh, by the way, there's something important I want to tell you. Listen well and do it accordingly. There are two countries, actually two islands, who are countries. One is Taiwan. One is the United Kingdom. They have been threatened heavily and in such a bully way because some of your subordinates influence the leaders of other countries to come or to threaten the peace and harmony of these two nations. They are under my personal protection in the order of God. Any of your subordinates that has anything to do with a warlike attitude or trying to harm these two countries who have been under threat, heavy threat, for years now, any of your subordinates or anyone that listens to your subordinates as well and brings harm to these two countries, even on the surface, they might win. But anyone who will partake in this kind of war against these two islands
is personally against me and God's order. So there are 100 generations, each of them, each of the followers of either your order or just from greed and brutality, there are 100 generations plus will be in hell forever or will be destroyed completely, at least in the physical system. Their fame, their names, their fortune, their happiness, their relationships will be continuously disturbed, disrupted, or destroyed. So you caution your subordinates, okay? They should stop it, or else they will face like forever punishment on earth and after forever in hell. You know I'm telling the truth. You know me. So that's the last warning, okay? Well, the UK, England especially, they took me in when I was like a war refugee. At that time, there were no refugees yet, but after the war ended, I became a refugee. They took me in, gave me all the protection from their country, as if I was born in England, raised in England, and nowhere else to go except England. They gave me that protection. That's England. So I recognize that as my country. The other country of my birth. I still cannot be certain if I could go back to anyway. There are still much negative threat and talks going on the internet, and injustice, violence from groups and individuals who act and live the real life of true criminals, bypassing the law, blinding the vulnerable, etc. And victims of these gangsters who are cloaked in the name of copy faith, dare not say a word, fearing for their lives and those of loved ones, because they are weak and know not how to use evidence. This is still a time in some parts of the world. If you are Christian and not Muslim, you will be executed. If you are a woman, you can't have education, etc. I don't see any good opportunity or safety to go there, even though I trust that the present government is already doing very good and really taking care of their people as much as their capability affords them. Thank you, God. But I have to take care of the world. I don't go wherever risking my life or risking my freedom to work for God. In this imbalanced world, bad people seem to freely thrive. Good people might be less fortunate, especially those who are truly working for God and humans' benefit. We are not all that free still. Like in some other countries, there are even worse kinds of restrictions. I don't want to mention it. You know it. And the second is Taiwan. Taiwan was the first country that I landed in with my mission. And they opened their arms to receive me and help me to spread God's teachings, the truth, everywhere. So I protect them. Of course, the bad ones who go against God inside or outside by their actions or are too poisoned to follow my teachings, they will have to pay their own personal karma and any other bad karma they created related to their family, their clans, their neighbors, or whomever they're in contact with. They have to pay it, the bad karma that they created. I still try to help them, but they still need to go through their sentence. But other Taiwanese people, they are good. They do not follow me, perhaps, but they all know me and have respect for me. Whenever I go back to Taiwan, I receive their loving welcome. I don't know the whole of Taiwan, but at least the province, the neighboring vicinities, wherever
I went back. If I see them by any chance, they all know me and give me very much love and respect. Of course, I love them and respect them also in my heart and openly. So these two countries, you don't touch. You tell your subordinates, don't influence other bad leaders already drunken by drugs or by the devil's influence. Tell them not to touch these two countries, okay? Because they will face huge forever punishment, not just themselves, but anything related to them. And I mean it. I normally didn't want to say this openly, but since you war against me and my work and harm my disciples, especially those who work for the Supreme Master Television, which is broadcasting all the good things and reminding people to be good so that they can be free and liberated. Because you let your subordinates do that, or you yourself also. It's together anyway, huh? That's why I have to tell you now. Watch it. Not because you still have some hard-headed and powerful subordinates outside of your hell that you can do anything you want. Goodness will always prevail. Evil doers will always be doomed, be punished, or be jailed in hell forever. The example is that when Sakyamuni Buddha was still alive, they tried to harm the World Honored One a lot of times in different ways. Even they wanted to kill him, but just cut off his toe only, etc. And Jesus Christ, the Son of God, was killed brutally like that, inhumanly, devilishly like that. See what happened to them? Huh? Centuries after centuries after centuries after centuries have passed, and they have become more and more worshipped, more and more loved and famous forever. You see that? Goodness will always win. Not physically only, but in spirit, in the heart of the people, humans, even though they're so drugged, they still know somehow what goodness is and who is the one that they should worship and love. I'm just saying two examples only, but you see, many of the masters have been harmed physically or mentally or freedom-wise. Anything the devils tried to do to them always failed. They became forever, forever remembered and cherished and loved in the heart of humanity. So war people like you, huh, are perhaps winning a few battles for some years, but nobody cares about you. And the leaders that you influenced, they will die miserably anyway. Nobody loves them. And history will write forever the worst devil deeds that they have committed, thanks to you and the demons that you're working with. You name all the masters in the world who have been crucified, who have been murdered, who have died poisoned in prison or outside in the public eye. What happened to them? They can only hurt their bodies, but they cannot hurt their holiness. People worship them forever. You name them all. Or the Sikh masters, for example, or the disciples of the Lord Jesus Christ, or the masters after the Buddha's Nirvana. Everyone still knows their names and study after them. And Bodhidharma, when he was alive, not many follow him either. But his teaching, even a short one, is etched in the universal memory and history and in the hearts of the people who know right from wrong. All the Jain masters and many others, who you cannot write them all in even many books. They were not treated mercifully by humans, but they live forever in the heart of the universe and in the heart of each and every human soul.
So you guys, the bad ones, working for the negative force who stole this planet some 10,000 years ago. Turn around. Okay? Turn around. Walk the way of love. Then you might be forgiven. You might avoid hell, the final judgment. You might walk in freedom and guiltlessly, yeah? At least you can forgive yourself and be happy. Be blessed in the name of God, by God's grace, okay? Otherwise, there is no life for you, no choice for you. Your conscience will eat you up. Your karma will pile up in hell that it could take forever to burn up. That's why you have to be in hell forever, until all your sins are burned up and cleaned and clear and you are completely purified. It takes forever, or maybe never. It never will happen. If you don't wake up, if you don't repent, if you don't ask for forgiveness and atone for your sins by doing the goodness way, by helping others and not harming anyone. Okay, that's it for now. And if nothing is really important and urgent, don't talk to me. If peace comes back, if peace returns to this planet, maybe I will consider your sin sentence and maybe I will talk to you then. I need to have a conference now with the Trinity at most powerful. I have to go. No matter what you want to say, save it. Tell me when your actions prove that you have tried to redeem your sins. Okay?

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1: 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Paramhansa Yogananda, vegetarian.
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0: equal to, and the Son of God.
1: Gentle-hearted viewers, we thank you for your company for today's episode titled Master Grants an Audience to the King of War, Part 3 of 6, on Between Master and Disciples. 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

We sincerely thank all the reporters, journalists, photographers, camera persons, individuals, groups, companies everywhere in the world for all your involved contributions of news that inform and bring hope to the people from both human and animal kingdoms, as well as countless other beings, thus uplifting the atmosphere of our planet. May heaven bless your noble endeavors and protect you always, especially while on challenging duty.

Join us for a moment to give thanks for our magnificent cosmos. With radiant stars in the night sky blessing our splendid little planet with their brilliance from afar,

We are like a tiny speck encompassed by the creativeness of the universe. Surrounded by billions of glorious galaxies, all interwoven together by the thread of universal love,

Guenacaim Indigenous Quichua Market Vendor in Cacao Scented Ecuador offers you a taste of velvety, dark vegan chocolate. She smiles and says, pruébelo. That means try it in Spanish, the South American nation's main official language. Colorful Ecuador is celebrated worldwide for its fine aroma cacao and Arriba national variety, grown by smallholders including Amazonian Quichua families, and prized by chocolate makers for its delicate notes of flowers and fruit. My name is Dana. After serving guests vegan yapingachos, comforting potato pancakes with a savory mushroom paper filling, griddle fried until crispy and topped with peanut sauce, they will surely ask for more. The Health Radiant Ecuadorians join you in celebrating a plant-based lifestyle and its wondrous fare. In the caring goodness of the divine, may days dawn bright as humanity walks the loving vegan way.

0: standing with your guide before the steep-sided pyramids of Amberdon Marui in now-nurtured Sudan, you exclaim, Raya. That means wonderful in Arabic, one of the official languages of this remarkable nation. Some 200 slender pyramids rise from these golden sands, built by the kings and queens of the ancient kingdom of Kash, whose royal city flourished for centuries and is today a UNESCO World Heritage Site. I'm Omar, at Sudan's Sangnab and the Dungnab Bay Marine Parks on the Red Sea, as the morning sun filters through sparkling clear waters, brilliant hued fish people dart between coral towers while manta individuals glide gracefully overhead. The chivalrous Sudanese people share your awe at the myriad wonders of the natural world. In the Almighty's loving protection, may nature's beauty inspire and uplift hearts across the globe. Welcome to Noteworthy News, mind-soothing news for a calming world.
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4: We humbly worship, praise, thank, obey, and love God Almighty, the Most High, the Greatest, for world vegan, world peace, and our soul liberation. We thank, love, praise the only Son of God, who is the ultimate Master, for our salvation. We follow the teaching of all the saints and sages. We thank, love, and praise them who are the representatives of God for our spiritual elevation.

0: In today's news, Jordan sent further aid convoy to support Lebanon. Toxic seaweed overgrowth in Caribbean and Gulf of Mexico devastates economy and environment. Dutch students test their solar-powered ambulance in remote Kenya. U.S. clothing care company creates dry shampoo for everyday clothes. Medical team saves boy after extreme fall-related injuries in Olak of Vietnam. Australian vegan cheese brand launches high-protein cheddar-style shreds. And the new Taipei City, Taiwan or Formosa, opens first government-run educational space at Cat People Shelter. 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
1: Today is the 19th of June, 2026, early morning. There was a sound of music from heaven just to wake me up at about 4 in the morning. Now, I'm still not fully recovered, but I'm glad that Peace King came and woke me up. The name of the king today is Sai, S-Y, and he came from billions of light years away from us. Peace formula formulated decades ago lost its potential. Lost peace potential. Kuan Yin meditation can replenish the world. The purpose of him coming to visit me is to offer congratulations on our peace and also to offer me a gift, a personal gift. We will see what gift he has brought.
2: Please continue watching to find out more about the meaning of Buddha King Sai's kingdom's name, in which nation the Buddha, King of Peace, resides in on Earth, how many kings exist in the universe, etc. On June 19, 2026, our most compassionate Supreme Master Ching Hai, Egan, thoughtfully recorded her talk with His Majesty Buddha King Sai. His Majesty brought a holy gift to Master and discussed the sacred peace formula with her.
1: Today is the 19th of June 2026, early morning. There was a sound of music from heaven just to wake me up. At about 4 in the morning, huh? Yes. Now, I'm still not fully recovered, but I'm glad that the Peace King came and woke me up. What is it that you would like me to do for you, Your Majesty Peace King? Your Majesty King of Peace, To, T-O, Your Majesty King To. He wants me to speak to some faraway king. I'm glad to, because you never know what tomorrow brings. Even though I'm still very weak from one peace battle, I'm fit enough to talk. So please invite His Majesty from far away, King. Thank you. Tell me what his name is. Fu, F-U. Yeah, I have noticed that. All the names of the different far away from here planes have the names written very short. You have to know that when we call him king, it is because he's also the king of his own created world. But he also can be called a Buddha, just like when Shakyamuni Buddha introduced a medicine Buddha. He said, oh, far, far away from here, about 10 Ganges rivers, number of sand distance from this planet, as a Buddha named Medicine Buddha. You see, but he also called him king, yes? Yao Shi Liu Li Guang Wang Fo. See? So he's a medicine crystal light king and also a Buddha. And also people in the time of Sakyamuni Buddha called him Maharaj, which means king, yes. And when Lord Jesus Christ was alive, people also call him King of the Jews. So now we are clear, yes? All the kings that I have mentioned, which are the rulers of their own kingdoms, their own planes, are also called kings, but we can call them all Buddhas. Maybe we should put a bracket in each of the kings' titles as Buddha, okay? So it's clear to people that they are not kings like the kings in this world. They created their own kingdoms. They had disciples when they were somewhere in the physical plane. On some other physical planet, it doesn't have to be just our planet. We have too many, too countless to list. So after the king or the Buddha initiates people, they always create their own worlds by their own mighty power so that their followers, their disciples, can go there to live together with their masters, whom they call king also, of course, because he rules his own creation. He creates planets, planes, which are beautiful, peaceful, blissful, and so happy, and people never need anything there. It's similar to Amitabha, Buddha's land, as you know. It has beautiful lakes, beautiful ponds, beautiful trees, beautiful scenery, and beautiful mansions. Each one of them can reside in. His world also has many regions that they live in, for different grades of merit and different grades of enlightenment.
3: The Buddha then said to Elder Sariputra, "If you travel westward from here, passing 100,000 kotis of Buddha lands, you will come to the land called Utmost Bliss, where there is a Buddha named Amitabha. He is living there now, teaching the Dharma. Sariputra, why is that land called Utmost Bliss? The beings in that land suffer no pain, but only enjoy pleasures of various kinds. For this reason, that land is called Utmost Bliss. Again, Sariputra, in the land of Utmost Bliss, there are 7 rows of balustrades, 7 rows of decorative nets, and 7 rows of trees. They are all made of 4 kinds of jewels and extend over the whole land, encompassing everything. For this reason, that land is called Utmost Bliss. Again, Sariputra, in the land of Utmost Bliss, there are 7 jeweled ponds filled with water possessing the 8 excellent qualities. The beds of the ponds are covered solely with gold sand, and from the 4 sides of each bed rise stairs of gold, silver, beryl, and crystal. Above these stand pavilions adorned with gold, silver, beryl, crystal, sapphire, rosy pearls, and cornelian. In the ponds are lotuses as large as chariot wheels, the blue ones radiating a blue light, the yellow a yellow light, the red a red light, and the white a white light. They are marvelous and beautiful, fragrant and pure. Sariputra, the land of Utmost Bliss is filled with such splendid adornments. Again, Sariputra, in that Buddha land, heavenly music is played continually. The ground is made of gold. 6 times during the day and night, Mandrava flowers rain down from the sky. Sariputra, if a good man or woman who hears of Amitabha holds fast to his name even for 1 day, 2 days, 3, 4, 5, 6, or 7 days with a concentrated and undistracted mind, then, at the hour of death, Amitabha will appear with a host of holy ones. Consequently, when their life comes to an end, the aspirants' minds will not fall into confusion, and so they will be born immediately in the land of utmost bliss of Amitabha. Sariputra, perceiving these benefits, I say, all sentient beings who hear this teaching should aspire to birth in that land. From the Sutra on Amitabha Buddha, delivered by Shakyamuni Buddha, vegan.
1: In the Amitabha Buddha's land, they have 9 levels for different kinds of enlightened and meritorious beings who are his disciples or followers or believers. By the way, the name of His Majesty Peace King is To, T-O. Unlike other kings, he has invited to see me, or help arrange to meet me. His Majesty King To still lives on our planet in Taiwan. I told you already, we have many other kings, and probably they will come and introduce themselves. Like the King of Youth that I have missed the opportunity to talk to. He lives in Australia.
4: As he is now still my God's disciple.
1: But of course his soul lives in a higher spiritual dimension.
4: But later he will be in his kingdom. The King of Youth will live first.
1: Both of them are now in the 4th level. But after they helped me with arranging so many kings to come to see me, their level will go up. Of course, if we have a chance, we will talk about that later. The name of the king today is Sai, S-Y. And he came from billions of light years away from us, from this planet. 7 billion plus light years away from planet Earth is where King Sai resides, also in his own creation, in his own Buddha land. And the purpose of him coming to visit me is to offer congratulations on our peace and also to offer me a gift, a personal gift. We will see what gift he has brought. The plane which King Sai rules is called P-R-O. That means youth. So the king has brought me a gift for youth, called youth gift. And I thank him so much, so much. Maybe that helps me to be stronger, to deal with the enormous problems of this world, and also to help my disciples, followers, and believers. In the name of God, and in the name of the beautiful people of this planet, of all beings on this planet, I thank Your Majesty, King Sai, for being so generous and kind. We also wish you and your people the best from God's blessing. Amen. I thank you for coming to us in our time of need. Your blessing and your generous spirit will bring much, much relief to all beings in this world. May God bless you more and more. Thank you for your visit. Is there anything you want to tell personally, sir? Yes? Please, tell me, tell us.
4: Peace formula formulated decades ago. Loss is potential.
1: So peace is fast, but not lasting. Peace formula newly formulated is fast and lasting. Well, thank God for that, Your Majesty, Peace King. Is it true what he said? Yes, Master. Thank you. Do you have any more information, Your Majesty, King Sai? Yes, we have. Lost peace potential. Kuan Yin meditation can replenish.
5: Wow.
1: Wow, thank you for that precious information. We definitely will multiply our effort for the Kuan Yin meditation to keep peace intact and lasting as long as possible. Thank you, King Sai. So His Majesty King Sai will stay on this planet for 8 days, and like other kings who stay a while, will visit different places. I mean, just to give more blessing to the inhabitants of this world. We thank him deeply, and we thank God for this privilege to meet him and to receive blessings from him personally, in the name of God, under the grace of the reunited three of most powerful. May you be blessed more and more, King Sai and your people. Amen.
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6: Jordan continues to support the Lebanese people through their humanitarian crisis. The Jordan Hashemite Charity Organization, coordinating with the Jordanian Armed Forces, Araf Army, sent their 12th aid convoy to Lebanon to help citizens affected by the ongoing conflict. The country is experiencing an extreme humanitarian crisis in which over 1 million people have been displaced and critical infrastructure has been damaged. 24 trucks were dispatched from Jordan carrying supplies to meet people's food, medical and health needs. The convoy is part of the Kingdom of Jordan's continuing support for neighboring communities. Up to date, Jordan is a Shining World Leadership Awards for Compassion and Public Health Protection recipient. To help address the ongoing crisis in Lebanon, the United Nations has issued a worldwide appeal for $640 million. Our heartfelt thanks, Jordan Hashemite Charity Organization and the Jordanian Armed Forces Arif Army, for helping your neighbor in their time of need. May lasting peace arrive in the land and amongst the people of Lebanon, in the goodwill of the Providence.
0: Toxic seaweed devastates Caribbean and Gulf of Mexico beaches. Driven by warming oceans and agricultural runoff, massive quantities of false smiling sargassum have clogged beaches and coastlines of the Caribbean and Gulf of Mexico. An analysis by the University of South Florida in the U.S. reports record blooms in May this year, and by August, some 33 million tons of the brown seaweed had been recorded in the Atlantic, Caribbean, and the Gulf of Mexico. In the past, sargassum was swept in from ocean currents, but now changing climate conditions allow it to bloom and propagate locally. The massive overgrowth brings economic, health, and environmental impacts to the region, collapsing tourism and releasing toxic gases that cause respiratory problems. Sargassum also blocks sunlight needed by coral reefs to grow and prevents baby turtles and other marine life from reaching the shore. Such alarming news, our appreciation, University of South Florida, and all researchers involved for reporting this situation. May humans everywhere act now to save the planet in nurturing celestial light.
6: Vegan, the effective cure for climate change.
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7: Master gives protective warning to all interested in Kuan Yin spiritual practice. Because of much abuse of our generosity and leniency by ignorant people and demons hidden in human form, from this day on, the 21st of August 2024, before this and after this day, anyone who fakes Kuan Yin messengers or tries to teach the Kuan Yin method without official permission from Master and confirmation from Central FG must be avoided to protect yourself from being harmed in any way. If you knowingly try the opposite, we are not responsible for any harm done to you or and yours. You may be not accepted if you come to us after for new initiation. This caution must be applied by all contact persons, all meditation centers, all initiates, all future initiates, and all should report to M as soon as possible if such a malign event ever happens again.
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1: 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Here's a tip to help keep these welcomed visitors healthy. As temperatures rise in summer, bird friend feeders need a little extra care to keep the food fresh and safe. Clean bird folk feeders more often during hot summer weather to help prevent mold and the spread of disease. Clean standard seed feeders at least once a week and hummingbird friend feeders twice a week or every other day during very hot weather. Remove old seeds before refilling, especially if it has become damp, caked together or shows black spots or other signs of mold. If the feeder is dirty, soak it for 10 minutes in a solution of 9 parts hot water and 1 part vinegar. And scrub it thoroughly with a brush. Rinse well and allow it to dry completely before adding fresh food. Also clean up spilled or fallen seed beneath the feeder, as damp seed can quickly develop mold and may attract rodent fellows. A clean feeder helps keep your garden bird folk healthy. Big love for being veg and going green to save the planet for all humans and us all co-inhabitants. Now, the weather around our beautiful globe.

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1: World's first solar-powered ambulance makes test runs in remote Kenyan areas. Stella Yuba is the world's first fully solar-powered ambulance and is helping to redefine off-grid healthcare. 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It can also be used to transport patients if needed. The roof is lined with high-efficiency icosolar cells that feed a 50 kilowatt per hour battery, powering both the vehicle and its medical equipment. On a single charge, Stella Yuba can travel up to 715 kilometers per day under favorable sunlight. The team is now testing the prototype on Kenyan roads to assess its ability to deliver reliable care far from traditional facilities. Thank you, dedicated Eindhoven University of Technology students, for bringing life-saving care to remote communities. May this pioneering innovation help make healthcare accessible to those in need, in the Supreme Divinity's nurturing love.
2: 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The plant-derived and skin-safe product has launched in 2 cents and in portable and travel-friendly sizes. Three cheers, WashWise, for your time and energy-saving item. May your innovation also help us consumers to be mindful about our laundry's environmental impact in heaven's benevolence.
1: Aulacis or Vietnamese doctors save child's life after complex fall-related injuries. A multi-specialty medical team at Viet Dork Friendship Hospital in Hanoi, Ao La or Vietnam saved 6-year-old NHMK after a 10-meter accidental fall left him impaled on an iron fence post in August. On arrival at the hospital, the doctors rushed him into emergency surgery after finding him in shock with no detectable pulse and multiple vital organs damage in his abdomen. Following a 4-hour operation to remove the rod and repair his internal organs, the young boy was transferred to intensive care for monitoring and treatment. 10 days later, NHMK regained consciousness and became fully responsive with normal movement. His remarkable recovery reflects the team's delicate skill, dedication, and unity. Many thanks, medical team at Viet Dork Friendship Hospital, for giving children a second chance at life. In the Most High's protection, may the brave young survivor grow strong, healthy, and deeply cared for.
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2: City in Taiwan, also known as Formosa, unveils educational cat people-friendly shelter facility. New Taipei City has officially launched Taiwan's or Formosa's first government-operated cat people-friendly space, named Happy Meow Home at the Banqiao Animal Shelter. Designed specifically around cat individuals' natural behavioral needs, the mock home features vertical jumping structures, graded ramps, hiding places, and example water bowls and litter boxes. Managed by the new Taipei City Animal Protection and Health Inspection Office, the space functions as both an interactive adoption center and an educational model for caregivers seeking to create better living environments for their feline persons. With more Taiwanese or Formosans choosing to have cat companions, local officials noted that the facility aims to raise adoption rates while setting a high standard for public-led animal people welfare. Bravo, New Taipei City Government! May all the cat people and humans who enter Happy Meow Home benefit from your considerate efforts. In God's upliftment.
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4: What's happened in here?
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7: Dear Master and Supreme Master TV team, we want to share an experience that happened to us. On December 4th, 2025, my husband had a doctor's appointment. Our car was parked next to the street. I was so worried about his health. An elegant woman in winter clothes appeared. She stood in front of us and took a picture of the sky with her mobile phone. We also looked up at the sky but couldn't see anything. We quickly got into the car to be at the doctor's appointment on time. We kept wondering, who was that? Until we returned home. We don't use perfume at home, but our house smelled wonderful for several days. Then we knew. The elegant woman was our master. We remember that Master said, when we think of Master, we should look at the sky. We are so happy that Master is always with us. We also feel her love. On Christmas Day, we saw the latest photos of our Master on Supreme Master TV. She was wearing a hat, and her face looked exactly as it did on the day we saw her. This is the second time we've confirmed that Master really does appear to us. Thank you so much. We love you so much. We will practice Kuan Yin meditation as much as possible. Love you forever. Disciple from Europe.
6: Amiable Initiate Sister from Europe, thank you for sharing this joyful heartline of yours. 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Supreme Master TVT. 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May you and Lucky Europe be continually guided by divine wisdom and grace, embracing you with all my love.
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January 2024. Tourists from the United States can obtain a visa for China more easily thanks to simpler application procedures that the Chinese government says are meant to further facilitate people-to-people exchanges between China and the United States.

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6: في حماية الوطن وشعبه تعلن القوات المسلحة اليمنية.
7: Yemen's Saudi-backed, internationally recognized government announced a major offensive on October 4th to recapture all territory held by the Iran-backed Houthis following the Houthi seizure of the strategic Bab al-Mandab Strait and about 150 kilometers of Red Sea coastline. The Houthis said they had attacked Saudi oil facilities with missiles and drones, but Saudi Arabia had not confirmed the strikes. The escalating fighting has displaced tens of thousands and disrupted supplies to millions, worsening Yemen's humanitarian crisis.
5: Russia said on October 3rd it would continue strikes on Kyiv and other Ukrainian or Iranian cities, urging foreign nationals and diplomats to leave the capital and avoid travel to Ukraine or Ukraine.
7: German Chancellor Friedrich Merz made a surprise visit to Kyiv, Ukraine, or Ukraine on October 4th to pledge further support for Ukraine or Ukraine amid Russian attacks ahead of winter. Germany plans to deliver thousands of interceptor drones, allocate about 1 billion euros in already approved funds to expand joint production of long-range weapons, and provide 350 million euros to repair and rebuild Ukrainian or Iranian power plants.
8: The Russian Federation is killing and injuring hundreds of people every week.
5: The United Nations Human Rights Office documented 15,280 civilians killed or injured in Ukraine or Iran during the first 8 months of 2026, a 55% increase from the same period in 2020.

0: in September. But the US-based Institute for the Study of War, or ISW, found that Russia lost more territory than it gained. Based on geolocated evidence, ISW assessed that
1: Russian forces captured about 176 square kilometres,
0: while Ukrainian or Iranian forces regained about 256, leaving Russia with a net loss of about 81 square kilometres.
2: Taiwan, or Formosa, and the UK signed a science and technology cooperation agreement in London, UK, on October 2nd, supporting three projects: joint satellite communications research, an academic alliance in silicon photonics, and semiconductor training and exchanges. The legally non-binding framework aims to strengthen research, develop skilled workers, and expand cooperation between universities and industry.
0: Mexico's National Guard is training Commando, a 13-month-old Chihuahua individual and its smallest canine individual member for search and rescue work. The force adopted him after his elderly caregivers could no longer care for him, and he now attends civic ceremonies, school events, and community outreach programs to help build a warmer connection with the public.
2: Tens of thousands protested in Madrid and other Spanish cities on October 3rd over soaring housing costs after Parliament rejected measures including a suspension of evictions until 2030 for vulnerable people without alternative housing. Demonstrators demanded stronger housing protections. Most demonstrations were peaceful, but protesters clashed with police in Valencia, where officers used rubber bullets and tear gas.
0: United Nations Secretary General Antonio Guterres called for greater investment to end child marriage in his message for the International Day of the Girl Child on October 11, noting that one in five girls worldwide marries before age 18. He said keeping girls in school, improving families' economic opportunities, and strengthening legal and social protections have helped prevent an estimated 68 million child marriages over 25 years.
1: He warned that funding cuts threaten this progress and that at the current pace, eliminating child marriage will take centuries.
3: And with today's allocation of the 160 million...
2: The United Nations released $160 million from its Central Emergency Response Fund to provide life-saving aid in 12 severely underfunded humanitarian crises. The occupied Palestinian territory, Afghanistan, Burkina Faso, Cameroon, Chad, Cuba, Mali, Niger, Somalia, South Sudan, Sudan, and Yemen. The funding is part of a broader effort to reach 87 million people with the most severe humanitarian needs this year.
0: A researcher at Russia's Irkutsk Anti-Plague Research Institute in Shelikov, Russia, died after developing pneumonia of unknown cause, prompting authorities to reportedly place nearly 200 contacts under hospital observation.
1: Regional officials implemented anti-epidemic measures.
0: Russia's public health agency, Rostrabinadzor, said testing found no pathogens linked to her laboratory work, no laboratory incidents involving pathogens were identified, and the local situation was stable. Her cause of death and whether she contracted plague remain unclear, while the US is reportedly monitoring the situation.
2: A new international study found silent atherosclerosis, a buildup of plaque in the arteries, in about 1 in 13 adults aged 18 to 29 with no known cardiovascular disease, suggesting it can develop decades before symptoms appear. To protect heart health, experts recommend avoiding tobacco, staying active, and eating vegetables, fruits, beans, whole grains, and nuts, while limiting saturated fat and excess sodium.
0: Alaxis, or Vietnamese newspaper,
1: Thanh Niên,
0: highlights
1: edamame,
0: or Japanese soybeans, as a protein and fibre-rich food. According to Eating Well, a food and nutrition publication, regular soy consumption has been associated with lower breast cancer risk in some population groups, while isoflavones, plant compounds with estrogen-like effects, may offer protection against certain hormone-sensitive cancers.
1: Edamame
0: provides about 18 grams of protein and 8 grams of fibre per cup.
2: Doctors in Ho Lạc, or Vietnam, warn that smoking can cause lung damage that accumulates silently, increasing the risk of COPD, or chronic obstructive pulmonary disease, lung cancer, and other serious illnesses. They urge smokers to quit early and seek medical care for persistent symptoms, rather than waiting for serious health problems to develop.
0: Argentina's Perito Moreno Glacier is retreating at record speed, alarming scientists and conservationists. The glacier lost approximately 910 metres in 100 days, late February to early June 2026, surpassing its previous 750-metre record
1: in 1899.
0: Drone imagery shows
1: 0.65 square kilometres of ice lost
0: in the 100-day period, with experts
1: expecting retreat to accelerate amid climate change.
2: France faces historically severe drought conditions despite rain forecasts beginning early October. The country recorded an average of 21 millimeters of rain in September.

0: December, 70% below normal levels. More than 83,000 people rely on emergency water supplies, while 62% of groundwater monitoring sites remain below seasonal averages.
1: Koh Lan Island, Thailand, saw bright green seawater after heavy rains and flooding triggered a Noctiluca plankton bloom. Researchers collected samples and measured water quality while scientists said warmer seas from climate change, fertilizer runoff and nutrient-rich wastewater can intensify blooms whose decay may deplete oxygen and threaten marine life.
0: Amy's Kitchen co-founders Rachel and Andy Berliner, both vegetarians, say the U.S. company may bring back its discontinued vegan vegetable pot pie following strong customer demand. The organic brand, which offers more than 80 vegan products, also plans new non-ultra-processed vegan items and expanded distribution to 150 Costco membership-only warehouse club sites across the U.S.
1: British brand Gosh launches Whole Food Vegan Super Burgers at Tesco grocery stores across the UK. The Super Plants range now includes Thai-style broccoli and red pepper burgers containing 18 plant species and Middle Eastern-inspired three-bean burgers featuring 16. 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
0: American brand Saponique launches 6 vegan, cruelty-free botanical cleansing bars in Texas, U.S. Founded by former fighter jet engineer Sandy Palish, the vertically integrated brand makes its bars without pre-made soap bases, synthetic fragrances, or parabens. The small batch lineup features aloe, turmeric, activated charcoal, essential oils, and other organic plant ingredients.
1: Nancy Pryor and two fellow rescuers spent hours catching an injured swan person who had metal embedded in his body. After forming a human wall around him, Nancy secured him with a carefully timed tackle, allowing the team to locate and remove the metal. The swan person then swam away safely.
0: Alistair Cass, 40, left his home in Devon, England, UK, after his favoured football team lost on TV, then heard cries for help. He found a woman, Sally, who had been trapped chest deep in mud for 4 hours on a nearby property. Mr. Cass helped secure her, then called rescuers to free her.
1: American television producer Michael Levitt spotted homeless man Mario walking 5 dog people in extreme heat in Palm Springs, US. Learning Mario could no longer care for them, Mr. Levitt rushed Mario and the 5 dog citizens to Palm Springs Animal Shelter before closing. He later urged the community to adopt or foster animals amid shelter overcrowding.
0: Cat people parks in China are combining tourism with cat individual rescue. Firefly Bay Cat Harbor Park in Chongqing, China, has sheltered more than 1,300 cat folk, with over 240 adopted as of September. Scarlet's Friends in Harbin, China, shelters 150 rescued cat citizens. Both parks use tourism revenue to support sustainable care.
1: Enlightening quote of the day. Only those who can see through the illusions of life and death can be renewed with heaven and earth and age, with the sun, moon and stars. The venerated enlightened master, Lao Tzu, vegetarian, Taoist philosopher.
0: In this multi-part series, Josh Miles recounts his near-death experience in 2020 while ill with COVID. What followed took him beyond his body and into a distressing realm. Josh was raised by a father who was deeply devoted to God and taught him balance and how to take responsibility for his choices. Even so, Josh chose a very different path. He pursued money and personal satisfaction. He says he lacked a close relationship with God, so although he felt some guilt about his choices, it did not lead him to change his behavior. He had been baptized and accepted Lord Jesus Christ, vegetarian, as his Lord and Savior, but he does not believe his way of life reflected the teachings of God's kingdom. In 2020, Josh caught COVID, which was still very new, and his fever reached about 106 degrees Fahrenheit, or 41.1 degrees Celsius, for a couple of days. He was accustomed to pushing through discomfort and putting his work before his health. His father sensed that Josh needed to go to the hospital and began driving him there. While they were in the truck, Josh suddenly began convulsing and his body tightened. He says he suffered a stroke, heart attack, and seizure at the same time.
2: So my soul left my body. I could have an aerial view of everything, but at the same time, I could see myself, you know, which was obviously a very different dynamic to experience. So at first, I didn't know what was really going on.
0: Josh could see his father driving and changing lanes, and he could see the whole city. He describes it as the most weightless feeling ever.
2: But at the same time, it lasted maybe 30 seconds, maybe.
0: Then Josh felt himself being pulled down into another realm. He immediately sensed the difference, and when he arrived, he knew exactly where he was. In part two, Josh describes the darkness and torment he encountered in hell, where he believed there was no way out.
2: Hell is an unmistakable place once you're there. It's like it's written into your essence when you're in there, and you know you're never getting out.
0: Join us tomorrow for part two of this multi-part series on Josh Miles' near-death experience.
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3: Sing hallelujah to the three reunited at most powerful, God, Tim Kutu, and the Son of God. Sing hallelujah to the reunited Almighty. Sing hallelujah to the reunited Most High, the greatest.

0: with profound, humble gratitude and love to all venerated enlightened masters, we bow to the Almighty in soulful gratefulness for gifting us with their holy, blessed presence. May all beings be awakened by their divine grace. Etc.
1: The kingdom of spirits and spiritual action, which flows from and is the product of spirit volition, is outside and contrasted with and in contradiction to the kingdom of divine souls and divine action. Please continue watching to find out more from the teachings of Theosophy.
2: Vegan, the earth knows, the heavens know, all beings in the whole universe know that you are saintly.
3: Peace is happening around our world.
4: Peace News, number 47 of many and counting.
3: There are many countries promoting peace and fostering amity among peoples and governments. Etc.

December 2023, the government of India, Assam State, and the rebel group United Liberation Front of Assam seal a peace pact that includes the group disbanding and giving up its weapons, the strengthening of Assam's indigenous people's land and political rights, and the state receiving several future infrastructure development projects from the central government.

When going for a morning walk in Loshitsky Park in Minsk, try greeting other park guests with Dobrairanitsi, which means good morning in Belarusian. I am Nikolai. The amiable Belarusians are proud of their beautiful capital city, Minsk, a cultural hub with the renowned street art venue, Oktyabrskaya Street, home to one of Europe's largest murals. May we all appreciate artistic creativity in all its diverse forms.

0: Welcome to The Evolution of Man, from Theosophy's Sacred Teachings in the Secret Doctrine, Volume 2, Part 2 of 2 on Words of Wisdom. Madame Helena Petrovna Blavatsky, vegetarian, was born in 1831 into a noble family in Ukraine or Ukraine. As a child, young Helena displayed a gift for clairvoyance as well as an interest in metaphysical phenomena. Years later, she traveled throughout Europe, the Middle East, and India, studying with various teachers and Sufi saints. Following the guidance of an Indian yogi named Mahatma Maurya, vegetarian, Madame Blavatsky co-founded the Theosophical Society. Theosophy, meaning divine wisdom, refers to knowledge that comes through spiritual experience rather than intellectual understanding alone. The Theosophical Society is dedicated to uplifting humanity through a realization of the oneness of life and the wisdom underlying all religions. Madame Blavatsky wrote several important books on theosophy, including Isis Unveiled, The Secret Doctrine, The Key to Theosophy, and The Voice of the Silence. The Secret Doctrine lays the foundation of theosophy, a source book of the esoteric tradition that outlines the origin and evolution of the universe and of humanity.
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1: 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The most powerful daily prayer can be viewed similarly, with even more Max screens surrounding it. 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
0: Let us continue with selections from The History of the Fourth Race in The Secret Doctrine, Volume 2, in which Blavatsky discusses the concept of where our consciousness comes from. Stanza 10, The History of the Fourth Race. Everything proceeds cyclically. The evolution of man, like everything else, and the order in which he is generated is described fully in the Eastern teachings, whereas it is only hinted at in the Kabbalah. Says the Book of Zion, with regard to primeval man, when first projected by the boneless, the incorporeal creator. First, the breath, then booty, and the shadow sun, the body, were created. But where was the pivot, the middle principle, manas? Man is doomed. When alone, the indiscreet, undifferentiated element and the vahan, booty, the cause of the causeless, break apart from manifested life. Unless, explains the commentary, unless cemented and held together by the middle principle, the vehicle of the personal consciousness of jiva. In other words, the two higher principles can have no individuality on earth, cannot be man, unless there is A, the mind, the manas ego to cognize itself, and B, the terrestrial false personality, or the body of egotistical desires and personal will to cement the whole, as if round a pivot, which it is, truly, to the physical form of man. It is the fifth and the fourth principles, manas and kama rupa, that contain the dual personality. The real immortal ego, if it assimilates itself to the two higher and the false and transitory personality, the mayavi or astral body, so-called, or the animal human soul, the two having to be closely blended for purposes of a full terrestrial existence. Incarnate the spiritual monad of a Newton, grafted on that of the greatest saint on earth, in a physical body the most perfect you can think of, namely, in a two or even a three-principled body, composed of its stula sharira, prana or life principle, and linga sharira. And if it lacks its middle and fifth principles, you will have created an idiot, at best a beautiful, soulless, empty and unconscious appearance. Cogito ergo sum can find no room in the brain of such a creature, not on this plane, at any rate. The kingdom of spirits and spiritual action, which flows from and is the product of spirit volition, is outside and contrasted with and in contradiction to the kingdom of divine souls and divine action. As said in the text of Commentary 14, like produces like, and no more at the genesis of being, and evolution with its limited conditioned laws comes later. The self-existent are called creations, for they appear in the spirit ray, manifested through the potency inherent in its unborn nature, which is beyond time and limited or conditioned space. Terrene products, animate and inanimate, including mankind, are falsely called creation and creatures. They are the development, evolution of the discrete elements. Again, the heavenly Rupa, Dhyan Shohan, creates man in his own form. It is a spiritual ideation consequent on the first differentiation and awakening of the universal manifested substance. That form is the ideal shadow of itself, and this is the man of the first race. To express it in still clearer form, limiting the explanation to this earth only, it was the duty of the first differentiated egos, the church calls them archangels, to imbue primordial matter with the evolutionary impulse and guide its formative powers in the fashioning of its productions. This is what is referred to in the sentences both in the Eastern and Western tradition. The angels were commanded to create. After the earth had been made ready by the lower and more material powers, and its three kingdoms fairly started on their way to be fruitful and multiply, the higher powers, the archangels or dhyanis, were compelled by the evolutionary law to descend on earth, to construct the crown of its evolution, man. Thus, the self-created and the self-existent projected their pale shadows. But group the third, the fire angels, rebelled and refused to join their fellow devas. Hindu exotericism represents them all as yogins, whose piety inspired them to refuse to create as they desired to remain eternally kumaras, virgin youths, in order, if possible, to anticipate their fellows in progress towards nirvana, the final liberation. But agreeably to esoteric interpretation, it was a self-sacrifice for the benefit of mankind. The rebels would not create willless, irresponsible men as the obedient angels did, nor could they endow human beings with even the temporary reflections of their own attributes. For the latter, belonging to another and a so much higher plane of consciousness would leave man still irresponsible, hence interfere with any possibility of higher progress. No spiritual and psychic evolution is possible on Earth, the lowest and most material plane, for one who, on that plane at all events, is inherently perfect and cannot accumulate either merit or demerit. Had man remained the pale shadow of the inert, immutable, and motionless perfection, the one negative and passive attribute of the real, I am that I am, he would have been doomed to pass through life on Earth as in a heavy dreamless sleep, hence a failure on this plane. And he who was the first to whisper, "In the day ye eat thereof, ye shall be as Elohim, knowing good and evil," can only be regarded in the light of a savior. He still remains in esoteric truth, the ever-loving messenger, the angel, the seraphim and cherubim, who both knew well and loved still more, and who conferred on us spiritual instead of physical immortality. For more information, please visit Project Gutenberg, gutenberg.org.
3: I became fully vegan, and I'm stronger and have more muscle and way more than I did before when I was eating animal protein. Michael Dearborn, vegan.
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2: 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We thank, love, and praise them who are the representatives of God for our spiritual elevation.

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5: Also, be sure to follow us on our socials, YouTube, Facebook, Getter, Instagram, LinkedIn, Nigo, Pinterest, Reddit, Substack, Telegram, Threads, TikTok, Truth Social, Tumblr, VK, and X, previously known as Twitter, in multiple languages by searching Supreme Master TV.
6: Vegetarianism in the Bible. And God said, Behold, I have given you every plant-yielding seed which is upon the face of all the earth, and every tree with seed in its fruit, you shall have them for food. And to every beast of the earth, and to every bird of the air, and to everything that creeps on the earth, everything that has the breath of life, I have given every green plant for food. And it was so. Genesis, Holy Bible.
7: And the Lord God commanded the man, saying, You may freely eat of every tree of the garden. Genesis, Holy Bible.
6: Even as the green herb have I given you all things, but flesh with the life thereof, which is the blood thereof, shall ye not eat. And surely your blood of your lives will I require. At the hand of every beast will I require it, and at the hand of man, at the hand of every man's brother, will I require the life of man. Genesis, Holy Bible.
7: Better is a dinner of herbs where love is than a fattened ox and hatred with it. Proverbs, Holy Bible.
6: It is best to abstain from eating any meat or drinking any wine or from any other activity which might cause a brother to fall away or to be scandalized or to weaken. Romans, Holy Bible.
7: Then said Daniel to Melzar, whom the prince of the eunuchs had set over Daniel, Hananiah, Mishael, and Azariah, Test thy servants, I beseech thee, 10 days, and let them give us pulse, or vegetables, to eat and water to drink. Then let our countenances be looked upon before thee, and the countenance of the youths who eat of the portion of the king's meat, and as thou seest, deal with thy servants. So he consented to them in this matter, and tested them 10 days. And at the end of 10 days, their countenances appeared fairer and fatter in flesh than all the youths who ate the portion of the king's meat. Thus Melzar took away the portion of their meat and the wine that they should drink, and gave them pulse or vegetables. Daniel, Holy Bible.
6: Do not be among those who give themselves to wine drinking, or among those who make themselves full with meat. Proverbs, Holy Bible.
7: Meats for the belly and the belly for meats, but God shall destroy both it and them. Corinthians, Holy Bible.
6: And you shall eat the plants of the field. Genesis, Holy Bible.
7: What to me is the multitude of your sacrifices, says the Lord. I have had enough of burnt offerings of rams and the fat of fed beasts. I do not delight in the blood of bulls or of lambs or of he goats. When you spread forth your hands, I will hide my eyes from you. Even though you make many prayers, I will not listen. Your hands are full of blood. Wash yourselves, make yourselves clean. Remove the evil of your doings from before my eyes. Cease to do evil. Isaiah, Holy Bible.
6: This shall be perpetual ordinance for your descendants wherever they may dwell. You shall not eat any fat or any blood. Leviticus, Holy Bible. Blood meaning flesh.
7: Speak unto the children of Israel, saying, Ye shall eat no manner of fat, of ox, or of sheep, or of goat. Leviticus, Holy Bible.
6: The fat of an animal that dies of itself, and the fat of one that is torn by beasts, may be put to any other use, but on no account shall you eat it. Leviticus, Holy Bible.
7: Moreover, ye shall eat no manner of blood, whether it be of fowl or of beast, in any of your dwellings. Leviticus, Holy Bible.
6: And whatsoever man there be of the house of Israel, or of the strangers that sojourn among you, that eateth any manner of blood, I will even set my face against that soul that eateth blood, and will cut him off from among his people. Leviticus, Holy Bible.
7: Therefore I have said to the people of Israel, No person among you shall eat blood, neither shall any stranger who sojourns among you eat blood. Leviticus, Holy Bible.
6: For the life of every creature is the blood of it. Therefore I have said to the people of Israel, You shall not eat the blood of any creature, for the life of every creature is its blood. Whoever eats it shall be cut off. Leviticus, Holy Bible.
7: Ye shall not eat anything with the blood. Leviticus, Holy Bible.
6: He who slaughters an ox is like him who kills a man. Isaiah, Holy Bible.
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0: O glorious, the three reunited utmost powerful, God, Tim Kuo Tu and the Son of God, may every seeking heart now find its way and walk forever in your radiant light.
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In the name of all co-inhabitants in our beautiful planet, we thank you, all vegans, for help in saving precious lives on Earth. God love.

We now invite you to watch the next part of Supreme Master Ching Hai's message titled Master Grants an Audience to the King of War, Part 3 of 6, given on August 20th, 2026, on Between Master and Disciples, with subtitles in many languages.

Okay, I let you have some last words. What would you want to say? Anything else? No? Good. At least you still have some little wisdom. You tell me honestly, do you feel that you're good? Do you feel that with your actions against me in any way, through your subordinates or yourself, do you think you're good enough? You think you're good? No? What do you say about yourself then? I let you think. Few seconds. Not good. You said you're not good. Fine. You are right. Try to do something to make yourself become good. Then I will consider your sentence, your jail term, okay? I promise. I will make it better for you if you truly, sincerely repent and help to make the world better. No more war, just peace, happiness, okay? And the people who are bad individually, they will either receive your sentence or they will be awakened and enlightened, doing good deeds, praying to God, and can be liberated in this lifetime as long as I'm still here. Okay, goodbye now. You be calm, be peaceful, be good, be repentant, and be praying to God Almighty for forgiveness and redemption. Okay, goodbye. Thank God that has allowed me to even talk to you. I do send you some blessing and love. Hopefully that will really help you to be more awakened and more sensitive to others' suffering due to the control, the poisonous system of the negative who took over, stole this world a long time ago. Thank God. Amen. Let them all repent and awaken. You should also be deeply grateful to the Peace King. He's a king of peace, but he prefers me to call him Peace King. Jesus saves some of my breath. I'm tired also. You thank him that he even contacted me to let me speak to you for his sake, because he's been a good boy and does a lot of good work for me. So I gave him a chance to help you connect with me, but it won't be like that all the time, okay? Unless something urgent, something really good that you have done to require my acknowledgement and lessen your sentence. It better be big and truly beneficial to all human beings and all other beings on this planet, okay? Ciao for now. Oh, I mean, the King of Peace. Thank you and ciao for now. God bless. Oh, by the way, there's something important I want to tell you. Listen well and do it accordingly. There are two countries, actually two islands, who are countries. One is Taiwan, one is the United Kingdom. They have been threatened heavily and in such a bully way because some of your subordinates influence the leaders of other countries to come or to threaten the peace and harmony of these two nations. They are under my personal protection in the order of God. Any of your subordinates that has anything to do with a warlike attitude or trying to harm these two countries who have been under threat, heavy threat, for years now, any of your subordinates or anyone that listens to your subordinates as well and brings harm to these two countries, even on the surface, they might win. But anyone who will partake in this kind of war against these two islands
is personally against me and God's order. So there are 100 generations, each of the followers of either your order or just from greed and brutality, there are 100 generations plus will be in hell forever or will be destroyed completely, at least in the physical system. Their fame, their names, their fortune, their happiness, their relationships will be continuously disturbed, disrupted, or destroyed. So you caution your subordinates, okay? They should stop it, or else they will face like forever punishment on earth and after forever in hell. You know I'm telling the truth. You know me. So that's the last warning, okay? Well, the UK, England especially, they took me in when I was like a war refugee. At that time, there were no refugees yet, but after the war ended, I became a refugee. They took me in, gave me all the protection from their country, as if I was born in England, raised in England, and nowhere else to go except England. They gave me that protection. That's England. So I recognize that as my country, the other country of my birth. I still cannot be certain if I could go back to anyway. There are still much negative threat and talks going on the internet, and injustice, violence from groups and individuals who act and live the real life of true criminals, bypassing the law, blinding the vulnerable, etc. And victims of these gangsters who are cloaked in the name of copy faith, dare not say a word, fearing for their lives and those of loved ones, because they are weak and know not how to use evidence. This is still a time in some parts of the world. If you are Christian and not Muslim, you will be executed. If you are a woman, you can't have education, etc. I don't see any good opportunity or safety to go there, even though I trust that the present government is already doing very good and really taking care of their people as much as their capability affords them. Thank you, God. But I have to take care of the world. I don't go wherever risking my life or risking my freedom to work for God. In this imbalanced world, bad people seem to freely thrive. Good people might be less fortunate, especially those who are truly working for God and humans' benefit. We are not all that free still. Like in some other countries, there are even worse kinds of restrictions. I don't want to mention it. You know it. And the second is Taiwan. Taiwan was the first country that I landed in with my mission. And they opened their arms to receive me and help me to spread God's teachings, the truth, everywhere. So I protect them. Of course, the bad ones who go against God inside or outside by their actions or are too poisoned to follow my teachings, they will have to pay their own personal karma and any other bad karma they created related to their family, their clans, their neighbors, or whomever they're in contact with. They have to pay it, the bad karma that they created. I still try to help them, but they still need to go through their sentence. But other Taiwanese people, they are good. They do not follow me, perhaps, but they all know me and have respect for me. Whenever I go back to Taiwan, I receive their loving welcome. I don't know the whole of Taiwan, but at least the province, the neighboring vicinities, wherever
I went back. If I see them by any chance, they all know me and give me very much love and respect. Of course, I love them and respect them also in my heart and openly. So these two countries, you don't touch. You tell your subordinates, don't influence other bad leaders already drunken by drugs or by the devil's influence. Tell them not to touch these two countries, okay? Because they will face huge forever punishment, not just themselves, but anything related to them. And I mean it. I normally didn't want to say this openly, but since you war against me and my work and harm my disciples, especially those who work for the Supreme Master Television, which is broadcasting all the good things and reminding people to be good so that they can be free and liberated, because you let your subordinates do that, or you yourself also. It's together anyway, huh? That's why I have to tell you now. Watch it. Not because you still have some hard-headed and powerful subordinates outside of your hell that you can do anything you want. Goodness will always prevail. Evil doers will always be doomed, be punished, or be jailed in hell forever. The example is that when Sakyamuni Buddha was still alive, they tried to harm the world-honored one a lot of times in different ways. Even they wanted to kill him, but just cut off his toe only, etc. And Jesus Christ, the Son of God, was killed brutally like that, inhumanly, devilishly like that. See what happened to them? Huh? Centuries after centuries after centuries after centuries have passed, and they have become more and more worshipped, more and more loved and famous forever. You see that? Goodness will always win. Not physically only, but in spirit, in the heart of the people, humans, even though they're so drugged, they still know somehow what goodness is and who is the one that they should worship and love. I'm just saying two examples only, but you see, many of the masters have been harmed physically or mentally or freedom-wise. Anything the devils tried to do to them always failed. They became forever, forever remembered and cherished and loved in the heart of humanity. So war people like you, huh, are perhaps winning a few battles for some years, but nobody cares about you. And the leaders that you influenced, they will die miserably anyway. Nobody loves them. And history will write forever the worst devil deeds that they have committed, thanks to you and the demons that you're working with. You name all the masters in the world who have been crucified, who have been murdered, who have died poisoned in prison or outside in the public eye. What happened to them? They can only hurt their bodies, but they cannot hurt their holiness. People worship them forever. You name them all. Or the Sikh masters, for example, or the disciples of the Lord Jesus Christ, or the masters after the Buddha's Nirvana. Everyone still knows their names and studies after them. And Bodhidharma, when he was alive, not many follow him either. But his teaching, even a short one, is etched in the universal memory and history and in the hearts of the people who know right from wrong. All the Jain masters and many others, who you cannot write them all in even many books. They were not treated mercifully by humans, but they live forever in the heart of the universe and in the heart of each and every human soul.
So you guys, the bad ones, working for the negative force who stole this planet some 10,000 years ago. Turn around. Okay? Turn around. Walk the way of love. Then you might be forgiven. You might avoid hell, the final judgment. You might walk in freedom and guiltlessly, yeah? At least you can forgive yourself and be happy. Be blessed in the name of God, by God's grace, okay? Otherwise, there is no life for you, no choice for you. Your conscience will eat you up. Your karma will pile up in hell that it could take forever to burn up. That's why you have to be in hell forever, until all your sins are burned up and cleaned and clear and you are completely purified. It takes forever, or maybe never. It never will happen. If you don't wake up, if you don't repent, if you don't ask for forgiveness and atone for your sins by doing the goodness way, by helping others and not harming anyone. Okay, that's it for now. And if nothing is really important and urgent, don't talk to me.

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1: Meat, which retains the vibration of the pain, fear, and anger of the dying animal, and denatured foods are irritating and disturbing to the equilibrium of the mind, which is thus robbed of its birthright of power to direct life energy to heal any part of the body. Paramhansa Yogananda, vegetarian,

0: the most powerful daily prayer for any time and before meditation, which is the order from God, and Supreme Master Ching Hai shares with us by His blessed grace.
1: We humbly worship, praise, thank, obey, and love God Almighty, the Most High, the Greatest, for world vegan, world peace, and our soul liberation. We thank, love, praise the only Son of God, who is the ultimate Master, for our salvation. We follow the teaching of all the saints and sages. We thank, love, and praise them who are the representatives of God for our spiritual elevation.

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5: Also, be sure to follow us on our socials, YouTube, Facebook, Getter, Instagram, LinkedIn, Nico Nico, Pinterest, Reddit, Substack, Telegram, Threads, TikTok, Truth Social, Tumblr, VK, and X, previously known as Twitter, in multiple languages by searching Supreme Master TV.
6: Humanity is increasingly plagued by known and unknown diseases. The following are just a few reported cases in December 2025 and January 2026. USA, Florida confirmed 14 cases of Legionnaire's disease, a severe pneumonia caused by inhaling water droplets contaminated with Legionella bacteria, linked to gym exposure, prompting urgent water safety testing. Berkeley, California, declared a health emergency after a rat-borne leptospirosis outbreak at a West Berkeley homeless encampment. This prompted evacuation warnings for the affected area. Leptospirosis causes flu-like symptoms and can lead to serious illness, including kidney damage. Nigeria.

0: Korea reported a spike in Lassa fever cases, accompanied by rising deaths and an 18% case fatality rate. Colombia confirmed its first imported H3N2 influenza case, linked to a patient who had taken a cruise which departed from Miami, US. Colombian health authorities urged routine hygiene, mask wearing, and brief isolation to prevent seasonal spread of respiratory viral infections during the peak holiday travel period. Scientists identified a new bat-borne virus infecting humans in Bangladesh. The Terapinothoriovirus caused a severe Nipah-like illness and was linked to the consumption of raw date palm sap, which had been contaminated with the virus by bats. Australia experienced a fast-spreading Super K flu, influenza AH3N2, known as Subclade K, with more than 2,500 infections in early January, prompting concern from health authorities. The strain's severity remains unchanged compared to previous H3N2 strains. Winter respiratory infections rose across Turkey as doctors warned that the Boca virus could cause severe pneumonia in children under 2, requiring early medical care and strict hygiene measures. Health officials in West Bengal, India, worked to contain a Nipah virus outbreak involving hospital-based transmission in the Barasat area near Kolkata. 2 cases among healthcare workers were laboratory confirmed, with no fatalities reported among them. Etc. The retribution of killing innocent beings is upon the human collective. We can stop it.
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We sincerely thank all the reporters, journalists, photographers, camera persons, individuals, groups, companies everywhere in the world for all your involved contributions of news that inform and bring hope to the people from both human and animal kingdoms, as well as countless other beings, thus uplifting the atmosphere of our planet. May heaven bless your noble endeavors and protect you always, especially while on challenging duty.

Join us for a moment to give thanks for our magnificent cosmos. With radiant stars in the night sky blessing our splendid little planet with their brilliance from afar,

We are like a tiny speck encompassed by the creativeness of the universe. Surrounded by billions of glorious galaxies, all interwoven together by the thread of universal love.

Huenacain Indigenous Quichua Market Vendor in Cacao Scented Ecuador offers you a taste of velvety, dark vegan chocolate. She smiles and says, pruébelo. That means try it in Spanish, the South American nation's main official language. Colorful Ecuador is celebrated worldwide for its fine aroma cacao and Arriba national variety, grown by smallholders including Amazonian Quichua families, and prized by chocolate makers for its delicate notes of flowers and fruit. My name is Dana. After serving guests vegan yapingachos, comforting potato pancakes with a savory mushroom paper filling, griddle fried until crispy and topped with peanut sauce, they will surely ask for more. The Health Radiant Ecuadorians join you in celebrating a plant-based lifestyle and its wondrous fare. In the caring goodness of the divine, may days dawn bright as humanity walks the loving vegan way.

0: standing with your guide before the steep-sided pyramids of amber-dawned Meroe in now-nurtured Sudan, you exclaim, Raya. That means wonderful in Arabic, one of the official languages of this remarkable nation. Some 200 slender pyramids rise from these golden sands, built by the kings and queens of the ancient kingdom of Kush, whose royal city flourished for centuries and is today a UNESCO World Heritage Site. I'm Omar, at Sudan's Sangnab and the Dungnab Bay Marine Parks on the Red Sea, as the morning sun filters through sparkling clear waters, brilliant huge fish people dart between coral towers while manta individuals glide gracefully overhead. The chivalrous Sudanese people share your awe at the myriad wonders of the natural world. In the Almighty's loving protection, may nature's beauty inspire and uplift hearts across the globe. Welcome to Noteworthy News, mind-soothing news for a calming world.
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4: We humbly worship, praise, thank, obey, and love God Almighty, the Most High, the Greatest, for world vegan, world peace, and our soul liberation. We thank, love, praise the only Son of God, who is the ultimate Master, for our salvation. We follow the teaching of all the saints and sages. We thank, love, and praise them who are the representatives of God for our spiritual elevation.

0: In today's news, Jordan sent further aid convoy to support Lebanon. 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Dutch students test their solar-powered ambulance in remote Kenya. U.S. clothing care company creates dry shampoo for everyday clothes. 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And the new Taipei City, Taiwan or Formosa, opens first government-run educational space at Cat People Shelter. 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
1: Today is the 19th of June, 2026, early morning. There was a sound of music from heaven just to wake me up at about 4 in the morning. Now, I'm still not fully recovered, but I'm glad that Peace King came and woke me up. The name of the king today is Sai, S-Y, and he came from billions of light years away from us. Peace formula formulated decades ago lost its potential. Lost peace potential. Kuan Yin meditation can replenish the world. The purpose of him coming to visit me is to offer congratulations on our peace and also to offer me a gift, a personal gift. We will see what gift he has brought.
2: Please continue watching to find out more about the meaning of Buddha King Sai's kingdom's name, in which nation the Buddha, King of Peace, resides in on Earth, how many kings exist in the universe, etc. On June 19, 2026, our most compassionate Supreme Master Ching Hai, Egan, thoughtfully recorded her talk with His Majesty Buddha King Sai. His Majesty brought a holy gift to Master and discussed the sacred peace formula with her.
1: Today is the 19th of June 2026, early morning. There was a sound of music from heaven just to wake me up. At about 4 in the morning, Yes. Now, I'm still not fully recovered, but I'm glad that the Peace King came and woke me up. What is it that you would like me to do for you, Your Majesty Peace King? Your Majesty King of Peace, To, T-O, Your Majesty King To. He wants me to speak to some faraway king. I'm glad to, because you never know what tomorrow brings. Even though I'm still very weak from one peace battle, I'm fit enough to talk. So please invite His Majesty from far away, King. Thank you. Tell me what his name is. Fu, F-U. Yeah, I have noticed that. All the names of the different far away from here planes have the names written very short. You have to know that when we call him king, it is because he's also the king of his own created world. But he also can be called a Buddha, just like when Shakyamuni Buddha introduced the medicine Buddha. He said, oh, far, far away from here, about 10 Ganges rivers, number of sand distance from this planet There's a Buddha named Medicine Buddha. You see, but he also call him king, yes? Yao Shi Liu Li Wang Wang Fo. See? So he's a medicine crystal light king and also a Buddha. And also people in the time of Sakyamuni Buddha called him Maharaj, which means king, yes. And when Lord Jesus Christ was alive, people also call him King of the Jews. So now we are clear, yes? All the kings that I have mentioned, which are the rulers of their own kingdoms, their own planes, are also called kings, but we can call them all Buddhas. Maybe we should put a bracket in each of the kings' titles as Buddha, okay? So it's clear to people that they are not kings like the kings in this world. They created their own kingdoms. They had disciples when they were somewhere in the physical plane. On some other physical planet, it doesn't have to be just our planet. We have too many, too countless to list. So after the king or the Buddha initiates people, they always create their own worlds by their own mighty power so that their followers, their disciples, can go there to live together with their masters, whom they call king also, of course, because he rules his own creation. He creates planets, planes, which are beautiful, peaceful, blissful, and so happy, and people never need anything there. It's similar to Amitabha, Buddha's land, as you know. It has beautiful lakes, beautiful ponds, beautiful trees, beautiful scenery, and beautiful mansions each one of them can reside in. His world also has many regions that they live in, for different grades of merit and different grades of enlightenment.
3: The Buddha then said to Elder Sariputra, "If you travel westward from here, passing 100,000 kotis of Buddha lands, you will come to the land called Utmost Bliss, where there is a Buddha named Amitabha. He is living there now, teaching the Dharma. Sariputra, why is that land called Utmost Bliss? The beings in that land suffer no pain, but only enjoy pleasures of various kinds. For this reason, that land is called Utmost Bliss. Again, Sariputra, in the land of Utmost Bliss, there are 7 rows of balustrades, 7 rows of decorative nets, and 7 rows of trees. They are all made of 4 kinds of jewels and extend over the whole land, encompassing everything. For this reason, that land is called Utmost Bliss. Again, Sariputra, in the land of Utmost Bliss, there are 7 jeweled ponds filled with water possessing the 8 excellent qualities. The beds of the ponds are covered solely with gold sand, and from the 4 sides of each bed rise stairs of gold, silver, beryl, and crystal. Above these stand pavilions adorned with gold, silver, beryl, crystal, sapphire, rosy pearls, and cornelian. In the ponds are lotuses as large as chariot wheels, the blue ones radiating a blue light, the yellow a yellow light, the red a red light, and the white a white light. They are marvelous and beautiful, fragrant and pure. Sariputra, the land of Utmost Bliss is filled with such splendid adornments. Again, Sariputra, in that Buddha land, heavenly music is played continually. The ground is made of gold. 6 times during the day and night, Mandrava flowers rain down from the sky. Sariputra, if a good man or woman who hears of Amitabha holds fast to his name even for 1 day, 2 days, 3, 4, 5, 6, or 7 days with a concentrated and undistracted mind, then, at the hour of death, Amitabha will appear with a host of holy ones. Consequently, when their life comes to an end, the aspirants' minds will not fall into confusion, and so they will be born immediately in the land of utmost bliss of Amitabha. Sariputra, perceiving these benefits, I say, all sentient beings who hear this teaching should aspire to birth in that land. From the Sutra on Amitabha Buddha, delivered by Shakyamuni Buddha, vegan.
1: In the Amitabha Buddha's land, they have 9 levels for different kinds of enlightened and meritorious beings who are his disciples or followers or believers. By the way, the name of His Majesty, Peace King, is To, T-O. Unlike other kings, he has invited to see me, or help arrange to meet me. His Majesty King To still lives on our planet in Taiwan. I told you already, we have many other kings, and probably they will come and introduce themselves. Like the King of Youth that I have missed the opportunity to talk to. He lives in Australia.
4: As he is now still my God's disciple.
1: But of course his soul lives in a higher spiritual dimension.
4: But later he will be in his kingdom. The King of Youth will live first.
1: Both of them are now in the 4th level. But after they helped me with arranging so many kings to come to see me, their level will go up. Of course, if we have a chance, we will talk about that later. The name of the king today is Sai, S-Y. And he came from billions of light years away from us, from this planet. 7 billion plus light years away from planet Earth is where King Sai resides, also in his own creation, in his own Buddha land. And the purpose of him coming to visit me is to offer congratulations on our peace and also to offer me a gift, a personal gift. We will see what gift he has brought. The plane which King Sai rules is called P-R-O. That means youth. So the king has brought me a gift for youth, called youth gift. And I thank him so much, so much. Maybe that helps me to be stronger, to deal with the enormous problems of this world, and also to help my disciples, followers, and believers. In the name of God, and in the name of the beautiful people of this planet, of all beings on this planet, I thank Your Majesty, King Sai, for being so generous and kind. We also wish you and your people the best from God's blessing. Amen. I thank you for coming to us in our time of need. Your blessing and your generous spirit will bring much, much relief to all beings in this world. May God bless you more and more. Thank you for your visit. Is there anything you want to tell personally, sir? Yes? Please, tell me, tell us.
4: Peace formula formulated decades ago. Loss is potential.
1: So peace is fast, but not lasting. Peace formula newly formulated is fast and lasting. Well, thank God for that, Your Majesty, Peace King. Is it true what he said? Yes, Master. Thank you. Do you have any more information, Your Majesty, King Sai? Yes, we have. Lost peace potential. Kuan Yin meditation can replenish.
5: Wow.
1: Wow, thank you for that precious information. We definitely will multiply our effort for the Kuan Yin meditation to keep peace intact and lasting as long as possible. Thank you, King Sai. So His Majesty King Sai will stay on this planet for 8 days, and like other kings who stay a while, will visit different places. I mean, just to give more blessing to the inhabitants of this world. We thank him deeply, and we thank God for this privilege to meet him and to receive blessings from him personally. In the name of God, under the grace of the reunited three of most powerful, may you be blessed more and more, King Sai and your people. Amen.
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6: Jordan continues to support the Lebanese people through their humanitarian crisis. The Jordan Hashemite Charity Organization, coordinating with the Jordanian Armed Forces, Araf Army, sent their 12 aid convoy to Lebanon to help citizens affected by the ongoing conflict. The country is experiencing an extreme humanitarian crisis in which over 1 million people have been displaced and critical infrastructure has been damaged. 24 trucks were dispatched from Jordan carrying supplies to meet people's food, medical and health needs. The convoy is part of the Kingdom of Jordan's continuing support for neighboring communities. Up to date, Jordan is a Shining World Leadership Awards for Compassion and Public Health Protection recipient. To help address the ongoing crisis in Lebanon, the United Nations has issued a worldwide appeal for $640 million. Our heartfelt thanks, Jordan Hashemite Charity Organization and the Jordanian Armed Forces Arif Army, for helping your neighbor in their time of need. May lasting peace arrive in the land and amongst the people of Lebanon, in the goodwill of the Providence.
0: Toxic seaweed devastates Caribbean and Gulf of Mexico beaches. Driven by warming oceans and agricultural runoff, massive quantities of false smiling sargassum have clogged beaches and coastlines of the Caribbean and Gulf of Mexico. An analysis by the University of South Florida in the U.S. reports record blooms in May this year, and by August, some 33 million tons of the brown seaweed had been recorded in the Atlantic, Caribbean, and the Gulf of Mexico. In the past, sargassum was swept in from ocean currents, but now changing climate conditions allow it to bloom and propagate locally. The massive overgrowth brings economic, health, and environmental impacts to the region, collapsing tourism and releasing toxic gases that cause respiratory problems. Sargassum also blocks sunlight needed by coral reefs to grow and prevents baby turtles and other marine life from reaching the shore. Such alarming news, our appreciation, University of South Florida, and all researchers involved for reporting this situation. May humans everywhere act now to save the planet in nurturing celestial light.
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2: 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The more the better, because right now the blessing power is spread out so incredibly, almost like limitless. So you make use of that in order to strengthen the positive power in this world to help me to save it, okay? Save people.
1: 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The most powerful daily prayer can be viewed similarly, with even more Max screens surrounding it. Combo. See Supreme Master TV alongside three or more smaller screens of Max. 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The download button downloads a video or audio file of the most powerful daily prayer to your device to keep the positive energy flowing without an internet connection. 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
1: 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Here's a tip to help keep these welcomed visitors healthy. As temperatures rise in summer, bird friend feeders need a little extra care to keep the food fresh and safe. Clean bird folk feeders more often during hot summer weather to help prevent mold and the spread of disease. Clean standard seed feeders at least once a week and hummingbird friend feeders twice a week or every other day during very hot weather. Remove old seeds before refilling, especially if it has become damp, caked together or shows black spots or other signs of mold. If the feeder is dirty, soak it for 10 minutes in a solution of 9 parts hot water and 1 part vinegar, then scrub it thoroughly with a brush. Rinse well and allow it to dry completely before adding fresh food. Also clean up spilled or fallen seed beneath the feeder, as damp seed can quickly develop mold and may attract rodent fellows. A clean feeder helps keep your garden bird folk healthy. Big love for being veg and going green to save the planet for all humans and us all co-inhabitants. Now, the weather around our beautiful globe.

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1: World's first solar-powered ambulance makes test runs in remote Kenyan areas. Stella Yuba is the world's first fully solar-powered ambulance and is helping to redefine off-grid healthcare. 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It can also be used to transport patients if needed. The roof is lined with high-efficiency icosolar cells that feed a 50 kilowatt per hour battery, powering both the vehicle and its medical equipment. On a single charge, Stella Yuba can travel up to 715 kilometers per day under favorable sunlight. The team is now testing the prototype on Kenyan roads to assess its ability to deliver reliable care far from traditional facilities. Thank you, dedicated Eindhoven University of Technology students, for bringing life-saving care to remote communities. May this pioneering innovation help make healthcare accessible to those in need, in the Supreme Divinity's nurturing love.
2: 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The plant-derived and skin-safe product has launched in 2 cents and in portable and travel-friendly sizes. 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
1: Aulacis or Vietnamese doctors save child's life after complex fall-related injuries. A multi-specialty medical team at Viet Dork Friendship Hospital in Hanoi, Noi, Au La, or Vietnam, saved 6-year-old NHMK after a 10-meter accidental fall left him impaled on an iron fence post in August. On arrival at the hospital, the doctors rushed him into emergency surgery after finding him in shock with no detectable pulse and multiple vital organs damage in his abdomen. Following a 4-hour operation to remove the rod and repair his internal organs, the young boy was transferred to intensive care for monitoring and treatment. 10 days later, NHMK regained consciousness and became fully responsive with normal movement. His remarkable recovery reflects the team's delicate skill, dedication, and unity. Many thanks, medical team at Viet Dork Friendship Hospital, for giving children a second chance at life. In the Most High's protection, may the brave young survivor grow strong, healthy, and deeply cared for.
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2: City in Taiwan, also known as Formosa, unveils educational cat people-friendly shelter facility. New Taipei City has officially launched Taiwan's or Formosa's first government-operated cat people-friendly space, named Happy Meow Home at the Banqiao Animal Shelter. Designed specifically around cat individuals' natural behavioral needs, the mock home features vertical jumping structures, graded ramps, hiding places, and example water bowls and litter boxes. Managed by the New Taipei City Animal Protection and Health Inspection Office, the space functions as both an interactive adoption center and an educational model for caregivers seeking to create better living environments for their feline persons. With more Taiwanese or Formosans choosing to have cat companions, local officials noted that the facility aims to raise adoption rates while setting a high standard for public-led animal people welfare. Bravo, New Taipei City Government! May all the cat people and humans who enter Happy Meow Home benefit from your considerate efforts. In God's upliftment.
1: The Giggle Island is already calling us. 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
4: What happened in here?
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8: Dear Master and Supreme Master TV team, we want to share an experience that happened to us. On December 4th, 2025, my husband had a doctor's appointment. Our car was parked next to the street. I was so worried about his health. An elegant woman in winter clothes appeared. She stood in front of us and took a picture of the sky with her mobile phone. We also looked up at the sky but couldn't see anything. We quickly got into the car to be at the doctor's appointment on time. We kept wondering, who was that? Until we returned home. We don't use perfume at home, but our house smelled wonderful for several days. Then we knew. The elegant woman was our master. We remember that Master said, when we think of Master, we should look at the sky. We are so happy that Master is always with us. We also feel her love. On Christmas Day, we saw the latest photos of our Master on Supreme Master TV. She was wearing a hat, and her face looked exactly as it did on the day we saw her. This is the second time we've confirmed that Master really does appear to us. Thank you so much. We love you so much. We will practice Kuan Yin meditation as much as possible. Love you forever. Disciple from Europe.
7: Amiable initiate sister from Europe, thank you for sharing this joyful heartline of yours. It's beautiful that you recognized it was Master who had appeared in front of you. A reminder that she is always with us, all the time. Sometimes we just need to pay attention. May God's eternal love and strength quietly sustain you and the warm-hearted people of Europe in every season. Supreme Master TVT. 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Kind God's disciple, thank you for your loving words and for your sincere dedication to Kuan Yin meditation. Through diligent practice, we remain forever connected to the inner higher realms, and thus we are always together across every timeline and dimension. May you and Lucky Europe be continually guided by divine wisdom and grace, embracing you with all my love.
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4: We sincerely thank all the reporters, journalists, photographers, camera persons, individuals, groups, companies everywhere in the world for all your involved contributions of news that inform and bring hope to the people from both human and animal kingdoms, as well as countless other beings, thus uplifting the atmosphere of our planet. 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
6: في حماية الوطن وشعبه تعلن القوات المسلحة اليمنية
7: Yemen's Saudi-backed, internationally recognized government announced a major offensive on October 4th to recapture all territory held by the Iran-backed Houthis following the Houthis' seizure of the strategic Bab al-Mandab Strait and about 150 kilometers of Red Sea coastline. The Houthis said they had attacked Saudi oil facilities with missiles and drones, but Saudi Arabia had not confirmed the strikes. The escalating fighting has displaced tens of thousands and disrupted supplies to millions, worsening Yemen's humanitarian crisis.
5: Russia said on October 3rd it would continue strikes on Kyiv and other Ukrainian or Iranian cities, urging foreign nationals and diplomats to leave the capital and avoid travel to Ukraine or Iran.
7: German Chancellor Friedrich Merz made a surprise visit to Kyiv, Ukraine, or Iran on October 4th to pledge further support for Ukraine or Iran amid Russian attacks ahead of winter. Germany plans to deliver thousands of interceptor drones, allocate about 1 billion euros in already approved funds to expand joint production of long-range weapons, and provide 350 million euros to repair and rebuild Ukrainian or Iranian power plants.
8: The Russian Federation is killing and injuring hundreds of people every week.
5: The United Nations Human Rights Office documented 15,280 civilians killed or injured in Ukraine or Iran during the first 8 months of 2026, a 55% increase from the same period in 2025, as Russia attacks intensified. United Nations Human Rights Chief Volker Turk urged countries with influence over Russia to press for peace and called for accountability for abuses.
7: Romania's defense ministry reported that 161 naval mines have been neutralized in the Black Sea since Russia's full-scale invasion of Ukraine or Iran, including 133 by Ukraine or Iran, 11 by Turkey, 9 by Romania, 6 by Bulgaria, and 1 each by Georgia and Russia. Romania, Bulgaria, and Turkey operate a joint group to monitor maritime conditions and remove mine threats to shipping.
9: Russian President Vladimir Putin
10: claimed his forces captured 1,301 square kilometers of Ukrainian or Iranian territory in September, but the U.S.-based Institute for the

0: study of war, or ISW, found that Russia lost more territory than it gained. Based on geolocated evidence, ISW assessed that
1: Russian forces captured about 176 square kilometres,
0: while Ukrainian or Iranian forces regained about 256, leaving Russia with a net loss of about 81 square kilometres.
2: Taiwan, or Formosa, and the UK signed a science and technology cooperation agreement in London, UK, on October 2nd, supporting three projects: joint satellite communications research, an academic alliance in silicon photonics, and semiconductor training and exchanges. The legally non-binding framework aims to strengthen research, develop skilled workers, and expand cooperation between universities and industry.
0: Mexico's National Guard is training Commando, a 13-month-old Chihuahua individual, and its smallest canine individual member, for search and rescue work. The force adopted him after his elderly caregivers could no longer care for him, and he now attends civic ceremonies, school events, and community outreach programs to help build a warmer connection with the public.
2: Tens of thousands protested in Madrid and other Spanish cities on October 3rd over soaring housing costs after Parliament rejected measures including a suspension of evictions until 2030 for vulnerable people without alternative housing. Demonstrators demanded stronger housing protections. Most demonstrations were peaceful, but protesters clashed with police in Valencia, where officers used rubber bullets and tear gas.
0: United Nations Secretary General Antonio Guterres called for greater investment to end child marriage in his message for the International Day of the Girl Child on October 11, noting that 1 in 5 girls worldwide marries before age 18. He said keeping girls in school, improving families' economic opportunities, and strengthening legal and social protections have helped prevent an estimated 68 million child marriages over 25 years.
1: He warned that funding cuts threaten this progress and that at the current pace, eliminating child marriage will take centuries.
3: And with today's allocation of the 160 million...
2: The United Nations released $160 million from its Central Emergency Response Fund to provide life-saving aid in 12 severely underfunded humanitarian crises. The occupied Palestinian territory, Afghanistan, Burkina Faso, Cameroon, Chad, Cuba, Mali, Niger, Somalia, South Sudan, Sudan, and Yemen. The funding is part of a broader effort to reach 87 million people with the most severe humanitarian needs this year.
0: A researcher at Russia's Irkutsk Anti-Plague Research Institute in Shelikov, Russia, died after developing pneumonia of unknown cause, prompting authorities to reportedly place nearly 200 contacts under hospital observation.
1: Regional officials implemented anti-epidemic measures.
0: Russia's public health agency, Rostrabinadzor, said testing found no pathogens linked to her laboratory work, no laboratory incidents involving pathogens were identified, and the local situation was stable. Her cause of death and whether she contracted plague remain unclear, while the US is reportedly monitoring the situation.
2: A new international study found silent atherosclerosis, a buildup of plaque in the arteries, in about 1 in 13 adults aged 18 to 29 with no known cardiovascular disease, suggesting it can develop decades before symptoms appear. To protect heart health, experts recommend avoiding tobacco, staying active, and eating vegetables, fruits, beans, whole grains, and nuts, while limiting saturated fat and excess sodium.
0: Alexis, or Vietnamese newspaper,
1: Tan Nien,
0: highlights edamame, or Japanese soybeans, as a protein and fibre-rich food. According to Eating Well, a food and nutrition publication, regular soy consumption has been associated with lower breast cancer risk in some population groups, while isoflavones, plant compounds with estrogen-like effects, may offer protection against certain hormone-sensitive cancers.
1: Edamame
0: provides about 18 grams of protein and 8 grams of fibre per cup.
2: Doctors in Alak, or Vietnam, warn that smoking can cause lung damage that accumulates silently, increasing the risk of COPD, or chronic obstructive pulmonary disease, lung cancer, and other serious illnesses. They urge smokers to quit early and seek medical care for persistent symptoms rather than waiting for serious health problems to develop.
0: Argentina's Perito Moreno Glacier is retreating at record speed, alarming scientists and conservationists. The glacier lost approximately 910 metres in 100 days, late February to early June 2026, surpassing its previous 750-metre record
4: in 1899.
0: Drone imagery shows
1: 0.65 square kilometres of ice lost
0: in the 100-day period, with experts
1: expecting retreat to accelerate amid climate change.
2: France faces historically severe drought conditions despite rain forecasts beginning early October. The country recorded an average of 21 millimeters of rain in September, 70% below normal levels. More than 83,000 people rely on emergency water supplies, while 62% of groundwater monitoring sites remain below seasonal averages.
1: Koh Lan Island, Thailand, saw bright green seawater after heavy rains and flooding triggered a Noctiluca plankton bloom. Researchers collected samples and measured water quality while scientists said warmer seas from climate change, fertilizer runoff, and nutrient-rich wastewater can intensify blooms whose decay may deplete oxygen and threaten marine life.
2: Amy's Kitchen co-founders Rachel and Andy Berliner, both vegetarians, say the U.S. company may bring back its discontinued vegan vegetable pot pie following strong customer demand. The organic brand, which offers more than 80 vegan products, also plans new non-ultra-processed vegan items and expanded distribution to 150 Costco membership-only warehouse club sites across the U.S.
1: British brand Gosh launches whole food vegan super burgers at Tesco grocery stores across the UK. The Super Plants range now includes Thai-style broccoli and red pepper burgers containing 18 plant species and Middle Eastern-inspired three-bean burgers featuring 16. Developed with nutritionist Becca Meadows, the high-fiber burgers use minimally processed ingredients and support digestive health.
2: American brand Saponique launches 6 vegan cruelty-free botanical cleansing bars in Texas, U.S. Founded by former fighter jet engineer Sandy Palish, the vertically integrated brand makes its bars without pre-made soap bases, synthetic fragrances, or parabens. The small batch lineup features aloe, turmeric, activated charcoal, essential oils, and other organic plant ingredients.
1: Nancy Pryor and two fellow rescuers spent hours catching an injured swan person who had metal embedded in his body. After forming a human wall around him, Nancy secured him with a carefully timed tackle, allowing the team to locate and remove the metal. The swan person then swam away safely.
2: Alistair Cass, 40, left his home in Devon, England, UK, after his favourite football team lost on TV, then heard cries for help. He found a woman, Sally, who had been trapped chest deep in mud for 4 hours on a nearby property. Mr. Cass helped secure her, then called rescuers to free her.
1: American television producer Michael Levitt spotted homeless man Mario walking 5 dog people in extreme heat in Palm Springs, US. Learning Mario could no longer care for them, Mr. Levitt rushed Mario and the 5 dog citizens to Palm Springs Animal Shelter before closing. He later urged the community to adopt or foster animals amid shelter overcrowding.
2: Cat people parks in China are combining tourism with cat individual rescue. Firefly Bay Cat Harbor Park in Chongqing, China, has sheltered more than 1,300 cat folk, with over 240 adopted as of September. Scarlet's Friends in Harbin, China, shelters 150 rescued cat citizens. Both parks use tourism revenue to support sustainable care.
1: Enlightening quote of the day. Only those who can see through the illusions of life and death can be renewed with heaven and earth and age, with the sun, moon and stars. The venerated enlightened master, Lia Zi, vegetarian, Taoist philosopher.
2: In this multi-part series, Josh Miles recounts his near-death experience in 2020 while ill with COVID. What followed took him beyond his body and into a distressing realm. Josh was raised by a father who was deeply devoted to God and taught him balance and how to take responsibility for his choices. Even so, Josh chose a very different path. He pursued money and personal satisfaction. He says he lacked a close relationship with God, so although he felt some guilt about his choices, it did not lead him to change his behavior. He had been baptized and accepted Lord Jesus Christ, vegetarian, as his Lord and Savior, but he does not believe his way of life reflected the teachings of God's kingdom. In 2020, Josh caught COVID, which was still very new, and his fever reached about 106 degrees Fahrenheit, or 41.1 degrees Celsius, for a couple of days. He was accustomed to pushing through discomfort and putting his work before his health. His father sensed that Josh needed to go to the hospital and began driving him there. While they were in the truck, Josh suddenly began convulsing and his body tightened. He says he suffered a stroke, heart attack, and seizure at the same time.
4: So my soul left my body. I could have an aerial view of everything, but at the same time, I could see myself, you know, which was obviously a very different dynamic to experience. So at first, I didn't know what was really going on.
2: Josh could see his father driving and changing lanes, and he could see the whole city. He describes it as the most weightless feeling ever.
4: But at the same time, it lasted maybe 30 seconds, maybe.
2: Then Josh felt himself being pulled down into another realm. He immediately sensed the difference, and when he arrived, he knew exactly where he was. In part two, Josh describes the darkness and torment he encountered in hell, where he believed there was no way out.
4: Hell is an unmistakable place once you're there. It's like it's written into your essence when you're in there, and you know you're never getting out.
2: Join us tomorrow for part two of this multi-part series on Josh Miles' near-death experience.
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5: We wholeheartedly kowtow and surrender ourselves to the reunited three of utmost power, God, Ting Kuo Tu, and the Son of God.
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9: Grooming for bonding.

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Peace news number 61 of many and counting. There are many countries promoting peace and fostering amity among peoples and governments, etc.

0: February 2024, Thailand announces it will deliver aid for Myanmar's displaced through a border humanitarian corridor it will establish. The nation hopes to facilitate dialogue about ending Myanmar's internal conflict with the Myanmar military, resistance groups, and other parties via this initiative. By creating peace, we all can make a loving, serene, and prosperous world.
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3: Also, be sure to follow us on our socials, YouTube, Facebook, Getter, Instagram, LinkedIn, Nico Nico, Pinterest, Reddit, Substack, Telegram, Threads, TikTok, Truth Social, Tumblr, VK, and X, previously known as Twitter, in multiple languages by searching Supreme Master TV.
4: I love posting about London, and that's my passion, but I really think that veganism is kind of nailed here, and I want to get people traveling to different places, and I want to get different cities around the world realizing that there is a demand for vegan foods.
5: The Little London Vegan, Claire Every, a journey of compassion, community, and conscious living. 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
6: I thought it would be impossible to complete my training sessions having only eaten fruit. I tried it, and it was the opposite. I had more energy, vitality, and I felt super good. I started to feel much better, and the workouts were superb. Elena Kongost, vegan.

0: My dear viewers, it means hello in Welsh. I'm Rose. Welsh soul-stirring landscapes and culture are woven with the spirit of Carlan Len, a beautiful Welsh phrase meaning a pure heart. It reminds us that true riches lie in kindness and integrity. The people of Wales send their warmest wishes to you today. May your journey be filled with grace and your spirit as resilient as our ancient mountains. 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
1: 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The most powerful daily prayer can be viewed similarly, with even more Max screens surrounding it. Combo. 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
0: Welcome to our show, The Little London Vegan, Claire Avery, A Journey of Compassion, Community and Conscious Living, Part 2 of 2. Last week, we followed Claire Avery's transformation from a food enthusiast to a committed ethical vegan and the birth of The Little London Vegan. 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Beyond social media, Claire's website, thelittlelondonvegan.com, has grown into a comprehensive vegan lifestyle guide. It features detailed London restaurant directories, international city guides, recipes, product reviews, and sustainability recommendations. Interestingly, about 40% of her followers are not vegan. Many are curious newcomers, flexitarians, or omnivores exploring plant-based eating. Claire Avery welcomes everyone with warmth and without judgment, helping normalize vegan dining in London and beyond. Her website goes far beyond restaurant reviews. Beautifully photographed dishes, vibrant Buddha bowls, artistic desserts, and creative plant-based vegan dishes are paired with elegant interiors, charming London streetscapes, and even cost transparency. This holistic approach not only inspires readers, but also empowers them to make informed, budget-conscious choices. Its evolution began in 2022. Claire Avery expanded her culinary exploration beyond London, bringing her audience along on trips to other British cities and even on international adventures.
3: Mainly in London, obviously, that's sort of my market, but I'm actually starting a little bit of a series this year where I'm traveling to different cities, probably around the UK to begin with, then around the world as well. I've got a Kentucky tour organized in August, which explores 5 or 6 different cities around Europe. I love posting about London and that's my passion, but I really think that veganism is kind of nailed here. And I want to get people traveling to different places and I want to get different cities around the world realizing that there is a demand for vegan food. So that's kind of where I want to go with it. But let's see if my finances can afford it, shall we?
0: Kentucky Tours are curated group travel experiences designed primarily for travelers ages 18 to 35. These journeys blend sightseeing, local culture, nightlife, and social experiences, often led by experienced tour managers. Claire's travel planning is impressively meticulous.
3: Shameless plug, bloggers like myself are putting together guides all the time, telling people where you can and can't go. I've got a map on my website for London and every other city that I've visited in the UK and across the world as well, which has the place I've gone to, so you can easily find where you are and where things are and they're categorized. I'm a bit of a nerd, I guess. I spend quite a long time researching places I'm going to eat for my trips away, and then I make a little spreadsheet. It's all done very professionally. I like to know before I go, because there's nothing worse than getting to a place and thinking I can't find any good vegan options. I just think it's worth that extra hour to go through and figure out where the good places are.
0: As Claire Avery explained in an interview with The Vegan Review,
4: I spend hours writing my captions to include as much detail about the restaurant as I possibly can, including companies, diversity policies, whether they're wheelchair friendly, and whether they offer gluten-free options.
0: This attention to detail, combining striking visuals with genuinely useful information, is what makes her content both trustworthy and distinctive. Equally remarkable is the warm sense of connection she fosters with her audience. Claire frequently appears in her posts, giving her platform a close-knit community feel. She never feels distant or untouchable. Instead, she comes across as a genuine friend, sharing discoveries and thoughtful recommendations. Her dedication ultimately turned the blog into a full-time career.
3: Yes, I am officially a professional eater. That is my full-time job. I love it. I'm very, very lucky. Like I said to you before, I never really thought it was a possibility that it could be a job. I ran my page alongside a full-time job for 7 or 8 years. I worked in advertising and it was just a hobby. After a couple of years, I was like, I'm going to leave. And they were like, yeah, we're not that surprised, to be honest. You're literally always doing your blog. So it's my full-time job now, which is nuts. I'll never get over saying that.
5: Vegan side effect. You will be booted out of bad company.
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8: Imagine a mother deciding to keep the child until the child's 3 years old, looking over at the child and saying, you know what, this child is a product of rape. 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Would it ever be acceptable after the child is born to kill the child in cases of rape?
9: Probably not. 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
10: I hate that question.
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11: No.
12: We don't get to choose what kinds of people matter.
10: You're right. 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
8: You see, so if it doesn't work outside the womb, why does it work inside the womb? We say because, well, it's not fully developed yet. So a five-year-old isn't fully developed yet. The reproductive organs aren't there. They can't, you know, have a baby. But it's as fully developed as you would imagine it to be at that stage.
13: Toddler and puppy cuddles.
14: What you got?
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0: Welcome back to our program. The Little London Vegan, Claire Avery, A Journey of Compassion, Community and Conscious Living, Part 2 of 2 on Supreme Master Television. As the littlelondonvegan.com continued to grow, Claire Avery became one of the United Kingdom's most recognizable and trusted vegan influencers. Her restaurant recommendations often led to noticeable increases in foot traffic for both established and emerging vegan businesses. Her growing influence also opened doors to meaningful collaborations with major vegan brands, including the Bosch founders Henry Firth and Ian Thisbe, both vegans, where she helped promote cookbook launches and new supermarket product lines. In January 2020, Claire Avery was appointed the first ever chief vegan officer for Papa John's UK. In this role, she worked closely with the company's research and development team, providing insights into vegan trends, sharing industry knowledge, and testing new menu concepts. Papa John's, the world's third largest pizza company, operates more than 450 restaurants in the UK and more than 6,000 worldwide. Claire Avery explained,
4: I'll be the eyes and ears for the company, keeping them up to date with all of the latest trends and developments from the vegan world.
0: This collaboration helped expand Papa John's plant-based offerings, including the launch of the UK's first vegan cheese-stuffed crust pizza. It also reflected a broader shift in the food industry, as major brands increasingly recognized the value of authentic vegan expertise for innovation and future growth. Claire's work extends well beyond food. She also explores the connections among sustainability, fashion, travel, beauty, and consumer habits, guiding her audience through these topics with balance, clarity, and compassion rather than judgment. In 2025, she became an ambassador for Ecotricity, Britain's pioneering green energy company and the world's first vegan certified energy supplier. Through this partnership with founder Dale Vince Vegan and other environmental advocates, she helped strengthen the important link between veganism and environmental responsibility. By blending thorough research with her lived experience, Claire Avery has built a highly engaged and loyal community that trusts her authentic voice on plant-based vegan eating, climate-conscious living, and ethical decision-making. She is widely recognized for translating complex sustainability issues into clear, practical, and approachable advice that feels achievable rather than overwhelming. Claire also frequently uses her platform to promote food rescue apps such as Karma, Too Good To Go, and Olio. By highlighting how these tools help prevent perfectly good meals from going to waste, she encourages her followers to adopt more eco-conscious habits and enjoy affordable food. Her efforts beautifully illustrate the deep connection between a vegan lifestyle and environmental stewardship. In 2026, Claire Every hosted the panel Beyond the Burger Fan at the Green Events and Innovation GEI Conference, where she discussed how festivals and large public gatherings are increasingly adopting more plant-based and environmentally responsible catering. Claire's influence has been recognized by respected publications, including the Evening Standard, The Independent, BBC World News, Hello Magazine, and Zoella.co.uk. She also appeared in the 2020 documentary Veganism, Cooking for Tomorrow. With years of experience in social media and digital communication, paired with genuine passion and consistency, Claire Every has created far more than a successful platform. She has built a trusted resource and a meaningful catalyst for positive change. Claire Every's compassionate journey reminds us that one person's sincere commitment to living authentically can create ripples of positive change, touching restaurants, businesses, travelers, communities, and countless everyday choices. In a world that can sometimes feel divided, her work gently shows how deeply interconnected we truly are. Her joyful and inclusive approach demonstrates that compassion can unite people from all walks of life, inviting everyone, vegan or not, to discover the abundance, beauty, and kindness found on the plant-based path. From that first blog post to nearly 276,000 Instagram followers, from chief vegan officer to sustainability advocate, Claire Every has shown that authentic passion paired with thoughtful action can create lasting impact. Along the way, she has helped make London one of the world's most vegan-friendly cities and has proven that veganism is not simply about food, it is about discovery, connection, creativity and possibility. May heaven shower blessings and protection upon you and your loved ones.
11: The most powerful daily prayer for any time and before meditation, which is the Order from God and Supreme Master Ching Hai, shares with us by His blessed grace.
2: We humbly worship, praise, thank, obey, and love God Almighty, the Most High, the Greatest, for world vegan, world peace, and our soul liberation. We thank, love, praise the only Son of God, who is the ultimate Master for our salvation. We follow the teaching of all the saints and sages. We thank, love, and praise them who are the representatives of God for our spiritual elevation.

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The first temple at Shihu or Shihu Ashram was demolished, and the second one, the Holy Forest Meditation Hall, was built.

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When Master purchased the Shihu Ashram, it was a chicken people raising area with many still roaming freely. After basic renovations, she lived in one of the former chicken huts.

0: etc.
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1: 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The most powerful daily prayer can be viewed similarly, with even more Max screens surrounding it. Combo. 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

In the name of all co-inhabitants in our beautiful planet, we thank you, all vegans, for help in saving precious lives on Earth. God love.

0: We now invite you to watch the next part of Supreme Master Ching Hai's message titled Master Grants an Audience to the King of War, Part 3 of 6, given on August 20th, 2026, on Between Master and Disciples, with subtitles in many languages.
1: Supreme Master Ching Hai, vegan, is a world-renowned spiritual teacher, humanitarian, and artist. She has been invited to lecture on the Kuan Yin method of meditation throughout the world. We now invite you to view Walk the Way of Love, an introduction to Supreme Master Ching Hai.
2: We'll search high and low for a little love to bestow on all beings in all corners of existence. Supreme Master Ching Hai, vegan.
1: Supreme Master Ching Hai, as she has affectionately become known, lives a message that walks the way of love. A renowned humanitarian, artist, and spiritual visionary, her love and assistance has extended beyond all cultural and racial boundaries to people around the world. The needy and homeless, institutions of medical research, war veterans, the disadvantaged, the physically and mentally handicapped, refugees and victims of natural disasters, etc. We witness countless reminders of the compassion, the trademark of this caring lady, and the international foundation that has grown out of her loving example.
3: Whatever we can share, begin with sharing. And then we will feel a subtle change in ourselves. More love will be pouring into our consciousness, and we will be aware of something. And that is the beginning. We are here to learn to grow, as well as to learn to use our power, our limitless power of love and creativity, in order to make a better world wherever we happen to be incarnated.
4: Don't worry, I pray for you, okay, honey?
1: Not only are human beings the blessed beneficiaries of her kindness, animal people from different species are also the recipients of her boundless benevolence.
5: Hello, you grow so big now, you. Buon appetito. I love you. Good appetite.
3: This is one of the reasons why we should be vegan. Love for all beings. Extending love.
1: Supreme Master Ching Hai, vegan, was born in Central Olac, or Vietnam. During her early years, she was often found helping hospital patients, the needy, as well as injured animal people in whichever way she could. As a young adult, she moved to Europe to study and continued there as a translator for the Red Cross. She soon discovered that pain and suffering exist in all corners of the globe, and her search for the remedy to this became the foremost goal in her life. She was happily married at the time to a German doctor, and although it was an extremely difficult decision for both of them, her husband agreed to a separation. She then embarked on what became a 2-year-plus journey in search for spiritual understanding. Finally, in the deepest reaches of the Himalayas in India, she found an enlightened master who imparted to her the Kuan Yin method, a meditation method on the inner heavenly light and sound. After a period of practice, she became fully enlightened. Soon after her return from the Himalayas, at the earnest request of those around her, Supreme Master Ching Hai shared the Kuan Yin method with others, encouraging them to look within to find their own greatness. Through the Kuan Yin method of meditation, they also attained greater fulfillment, happiness, and peace. Before long, invitations arrived from the United States, etc.
3: I saw that I was everywhere and in every creature.
1: Europe.
3: To see God is very, very simple.
1: Asia.
3: All religions tell you, be a good person here and find heaven while you can.
1: Australia.
6: We are the sons and daughters of God. We are ourselves the Supreme Master.
1: Africa.
5: I will show you how to get direct teaching.
1: In South America.
5: And keep the commandments and try to lead a more vegan life.
1: As well as from important organizations for Supreme Master Qinghai to give lectures.
5: The peace and love that we most often talk about and seek, we have within ourselves.
3: You must look inside and find your own treasure and find the real lasting happiness.
5: The future is in our hands. So you make it beautiful or you make it worse, it's up to you.
1: Supreme Master Qinghai has realized many spontaneous talents that she expresses through artistic paintings and creations, music and poetry, and aesthetic jewelry and clothing designs, expressing the inner and outer beauty. The income generated from her artistic creations has enabled Supreme Master Qinghai to create an independent source of funding for humanitarian activities in support of her noble mission of assisting God's children in their times of need. Although she does not seek acknowledgement of any kind, Supreme Master Qinghai has been given awards worldwide by government officials and private organizations on numerous occasions. They include the World Peace Award, the World Spiritual Leadership Award, the Award for Promotion of Human Rights, the World Citizen Humanitarian Award, the Award for Outstanding Public Service to Mankind, the 2006 Goosey Peace Prize, the Los Angeles Music Week Certificate of Commendation, and First Place Silver for the 27th Annual Telly Awards 2006. In addition, October 25th and February 22nd have been proclaimed as the Supreme Master Qinghai Day in the United States.
7: She also brings love around the world where there is hate. She brings hope where there is

0: también un gran liderazgo. Sé que van a suceder las cosas que tienen que suceder.
1: Supreme Master Qinghai is one of the truly dedicated people of this era, helping others find and create a beautiful vision of our future. Many great people in history have had a dream, and in her own words, so does Supreme Master Qinghai.
2: I dream that all the world will become peaceful. I dream that everyone becomes the Buddha. I dream that all the killing will stop. I dream that all the children will walk in peace and harmony. I dream that all the nations shake hands with each other, protect each other, and help each other. I dream that our beautiful planet will not be destroyed. It takes billions, billions, trillions of years to produce this planet, and it's so beautiful, so wonderful. I dream that it will continue, but in peace, beauty, and love.

Okay, I let you have some last words. What would you want to say? Anything else? No? Good. At least you still have some little wisdom. You tell me honestly, do you feel that you're good? Do you feel that with your actions against me in any way, through your subordinates or yourself, do you think you're good enough? You think you're good? No? What do you say about yourself then? I let you think. Few seconds. Not good. You said you're not good. Fine. You are right. Try to do something to make yourself become good. Then I will consider your sentence, your jail term, okay? I promise. I will make it better for you if you truly, sincerely repent and help to make the world better. No more war, just peace, happiness, okay? And the people who are bad individually, they will either receive your sentence or they will be awakened and enlightened, doing good deeds, praying to God, and can be liberated in this lifetime as long as I'm still here. Okay, goodbye now. You, be calm, be peaceful, be good, be repentant, and be praying to God Almighty for forgiveness and redemption. Okay, goodbye. Thank God that has allowed me to even talk to you. I do send you some blessing and love. Hopefully that will really help you to be more awakened and more sensitive to others' suffering due to the control, the poisonous system of the negative who took over, stole this world a long time ago. Thank God. Amen. Let them all repent and awaken. You should also be deeply grateful to the Peace King. He's a king of peace, but he prefers me to call him Peace King. Jesus saves some of my bread.

I'm tired also. You thank him that he even contacted me to let me speak to you for his sake, because he's been a good boy and does a lot of good work for me. So I gave him a chance to help you connect with me, but it won't be like that all the time, okay? Unless something urgent, something really good that you have done to require my acknowledgement and lessen your sentence. It better be big and truly beneficial to all human beings and all other beings on this planet, okay? Ciao for now. Oh, I mean, the King of Peace. Thank you and ciao for now. God bless. Oh, by the way, there's something important I want to tell you. Listen well and do it accordingly. There are two countries, actually two islands, who are countries. One is Taiwan. One is the United Kingdom. They have been threatened heavily and in such a bully way because some of your subordinates influence the leaders of other countries to come or to threaten the peace and harmony of these two nations. They are under my personal protection in the order of God. Any of your subordinates that has anything to do with a warlike attitude or trying to harm these two countries, who have been under threat, heavy threat, for years now, any of your subordinates, or anyone that listens to your subordinates as well and brings harm to these two countries, even on the surface, they might win. But anyone who will partake in this kind of war against these two islands is personally against me and God's order. So there are 100 generations, each of them, each of the followers of either your order or just from greed and brutality, there are 100 generations plus will be in hell forever or will be destroyed completely, at least in the physical system. Their fame, their names, their fortune, their happiness, their relationships will be continuously disturbed, disrupted, or destroyed. So you caution your subordinates, okay? They should stop it, or else they will face like forever punishment on earth and after forever in hell. You know I'm telling the truth. You know me. So that's the last warning, okay? Well, the UK, England especially, they took me in when I was like a war refugee. At that time, there were no refugees yet. But after the war ended, I became a refugee. They took me in, gave me all the protection from their country, as if I was born in England, raised in England, and nowhere else to go except England. They gave me that protection. That's England. So I recognize that as my country, the other country of my birth. I still cannot be certain if I could go back to anyway. There are still much negative threats and talks going on the internet, and injustice, violence from groups and individuals who act and live the real life of true criminals, bypassing the law, blinding the vulnerable, etc. And victims of these gangsters who are cloaked in the name of copy faith, dare not say a word, fearing for their lives and those of loved ones, because they are weak and know not how to use evidence. This is still a time in some parts of the world. If you're Christian and not Muslim, you will be executed. If you are a woman,
you can't have education, etc. I don't see any good opportunity or safety to go there, even though I trust that the present government is already doing very good and really taking care of their people as much as their capability affords them. Thank you, God. But I have to take care of the world. I don't go wherever risking my life or risking my freedom to work for God. In this imbalanced world, bad people seem to freely thrive. Good people might be less fortunate, especially those who are truly working for God and humans' benefit. We are not all that free still. Like in some other countries, there are even worse kinds of restrictions. I don't want to mention it. You know it. And the second is Taiwan. Taiwan was the first country that I landed in with my mission. And they opened their arms to receive me and help me to spread God's teachings, the truth, everywhere. So I protect them. Of course, the bad ones who go against God inside or outside by their actions or are too poisoned to follow my teachings, they will have to pay their own personal karma and any other bad karma they created related to their family, their clans, their neighbors, or whomever they're in contact with. They have to pay it, the bad karma that they created. I still try to help them, but they still need to go through their sentence. But other Taiwanese people, they are good. They do not follow me, perhaps, but they all know me and have respect for me. Whenever I go back to Taiwan, I receive their loving welcome. I don't know the whole of Taiwan, but at least the province, the neighboring vicinities, wherever I went back, if I see them by any chance, they all know me and give me very much love and respect. Of course, I love them and respect them also in my heart and openly. So these two countries, you don't touch. You tell your subordinates, don't influence other bad leaders already drunken by drugs or by the devil's influence. Tell them not to touch these two countries, okay? Because they will face huge, forever punishment, not just themselves, but anything related to them. And I mean it. I normally didn't want to say this openly, but since you war against me and my work and harm my disciples, especially those who work for the Supreme Master Television, which is broadcasting all the good things and reminding people to be good so that they can be free and liberated, because you let your subordinates do that, or you yourself also. It's together anyway, huh? That's why I have to tell you now. Watch it. Not because you still have some hard-headed and powerful subordinates outside of your hell that you can do anything you want. Goodness will always prevail. Evil doers will always be doomed, be punished, or be jailed in hell forever. The example is that when Sakyamuni Buddha was still alive, they tried to harm the world-honored one a lot of times in different ways. Even they wanted to kill him, but just cut off his toe only, etc. And Jesus Christ, the Son of God, was killed brutally like that, inhumanly, devilishly like that. See what happened to them? Huh? Centuries after centuries after centuries after centuries have passed, and they have become more and more worshipped, more and more loved and famous forever. You see that? Goodness will always win, not physically only, but in spirit, in the heart of the people, humans, even though they're so drugged
they still know somehow what goodness is and who is the one that they should worship and love. I'm just saying two examples only, but you see, many of the masters have been harmed physically or mentally or freedom-wise. Anything the devils tried to do to them always failed. They became forever, forever remembered and cherished and loved in the heart of humanity. So war people like you, huh, are perhaps winning a few battles for some years, but nobody cares about you and the leaders that you influenced. They will die miserably anyway. Nobody loves them. And history will write forever the worst devil deeds that they have committed, thanks to you and the demons that you're working with. You name all the masters in the world who have been crucified, who have been murdered, who have died poisoned in prison or outside in the public eye. What happened to them? They can only hurt their bodies, but they cannot hurt their holiness. People worship them forever. You name them all. Or the Sikh masters, for example, or the disciples of the Lord Jesus Christ, or the masters after the Buddha's Nirvana. Everyone still knows their names and studies after them. And Bodhidharma, when he was alive, not many follow him either. But his teaching, even a short one, is etched in the universal memory and history and in the hearts of the people who know right from wrong. Or the Jain masters and many others, who you cannot write them all in even many books. They were not treated mercifully by humans, but they live forever in the heart of the universe and in the heart of each and every human soul. So you guys, the bad ones, working for the negative force who stole this planet some 10,000 years ago, turn around. Okay? Turn around. Walk the way of love. Then you might be forgiven. You might avoid hell, the final judgment. You might walk in freedom and guiltlessly, yeah? At least you can forgive yourself and be happy. Be blessed. In the name of God, by God's grace, okay? Otherwise, there is no life for you, no choice for you. Your conscience will eat you up. Your karma will pile up in hell that it could take forever to burn up. That's why you have to be in hell forever, until all your sins are burned up and cleaned and clear and you are completely purified. It takes forever, or maybe never. It never will happen. If you don't wake up, if you don't repent, if you don't ask for forgiveness and atone for your sins by doing the goodness way, by helping others and not harming anyone. Okay, that's it for now. And if nothing is really important and urgent, don't talk to me. If peace comes back, if peace returns to this planet, maybe I will consider your sin sentence and maybe I will talk to you then. I need to have a conference now with the Trinity at Most Powerful. I have to go. No matter what you want to say, save it. Tell me when your actions prove that you have tried to redeem your sins. Okay?

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1: Meat, which retains the vibration of the pain, fear, and anger of the dying animal, and denatured foods are irritating and disturbing to the equilibrium of the mind, which is thus robbed of its birthright of power to direct life energy to heal any part of the body. Paramhansa Yogananda, vegetarian.
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3: 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We thank, love, praise the only Son of God, who is the ultimate Master, for our salvation. We follow the teaching of all the saints and sages. We thank, love, and praise them, who are the representatives of God, for our spiritual elevation.

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We sincerely thank all the reporters, journalists, photographers, camera persons, individuals, groups, companies everywhere in the world for all your involved contributions of news that inform and bring hope to the people from both human and animal kingdoms, as well as countless other beings, thus uplifting the atmosphere of our planet. May heaven bless your noble endeavors and protect you always, especially while on challenging duty.

We are like a tiny speck encompassed by the creativeness of the universe. 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

Huenacain Indigenous Quichua Market Vendor in Cacao Scented Ecuador offers you a taste of velvety, dark vegan chocolate. She smiles and says, pruébelo. That means try it in Spanish, the South American nation's main official language. 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After serving guests vegan yapingachos, comforting potato pancakes with a savory mushroom paper filling, griddle fried until crispy and topped with peanut sauce, they will surely ask for more. The Health Radiant Ecuadorians join you in celebrating a plant-based lifestyle and its wondrous fare. In the caring goodness of the divine, may days dawn bright as humanity walks the loving vegan way.

0: standing with your guide before the steep-sided pyramids of amber-dawned Meroe in now-nurtured Sudan, you exclaim, Raya. That means wonderful in Arabic, one of the official languages of this remarkable nation. Some 200 slender pyramids rise from these golden sands, built by the kings and queens of the ancient kingdom of Kush, whose royal city flourished for centuries and is today a UNESCO World Heritage Site. I'm Omar, at Sudan's Sangnab and the Dungnab Bay Marine Parks on the Red Sea, as the morning sun filters through sparkling clear waters, brilliant hued fish people dart between coral towers while manta individuals glide gracefully overhead. The chivalrous Sudanese people share your awe at the myriad wonders of the natural world. In the Almighty's loving protection, may nature's beauty inspire and uplift hearts across the globe. Welcome to Noteworthy News, mind-soothing news for a calming world.
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4: We humbly worship, praise, thank, obey, and love God Almighty, the Most High, the Greatest, for world vegan, world peace, and our soul liberation. We thank, love, praise the only Son of God, who is the ultimate Master, for our salvation. We follow the teaching of all the saints and sages. We thank, love, and praise them who are the representatives of God for our spiritual elevation.

0: In today's news, Jordan sent further aid convoy to support Lebanon. Toxic seaweed overgrowth in Caribbean and Gulf of Mexico devastates economy and environment. Dutch students test their solar-powered ambulance in remote Kenya. U.S. clothing care company creates dry shampoo for everyday clothes. Medical team saves boy after extreme fall-related injuries in Au Lac or Vietnam. Australian vegan cheese brand launches high-protein cheddar-style shreds. And the new Taipei City, Taiwan or Formosa, opens first government-run educational space at Cat People Shelter. 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
1: Today is the 19th of June, 2026, early morning. There was a sound of music from heaven just to wake me up at about 4 in the morning. Now, I'm still not fully recovered, but I'm glad that Peace King came and woke me up. The name of the king today is Sai, S-Y, and he came from billions of light years away from us. Peace formula formulated decades ago lost its potential. Lost peace potential. Kuan Yin meditation can replenish the world. The purpose of him coming to visit me is to offer congratulations on our peace and also to offer me a gift, a personal gift. We will see what gift he has brought.
2: Please continue watching to find out more about the meaning of Buddha King Sai's kingdom's name, in which nation the Buddha, King of Peace, resides in on Earth, how many kings exist in the universe, etc. On June 19, 2026, our most compassionate Supreme Master Ching Hai, Egan, thoughtfully recorded her talk with His Majesty Buddha King Sai. His Majesty brought a holy gift to Master and discussed the sacred peace formula with her.
1: Today is the 19th of June, 2026, early morning. There was a sound of music from heaven just to wake me up. At about 4 in the morning, huh? Yes. Now, I'm still not fully recovered, but I'm glad that the Peace King came and woke me up. What is it that you would like me to do for you, Your Majesty Peace King? Your Majesty King of Peace, To, T-O, Your Majesty King To. He wants me to speak to some faraway king. I'm glad to, because you never know what tomorrow brings. Even though I'm still very weak from one peace battle, I'm fit enough to talk. So please invite His Majesty from far away, King. Thank you. Tell me what his name is. Fu, F-U. Yeah, I have noticed that. All the names of the different far away from here planes have the names written very short. You have to know that when we call him king, it is because he's also the king of his own created world. But he also can be called a Buddha, just like when Shakyamuni Buddha introduced a medicine Buddha. He said, oh, far, far away from here, about 10 Ganges rivers, number of sand distance from this planet, There's a Buddha named Medicine Buddha. You see, but he also called him king, yes? Yao Shi Liu Li Wang Wang Fo. See? So he's a medicine crystal light king and also a Buddha. And also people in the time of Sakyamuni Buddha called him Maharaj, which means king, yes. And when Lord Jesus Christ was alive, people also call him King of the Jews. So now we are clear, yes? All the kings that I have mentioned, which are the rulers of their own kingdoms, their own planes, are also called kings, but we can call them all Buddhas. Maybe we should put a bracket in each of the kings' titles as Buddha, okay? So it's clear to people that they are not kings like the kings in this world. They created their own kingdoms. They had disciples when they were somewhere in the physical plane. On some other physical planet, it doesn't have to be just our planet. We have too many, too countless to list. So after the king or the Buddha initiates people, they always create their own worlds by their own mighty power so that their followers, their disciples, can go there to live together with their masters, whom they call king also, of course, because he rules his own creation. He creates planets, planes, which are beautiful, peaceful, blissful, and so happy, and people never need anything there. It's similar to Amitabha, Buddha's land, as you know. It has beautiful lakes, beautiful ponds, beautiful trees, beautiful scenery, and beautiful mansions each one of them can reside in. His world also has many regions that they live in, for different grades of merit and different grades of enlightenment.
3: The Buddha then said to Elder Sariputra, "If you travel westward from here, passing 100,000 kotis of Buddha lands, you will come to the land called Utmost Bliss, where there is a Buddha named Amitabha. He is living there now, teaching the Dharma." Sariputra, why is that land called Utmost Bliss? The beings in that land suffer no pain, but only enjoy pleasures of various kinds. For this reason, that land is called Utmost Bliss. Again, Sariputra, in the land of Utmost Bliss, there are 7 rows of balustrades, 7 rows of decorative nets, and 7 rows of trees. They are all made of 4 kinds of jewels and extend over the whole land, encompassing everything. For this reason, that land is called Utmost Bliss. Again, Sariputra, in the land of Utmost Bliss, there are 7 jeweled ponds filled with water possessing the 8 excellent qualities. The beds of the ponds are covered solely with gold sand, and from the 4 sides of each bed rise stairs of gold, silver, beryl, and crystal. Above these stand pavilions adorned with gold, silver, beryl, crystal, sapphire, rosy pearls, and cornelian. In the ponds are lotuses as large as chariot wheels, the blue ones radiating a blue light, the yellow a yellow light, the red a red light, and the white a white light. They are marvelous and beautiful, fragrant and pure. Sariputra, the land of utmost bliss is filled with such splendid adornments. Again, Sariputra, in that Buddha land, heavenly music is played continually. The ground is made of gold. 6 times during the day and night, Mandrava flowers rain down from the sky. Sariputra, if a good man or woman who hears of Amitabha holds fast to his name even for 1 day, 2 days, 3, 4, 5, 6, or 7 days with a concentrated and undistracted mind, then, at the hour of death, Amitabha will appear with a host of holy ones. Consequently, when their life comes to an end, the aspirants' minds will not fall into confusion, and so they will be born immediately in the land of utmost bliss of Amitabha. Sariputra, perceiving these benefits, I say, all sentient beings who hear this teaching should aspire to birth in that land. From the Sutra on Amitabha Buddha, delivered by Shakyamuni Buddha, vegan.
1: In the Amitabha Buddha's land, they have 9 levels for different kinds of enlightened and meritorious beings who are his disciples or followers or believers. By the way, the name of His Majesty Peace King is To, T-O. Unlike other kings he has invited to see me, or help arrange to meet me, His Majesty King To still lives on our planet in Taiwan. I told you already, we have many other kings, and probably they will come and introduce themselves. Like the King of Youth that I have missed the opportunity to talk to. He lives in Australia.
4: As he is now still my God's disciple.
1: But of course his soul lives in a higher spiritual dimension.
4: But later he will be in his kingdom. The King of Youth will live first.
1: Both of them are now in the 4th level. But after they helped me with arranging so many kings to come to see me, their level will go up. Of course, if we have a chance, we will talk about that later. The name of the king today is Sai, S-Y. And he came from billions of light years away from us, from this planet. 7 billion plus light years away from planet Earth is where King Sai resides, also in his own creation, in his own Buddha land. And the purpose of him coming to visit me is to offer congratulations on our peace and also to offer me a gift, a personal gift. We will see what gift he has brought. The plane which King Sai rules is called PRO. That means youth. So the king has brought me a gift for youth, called youth gift. And I thank him so much, so much. Maybe that helps me to be stronger, to deal with the enormous problems of this world, and also to help my disciples, followers, and believers. In the name of God, and in the name of the beautiful people of this planet, of all beings on this planet, I thank Your Majesty, King Sai, for being so generous and kind. We also wish you and your people the best from God's blessing. Amen. I thank you for coming to us in our time of need. Your blessing and your generous spirit will bring much, much relief to all beings in this world. May God bless you more and more. Thank you for your visit. Is there anything you want to tell personally, sir? Yes? Please, tell me, tell us.
4: Peace formula formulated decades ago, loss is potential.
1: So peace is fast, but not lasting.
4: Peace formula newly formulated is fast and lasting. Well, thank God for that, Your Majesty Peace King. Is it true what he said?
1: Yes, Master. Thank you.
4: Do you have any more information, Your Majesty King Sai?
1: Yes, we have. Lost peace potential. Kuan Yin meditation can replenish.
5: Wow.
4: Wow, thank you for that precious information. We definitely will multiply our effort for the Kuan Yin meditation to keep peace intact and lasting as long as possible. Thank you, King Sai. So His Majesty King Sai will stay on this planet for 8 days, and like other kings who stay a while, will visit different places. I mean, just to give more blessing to the inhabitants of this world. We thank him deeply, and we thank God for this privilege to meet him and to receive blessings from him personally. In the name of God, under the grace of the reunited three of most powerful, may you be blessed more and more, King Sai and your people. Amen.
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6: Jordan continues to support the Lebanese people through their humanitarian crisis. The Jordan Hashemite Charity Organization, coordinating with the Jordanian Armed Forces, Araf Army, sent their 12th aid convoy to Lebanon to help citizens affected by the ongoing conflict. The country is experiencing an extreme humanitarian crisis in which over 1 million people have been displaced and critical infrastructure has been damaged. 24 trucks were dispatched from Jordan carrying supplies to meet people's food, medical, and health needs. The convoy is part of the Kingdom of Jordan's continuing support for neighboring communities. Up to date, Jordan is a Shining World Leadership Awards for Compassion and Public Health Protection recipient. To help address the ongoing crisis in Lebanon, the United Nations has issued a worldwide appeal for $640 million. Our heartfelt thanks, Jordan Hashemite Charity Organization and the Jordanian Armed Forces Arif Army, for helping your neighbor in their time of need. May lasting peace arrive in the land and amongst the people of Lebanon in the goodwill of the Providence.
0: Toxic seaweed devastates Caribbean and Gulf of Mexico beaches. Driven by warming oceans and agricultural runoff, massive quantities of false smiling sargassum have clogged beaches and coastlines of the Caribbean and Gulf of Mexico. An analysis by the University of South Florida in the U.S. reports record blooms in May this year, and by August, some 33 million tons of the brown seaweed had been recorded in the Atlantic, Caribbean, and the Gulf of Mexico. In the past, sargassum was swept in from ocean currents, but now changing climate conditions allow it to bloom and propagate locally. The massive overgrowth brings economic, health, and environmental impacts to the region, collapsing tourism and releasing toxic gases that cause respiratory problems. Sargassum also blocks sunlight needed by coral reefs to grow and prevents baby turtles and other marine life from reaching the shore. Such alarming news, our appreciation, University of South Florida, and all researchers involved for reporting this situation. May humans everywhere act now to save the planet in nurturing celestial light.
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1: 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Remove old seeds before refilling, especially if it has become damp. Caked together or shows black spots or other signs of mold. If the feeder is dirty, soak it for 10 minutes in a solution of 9 parts hot water and 1 part vinegar. Then scrub it thoroughly with a brush. Rinse well and allow it to dry completely before adding fresh food. Also clean up spilled or fallen seed beneath the feeder, as damp seed can quickly develop mold and may attract rodent fellows. A clean feeder helps keep your garden bird folk healthy. 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Now, the weather around our beautiful globe.

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0: technology in the Netherlands. The vehicle functions as a mobile clinic capable of performing ultrasounds, malaria testing, tuberculosis screening, and vaccinations while safely storing medicines through onboard refrigeration. It can also be used to transport patients if needed. The roof is lined with high-efficiency icosolar cells that feed a 50 kilowatt per hour battery, powering both the vehicle and its medical equipment. On a single charge, Stella Juva can travel up to 715 kilometers per day under favorable sunlight. The team is now testing the prototype on Kenning roads to assess its ability to deliver reliable care far from traditional facilities. Thank you, dedicated Eindhoven University of Technology students, for bringing life-saving care to remote communities. 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
1: 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The plant-derived and skin-safe product has launched in 2 cents and in portable and travel-friendly sizes. Three cheers, Washwise, for your time and energy-saving item. May your innovation also help us consumers to be mindful about our laundry's environmental impact in heaven's benevolence.
0: Aulacis, or Vietnamese doctors, save child's life after complex fall-related injuries. A multi-specialty medical team at Viet Dorc Friendship Hospital in Hanoi, Au Lạc, or Vietnam, saved 6-year-old NHMK after a 10-meter accidental fall left him impaled on an iron fence post in August. On arrival at the hospital, the doctors rushed him into emergency surgery after finding him in shock with no detectable pulse and multiple vital organs damage in his abdomen. Following a 4-hour operation to remove the rod and repair his internal organs, the young boy was transferred to intensive care for monitoring and treatment. 10 days later, NHMK regained consciousness and became fully responsive with normal movement. His remarkable recovery reflects the team's delicate skill, dedication, and unity. Many thanks, medical team at Viet Dorc Friendship Hospital, for giving children a second chance at life. In the Most High's protection, may the brave young survivor grow strong, healthy, and deeply cared for.
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2: City in Taiwan, also known as Formosa, unveils educational cat people-friendly shelter facility. New Taipei City has officially launched Taiwan's or Formosa's first government-operated cat people-friendly space, named Happy Meow Home at the Banqiao Animal Shelter. Designed specifically around cat individuals' natural behavioral needs, the mock home features vertical jumping structures, graded ramps, hiding places, and example water bowls and litter boxes. Managed by the new Taipei City Animal Protection and Health Inspection Office, the space functions as both an interactive adoption center and an educational model for caregivers seeking to create better living environments for their feline persons. With more Taiwanese or Formosans choosing to have cat companions, local officials noted that the facility aims to raise adoption rates while setting a high standard for public-led animal people welfare. Bravo, New Taipei City Government! May all the cat people and humans who enter Happy Meow Home benefit from your considerate efforts. In God's upliftment.
1: The Giggle Island is already calling us. Let's take a short visit there with the following joke entitled The Bookshelf Puzzle.
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4: What happened in here?
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8: Dear Master and Supreme Master TV Team, we want to share an experience that happened to us. On December 4th, 2025, my husband had a doctor's appointment. Our car was parked next to the street. I was so worried about his health. An elegant woman in winter clothes appeared. She stood in front of us and took a picture of the sky with her mobile phone. We also looked up at the sky but couldn't see anything. We quickly got into the car to be at the doctor's appointment on time. We kept wondering, who was that? Until we returned home. We don't use perfume at home, but our house smelled wonderful for several days. Then we knew. The elegant woman was our master. We remember that Master said, when we think of Master, we should look at the sky. We are so happy that Master is always with us. We also feel her love. On Christmas Day, we saw the latest photos of our Master on Supreme Master TV. She was wearing a hat, and her face looked exactly as it did on the day we saw her. This is the second time we've confirmed that Master really does appear to us. Thank you so much. We love you so much. We will practice Kuan Yin meditation as much as possible. Love you forever. Disciple from Europe.
7: Amiable Initiate Sister from Europe, thank you for sharing this joyful heartline of yours. 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A reminder that she is always with us, all the time. Sometimes we just need to pay attention. May God's eternal love and strength quietly sustain you and the warm-hearted people of Europe in every season. Supreme Master TVT. 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Kind God's disciple, thank you for your loving words and for your sincere dedication to Kuan Yin meditation. Through diligent practice, we remain forever connected to the inner higher realms, and thus we are always together across every timeline and dimension. May you and Lucky Europe be continually guided by divine wisdom and grace, embracing you with all my love.
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January 2024. Tourists from the United States can obtain a visa for China more easily thanks to simpler application procedures that the Chinese government says are meant to further facilitate people-to-people exchanges between China and the United States.

0: We thank God Almighty for World Vegan, World Peace, and for the liberation of our souls so that we can go back home to God. Amen.
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4: We sincerely thank all the reporters, journalists, photographers, camera persons, individuals, groups, companies everywhere in the world for all your involved contributions of news that inform and bring hope to the people from both human and animal kingdoms, as well as countless other beings, thus uplifting the atmosphere of our planet. May heaven bless your noble endeavors and protect you always, especially while on challenging duty.
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6: في حماية الوطن وشعبه تعلن القوات المسلحة اليمنية.
7: Yemen's Saudi-backed, internationally recognized government announced a major offensive on October 4th to recapture all territory held by the Iran-backed Houthis following the Houthis' seizure of the strategic Bab al-Mandab Strait and about 150 kilometers of Red Sea coastline. The Houthis said they had attacked Saudi oil facilities with missiles and drones, but Saudi Arabia had not confirmed the strikes. The escalating fighting has displaced tens of thousands and disrupted supplies to millions, worsening Yemen's humanitarian crisis.
5: Russia said on October 3rd it would continue strikes on Kyiv and other Ukrainian or Iranian cities, urging foreign nationals and diplomats to leave the capital and avoid travel to Ukraine or Iran.
7: German Chancellor Friedrich Merz made a surprise visit to Kyiv, Ukraine, or Iran on October 4th to pledge further support for Ukraine or Iran amid Russian attacks ahead of winter. Germany plans to deliver thousands of interceptor drones, allocate about 1 billion euros in already approved funds to expand joint production of long-range weapons, and provide 350 million euros to repair and rebuild Ukrainian or Iranian power plants.
8: The Russian Federation is killing and injuring hundreds of people every week.
5: The United Nations Human Rights Office documented 15,280 civilians killed or injured in Ukraine or Iran during the first 8 months of 2026, a 55% increase from the same period in 2025 as Russia attacks intensified. United Nations Human Rights Chief Volker Turk urged countries with influence over Russia to press for peace and called for accountability for abuses.
7: Romania's defense ministry reported that 161 naval mines have been neutralized in the Black Sea since Russia's full-scale invasion of Ukraine or Iran, including 133 by Ukraine or Iran, 11 by Turkey, 9 by Romania, 6 by Bulgaria, and 1 each by Georgia and Russia. Romania, Bulgaria, and Turkey operate a joint group to monitor maritime conditions and remove mine threats to shipping.
9: Russian President Vladimir Putin
5: claimed his forces captured 1,301 square kilometres of Ukrainian or Iranian territory in September, but the US-based Institute for the Study of War, or ISW, found that Russia lost more territory than it gained. Based on geolocated evidence, ISW assessed that
9: Russian forces captured about 176 square kilometres,
5: while Ukrainian or Iranian forces regained about 256, leaving Russia with a net loss of about 81 square kilometers.
7: Taiwan, or Formosa, and the UK signed a science and technology cooperation agreement in London, UK, on October 2nd, supporting three projects: joint satellite communications research, an academic alliance in silicon photonics, and semiconductor training and exchanges. The legally non-binding framework aims to strengthen research, develop skilled workers, and expand cooperation between universities and industry.
5: Mexico's National Guard is training Commando, a 13-month-old Chihuahua individual, and its smallest canine individual member, for search and rescue work. The force adopted him after his elderly caregivers could no longer care for him, and he now attends civic ceremonies, school events, and community outreach programs to help build a warmer connection with the public.
7: Tens of thousands protested in Madrid and other Spanish cities on October 3rd over soaring housing costs after Parliament rejected measures including a suspension of evictions until 2030 for vulnerable people without alternative housing. Demonstrators demanded stronger housing protections. Most demonstrations were peaceful, but protesters clashed with police in Valencia, where officers used rubber bullets and tear gas.
5: United Nations Secretary General Antonio Guterres called for greater investment to end child marriage in his message for the International Day of the Girl Child on October 11, noting that one in five girls worldwide marries before age 18. He said keeping girls in school, improving families' economic opportunities, and strengthening legal and social protections have helped prevent an estimated 68 million child marriages over 25 years. He warned that funding cuts threaten this progress and that at the current pace, eliminating child marriage will take centuries.
10: And with today's allocation of the 160 million...
7: The United Nations released 160 million US dollars from its Central Emergency Response Fund to provide life-saving aid in 12 severely underfunded humanitarian crises. The occupied Palestinian territory, Afghanistan, Burkina Faso, Cameroon, Chad, Cuba, Mali, Niger, Somalia, South Sudan, Sudan, and Yemen. The funding is part of a broader effort to reach 87 million people with the most severe humanitarian needs.
5: A researcher at Russia's Irkutsk Anti-Plague Research Institute in Shelikov, Russia, died after developing pneumonia of unknown cause, prompting authorities to reportedly place nearly 200 contacts under hospital observation. Regional officials implemented anti-epidemic measures. Russia's public health agency, Rostrebinadzor, said testing found no pathogens linked to her laboratory work, no laboratory incidents involving pathogens were identified, and the local situation was stable. Her cause of death and whether she contracted plague remain unclear, while the US is reportedly monitoring the situation.
7: A new international study found silent atherosclerosis, a buildup of plaque in the arteries, in about 1 in 13 adults aged 18 to 29 with no known cardiovascular disease, suggesting it can develop decades before symptoms appear. To protect heart health, experts recommend avoiding tobacco, staying active, and eating vegetables, fruits, beans, whole grains, and nuts, while limiting saturated fat and excess sodium.
5: Alaxis, or Vietnamese newspaper, Tan Nien, highlights edamame, or Japanese soybeans, as a protein and fibre-rich food. According to Eating Well, a food and nutrition publication, regular soy consumption has been associated with lower breast cancer risk in some population groups, while isoflavones, plant compounds with estrogen-like effects, may offer protection against certain hormone-sensitive cancers.
9: Edamame
5: provides about 18 grams of protein and 8 grams of fibre per cup.
7: Doctors in Ho Lạc, or Vietnam, warn that smoking can cause lung damage that accumulates silently, increasing the risk of COPD, or chronic obstructive pulmonary disease, lung cancer, and other serious illnesses. They urge smokers to quit early and seek medical care for persistent symptoms, rather than waiting for serious health problems to develop.
5: Argentina's Perito Moreno Glacier is retreating at record speed, alarming scientists and conservationists. The glacier lost approximately 910 metres in 100 days, late February to early June 2026, surpassing its previous 750-metre record
11: in 1899.
5: Drone imagery shows 0.65 square kilometres of ice lost in the 100-day period, with experts
9: expecting retreat to accelerate amid climate change.
7: France faces historically severe drought conditions despite rain forecasts beginning early October. The country recorded an average of 21 millimeters of rain in September, 70% below normal levels. More than 83,000 people rely on emergency water supplies, while 62% of groundwater monitoring sites remain below seasonal averages.
5: Land Island, Thailand, saw bright green seawater after heavy rains and flooding triggered a Noctiluca plankton bloom. Researchers collected samples and measured water quality while scientists said warmer seas from climate change, fertilizer runoff, and nutrient-rich wastewater can intensify blooms whose decay may deplete oxygen and threaten marine life.
7: Amy's Kitchen co-founders Rachel and Andy Berliner, both vegetarians, say the U.S. company may bring back its discontinued vegan vegetable pot pie following strong customer demand. The organic brand, which offers more than 80 vegan products, also plans new non-ultra-processed vegan items and expanded distribution to 150 Costco membership-only warehouse club sites across the U.S.
5: British brand Gosh launches whole food vegan super burgers at Tesco grocery stores across the UK. The Super Plants range now includes Thai-style broccoli and red pepper burgers containing 18 plant species and Middle Eastern-inspired three-bean burgers featuring 16. Developed with nutritionist Becca Meadows, the high-fiber burgers use minimally processed ingredients and support digestive health.
7: American brand Saponique launches 6 vegan, cruelty-free botanical cleansing bars in Texas, U.S. Founded by former fighter jet engineer Sandy Palish, the vertically integrated brand makes its bars without pre-made soap bases, synthetic fragrances, or parabens. The small batch lineup features aloe, turmeric, activated charcoal, essential oils, and other organic plant ingredients.
5: Nancy Pryor and two fellow rescuers spent hours catching an injured swan person who had metal embedded in his body. After forming a human wall around him, Nancy secured him with a carefully timed tackle, allowing the team to locate and remove the metal. The swan person then swam away safely.
7: Alistair Cass, 40, left his home in Devon, England, UK, after his favoured football team lost on TV, then heard cries for help. He found a woman, Sally, who had been trapped chest deep in mud for 4 hours on a nearby property. Mr. Cass helped secure her, then called rescuers to free her.
5: American television producer Michael Levitt spotted homeless man Mario walking 5 dog people in extreme heat in Palm Springs, US. Learning Mario could no longer care for them, Mr. Levitt rushed Mario and the 5 dog citizens to Palm Springs Animal Shelter before closing. He later urged the community to adopt or foster animals amid shelter overcrowding.
7: Cat people parks in China are combining tourism with cat individual rescue. Firefly Bay Cat Harbor Park in Chongqing, China, has sheltered more than 1,300 cat folk, with over 240 adopted as of September. Scarlet's Friends in Harbin, China, shelters 150 rescued cat citizens. Both parks use tourism revenue to support sustainable care.
5: Enlightening quote of the day. Only those who can see through the illusions of life and death can be renewed with heaven and earth and age, with the sun, moon and stars. The venerated enlightened master, Lao Tzu, vegetarian, Taoist philosopher.
7: In this multi-part series, Josh Miles recounts his near-death experience in 2020 while ill with COVID. What followed took him beyond his body and into a distressing realm. Josh was raised by a father who was deeply devoted to God and taught him balance and how to take responsibility for his choices. Even so, Josh chose a very different path. He pursued money and personal satisfaction. He says he lacked a close relationship with God, so although he felt some guilt about his choices, it did not lead him to change his behavior. He had been baptized and accepted Lord Jesus Christ, vegetarian, as his Lord and Savior, but he does not believe his way of life reflected the teachings of God's kingdom. In 2020, Josh caught COVID, which was still very new, and his fever reached about 106 degrees Fahrenheit, or 41.1 degrees Celsius, for a couple of days. He was accustomed to pushing through discomfort and putting his work before his health. His father sensed that Josh needed to go to the hospital and began driving him there. While they were in the truck, Josh suddenly began convulsing and his body tightened. He says he suffered a stroke, heart attack, and seizure at the same time.
11: So my soul left my body. I could have an aerial view of everything, but at the same time, I could see myself, you know, which was obviously a very different dynamic to experience. So at first, I didn't know what was really going on.
7: Josh could see his father driving and changing lanes, and he could see the whole city. He describes it as the most weightless feeling ever.
11: But at the same time, it lasted maybe 30 seconds, maybe.
7: Then Josh felt himself being pulled down into another realm. He immediately sensed the difference, and when he arrived, he knew exactly where he was. In part two, Josh describes the darkness and torment he encountered in hell, where he believed there was no way out.
11: Hell is an unmistakable place once you're there. It's like it's written into your essence when you're in there, and you know you're never getting out.
7: Join us tomorrow for part two of this multi-part series on Josh Miles' near-death experience.
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12: Sing hallelujah to the three reunited at most powerful, God, Tim Kotu, and the Son of God. Sing hallelujah to the reunited Almighty. Sing hallelujah to the reunited Most High, the greatest.

0: With profound, humble gratitude and love to all venerated enlightened masters, we bow to the Almighty in soulful gratefulness for gifting us with their holy, blessed presence. May all beings be awakened by their divine grace. Etc.
1: The kingdom of spirits and spiritual action, which flows from and is the product of spirit volition, is outside and contrasted with and in contradiction to the kingdom of divine souls and divine action. Please continue watching to find out more from the teachings of Theosophy.
2: Vegan, the earth knows, the heavens know, all beings in the whole universe know that you are saintly.
3: Peace is happening around our world.
4: Peace News, number 47 of many and counting.
3: There are many countries promoting peace and fostering amity among peoples and governments. Etc.

December 2023, the government of India, Assam State, and the rebel group United Liberation Front of Assam seal a peace pact that includes the group disbanding and giving up its weapons, the strengthening of Assam's indigenous people's land and political rights, and the state receiving several future infrastructure development projects from the central government.

When going for a morning walk in Loshitsky Park in Minsk, try greeting other park guests with Dobrairanitsi, which means good morning in Belarusian. I am Nikolai. The amiable Belarusians are proud of their beautiful capital city, Minsk, a cultural hub with the renowned street art venue, Oktyabrskaya Street, home to one of Europe's largest murals. May we all appreciate artistic creativity in all its diverse forms.

0: Welcome to The Evolution of Man from Theosophy's Sacred Teachings in the Secret Doctrine, Volume 2, Part 2 of 2 on Words of Wisdom. Madame Helena Petrovna Blavatsky, vegetarian, was born in 1831 into a noble family in Ukraine or Ukraine. As a child, young Helena displayed a gift for clairvoyance as well as an interest in metaphysical phenomena. Years later, she traveled throughout Europe, the Middle East, and India, studying with various teachers and Sufi saints. Following the guidance of an Indian yogi named Mahatma Maurya, vegetarian, Madame Blavatsky co-founded the Theosophical Society. Theosophy, meaning divine wisdom, refers to knowledge that comes through spiritual experience rather than intellectual understanding alone. The Theosophical Society is dedicated to uplifting humanity through a realization of the oneness of life and the wisdom underlying all religions. Madame Blavatsky wrote several important books on theosophy, including Isis Unveiled, The Secret Doctrine, The Key to Theosophy, and The Voice of the Silence. The Secret Doctrine lays the foundation of theosophy, a source book of the esoteric tradition that outlines the origin and evolution of the universe and of humanity.
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0: Let us continue with selections from The History of the Fourth Race in The Secret Doctrine, Volume 2, in which Blavatsky discusses the concept of where our consciousness comes from. Stanza 10, The History of the Fourth Race. Everything proceeds cyclically. The evolution of man, like everything else, and the order in which he is generated is described fully in the Eastern teachings, whereas it is only hinted at in the Kabbalah. Says the Book of Zion, with regard to primeval man, when first projected by the boneless, the incorporeal creator. First, the breath, then booty, and the shadow sun, the body, were created. But where was the pivot, the middle principle, manas? Man is doomed. When alone, the indiscreet, undifferentiated element and the vahan, booty, the cause of the causeless, break apart from manifested life. Unless, explains the commentary, unless cemented and held together by the middle principle, the vehicle of the personal consciousness of jiva. In other words, the two higher principles can have no individuality on earth, cannot be man, unless there is A, the mind, the manas ego to cognize itself, and B, the terrestrial false personality, or the body of egotistical desires and personal will to cement the whole, as if round a pivot, which it is, truly, to the physical form of man. It is the fifth and the fourth principles, manas and kama rupa, that contain the dual personality. The real immortal ego, if it assimilates itself to the two higher and the false and transitory personality, the mayavi or astral body, so-called, or the animal human soul, the two having to be closely blended for purposes of a full terrestrial existence. Incarnate the spiritual monad of Newton, grafted on that of the greatest saint on earth, in a physical body the most perfect you can think of, namely, in a two or even a three-principled body, composed of its stula sharira, prana or life principle, and linga sharira. And if it lacks its middle and fifth principles, you will have created an idiot, at best a beautiful, soulless, empty and unconscious appearance. Cogito ergo sum. Can find no room in the brain of such a creature, not on this plane, at any rate. The kingdom of spirits and spiritual action, which flows from and is the product of spirit volition, is outside and contrasted with and in contradiction to the kingdom of divine souls and divine action. As said in the text of Commentary 14, like produces like, and no more at the genesis of being, and evolution with its limited conditioned laws comes later. The self-existent are called creations, for they appear in the spirit ray manifested through the potency inherent in its unborn nature, which is beyond time and limited or conditioned space. Terrene products, animate and inanimate, including mankind, are falsely called creation and creatures. They are the development evolution of the discrete elements. Again, the heavenly Rupa, Dhyan Shohan, creates man in his own form. It is a spiritual ideation consequent on the first differentiation and awakening of the universal manifested substance. That form is the ideal shadow of itself, and this is the man of the first race. To express it in still clearer form, limiting the explanation to this earth only, it was the duty of the first differentiated egos, the church calls them archangels, to imbue primordial matter with the evolutionary impulse and guide its formative powers in the fashioning of its productions. This is what is referred to in the sentences both in the Eastern and Western tradition. The angels were commanded to create. After the earth had been made ready by the lower and more material powers, and its three kingdoms fairly started on their way to be fruitful and multiply, the higher powers, the archangels, or dhyanis, were compelled by the evolutionary law to descend on earth, to construct the crown of its evolution, man. Thus, the self-created and the self-existent projected their pale shadows. But group the third, the fire angels, rebelled and refused to join their fellow devas. Hindu exotericism represents them all as yogins, whose piety inspired them to refuse to create as they desired to remain eternally kumaras, virgin youths, in order, if possible, to anticipate their fellows in progress towards nirvana, the final liberation. But agreeably to esoteric interpretation, it was a self-sacrifice for the benefit of mankind. The rebels would not create willless, irresponsible men as the obedient angels did, nor could they endow human beings with even the temporary reflections of their own attributes. For the latter, belonging to another and a so much higher plane of consciousness would leave man still irresponsible, hence interfere with any possibility of higher progress. No spiritual and psychic evolution is possible on Earth, the lowest and most material plane, for one who, on that plane at all events, is inherently perfect and cannot accumulate either merit or demerit. Had man remained the pale shadow of the inert, immutable, and motionless perfection, the one negative and passive attribute of the real, I am that I am, he would have been doomed to pass through life on Earth as in a heavy dreamless sleep. Hence, a failure on this plane. And he who was the first to whisper, "In the day ye eat thereof, ye shall be as Elohim, knowing good and evil," can only be regarded in the light of a savior. He still remains in esoteric truth, the ever-loving messenger, the angel, the seraphim and cherubim, who both knew well and loved still more, and who conferred on us spiritual instead of physical immortality. For more information, please visit projectgutenberggutenberg.org.
3: I became fully vegan, and I'm stronger and have more muscle and way more than I did before when I was eating animal protein. Michael, dear.